0: I bring supernatural healing to your body. Let not the enemy triumph over him. Father, every sickness, every asthma, whatever, by the authority of the Lord Jesus, be healed right now in the name of Jesus Christ of Nazareth. Amen. Amen. Hallelujah.
1: But,
0: Bye for now. 0275888888. Hello?
2: Hello.
0: Yes.
2: Good evening.
0: Good evening. Your name and where you're calling from, please.
2: This is Dennis from Santasi.
0: Dennis. Yes. From Santasi. How can I help, Dennis?
2: Please, something has been moving around my face and I don't know.
0: Something is what?
2: I can feel it. I can feel that something is moving around my face.
0: You feel something moving? You feel something moving around your face?
2: Yes.
0: Mm. Whenever
2: but
0: you are walking,
2: see it.
0: You don't see it, but you see something is moving.
2: Yes,
0: yes. Let me pray for you, okay?
3: I can't sleep.
0: And you're not able to sleep?
2: I can able to sleep, but I feel it all the time.
0: You feel it all the time?
2: Yes.
0: Father, I rebuke every monitoring spirit monitoring your daughter right now. I come against every monitoring spirit. I bring healing to you. I bring transformation to you. May you see goodness and mercy. You spirit of the devil, I block access to your soul, spirit, and body. You no longer have access to her. In the name of Jesus. Amen.
2: Amen.
0: All right. You are blessed, huh?
2: Yes, yes.
0: All right. God bless
2: God
0: you.
2: Bless.
0: Mm-hmm. All right. 0275888888. Let me take the next call. Hello. Okay, we've lost this one. Mm-hmm. Let's take another one. 0275888888. Hello.
4: Hello.
0: Yes. Good evening.
4: Good evening, Pastor.
0: Yeah.
4: Okay. Good evening, Pastor.
0: Good evening.
4: Okay. I've been listening to your program on Love FM.
0: Mm-hmm.
4: And I called to say thank you for your preaching and everything.
0: Amen.
4: But I want you to pray for me and my family.
0: Okay. Father, in the name of Jesus, I pray for your daughter. I pray for her children. I pray for the entire family. Let your presence be with them. Let not the enemy triumph over her and the family. Grant her victory over the enemy, that your name will be glorified. In the name of Jesus Christ, I pray. Amen. God bless you, my dear.
4: God bless you.
0: All the best. All right. Bye for now. All right. 0275888888. Please. Your radio is very loud. Kindly lower for me, okay, so I can hear you. Bacho, o radio no ano a ding. Bacho, lower na kakra mami.
5: Bacho, good evening.
0: Good evening, sir. Your name and where you calling from?
5: I am Joseph. From Google.
0: Yeah, you are Joseph.
5: Yeah.
0: All right, how can I help, my brother? Where?
3: Si bompa mana ne bibi ya basa.
0: Ubi bibi ya basa.
5: Na.
0: Ajuma ben na oye.
5: Mia ajuma otek.
0: Ya ajuma otek. 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Ubi bibi ya basa.
5: And mia kriti juma. 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
0: Oze.
3: Yes kriti juma.
0: Hmm. All right. Araba koso bara kandari andara basundo. 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
5: Because
0: my wife only a baby had birth 3 months ago. Banana die on you. Or the bad luck now, bro. Aye. But me 3 months ago na ready ma me ho se won obai bi ada. 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
5: Ah,
0: you know obana ho wantemu ni nja. Until nche ba ho na ne to Mr. Eh. Mr. O. Twon ho. Sa sa oni ma be, eti na oni ma ye basa no. Why?
5: Na
0: o ti fe. Ni wa ya.
5: Obam ha enje.
0: 3 months, me say 3 months ago wa na ne ne kwada ye. Do you want any
5: die? 3 months.
0: Yeah.
5: Okay. Okay.
0: Be very careful. Why? Because when you may say or buy beer only in the Kodai, or banana in the Kodai, or no, woman, you may say, Tipacho, Jamape.
5: Okay.
0: Ujamapa, Bibi Abe Kama.
5: Yeah, but
0: why? I rather be bumpy, my obey. Any spirit of lust that is causing him not to be stable and bringing wrong women to her, to him. Father, I pray for deliverance. Any spirit that is pushing him to do, to be sleeping around, Father, I destroy that spirit in the mighty name of Jesus. Father, amen. I pray, oh God, that your will be done in his life. In Jesus' name, amen.
5: Amen.
0: Amen. Hallelujah.
5: Amen.
0: Amen. All right, God bless you. I'll take some few more calls. 0275888888. Okay, hello.
1: Hello.
0: Yes, good evening. It's a good morning, actually, about 12.
1: Mm-hmm. Good morning.
0: Your name and where you're calling from, please.
1: My name is Kwabena. I'm calling from Abuja.
0: Yes, Kwabena, how can I help you?
1: Pastor, of late, I'm having bad dreams. And again, my wife called me, that was last week, telling me that he got a message, he dreamt that I have died. Ooh. But even tonight, I slept early.
0: Mm-hmm.
1: And I was sleeping, and I'm in my room alone.
0: Mm-hmm.
1: And I found it out that someone was sleeping beside me.
0: Mm-hmm.
1: And I saw that a person is a woman, and I tried to push him from the bed, and immediately trying to do that, she came and sit on my head, trying to, kill me.
0: Suffocate you.
1: I forced myself from that person in the dream. Tonight, I forced myself to push that person to the wall. And I just wake up from the dream. And again, all my works have been, I'm a contractor, but I'm not getting works of late. Why?
0: All right.
1: So that's my problem.
0: Okay. Barabados. Okay. Did you see the woman's face?
1: No, I didn't see the face.
0: Okay. Who do you know that is called Nancy?
1: Please can you come again?
0: Who do you know by the name Nancy?
1: I'm not getting you. Hello?
0: I said, who do you know by the name Nancy?
1: Nancy?
0: Yes.
1: I don't know anybody called Nancy.
0: Okay. All right. Do you know anybody called Ya Baby?
1: Yeah.
0: Baby in a trussle. Yeah, baby.
1: My mom is called Yeah.
0: No, I'm not referring to your mom. I'm not referring to your mom. The lady that came to sit on you, okay, she was born on Thursday, Yeah. Her name is Nancy. Hello.
1: The only person that I know call you are is my mom. It's my mom.
0: Okay. Don't worry. I don't know where the woman is coming from, but the person I'm seeing, I'm not seeing an old woman. I'm seeing a young lady. The woman who sat on you, was she an old woman or a young lady?
1: Honestly, I just only saw the whole body. That is what I mean.
0: Don't worry.
1: But she was naked.
0: Yes. I'm giving you word of knowledge concerning the one who did this. Okay? And this is a person you have formed a covenant with. And let me tell you, let me explain to you how the covenant came. Okay? It is not your mom, and this is how the covenant came. There's, I don't know, where do you normally buy your food?
1: Normally, I buy food from outside because I'm here alone.
0: Yeah. You bought food from a place you are not supposed to buy from. Yes.
1: Okay.
0: And that covenant, I'm saying, that woman, her name is Nancy. Nancy. And she was born on a Thursday. You see, so that some people are, they have assignments. They distribute sicknesses and others by selling on the wayside. Okay? Unfortunately, you happen to be one of those who bought from her. Okay? And that's why this thing came. But I'm going to pray for you. You are not going to die. Because anybody that ate from that food the woman sells. Where do you live?
1: I live in Abutuja.
0: Abutuja.
1: There's a town, a close town called Abuantem.
0: Abuantem. Okay. I'm going to pray for you. Because me, who knows, they already did many alcohols, you know. But the many alcohols, baby, are told me, I'm to say, has a chrome, as a station. Oh, has a baby a station. I, yeah, fortune to idea, or there is a lorry park also there. Okay. Around that place. But let me pray for you, okay? Do you have water? I need, once I pray over the water for you, that spirit will never come to your room again. Because that spirit, you have water.
1: Yes, I have one sachet water.
0: No problem. Let me pray for you. Father, I pray over this water. As your son drinks the water, I block access to the woman called Nancy who had a covenant with him. Spiritual covenant this woman has. I break it now in the name of Jesus. And I drive her out of the house. Rabba kolo brandere kabrandero. Hayadaba rabakolo brandere hiko rababro kasa brandere hikoria liba rabakose. Father, from today, anyone seeking after her life will not get access. I proclaim that he lives longer and longer by your will. In the name of Jesus Christ, I pray. Amen.
1: Amen.
0: Amen. My brother, please drink the water for me, okay?
1: Thank you, Pastor.
0: You're welcome. All right. God bless you.
1: God bless you.
0: All right. Let me take some more calls. 0275888888. You can hang him and pick him. Yes. Hello. Good evening. Hello.
6: Hello. Good morning.
0: Yeah. Good morning. Yes. Your name and where you're calling from, please.
6: My name is Auntie Olivia.
0: Auntie Olivia. Yes. Auntie Olivia, how can I help Auntie Olivia? Kafra. Father, I command every pain in the waist to disappear. I pray for instant relief, instant healing now, in the mighty name of Jesus. Thank you that your daughter is complete. Your daughter is made whole for your glory. Amen. But you check your waist for me, but you check waist in the sorry and auntie, sorry. Pajamuni and her dinner already.
2: I can show you.
0: When is the day? Is here and a pattern?
2: Okay.
0: And a pattern. Okay. And I'll be here. Is here Friday, so enumerate six.
2: Enumerate
0: 6 o'clock Friday.
2: 8 o'clock, yo.
0: Enumerate six. 6 o'clock, 6 p.m.
2: Friday.
0: And we quarterly an apartment. And I question also an apartment. Why? All right. You in the meantime? I said anyway. You may hear anymore. All right. Let me take my last call.
2: Thank you.
0: Thank you. You're welcome. Hello. Good morning. Hello. Kindly lower your radio for me, please. Hello. No. Bacho, lower radio no mama kakram
7: bacho.
0: Hello. Oh no. But why lower radio na minte unkaun? Hello.
7: Bacho. Hello.
0: Yes.
7: Bacho, one time, mama me.
0: Oh, Kafra. Father, I pray for your daughter. I pray in the name of Jesus. I pray for healing. Her knee, her waist. Lord, instantly let your angels touch her right now. And let the pain disappear for your glory. In the name of Jesus. I pray for your children outside the country. I pray that you open doors that no one can shut. For your glory. In Jesus' name. Amen. All right, inshallah. Come on. All right. I think that's all the time will permit me to take your calls. All right. God bless you so much. God willing, my name is Apostle Eric Osei of Love Encounter Faith Work Ministries. We are here in Kumasi, in the center of Kumasi. And the temple is called Exo Temple around Edum area. If you know the Abinchi area, we are inside the Star Oil Filling Station. The Star Oil Filling Station is very close to Cocoa Clinic. All right. So please come and fellowship with us. And your life will never be the same. We meet every Sunday from 10 a.m. And we meet every Wednesday for Beyond the Natural Service, where healing and deliverance is assured. Okay, and Friday for our prayer service. But God willing, after this Friday, our next evening service will be on Thursday. Thursday at 6 p.m. Okay, so all these will be announced later on the show. All right, so God bless you so much. You can send me a voice note. If you didn't get through me, kindly send me a voice note. I'll respond to it. If you have any questions based on the things I thought, send me a voice note on 0275-888888, and I'll listen to it and give you a response. All right, God bless you, and have a fruitful night. We are on TikTok. We are on Facebook. We are on YouTube. YouTube at Apostle Eric Osei Ministry. TikTok at Apostle Eric Osei Ministry. And I want to say thank you to all of you who have been part of this program. God bless you so much. God may the Lord bless you abundantly. Hallelujah. All right. I'm leaving you with some of my messages I've preached until the next program comes off. God bless you.
8: When we got there, we were waking her up. She was gone. Thank you, Lord Jesus.
9: Hallelujah.
8: Amen.
9: Amen.
8: Amen.
9: Kindly take your seat. And you may be shanty. Hallelujah.
8: Amen.
9: We are trusting God that by the end of this program, we will be able to break every altar.
10: Amen.
9: That we find ourselves. Hallelujah.
10: Amen.
9: And I've taught you altars are a place of exchange. Altars are a place where humanity communicates with divinity. And today I'm going to deal with exchange. Hallelujah. Exchange. You know, in the spiritual realms, robbery is allowed. Exchange is allowed. And God is aware. And God is the one who started practicing that. And before even Satan also adopted it. Hallelujah.
10: Amen.
9: So if you look at a place that didn't belong to Abraham, God said that leave your father's family and go to a place I will show you. And the place God showed Abraham didn't belong to Abraham. But God said, I've given it to you. Go and take possession. Hallelujah.
10: Amen.
9: So you can clearly see, said the people of Israel, they didn't have any land of their own. So God will tell them, go and kill the people on that land and take. Okay, so would you say God is wicked? He's sovereign, but to man, that is very wickedness. It's I'll say evil. Why? Because recently when Russia invaded Ukraine, you heard, Ukraine is a sovereign state. Why do you have to invade? Why do you have to destroy the whole world? I thank God, God didn't do those things now. He did it back then. Hallelujah.
10: Amen.
9: When you read the script, that's why some people, especially those who they call themselves, they are learned, they have wisdom. They know human rights. And therefore, some of them, even Obama himself said, we shouldn't even be reading the Bible, because Bible is not a human right Bible. The Bible that God will tell you, go and kill people in their land. This is a wicked God.
11: Make a president by quite fair Obama, Barack Obama, or who is not Bible, was so a kind of Bible who has in a good morning. You say, I'm going to make us a good performance of the
9: end. And throughout the Bible, see, God even told Abraham that your children and your descendants will be in captivity for 400 years. And the people who take them captive, I, the Lord, I'll punish. And God did it. You saw what he did to Egypt. And anywhere, even Babylon, the same thing. He destroyed them. I'll say, I'll punish them. So the book of Nebuchadnezzar's Babylon was under serious punishment by God. Why? But it was God who sent them
11: there.
9: The Lord told Joshua,
11: Joshua said,
9: wherever the sole of your feet shall tread, I will give you. And he started giving territories, the Hittites, the Jebusites. All those lands, they were inhabitants on the land. He says he has given to you, means that go and wipe them out and take their land. You've heard about Jericho wall that was broken. Jericho was a very beautiful place. Remember that they went to spy on Jericho to find out that it's a place filled with milk and honey. Okay, and when they realized that this place should be for us, not for them, God told them, go kill everybody. I say, that should tell you, say, God is so much interested in you than in them. So for those who love God and for those who are called according to his purpose, God, it is God's will that whatever belongs to you be given to you. He will not allow anybody else to take it away from you. But God would take what belongs to somebody and give it to you. Hallelujah.
10: Amen.
9: You can. Do you know why the witches don't like us? How did they know that? How did they know that? Because God saw, say, dear, you are the oldest person in the family, but you are like Esau. I will take the blessing from you and give it to the younger one. Okay, so exchange is allowed in the spiritual realms. Even physically, things exchange is allowed. And listen to me very well. They may look unfair, but God is sovereign. He does whatever he wants to do. Whether you like it or not. Okay, God can give somebody seven cars. And somebody will be struggling to even get a bicycle. Meanwhile, you are even more handsome and more good looking, and even very good person. You even fast more than a person with seven cars. Hallelujah.
10: Amen.
9: You know, I know some people who have been going to the mountains. And they go and go and go. Do you know what they are looking for? The grace to do ministry. I remember I've been there a few times, yes. When I started ministry, I wasn't used to going to the mountains until I had a father who taught me how to go to the mountains. But I never slept there. So we climb up, we go and we pray for some 3 hours and we descend. We come back to Kumasi. If I can count, maybe we went there about maybe 8 or 10 times. And one time there was a guy who has been fasting and he became so lean. And the supervisor said, "Master, who was so weak?" And you have so siphon Nico. But see, I'm a comedy giddy, pardon giddy, no. I don't know about guiding. But you see, somebody may not go to the mountains. I'm not saying don't go to the mountain, no. Okay? But somebody may not go to the mountains. But yet God will give him something bigger than the person who fasted for 100 days, 200 days. I know people who, whatever you call the best, oh, I'm in the mountains. But yet, familiar spirit is still working in them. So what is the point of, you see, when God grace you a gift, because he's sovereign, what people are struggling to get, he will give it to you on a silver platter. Hallelujah.
10: Amen.
9: I remember I received a prophecy from one prophet. I don't know whether if he is still alive. I haven't seen him since. Way back in 1998. We had his name is Shambak. I don't know if he's still there. Many years ago. Yeah, he's there. He's gone. He's dead. Are you sure? Prophet Shambak? No, he's a black man. He said something. 1998. There was this program we did back then in my former church called Tabernacle of Witness. And we had a program called The Prophets Are Coming. My grace, we were there. Yeah, The Prophets Are Coming. And he called me. In fact, he didn't even tell the whole public. He just spoke into my ears. I'll say things that people will find difficulty in obtaining, God will give it to you for free. And I thank God. I'll never forget that prophecy. He added something else which I will not tell you. It wasn't about ministry. But they all came to pass. Soon after the prophecy, me and some colleagues in the church, we went for a visa to the United Kingdom. Hey, they had good documents. That's why I was like 18, 19 years. And it wasn't like anything. And I was the only person the visa was granted to. And the others, all of them were refused until recently, right now, until when they got like almost their 50s. Hafena Omanya visa. Hallelujah.
10: Amen.
9: Amen.
10: Amen.
9: Recently, I saw some of them and their status. Now they are now posting, I'll call Dubai, I'll call everything. Wow. And Timmy called UK. Now, listen, I'm saying this because when God favors you, it doesn't matter how many times you fall, God will still grace you. Hallelujah.
10: Amen.
9: You know, Isaac built an altar. Isaac was supposed to have two children, Jacob and Esau. But you see, even in their mother's womb, what belonged to Esau, God took it from him and gave it to Jacob. It looked like unfair. You see, it looks unfair because the blessing that was supposed to have been given to Esau, God gave it to Jacob. Let me tell you something. Isaac did not bless Jacob only because of the hairy hand.
11: Isaac, when he shared Jacob, and now a real
9: one. You see, Isaac was a prophetic man.
11: Isaac, not what you did for her.
9: Because no child, no father doesn't know the voice of his children. You know the voice of your son. You have two children. You know their voice. Also, your voice is what? It's Jacob. but your hand.
11: I said, Jacob. Now, so someone did really there.
9: So how can you be confused? So if indeed you wanted to bless Esau, okay, go and call me your brother Jacob.
11: He said, I'm
9: you see, then you will be able to find out. But you see, because he was a spiritual man and God wanted to rob Esau, yes, he didn't have the mind and the wisdom to even investigate further. He poured all the blessing for him because it was divine. Hallelujah.
10: Amen.
9: It looks unfair. And you see, Esau cried. And God didn't have any sympathy for him. But God was looking at Jacob. Hallelujah.
10: Amen.
9: So certain things that may be yours could be exchanged. Your health can be exchanged. Listen, your longevity can be exchanged. You see, God says something. God says, since you are precious in my sight, I'll give men in exchange for your life. You know, I should have died in 2014. No, 2015. Yeah. But my death was exchanged for somebody else. Hayaraba Sunday. You see, me, I didn't know. Okay, my mom was very sick. But I know when I pray, God will hear me. And I prayed for my mom. And my mom was healed. She became sick again. And this time it was so difficult. The prayer of healing was not working. And I had so much

By the fire and the tender of the Holy Ghost, I declare every witchcraft forces trying hard to destroy the word of the Lord concerning your life. By the fire and the tender of the Holy Ghost, we command it to scatter by fire. We command it to be destroyed in the name of Jesus Christ. And by the blood of Jesus Christ of Nazareth, I declare, may you be free, restored, and delivered by the power of God. In the mighty name of Jesus Christ, the Son of the living God. We want to quickly go for the next prayer topic. The next prayer topic. We'll see every word that is said, I will never do well in my life. Every evil word that is said, I will never do well. Everybody, asemboni bia ya kan to me ben and my brother also say me. Say me see me be in your juma. Me ya me ashe. Hey. Me see me wale ya me yare. Ube wo ame yare. Ube ye ye, ube ya. We say every evil word that is said, it shall never be well with me. You rebuke me now. Because sometimes when a certain evil word has been issued on your life, they sit somewhere to watch what will happen. If what they have planned or what they have said will manifest, declare. Can the Tumi Super? Can we share it on Facebook? We are live on Facebook right now.

0: aye me na me hu se ni fasika bi ko orphanage ni nyina ye criminals. I pray that the Lord will just arrest them to bring them to salvation. Ladin fan and sanka no mu nyina mra dwen sa chere, but ni hia ne se menye victim. Don't be victim and fall into the hands of these criminals, especially on Facebook. Sometimes when we are praying like this, somebody will be busy sending messages on the comment section, trying to get somebody to scam. I am why you're very careful, pa. They are all criminals. Quick one, we want to go for the next prayer topic. You're born again, pa. Alaka de padahaya. Iya padakatosa. Every evil word that is said, it shall never be where to be with me. Every evil word that is said, it shall never be where with me. Every evil word, declare it loud and clear. Every evil word,
1: every evil word
0: that is said,
1: that is said,
0: it shall never be where with my life.
1: It shall never be where with my life.
0: Yakubi, can you tell me so far? See, yes, why you so full? 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Onka se why you so full po. Na mo se eben no we o na akwa no. Se se yes why you so full. Eh sa, ene ye be hwe. What as here? Eno eye evil words.
2: Yes.
0: Na mo se ste fia we. 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Oh, Yima, she said, was who a jab, Baba? 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Yes, so I so full. Yet near her, a ye evil words, and a yes, Anna, ye chains as of Juma, no bet me, ya. Ye chains are while in the bay, ya. Ye chains are come to the Babaswa. Ye chains are while in Ubenya be declared. Say
1: every evil word
0: that is said on my life,
1: that is said on my life,
0: it shall never be.

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0: By the fire and the tender of the Holy Ghost. And Sembia Yan Mumin Semayakegu Abraboso. Every spoken words of evil that is hunting your life down, that is frustrating your future, by the fire and the oil of the Holy Ghost, we command it to scatter. We command it to scatter. We command it to scatter. We command it to die by fire. I prophesy and declare over your life.
1: Jesus.
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1: Jesus.
0: May you be free and delivered.
1: Amen.
0: By the power of the Holy Ghost.
1: Amen.
0: Be restored.
1: Amen.
0: Be delivered.
1: Amen.
0: Be free.
1: Amen.
0: In the mighty name of
1: Jesus Christ.
0: Thank you, Holy Ghost. Can I get every one of you, please? Thank you, Holy Ghost. Go ahead and please share the link for me. Come on now. Go ahead. Just share the link for me. Be a blessing to somebody. Go ahead. Share the link. Share the link. Let us be a blessing. If you are live on Facebook, look right now. The name on Facebook is Original FTPP. The Lord has done it. Original FTPP. The Lord has done it. Or FTPP. The Lord has done it. Just type FTPP. The Lord has done it. Yebebo empire bin nepa timisro. Menna. Yasha na watchful frase. Menyemle. Go to Facebook. Type Prophet Bernard Uswansa. Prophet Bernard Uswansa. And I beg you, share the link for me. Share the link for me. Let me please quickly remind you that we are live on Adom TV. We are live on Praise TV. We are live on GH1 TV. 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

0: By the fire of the Holy Ghost, I declare every evil that always happened to you when things are about to get better for you. After tonight, somebody declare, catch fire three times.
1: Catch fire! Catch fire! 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
0: Yes. And whoever that the enemy uses, my God. Die by fire three times.
1: Die by fire. 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
0: My God.
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0: We want to fire the next prayer topic. 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We are firing the next prayer topic. Ma wani nya den. If for life on Facebook, please share the link for me. Share the link for me. 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
1: garment of shame and garment of sickness,
2: garment of sickness.
1: Covering my glory,
2: covering my glory.
1: Garment of shame and sickness,
2: garment of shame and sickness.
1: Covering my glory,
2: covering my glory.
1: Catch fire,
2: catch fire.
0: Yes, Kobe.
1: Garment of shame and sickness,
2: garment of shame and sickness.
1: Covering my glory,
2: covering my glory.
1: Catch fire,
2: catch fire.
0: Yes, Kobe. 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
1: Garment of shame and sickness,
2: garment of shame and sickness.
1: Covering my glory,
2: covering my glory.
1: Catch fire,
2: catch fire.
0: Last one, fire na den den den. 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

Sandra, the Pandua, the Pandua, the Pandua, the Pandua, the Pandua, the Pandua, the Pandua, the Pandua, the Pandua, the Pandua, the Pandua, the Pandua, the Pandua, the Pandua, the Pandua, the Pandua, 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

0: In the name of Jesus Christ, freedom. And to maybe a dear flower, and yet every satanic and demonic garment and sickness, shame, garment of shame and sickness, covering your glory by the somebody declare, catch fire 3 times.
1: 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God fire.
0: Every garment of shame and sickness that is covering your elevation, that is covering our glory, declare one more time, catch fire 3 times.
1: Catch fire.
0: One more time.
1: Catch fire.
0: One more time.
1: Catch fire.
0: Thank you, Lord. We are almost there. Zero hope. Campai Bobby 4 near the baby. Let us fire it hard one intensively. You have got the next prayer topic. Every agent of the devil programming to my life of today and my future. They can be every agent of the devil programming to my life of today and my future. When you say you miss the bay any bonny be my sofa and necrana win ye, you know. And all you to all you are said with that, said a woman who Titian Pabonipa. Can we share it one more time on Facebook, please? If you are by lucky, you are live on Facebook. Come on now. Please, I beg you in the name of the Lord, share it. We are almost there. Share it, be a blessing to somebody. I beg you, come on now. Let the Lord use you. Share the link. So, this is our next prayer topic. You're born in the new, and this is it. Was a satanic agent programming to my life today and my future.

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0: Where you at, white boy? You guys would have been good protein for my dog, homie. Oh, yeah. See your face!
1: Fuck you!

0: Yeah.
1: I found him.
0: Say again.
2: I found your son. I found Vincent.
0: Wait a minute. Are you serious?
1: It was a pain in
2: the ass, but I found him.
1: I've been going by the name Victor Savros for a while now.
0: Where is he?
1: Well...
2: See, that's the complicated part.
0: Where's my son?
2: Valverde State Prison.
0: He's in prison?
1: He's fine. He's doing a stint for
2: robbery and a bunch of other shit.
1: They're trying to pin the death of an undercover cop named Ramon Chavez on him, but...
2: It's not sticking, seeing as Chavez shot up Vincent and his driver.
0: Wait a minute, he shot my son?
2: I said he's fine.
0: Okay, wait, this prison, where is it?
1: California.
0: Copy that. Check's in the mail.

0: to the desk. 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
1: Sign in, first name, last name, time in. See my colleague?
0: Face me. Arms out to your side, feet spread apart. Turn around.
2: You guys done?
1: We're done.
2: Thank you, Mr. Smith. What are you, 6'3"?
0: 6'5".

0: love, son.
1: Hi, Alex.
0: Back to using first names again, right?
1: How'd you find me?
0: Doesn't matter.
1: It was Kirk, wasn't it? That fucking narc still diming people out to you after all these years.
0: He's a good friend.
1: He's a fucking tool. What do you want?
0: I don't need to want anything. I'm your father. Victor.
1: At least that's what it said on my fake ID.
0: Yeah? Funny thing is, it was your mother's first choice. Her great-grandfather's name. We ended up tossing a coin and Vincent won.
1: Yeah. I know that story.
0: Yeah. Annie.
1: Yeah.

In the book of Psalm, chapter 63, verse 1, David said, "Early will I seek thee." Abraham was an early riser. Joshua was an early riser. Moses was an early riser. Jesus prayed early in the morning. David also prayed early in the morning. What about you? Be an early riser as you join God's servant, the pastor, Obadjoy Obeng, on Prayer Line on Love 99.5 FM from Mondays through to Fridays, 2 a.m. to 5 a.m. each day. Prayer Line, the presence of the Lord is here. Prayer Line, commanding your morning to influence your day. In the book of Psalm, chapter 63, verse 1, David said, "Early will I seek thee." Abraham was an early riser. Joshua was an early riser. Moses was an early riser. Jesus prayed early in the morning. David also prayed early in the morning. What about you? Be an early riser as you join God's servant, the pastor, Obadjoy Obeng, on Prayer Line on Love 99.5 FM from Mondays through to Fridays, 2 a.m. to 5 a.m. each day. Prayer Line, the presence of the Lord is here. 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

In the name of our Lord Jesus Christ, my name is Pastor Obejoy Obin from Miracle Manor Church. I'd like to specially invite you to a program, Prayer Line, on Love 99.5 FM from Mondays to Friday, 2 a.m. to 5 a.m. The Bible says in Matthew chapter 11, verse 12, since the days of John the Baptist, the kingdom of God has suffered violence and the violent take it by force. There is a violent activity against your relationship, against your marriage, against your job, your finances, and it's time to violently take everything that belongs to you on the altar of prayer. As you begin a new week, join us from Mondays to Friday, 2 a.m. to 5 a.m. and your life will never be the same. Make a date and don't be late. God richly bless you.

0: a.m. to 5 a.m. The Bible says in Matthew chapter 11 verse 12, since the days of John the Baptist, the kingdom of God has suffered violence and the violent take it by force. There is a violent activity against your relationship, against your marriage, against your job, your finances, and it's time to violently take everything that belongs to you on the altar of prayer. As you begin a new week, join us from Mondays to Friday, 2 a.m. to 5 a.m. and your life will never be the same. Make a date and don't be late. God richly bless you. Stay tuned.
1: In the book of Psalm, chapter 63, verse 1, David said, "Early will I seek thee." Abraham was an early riser. Joshua was an early riser. Moses was an early riser. Jesus prayed early in the morning. David also prayed early in the morning. What about you? Be an early riser as you join God's servant, the pastor, Obed Joy Obing, on Prayer Line on Love 99.5 FM from Mondays through to Fridays, 2 a.m. to 5 a.m. each day. Prayer Line, the presence of the Lord is here. Prayer Line, commanding your morning to influence your day. In the book of Psalm, chapter 63, verse 1, David said, "Early will I seek thee." Abraham was an early riser. Joshua was an early riser. Moses was an early riser. Jesus prayed early in the morning. David also prayed early in the morning. What about you? Be an early riser as you join God's servant, the pastor, Obed Joy Obing, on Prayer Line on Love 99.5 FM from Mondays through to Fridays, 2 a.m. to 5 a.m. each day. Prayer Line, the presence of the Lord is here. 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
3: I will give you the Holy Spirit to them that ask Him. Prior to that, He had made a very important statement that when you go to the verse 12, you say that if they ask you of egg, you will not give them scorpions. If they ask you of bread, you will not give them stones. If they ask you of fish, you will not give them snake or serpent. Which means that God will not give you what will destroy you, but He will give you what will build you. Here, He's not just equating bread, no egg, no fish to the Holy Spirit, but He's trying to make us to understand that He has the best for us. He has our best interest at heart. He wants every one of you to do well, and no one does well without God's blessing. That is why the Holy Spirit becomes your greatest blessing that you will ever give. Right from the book of Genesis, when the blessing was pronounced in chapter 1 verse 28, and God blessed the man and said, the word blessed, it's not in material form. The word blessed is, as a matter of fact, a release of an anointing. It was a release of an impartation. It was that intrinsic value, that which God placed on man. So that blessing is synonymous to the anointing which the Holy Spirit released unto a man. And out of that anointing, that value of God placed it, and is what brings every other blessings that flows. So once a man is filled with the Holy Spirit, once a man is being directed and moved and being led by the Holy Spirit, that man is blessed. Are you here with me? Any blessing apart from what the Holy Spirit releases is not a blessing at all. Are you with me? So I want us to understand this important truth, that your greatest blessing is the blessing that the Holy Spirit has been given unto you. Say, I am blessed. No, that is weak. Shout, I am blessed. Why are you blessed? Because I have the gift of the Holy Spirit. Praise the Lord. Praise the Lord. Praise the Lord. Now, this is so important. In John chapter number 7, Jesus made a very profound statement. He said that on that last day, that great day of the feast, Jesus stood with a loud voice and said that if any man thirst, let him come unto me. And he that believeth in me, as the scriptures have said, out of your belly shall flow. So in receiving Jesus, in coming into the kingdom of Jesus, which is the kingdom of God, what makes you walk into the kingdom, in other words, what even brought you into the kingdom, what makes you live in the kingdom and flow in the kingdom and be blessed in the kingdom is the Holy Spirit. No one can say, I am in the kingdom of God and not have the Holy Spirit. The Holy Spirit is the executor of the kingdom. He is the enabler, the helper. He is the one that makes us to live the kingdom life. And therefore, he says that if any man thirst, let him come unto me. And if that man believes in me, he's going to flow. Oh, thank you, Jesus. There are days we have prayed that fill my cup, oh Lord. Fill my cup. Fill my cup to the overflow. It is not a bad prayer in itself, but it is important to note that the believer who has received the Holy Spirit in you and is active in your life, your prayer is not always fill me, but your prayer is that that which is in me come out. Do you understand? Because out of your belly will flow. Who you are in the inside must begin to show. It must flow in every field of your life. So it means that you are a child of God filled with the Holy Spirit. In whatever discipline that you find yourself, the Holy Spirit will extend. The Holy Spirit will begin to create a tributary and begin to have an extension of you being a child of the kingdom, and is using you and flowing you everywhere. Out of your belly shall flow streams of living waters. I pray that the Holy Spirit who is active in us will begin to outflow in every facet of our life. And that is where the blessing is manifesting. Out of your belly shall flow rivers of living waters. So whatsoever you touch shall be blessed. Wherever you go shall be blessed. Whatever you do shall be blessed. When you speak on something, it is done. You could see that something good is coming out of you, and you are becoming a blessing to your world. That is my prayer for every one of you, that what is in you would come out to be a blessing to many people. Praise the name of the Lord. In this same scripture, Jesus say this, verse 39, that this he spoke of the Holy Spirit. You know, the apparentices that have been put in, which means that originally it was not part of the scripture, but then by interpretation they placed it in. He said, but this spake he of the Spirit, which they that believe on him should do what? Should receive. Are you with me? For the Holy Ghost was not yet given. Are you with me? That because that Jesus was not yet glorified. Now the word glorified there simply means that Jesus had not yet been resurrected. He had not come into his glorified body. Are you with me? He has not yet been resurrected. That is what it actually means. But in other interpretation, we realize that the Holy Spirit came after Jesus had ascended to the Father. Are you with me? The Holy Spirit promise was made fulfilled after Jesus had gone to be with the Father. And therefore, the glorification he's talking about was the ascension and the seating of our Lord Jesus Christ. Do you understand what I'm saying? So in the dispensation where we find ourselves, the Holy Spirit, who is our greatest blessing, is the one that God is using in you and I to extend his kingdom and to make sure that his will on earth comes to pass. So it is important by this reference that the Holy Spirit has an assignment of glorifying Jesus. He has an assignment of enlarging Jesus. He has an assignment of making Jesus bigger and better. Are you with me? The Holy Spirit in us is more than speaking in tongues. The Holy Spirit is in us is more than trying to pray with the Holy Spirit. It's more than trying to show up with our gymnastical emotions. The Holy Spirit in us is more than what we know him to be. His primary aim is that Jesus will be glorified in the life of the believer, so the world will know, the world will see who Jesus truly is. Are you here with me? Therefore, everywhere that we saw the move of the Holy Spirit, especially in the New Testament, right from Jesus's introduction of the Holy Spirit to us, the Holy Spirit has been linked to the glorification or the expansion of the kingdom. He has been linked with the blessing of the believer in seeking his kingdom. He has been linked to the point where through his outworkings in the believer, the kingdom of God will be expanded. The kingdom of God would grow. In other words, the name of the Lord Jesus Christ will be magnified. Everywhere that the Holy Spirit was given, we saw the move of God in expansion, in growth, in people coming in repentance, in people giving their lives unto God, surrendering their lives unto him. Everywhere that we saw the move of the Holy Spirit, people were not on their own. They had to move according to the dictates of the Spirit of God. Hallelujah. The Bible makes us to understand from the scriptures. In Matthew chapter 9 verse 38, the Holy Spirit is the Lord of the harvest. He is the Lord of the harvest. He's the Lord of the harvest. What is the harvest? The harvest is souls that has to be won for the kingdom. Those that has to come to believe also in Jesus. That is the harvest. The Bible says he lifted up his eyes and saw the masses. He saw the people. And he said that, pray therefore that the Lord of the harvest, that he will send forth what? Laborers into his harvest. Hallelujah. Jesus is speaking. And he said we should pray to the Lord of the harvest. He wouldn't say pray to me, but he said the Lord of the harvest. And indeed we saw that everywhere that there were gatherings of multitudes, people giving their life to Jesus, the Holy Spirit was at work. I was pondering and thinking over this. This year must not end the same with you and the church. Your amen is weak. Can I come again? This year must not end the same way with you and this commission. Because there has never been a year where we have actually dedicated to speak on the Holy Spirit, to make his personality, his nature, his power so real to the body of Christ in miracle manner than this year. There has never been a year. We speak about him almost every now and then, but this year is particularly dedicated to the Holy Spirit, and we can never be the same, because whenever he is involved, there is always a change of story. Now, what I'm saying, it's so important that part of this commission, know that you cannot fail the Holy Spirit. You cannot say, I cannot. He said, you shall receive power after the Holy Spirit that has come upon you. And you shall be witnesses. Witnesses. Witnesses. You shall be witnesses of me. Which means that even when you had not even spoken, your life will serve as a witness. Even when you have not done anything extraordinary, people will look at you and say, this is somebody who belongs to God, who is a child of the living God. Because you have the experience. You have come to know him. You have come to walk with him. Your life is an example. You are living a miraculous life. Everybody can attest to the fact that this person is not the same as we used to be. We have many examples before and after. Peter was one of them. He's a typical example before the Holy Spirit and after the Holy Spirit. The disciples who then became the apostles were typical example. That before the Holy Spirit, they were timid, they were frustrated, they were confused. In fact, they had not found their vision and their dreams of life. They have not found they are barren in life until the Holy Spirit came. And once the Holy Spirit came, you could see the difference in their life. This year must not be the same for you and for this church, because the Holy Spirit is active in this house. Listen, if you end the year the same, then voila, oh, I'm telling you, your greatest blessing. When Matthew 6:33 says, seek ye first the kingdom of God and his righteousness. Do you know what he's saying? Seek first also the convener, the one who makes you strong and better, the one who blesses in the kingdom. Seek him. Seek the Holy Spirit. Listen, you can never be a true kingdom person without the Holy Spirit. No. Don't deceive yourself. You cannot be a true kingdom person without who? The Holy Spirit. No. We seek the kingdom. How do we seek the kingdom? By the grace of the Holy Spirit. We walk in the kingdom. We are blessed in the kingdom by the Holy Spirit and his righteousness, his way of life, his standard of living, his guidance, and the things he has taught us to do. Now he said, when you do that, all other blessings, they will not just be given, but they will be added unto you. Blessings will be compounded. That is a compounding interest there. They will be added. It means that it is not what you work for, but it's what God freely, by the Spirit of God, releases on you based on your dispositioning, how you value the kingdom and how you walk towards it. Somebody is blessed. Hallelujah. So the Holy Spirit, number one, is the Lord of the harvest. I think I've also talked about the fact that the Holy Spirit impacts love and passion for God's work. We've read it before, we've done it before. The Holy Spirit empowers us to be effective witnesses of the kingdom. Praise the name of the Lord. The Holy Spirit grants utterance that pricks the heart of sinners unto repentance. In John chapter 16, verse number 7 to 9. You see, it's all about the Holy Spirit. It's all about the Holy Spirit. It's all about the Holy Spirit. Thank you, Holy Spirit. Hallelujah. This morning, to make my message very brief and very simple, I want us to look at an example of how the Holy Spirit used a man to bring glory and honor to God. How the Holy Spirit was able to direct a man for his glory. Now, the thing is this. What is the Holy Spirit glorifying in you? That's the first question I want to ask before we even get into the example we want to look at this morning. What is the Holy Spirit magnifying? Remember, the Holy Spirit doesn't magnify pride. The Holy Spirit does not magnify disobedience. The Holy Spirit does not magnify, he does not magnify evil. He does not magnify malice, unforgiveness. The Holy Spirit does not magnify self. He does not magnify self-actualization. He does not magnify physical things. He does not magnify materialism. The Holy Spirit has one goal, and his goal is to magnify Jesus in your life. Your amen is sick. It is my prayer that the Holy Spirit we have received will magnify Jesus in our lives, so that at the end we will not go to heaven alone. We will not go to what? Say, don't go to heaven alone. The reason you have the Holy Spirit is so that you will not go to heaven alone. You will not go to heaven alone. And imagine yourself being in heaven and God asking you that, what did you do with the Holy Spirit that I gave you? Oh, sir, you know that by the Holy Spirit, we went to church and we were praying every day. And how we spoke in tongues. Kabanda dikata. Father God, if it wasn't the Holy Spirit, we couldn't have spoken in tongues. Oh. Pakalu katosha, babalakusa. Father God, you know, if it wasn't the Holy Spirit, the way the Bishop Choir were singing, they couldn't have sang. Have you seen that gentleman? He was singing. Hey. Father God, if it wasn't the Holy Spirit, I couldn't have bought my car. I couldn't have built my house. Father God, if it wasn't the Holy Spirit, I couldn't even have conceived. Don't you think Jesus will be disappointed? So he will ask you, who then did you bring along with you to heaven? Because the Holy Spirit was not given to you, even as those things are not as it is bad in itself. But that is not the reason the Holy Spirit was given. This morning I want to share with you three important truths, and then we are done. Are you with me? So let's get to our scripture, having laid the foundation. And I want every one of us to make a commitment every morning when we wake up that God is going to dramatically change our lives in as we move in accordance with the Spirit of God. Amen. So, what are the requirements? Or what is it that the Holy Spirit requires of us? What is it that the Lord is requiring of us so we don't miss going to heaven alone? Amen. Now go into our scripture for the day, Acts chapter 8. I want us to look at the verse number 26. Number 1. He said, now an angel of the Lord spoke to Philip, saying, arise and go towards the south along the road which goes down from Jerusalem to where? Gaza. Are you following me? Wow. This is a man called Philip. And remember, Philip was actually in a great revival in Samaria. The Bible said there was a great revival. So much power that people have come to believe. They were being baptized and were being taught. The church in Samaria was a great one. The power of God was so strong. Then out of nowhere, an angel of the Lord appeared to him. That rise and go towards the south along the road which goes down from Jerusalem to Gaza. Now, what Number one thing the Holy Spirit requires of us is that we will be inclined to the call of the Spirit. To be inclined to the call of the Spirit. So practically, how do we manifest that which the Holy Spirit is working within? Is number one, to be inclined. In other words, our ears have to be open to what the Holy Spirit is telling us. The Spirit said to Philip, go near and overtake the chariots, according to verse 29. And this is, was not at the plush area of Ghana, of Kumasi. This wasn't a very wonderful place that anybody would want to go. He said that, go into the desert. Go to the desert place. Then the spirit said unto Philip, go near and join thyself to the chariots. It was in a desert place. How many of us will be inclined to the Spirit of God to go to places where he's leading us to go? Go to people that he wants us to meet and to reach. If we want to walk with the Holy Spirit in the kingdom in which he has brought in us in, then we need to be inclined. Say, I will be inclined. So Philip, who was in the middle of a revival in Samaria, and God called him because his heart was tender, and he was tender enough to hear what he was speaking. Now Philip didn't know anything about God's plan. He didn't have to actually question God as to why are you taking me to the desert. All that he had to do was to obey what the Spirit of God is speaking to him. We must pray that the grace of God will enable us to always obey without questioning. Many of us want to question God why something has to be done. We want to question God on why we have to take certain steps. We want to question God on how certain things must be met. But I want you to understand that when God speaks, he doesn't expect you to question him. What he expects of you is to simply what? Obey. It is my prayer that if anybody wants to be fruitful in the kingdom and walk in the kingdom and allow the Holy Spirit to outflow in you the blessing, make sure your ears are inclined to him. No questioning. No questioning. No questioning. Like a military commander, he says that obey before you complain. And most of us, we complain before we obey. And whenever you complain before you obey, it's a total disobedience. Is somebody here with me? Philip never complained. He never asked God why. But the Bible said God told him, arise and go. And Philip got up and went. From today, as the Spirit of God is speaking to you, may you respond accordingly. Many a times we've heard clearly in our spirit and in our voice, and we know that this is right. You know, one way about that which you will know that the Spirit of God is speaking to you, because sometimes you can be spoken by your own spirit and your selfish spirit. I mean, but then one way that you know that the Spirit of God is speaking to you is when it's in line with the will of God. And when it corresponds to the word of God. And when you are at peace within your spirit about what the voice you are hearing, then you know that this is what God is saying to me. Is somebody here with me? Therefore, Philip went on to be with the chariots. I want you to understand that we must stop the need of explanation from God. Whenever he calls, instead he needs us to say, God, I will do it. Let your will be done. Amen. Lord, I will what? Do it. Wherever you want me to go, whatever you want me to do, I will do it. Help me to do your will. Many of us are looking for explanation before step for God, even in our personal lives. We find it difficult to move forward because we think that this is not the right time. Meanwhile, we hear the voice of the Lord in our spirit so clearly. And by the time we realize, we had lost what God wants us to do. This was a split second when the Holy Spirit was leading Philip to a man who had gone to Jerusalem and had prayed. He has gone through the rituals. He has gone through the emotions. He has gone through the singing. He has gone through the Torah. He has gone through the wailing wall. He has gone through all the procedures. And was coming back home more frustrated than he went. He was more confused than he ever attended. Oh, thank you, Holy Spirit. Do you know that the saddest thing that could ever happen to someone is to come to church and be more frustrated than you ever gave? I pray it doesn't happen to you. No, am I in church? Listen, as we are seated here, whatever is happening here is to release a blessing to you. No, oh, come on. Whatever is happening here is to condition your life for a total overhauling. So no matter how you came in here with, you are not supposed to live here the same. Oh, church, can you respond a little better for this young preacher? Are you here with me? You must not go back the same. So if you are to live here the same way you came, then there is a problem. There's a problem. And let me tell you, we can't deny this. Most of you live here worse than you came. Most of you live here worse than you came. As I'm speaking, somebody, you are not. And you're someone I make kind of ground with you. To say, I didn't hear that. And babe, after service, we will be saying, not the same. In fact, one of my hurtful moments is when you try to ask somebody that, what did you hear? Sometimes on our pages when we ask, oh, let's reflect on what we heard on Sunday. Oh my goodness. I ask myself, did I really preach? Did I really teach the word? Let me tell you something. This man went to Jerusalem with sincerity of his heart, expecting to see a transformation, a change, expecting to return in a different way. Do you know why when he was coming, he had to go through the scriptures? Because he was not satisfied. And many of you come to church, you go through the emotions, all right. You sing, but you're still not satisfied. There's still something deeper in you that has not been resolved. And because the Holy Spirit, you have not availed yourself for him to take charge. It was for this reason that Philip was sent by the Holy Spirit to this man. I came to let you know that the Holy Spirit is here, so that in this service, you will not go back the same. Whatever is buckling your mind will be resolved. Listen, in as much as we stand in for Philip, because the Holy Spirit is what led Philip to this man. But I want you to understand that, listen, every time you come to the presence of God, it's an opportunity to live afresh. Live reformed and change transformed. Live in the way that you have always wanted. Nobody before God without expectation. Times it looks, some reason your expectations may not be fulfilled. It is possible that whatever took place couldn't change this man. Remember, it was a routine in the Old Testament that once every year or three times a year, people will gather in Jerusalem to go through the emotions, to go and have a festival.

What is he leading you to do? What is he leading you to hear? What word is coming in your way? And what are you doing with it? We must incline our ears to the Holy Spirit. Number two, let me end this fast. We must be insistent because of the Spirit. So not only are we to incline to the call of the Spirit, we must be insistent for the cause of the Spirit. Look at verse 35. Acts chapter 8, verse 35. He said that then he opened his mouth and beginning at this scripture, he preached Jesus to him. Many of us have had opportunity with people. It could be people of great stature or people below us, people who have rendered services and people we have come in contact one way or the other. But do you know that the saddest thing that we could ever do is that of all that we engage people to do, if we fail to present Jesus to them, it's a disaster. If we fail to seize the opportunity to tell them about Jesus, we have failed. We have failed. We must be insistent on preaching Jesus. Hallelujah. Is somebody here with me? Do you know that the Holy Spirit is a single-minded person that has but one cause, one reason? Quickly go with me to John 15, verse 26 to 27. The Bible says that, but when the helper comes, whom I shall send to you from the Father, the Spirit of truth who proceeds from the Father, he will testify of, he will do what? Shout it if you know what is written. He will do what? Testify of me. And this is where I get so sad. If only we profess the Holy Spirit is really affecting us, then our testimony will be Jesus. We would insist on the cause of the Spirit. The cause of the Spirit of God is to testify of Jesus. So in all our engagements, in all our endeavors with people, in all that we do, if we fail this course, we have failed the Holy Spirit. We have failed ourselves, and we have failed in walking in the blessing which he has actually placed us in. Somebody is blessed. The Bible said, and you also will bear witness because you have been with me. And from where? The beginning. Hallelujah. In 2 Chronicles 16, verse number 9, says that, for the eyes of the Lord run to and fro throughout the whole earth to show himself strong on behalf of those whose heart is what? Is perfect towards him. Version here says that whose heart is loyal to him. So listen, this morning, as we are about to start a new week, the Holy Spirit is preparing somebody in your office, somebody in your school, somebody in your neighborhood, somebody in your family. The Holy Spirit is preparing that person so that you can be a blessing too. The greatest blessing is for somebody to know Jesus and to have the Holy Spirit at work in them. And that is what you have been assigned for. I pray that we'll be sensitive to the cause, witness when he calls us. When Philip got the opportunity, he did not ask for wealth. I know some of us, when we have a

opportunity to be with great people or to find somebody who is who has a very high social standard, or who we feel can help us physically, what we ask of them is opportunities, right? We ask them of money. We ask them of something. But let me tell you, you are going to find value of people when you present Jesus to them. Are you with me? Yes. You will find value with people when you have presented Jesus. Last one, let me finish. The thing that the Holy Spirit requires of us is to be instant to the command of the Spirit. So not only are we to incline our ears to Him, but we also have to be insistent to the calls of the Spirit. And then finally, we must be instant to the commands of the Spirit. Verse 29 says that then the Spirit said to Philip, go near and overtake this child. And what happened next? So the Bible says that Philip ran to him and heard him reading the prophet Isaiah and said, do you understand what you are reading? Do you understand? There are people we see as big. There are people we see as noble. There are people we see as rich. And their richness, their nobleness are scaring us, thinking that these people, they are okay. They are okay. Philip did not miss words. Once he got closer to this man, he asked, do you understand what we did? Listen, people have lost their way. People have lost their bearing in life. It doesn't matter. Let me tell you, many people are living the religious life. Many people are just going to church. Many people are just moving up and down, but they lack the real thing. They lack the substance of what they are doing. You can see people moving in and out, but they lack the substance of whatever they are doing. They come to church, but they lack the substance of who they are. Many people are going through things they don't understand. My prayer is that you will never be part of them. Oh, we are the Miracle Manor Church. By the Holy Spirit, we will not lack understanding. Shout, I will not lack understanding. What an irony of life. Then why are you reading it? Why are you there? Why are you in church? What do you do? Why do you do the things you do if you don't understand? Yes, you may have a genuine heart to know, but you lack what it takes to understand. That is why the Holy Spirit is there to help you. I pray for somebody that you will not give without understanding. You will not pay your tithe without understanding. You will not pray without understanding. You will not even come to church without understanding. Else you will fail. This man was going back to Ethiopia completely dejected and perplexed. He was more frustrated than he came, because he lacked what? I pray for somebody in this year of the Holy Spirit, the Paracletos. Listen, if you are to miss everything, don't miss the understanding of what you do in this house. Your army is sick. Am I talking to people here? Because listen, the Bible says that they understand not, neither do they ought. Put that scripture there, Psalm number 80 something. And all of them, he said that the course of this world had gone astray. I wish you can put it there. Oh my God, a quick reference. Can you put it there?
They have become more like an animals than them, because they are like dead men. Anytime you lack understanding, your position is like a dead person. Are you here with me? Say, I will not lack understanding. Listen, you can imagine that all the days this man has spent in Jerusalem, all the prayer he had prayed, or no physically as in Bible uncle. And then on what you said, it didn't work. It didn't work. It did not work. Beloved, pray for you. You will not lack understanding. May the Spirit bring you into the realm illumination. Whatever you do without understanding, you do it anyhow. So I can see your life and I can tell you the level of your understanding. I can see the way you go about things and I can tell you the level of what your understanding. Do you hear what I'm saying? So if you want a better life, have a better, come on. If you want to do things well and right, have a better word. Can you look at my face and tell me, have a better word? If you don't have an understanding, many things will go wrong. You will complain about everything. You always be giving excuses if you lack understanding. He said, you have the scripture. Psalm 82 verse 5. Why did I miss this? Can we read it? Let's go. Everybody go louder. They know not, neither do they understand. They walk on in darkness. All the foundations of the earth are out of, because of one thing. Continues up. Verse 6. I have said, ye are gods, and all of you are the children of the Most High. So once you don't have understanding, everything goes off course. So the trouble you are going through, the pain you are experiencing, the setbacks, and whatever is not working, is because you don't have that understanding in that area. Especially the understanding of who you are and what Christ has done for you in that particular area. Any area you have not yet been able to master as a child of God is because you lack understanding in that area. If you are going through certain form of sickness in your life, what is the understanding of God's word concerning that? That he himself borne my sickness in his own body, and by his stripes I am, listen, say I am, no, shout it one more time. The word I am means you are, get it right. So you are not going to be healed, but you are the healed, because you are I am. No, you don't understand this. He said he bare our sins in his own body, having forgiven us our sins, and by his stripes we are healed. If I am healed, then I am the healed.
So I'm not praying for healing, but I am rather there healed. So I come to understanding that this body is there healed. And from that moment, you begin to see healing taking place. Understanding. May you not lack understanding. I think I'm in the wrong church. I am. So, the Bible says that Philip did not look at this man, his stature, and who he was, but went straight. Do you understand? Do you know that there are people who are floating through churches, moving up and down, who confesses to be people of the kingdom, but they lack understanding? That is why you have the Holy Spirit. And this month, the Holy Spirit is sending you this week, like Philip, to go in and ask them, do you understand what you are doing? Even the church you are going, do you understand it? And the Holy Spirit is going to bring illumination to them through you. Well, I have a feeling that what Philip had to be is the kind of life that we have to also move in. He didn't say, well, I can't go. He's a rich man. Well, I'm poor preacher man. And he is a gold chariot person. Well, I can't go up there into the desert. I want you to understand that he didn't give excuse. The man's riches did not keep Philip from going. But he said, yes, Lord. Yes, Lord. No matter the race, no matter the people that God is leading us to, may we say, yes, Lord. Well, he said, well, I don't feel comfortable talking to him. You know, sometimes we go like that. I don't feel it. The Holy Spirit doesn't need your feelings. Once he speaks, he wants you to respond. Is somebody here with me? This morning, as I conclude, how many golden opportunities have we passed by? Don't go to heaven alone. These three things I want you to do this week. Number one, be inclined to the cause of the Spirit. Number two, be insistent to the cause of the Spirit. And then number three, be instant to the commands of the Spirit. Don't go to heaven alone. I believe this Ethiopian Enoch went back home, and he brought revival to Ethiopia. He brought great revival because he did not return the same. I pray that as you live here, may God through you bring a change to somebody's life. And that life will bring a change to his family, his family's family. And the work of God, the cause of the kingdom with which the Holy Spirit was released, will be perfected in your life. Be on your feet.

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2: It's been more than 1 year now, and I'm on sending by the person of filing for judicial review. I'm so working. It's about CTG Saturday, the first week of May. You're buying a airborne pile in a papa car. We do our apply for visa in the next 14 days, and after 7 days, you know, the person is working. Your point, I'm going to papa on the airborne pile.
3: Well.
2: You see, we can umunana or more send the email to the lawyer and send the member for interview on 31st. 31st of May. It's a bar and I'm a catcher because of the situation. It's a bar, breakthrough night, main breakthrough night. I'm a catcher for the catcher now, but I fight. And all the man will say, this is your man to take it along. Yami Adom, Mako interview by first week, Mantua Monka, second week, Mantua Monka. On the third week, you know.
3: On the third day.
2: And I'm going to send them a message, say, I'm managing a passport. Yami Adom, Mako, you know.
3: Give me a point.

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You can take

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1: You want to thank God? 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
2: Can you see what the Lord has done?
1: Hallelujah. Amen. That last year or so, upon my A year, maybe top 10. Yeah. Now, my sister's two or Belgium or my Juma say, it's top 10, and I'm a J, you've been a mature, say, I'm a handball, I'm a young woman, I'm a young woman, I'm a young woman, I'm a young woman.
0: Obi, I expect a miracle. Whatever that you are expecting, I stand in the oil of my father, Pastor Ben, and I declare this love on your life.
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2: It's been more than 1 year and I'm sending by internal person of filing for judicial review. I'm so working. It's me by CTG Saturday in the first week of May. You're buying a bumper and a papa can say, we do our apply for visa in the next 14 days and answer 7 days. The person is working. Your point, I'm going to Papa no one go on fire and catch him say it as well.
3: It as well.
2: You see, we can umunana or more send the email to the lawyer or send him a member for interview on 31st. 31st of May. It's a bar and I'm a catcher because I think the situation. It's a bar, breakthrough nights, May, breakthrough nights. This is your mind to take it along. Nyamia Dom, Mako interview me by first week, Mantua Monka, second week, Mantua Monka. On the third week, you know.
3: On the third day.
2: And I'm going to send them a message, say, I'm going to manage my passport. You are the Adam. Before I know, I'm going to do this and I'm going to.
3: Am I meeting me? 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
0: young girl, expect a miracle, and where Juma say, whatever that you are expecting, I stand in the oil of my father, Pastor Obed, and I declare and declare by your life.
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1: November, only if you see me. Just signature my passport, and then the document and my chief. Then Kubi said signature, yeah, young as I met you, and I'm signing. And see, Missa, the Mikana card, and the other, we have a signature.
2: That's a pack one, no mommy.
1: I reapply in January 2022. My two mom can be a woman, my Sunday lawyer now, for here. Name my man email also on TV. You see January 2023. The Sunday email was on TV. Now yes ba me in Muna, Papa me bompire the grace to help. Okay. May what you man and so January I'm sending me sending you tape. My main son send the lawyer now email say be our what TV. You may be no minimum assembly. You may say, when we say May, you know, I chat to do. It's been more than 1 year, and I'm more and sending by internal person or filing for judicial review. I'm so okay. To me, by CTG, Saturday, the first week of May. You're buying a year bomb, and Papa can say, we'll do our apply for visa. In the

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1: Nyame Adom, mako meko interview ne by first week, mante omonka. Second week, mante omonka. On the third week, you know.
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1: 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Nyame Adom, meko eno, omonde ibisa no. Amen.
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0: Well, I believe that will be somebody's testimony, somebody's story today. That I sought the Lord and he heard me. It's Friday morning right here on this exalted altar. This is Prayer Line on Love 99.5 FM. And my name is the Pastor Obed Joy Obeying, and I'm super excited and blessed to be part of your day wherever you may be located at this point in time. I sought the Lord and he heard me. This is Sher Eradina Mahuno. Our team in Pible. That will be your story this morning. Welcome on board, every one of you, wherever you may be connected from. This is Friday edition of Prayer Line. We're live on Facebook with a handle Prayer Line on LUV99.5. You can follow us on TikTok with a handle Pastor Obed Joy Obin. We're live on YouTube as well with Miracle Manor Church, and also on Facebook Miracle Manor Church. And somebody, your life will definitely never going to be the same. It is a new day. Thus far, the Lord has brought us. We come this far by faith. We went through the night as dead men. But when we had awoken, the Lord was holding our right hand. To him alone be all the glory, great things he has done, and greater things he will do. I want you to join me even at the early days of the new month, the month of August. We are praying on the subject, fresh wind, fresh tide. We believe that the Holy Spirit, when he blows his wind on us, he gives us the fresh start. The wind that he puts on us so we can move forward in life. Somebody, from today, you will move forward.
1: Amen.
0: Let the wind of God be put in your sail, so that you move forward in life. Welcome on board. Help me share the link. Tag somebody. Invite someone. Make sure some people you know are praying with you. Jesus said that whatsoever two shall agree as touching, it shall be established. Patience, Nina Francis, Kennedy Adijemfi, Emmanuel Ekosam, Mavis Ejakwa. It's Friday morning. Help me. I welcome all of you into the presence of the living God. Wednesday, and the likes of those on TikTok. Your names are not so clear to me, but I believe you are all connected. And this morning, your life will never be the same again. Raise your hands and your voices wherever you are as we give him praise and magnify him for yet another day. We want to celebrate him for his mercies and for his goodness that has kept us through yet another day. We come before his presence knowing that it is he who has kept us alive. He who has raised us up. He woke us up this morning and set us on our way. He put a roof over our heads, a shoes under our feet, and a food on our table. Open your mouth, drop your comment of thanksgiving this morning. Let's celebrate the name of our King, the maker of all things, the ruler, the one who speaks and it comes to pass. He declares and it is done. His name is Jesus Christ, the I am that I am, the one who rules and reigns in majesty. Raise your voice and give him praise. Raise your voice and give him glory. Raise your voice and exalt him. Raise your voice and magnify. Raise your voice and bless his holy name. Raise your voice and love him this morning. For he alone is worthy of our praise and worthy to be worshipped. Somebody magnify the Lord. Give him praise this morning. Give him glory this morning. Exalt him right now. For he has done marvelous things. He has done glorious things. He has done excellent things. Let us worship the Lord our Maker. Let us give him all the glory and all the praise that is due his holy name. For he is our God. He is our King. He is our soon coming King. He is our fortress. He is our all in all. Give him praise. Give him glory. Bless his holy name. Let us exalt him. Let the people begin to worship. Let the people begin to magnify. Let the people begin to exalt. Oh Lord our God, how excellent is your name in all the earth. How powerful are thy works, O God. And the sum of it, you have, O God, been exalted above all other. There is none like our God. There is none holy like our God. There is none powerful like our God. I thank God for the life of those who are connected this morning. Thank you for keeping us alive. Thank you that your mercies are new every morning. Great is thy faithfulness. Oh, yes, Lord. We magnify your name. We exalt thee, Jesus. We exalt thee, Jesus. We exalt Jesus. We exalt thee. We magnify your name. We exalt thee. We celebrate your majesty. Oh, you have done glorious things. We saw the Lord and he heard us. We saw the Lord and he heard us. We saw the Lord and he heard us. Come on, let the people praise him. Let the people praise him. We give you glory, Lord. Razorabadebo shata bradakata. Lantoni mala blandi kesko rabado shaha. Rapanda gadi gadi ashete brasurabadaha. Oh, we honor your name. We bow before your throne. We celebrate your majesty. You are the maker of all things. The ruler. The one in charge. In the name of Jesus. We want to raise our voice and say, Jesus. This morning, we acknowledge you as our Lord. Jesus. This morning, we lift your name on high. Above every other name. Jesus, this morning we celebrate your holy name. Jesus, this morning we declare you are exalted high above all else. We place you on high above all else. Jesus, we place you on high above all else. Take the glory. Be exalted. Be glorified. Even right now. Open your mouth and give him glory one more time. Give him praise one more time. Give him glory one more time. We lift you higher above all else. We place you on high. We place you on high. We place you on high. We place you on high. We place you on high. We place you on high. We place you on high. We place you on high. Thank you, Holy Spirit. Be thou glorified. Be thou exalted. Jesus Christ, our Lord. We lift your name on high. We say you are God. You alone deserve the praise. This morning, you are our Lord. We declare your Lordship this morning. We declare your Lordship, O Jesus. Be the Lord over every situation. Be the Lord over every condition.
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My voice will you hear in the morning, and I will direct my prayers unto you. It's a beautiful day, and the day that God Himself has made, and we will rejoice and be glad in it. I don't know where you are connected at this point in time, but I want to encourage somebody to share right now. I want to encourage somebody to call someone and make sure somebody is praying with you. And it's going to be a blessing unto that individual. This is Prayer Line on LUV99.5. We want to go before God in thanksgiving and in praise, in adoration unto the Lord God Almighty, for this opportunity to see a brand new day, for this opportunity to see a brand new week. This can only be the doing of the Lord, and it is always marvelous in our sight. And I want you to rise up from that bed right now and begin to lift up your voice of thanksgiving and praise unto the Lord God Almighty for making this day possible. Sammy says that if you had not been for the Lord who was on our side, where will you and I be by now? Takes the grace of God to be alive once again. We slept as dead men. We couldn't have watched over our lives. But when we were sleeping, there was an invisible hand watching over us. There was an invisible hand protecting us, making sure we are awake this morning. And I don't know where you are right now. I want you to raise your voice right now in thanksgiving and praise. Make sure you are giving glory, honor, and praise unto the Lord for His goodness, for His kindness, for His mercies towards you, for His faithfulness in the name of Jesus Christ. Why don't you lift up your voice with me and begin to magnify the name of the Lord? Bless the name of the Lord. Bless the name of the Lord. Bless the name of the Lord. For the Lord is good, and His mercies endureth forever. For the Lord is good, and His kindness is everlasting. Lift your voice, somebody, and begin to bless Him. Lift your voice, somebody, and begin to honor His name. Our Lord, our God, our Father, we thank You this morning for making this day possible. If He had not been for You on our side, where would we have been by now? Oh Lord, our God, take the glory, take the glory, take the glory, take the glory, take the glory, take the glory, take the glory, take the glory. We honor You, Jesus, the monarch of the universe, the I am that I am, the creator of the ends of the world. You are the one that doeth what You like, and You like what You do. No one can be compared unto You. No one can stand before Your presence. We have searched all over, O God, and we have realized that You are the only one. Behind You, there is none. Beside You, there is none. Above You, there is none. Beneath You, there is none. In the name of the Lord Jesus, take the glory, King of glory. Take the glory, King of glory. You are the only King in this world. There is no King powerful than You. There is no King greater than You. O Lord our God, the Sovereign One is Your name. O Lord our God, You are the Alpha and the Omega, the one that begins with us and the one that always ends well with us. Thank You for beginning another week with us. We are so grateful, O God, the first and the last, the Alpha and the Omega. In You there is life. In You there is strength. In You there is grace. And this morning, oh God, we ascribe all the praise unto Thee. This morning, oh God, we ascribe all the honor unto Thee. Father, take the glory. Who is like unto You, oh God? Among the gods, who is like unto You? For You are glorious in holiness. You are fearful in praises. And You keep doing wonders for Your people. Thank You, Lord Jesus, for always standing in, oh God, protecting Your people, guiding Your people. For You can't fail, oh God, and You have never failed. You stick to Your promises, oh God.

Thanking God for one powerful thing that God through his mercy has bequeathed to you. In the name of Jesus, lift your voice with me. Lift your voice with me. Lift your voice with me. In the name of Jesus. Father, we thank you. I bless your name for the life of Akwechia Bwachua. I bless your name, O God, for the life of Kennedy Odujemfi. I thank you, O God, for the life of Tena Asante. I bless you, O God, for the life of anyone dropping their comment. Thank you, Lord Jesus. Drop your comment and let us thank God together. Let us bless the name of the Lord together. Let us magnify him together. Go ahead in thanksgiving and release your praise right now. Go ahead in thanksgiving and release your praise right now. It is a good thing to thank the Lord and to show forth his praise. Are there grateful people this morning who have seen the goodness of the Lord, who have seen the kindness of the Lord, who have experienced the faithfulness of their Lord in their life in the name of Jesus, even on the land of the living? Go ahead right now. Karizuvino Kosaya. Rekapano Shata Alezope and Tenekapa Lekazope and Tenekapa Rakapano Shata Mantelepeta Adiglata Nayapan Telekapa Rapano Shatekapa Reventelekapa Rashopanta Adimakapa. Let's raise your voice and give him praise. Raise your voice and give him glory. Raise your voice and give him all the honor. Lift your voice right now with me. Come, let us magnify him together. Let us exalt his name. Thank him right now. Thank him right now. Pakadiminikovaya Alizubradikapa. Father, I thank you, God, for the life of Frank. I thank you for the life of Ruth Akins. I bless your name, O God, for the life of Rita Anani. I thank you, God, for the life of Edward Abraham. In the name of Jesus, continue, O God, to do them good, to bless them. Leka bradika paya, alezo bradika te, asembene kapaya, mantene kaza. In the name of Jesus, we want to lift our voice one more time in thanksgiving, using this as a subject of thanksgiving this morning. Philippians chapter 4, verse number 6 from the NLT. Philippians chapter 4, verse number 6. And this is the word of the Lord. Don't worry about anything. Instead, pray about everything. Tell God what you need and thank him for all he has done. Oh yes, oh yes, oh yes, oh yes. He said, I don't worry about anything. Instead, pray about everything. Tell God what you need. And in telling God what you need, he says that thank him for all that he has done. We are lifting our voice in thanksgiving. I don't know what God has done for you. What God has done for me is different from what he has done for you. Depending on what he has done, I want you to lift your voice. He said, don't be anxious for nothing. Be anxious for nothing. Don't worry about anything. Make sure you are not worried. Just put the worry aside for a moment and let us go before the Lord. Let us go before the Lord. Let us go before the Lord. He said, don't worry about anything. Instead of worrying, pray about everything. And when you are praying, tell God what you need. And we are going to do that very soon. But before we tell God what we need, before we pray about everything, we have to thank him for all that he has done. In the name of the Lord Jesus. If you can't thank him for what he has done, you can't ask him for something else again. If you can't thank him for what he did yesterday, you can't thank him or you can't ask him for something today. That is why it is important that anytime you come before God, we want to bless his name. We want to bless his name. Don't wait for any moment of prayer. Don't wait for me to be raising the prayer point. But right now you are going before God. It's the early hours of the day. And the psalmist said that in the morning, at the early hours in the morning, will you hear my voice? And I will direct my prayers unto you. This morning we are directing our thanksgiving unto the Lord. Telling him and thanking him for all that he has done. Can you lift up your voice with me? And you are saying that, Father, in the name of Jesus, this morning I choose not to worry about anything. Father, I thank you for all the things that you have done for me, for my family, and for anyone around me. Oh God, take the glory.

take the praise for all the things you have done. May your name alone be exalted. Father, at the early hours of the day, I will direct my thanksgiving, my praise unto you. For you alone deserve it. Lift your voice. Lift your voice and thank him. Radegabendo shata, alazate kabla kataya, azokompentene kaba, rakapano shata, takalibondo skata, rakapano shata, rapakandide bedosha, lezekepene kapaya, rapantele kaba, azeka. Lift your voice and thank him. Lift your voice and thank him. Don't worry about anything. Instead, pray about everything. Tell God what you need in the name of Jesus and thank him for all he has done. Thank him for all he has done. What has the Lord done for Abba? What has the Lord done? For anyone, drop in your comment. What has the Lord done for Rita? What has the Lord done for Edwin? What has the Lord done for Kennedy? I want you to drop what God has done for you and begin to thank him for it. Lift your voice and thank him. Lift your voice and thank him. Has the Lord been good to you? Therefore, don't keep silence this morning. Don't keep quiet this morning. Already kidi kapa. Nayan tene kapa ya. 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Drop what God has done for you. Oh yes, give this thanking God for a wonderful day. Oh Lord, Katimo Shadi Gradikaba. Kennedy is blessing the name of the Lord for the mercies of God in his life. And who else is seeing the goodness of the Lord? I want you to drop it right now. I want you to say it right now. In the name of the Lord Jesus, has God been good to you? Has God been faithful to you? Has God been kind to you? Why don't you raise your voice? Be intentional about your thanksgiving. Be deliberate about your thanksgiving. In the name of the Lord Jesus. Aparikadu shataya. Apantelekaba. Rashapa. 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Nayante kapa, shapakata kablakata, adumpene kata, paleglata, avantene kapa, arokopandosha, in the name of Jesus Christ. Father, we thank you for all the things that you continue to do. I want to continue to encourage somebody to share. If you are just coming online, if you are just connecting, whether on Facebook, whether on TikTok, whether on radio, make sure somebody is joining you at this point in time. And let us all give glory to God together. Let us magnify him together. And let us go before him corporately in the name of Jesus. Wake somebody up this morning in the name of the Lord Jesus. And it's going to be a blessing unto that person. This is your breakthrough week. And we want to project prayer even to be before us in our breakthrough week. That the Spirit of God will go ahead of us in the name of Jesus. Take me to Revelation chapter 1. Verse number 5, Revelation chapter 1, verse number 5. And he says that I am from Jesus Christ, who is the faithful witness, the first begotten of the dead, and the prince of the kings of the earth. Unto him that loved us and has washed us from all our sins in his own blood. Jesus, the faithful one, the first begotten from the dead, who has washed us. You are lifting up your voice, engaging the blood that cleanses, the blood that washes, the blood that purifies, the blood that has given us victory. He says that we have overcome because of the blood that has granted us access to enter before the throne of grace. This is the blood of Jesus Christ. And this is the blood we are pleading this morning over our lives, over the week, over the day, in the name of the Lord Jesus. And you want to say, blood of Jesus, this morning, I plead the blood over my life, over my soul, in the name of Jesus. Let the cleansing blood of the Lord Jesus Christ cleanse me.
purify me, purge me in the name of Jesus. This morning I speak of the victory in the blood of Jesus over my day, over my life, over my case, over my spouse, in the name of Jesus. Oh blood of Jesus, let the voice of the blood be louder in my life today, in the name of Jesus. This morning, as I approach the Father, let the blood cleanse me from every guilt, from every sin, from every iniquity, from every transgression, in the name of Jesus. And by the power in the blood, I stand before the Lord guiltless, in the name of Jesus. There is no condemnation for me, for my household, because of the blood. Lift up your voice and plead the blood of Jesus. Plead the blood of Jesus. Plead the blood of Jesus over your life, over your soul, over your day, in the name of Jesus. Let the powerful blood of the Lamb begin to speak for you. Ariguvinu kozaya adengla tikapa rakapando shete alazuko brade kapa alazopantele kapa. Let the blood speak for Mr. Enoch. Let the blood speak for Gifty. Let the blood speak for Edward. Let the blood speak for Tina. Let the blood speak for Juliana. In the name of Jesus, declare the blood of Jesus over your life. For we have overcome by the blood of the Lamb and by the words of our testimony, in the name of Jesus, and from Jesus Christ, who is the faithful witness, the first begotten of the dead, and the prince of the kings of the earth, unto him that loved us and has washed us from all our sins in his own blood. Thank you, Jesus. Thank you, Jesus. Thank you, Jesus. Aliko venu kozaya, ala zubradi kapa, ayantele kapaya, arakosha kapa. Plead the blood, plead the blood, plead the blood, plead the blood. Let the blood speak for you. Let the blood speak for you. Let the blood speak for you. Let the blood speak for you. Rakazimata, ala zugrutu kuta. 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By the blood of Jesus, you are walking as a victor. By the blood of Jesus, you are triumphing. By the blood of Jesus, you are declared victorious. In the name of Jesus, in every area of your life, let the blood speak victory. Let the blood speak victory. Let the blood speak deliverance. Let the blood speak victory for you and your household, in the name of Jesus. Oh blood of Jesus, speak on my behalf. Speak on my behalf. Speak on behalf of Mr. Enoch. Speak on behalf of Tina Sante. Speak on behalf on Kenneth Ketose. 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Speak on behalf of Akosia. Oh blood of Jesus. Adeli kata, palikosata, parakantala kata, avante kablata, akosotoko, arakapantele kapa, avantele kapa. In the name of Jesus, you are raising your voice, you are saying, Father, in the name of Jesus, this morning, this week, I take cover in the blood, and I declare, by the blood of Jesus, I am protected. My household is covered from all forms of calamity. Prepare in the day for us. It shall not come near us. It shall not come near us because of the blood of Jesus Christ. We are calamity free. We are accident free. We are sickness free because of the blood of Jesus Christ. Lift up your voice. Lift up your voice. Declare and take cover under the blood. Think twice. Declare the blood. Take cover under the blood. You and your household, you are protected. You are delivered. You are covered. In the name of Jesus, nothing of evil shall happen to you. No evil shall come near your dwelling, because you are marked with the blood. You are marked with the blood. A champ on Isaac, you are marked with the blood. In the name of Jesus Christ.
Richard Abeye. You are marked with the blood. Rita Anane. You are marked with the blood. In the name of Jesus. Declare it right now. Declare it right now. Rokovene Kataya. Antelikasi Rezifeteka Adima Kota Peleka Zevlata Rekapanda. You are taking cover under the blood. You are taking cover under the blood. You are taking cover under the blood. You are taking cover under the blood. You are taking cover under the blood. Lako Debedikos Kabantelekapa Barakazia Tala Alekapanda Polina, take cover under the blood. Take cover under the blood in the name of Jesus Christ. We are lifting our voice in prayer. Psalm 51 verse number 11. The Psalm number 51 verse number 11. And I declare that this morning you are protected because of the blood. This morning you are covered because of the blood. As many that are connected this morning, by the blood of Jesus, you are calamity free. You are sickness free. You are accident free. In the name of Jesus, because of the blood. Now Psalm 51 verse number 11. He said that, cast me not away from thy presence, and take not thy Holy Spirit from me. Cast me not away from thy presence, and take not thy Holy Spirit from me. The greatest asset of the believer is the presence of the Holy Spirit. That is the blessing that God, through his Son Jesus, has blessed us with. And this morning you are lifting up your voice and you are submitting under the authority of the Holy Spirit. It takes you to submit under the authority of the Holy Spirit for you to see his manifestation, for you to see his power, for you to see his glory in your life. That is why it is important for you to daily submit under his power, daily submit under his leadership, daily submit under his authority, and it must be done consciously. This morning you are lifting up your voice and you are declaring that, Father, in the name of Jesus, today I submit under the power, under the influence of the Holy Spirit, and I declare that the Holy Spirit should take over my mind, take over my soul, take over my spirit, take over my eyes, take over every faculty within me in the name of Jesus. Take over my emotions. Take over my will. Oh, Holy Spirit, have your way in my life. Have your way in today. In the name of Jesus. Holy Spirit, I come under your leadership. I come under your authority. I come under your governance. In the name of Jesus, lift your voice. Lift your voice. Declare the lordship of the Holy Spirit over your life, over your soul, over your destiny. In the name of the Lord Jesus. Declare it right now. Declare it right now. Declare it right now. Come under the authority of the Holy Spirit. In the name of Jesus, ask the Holy Spirit to take over your life, take over your soul, take over every faculty within you. In Jesus' mighty name, let him speak for you now. Alikazi badiata, rokopante likaziata, velekata kabrada kata. Is somebody praying right now? Is somebody submitting? Submit your will. Submit your will. Submit your thought. Submit your will under the authority of the Holy Spirit in the name of Jesus. Oh, sweet Holy Spirit, we come under your authority. We come under your rulership. Be the Lord over our lives and over our destiny in the name of Jesus. Without you, Holy Spirit, we cannot make it for another day. Without you, Holy Spirit, we cannot go through the day. Without you, Holy Spirit, we cannot be victorious in the day. In the name of Jesus, without you, Holy Spirit, we cannot receive the helps of God. Therefore, Holy Spirit, we come under your authority. Precious Holy Spirit, we come under your leadership. Lead us today. Guide us today. Have your way in our life today. In the name of Jesus, let that be your prayer, somebody. Let that be your prayer, Abna Jena. Let that be your prayer, Dadia Samuel. Let that be your prayer, Tina. In the name of Jesus, come under the authority of the Holy Spirit. Rakapanu Satan.
Mantele capa, rakapando shata, alezo copa, rashata te capa, adimatika ta kaplata, nayabantele kaplakata, abantele capa, lapantele kapando shata. 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In the name of Jesus, may the Holy Spirit take over your life this morning. I say, may the Holy Spirit take over your day this morning. May the Holy Spirit take over your week this morning. In the name of the Lord Jesus, as you are preparing to step out, may the Holy Spirit go ahead of you. In the name of Jesus, as you submit under His authority, may you see His glory. As you submit under His authority, may you see His power. As you submit under His authority, may you see His leadings. In the name of Jesus, thank you, Lord Jesus. We are raising our voice. Somebody at this point, if you have not shared, you are not doing well at all. Whether on TikTok, whether on Facebook, if you're on radio, I encourage you to pick that phone, call that your friend, call that your loved one, call that your neighbor, and make sure they are praying with you. The best thing to do this morning is to share the link to somebody, is to tag someone to this prayer this morning. In the name of Jesus, let's invest prayer in our breakthrough week. Let's invest prayer and prepare the way for great breakthroughs. In the name of the Lord Jesus. Continue to share right now. Continue to share right now. In Jesus' mighty name. Philippians chapter 4, verse number 7. From the New King James. Philippians chapter 4, verse number 7. You are lifting up your voice that the peace of Christ Jesus will guide your heart from the chaos and the confusions of this world. In Jesus' mighty name. He said that, and the peace of God, which surpasses all understanding, will guard your heart and mind through Christ Jesus. The peace of God, which surpasses all understanding, will guide your heart and your mind through Christ Jesus. I want you to lift up your voice that the peace of God will guide your heart from the chaos and the confusions of this world. In Jesus' mighty name, say, Father, in the name of Jesus, let the peace of Christ Jesus guide my heart from the chaos and the confusion of this world. In the name of the Lord Jesus, as I lift my voice in prayer, oh God, may the peace of God be a gate guarding my heart from the chaos and the confusions of this world. In the name of Jesus, lift up your voice. Lift up your voice. Let the peace of Jesus Christ guide your heart. The peace that surpasses all understanding. The peace that passes all understanding. Guide your heart and your mind. In the name of the Lord Jesus, your heart will not be corrupted. Your mind will not be corrupted because of the chaos of this world, because of the confusions of this world, because of the sins of this world. In the name of the Lord Jesus, let the peace of God guide your heart. Let the peace of God guide your heart. Let the peace of God guide your heart. In the name of the Lord Jesus. Rike palikasa. Ala zopentelekata. Naya pando shata. Come on, raise your voice right now. Raise your voice right now. This is the time. This is your moment. Rise up from that bed and begin to take your prayer close. Get your prayer closer. Put on your prayer shawl and begin to go before the Lord. That Father, let the peace of Christ Jesus guard my heart, guard my mind. In the name of the Lord Jesus. Rekepenoshete. 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
Guide your mind, guide your soul in the name of Jesus. Drop your comment of thanksgiving, drop your comment. The peace of God guide my heart, the peace of God will guide my heart, the peace of God will guide my mind in the name of the Lord Jesus. This morning, let the peace, oh, that passes all understanding, guide your mind and your heart in the name of Jesus. Is somebody praying? Rokovini Kazaya, a Demianico Sobrata, a La Sobradicata, a Company Katosha, Rakapano Satan, Rapano Scapa, a La Zeta Cablada Capa, Russian Cablata, Rapano Shata, a La Socoradicata, in the name of the Lord Jesus. It is important to pray this prayer. When you read Proverbs chapter 4, verse number 23, it said, "Keep thy heart with all diligence, for out of it are the issues of life." Everything starts from the heart. The corruption of man begins from the heart. The wickedness of men begins from the heart. So if you are unable to guide your heart with all diligence, if the peace of God is not guiding your heart, your life will be corrupted. Your life will be corrupted. That is why it is important that the peace of Christ Jesus will guide our heart. In the name of Jesus, you are lifting up your voice. That may the peace of God set a watch over your heart. That out of it, it will not bring out negative products, negative results. In the name of Jesus, you are lifting up your voice. That let the peace of God be a watch over your heart. That your heart will not produce negativity. Your heart will not produce result that will wreck your life. In the name of the Lord Jesus. And I want you to share as you pray this prayer. Because somebody's heart this morning must be guarded, must be kept by the peace of God. You find yourself in so much confusion. You find yourself in the chaos of life. Things are not going well. And it is not about what is happening. It is about the heart. The posture of the heart determines the outcome of your life. Therefore, you are raising your voice. And you are saying that, Father, in the name of Jesus, let the peace of Christ Jesus set a watch over my heart. That my heart will not produce negative results. In the name of Jesus, lift up your voice. Lift up your voice. Lift up your voice. Lift up your voice. Your heart must be set right this week. Your heart must be set right this day. Your heart must be set right this month. In the name of the Lord Jesus. Therefore, the peace of Christ Jesus will set your heart aright. Will guide your mind. In the name of Jesus, raise it right now. Raise it right now. Kaparata Shakapani Kataya Dumbungrundi Kase Avantele Kabra de Kaba Rashapantele Kaba Rate Kablata Mayantele Kaba Arakapando Shata Aleso Kopantana Ademene Kapantana Abantene Kopantana Adele Kapalekata Arakapando Shata Alapantele Kaba Rakapa Rakapando Shata Alakapa Let the peace of God guide your heart. Drop your comment. Let the peace of God guide the heart of Juliana. Let the peace of God set a watch over the heart of Ellen. Let the peace of God set watch over the heart of Corbina. Let the peace of God set watch over the heart of Kennedy. In the name of Jesus, drop your comments right now. That all peace of God set a watch over my heart. That my heart will not produce negative results in this new week, in this new day. In the name of the Lord Jesus, your heart, Abba, will not produce negative results. Alekete grakata, ala zubradi kabaya, adiminikova. In the name of Jesus, I pray for somebody, as many that are connected, as many that are sharing, as many that are calling somebody to get on board, that let the peace of God guide your heart. May the peace of God set watch over your heart, that your heart will not produce negative results. I say your heart will not produce negative results. The disposition of your heart determines what comes out from your life. But I pray for Nana Maki. May the peace of God
set watch over your heart. In the name of Jesus, I pray for gifting. May the peace of God set watch over your heart. I pray for Mario. Let the peace of God set watch over your heart. In the name of Jesus, somebody will experience unexplainable peace. Abraham, you will experience unexplainable peace. Max, you will experience unexplainable peace. In the name of Jesus. Suffer Richard, you will experience unexplainable peace. In the name of Jesus. May the peace of God dwell in your tabernacle, dwell in your house, dwell in your marriage. In the name of the Lord Jesus. We are lifting our voice. In the same Proverbs, chapter number 4, verse number 20, he says that, my son, give attention to my words and incline your ears to my saying. My son, give attention to my words and incline your ears to my saying. You want to raise your voice this morning and you are saying that, Father, give me the grace to pay attention to your word and help me to incline my ears to your saying, in the name of Jesus. Oh yes, it's a good prayer, and I encourage somebody to pray that prayer. I encourage somebody to pray that prayer. He said that, my son, give attention to my words and incline your ears to my saying. Many a time God speaks to us, but he is not here. We are not hearing. When God speaks to us, we are not paying attention. When God speaks to us, we cannot obey it. But you are lifting up your voice in accordance with the word of God. Proverbs chapter 4, verse number 20. And you are telling the Lord that, Father, give me the grace to give attention to your word and help me to incline my ears to your saying this week, in the name of Jesus. Can you lift up your voice and let that be your prayer? Lift up your voice and let that be your prayer. As you engage your heart, as you engage your spirit this morning, let that be your prayer. And you are saying, Father, give me the grace to give attention to your word. Give me the grace to give attention to your word and help me to incline my ears to your saying. Whatever your word is telling me to do, whatever your word is instructing me to do, oh God, my Father, give me the grace to give attention to it. Give me the grace to give attention to your words. In the name of Jesus, I will not treat your word anyhow. I will not downplay the power in your word. Therefore, oh God, this morning, I receive the grace to incline my ears to your saying. In the name of Jesus, let that be your prayer. Let that be your prayer. Let that be your prayer. Karasufini kazaya. Rokopando shata. 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Antele kapa. Akablata kapa. In this new week of God, give us the grace. Give us the grace. Give us the grace to give attention to your word. In the name of the Lord Jesus. Max, receive the grace to pay attention to God's word in your life. Juliana, receive that grace to pay attention to God's word. Akosha, receive the grace to pay attention to God's word. Who is dropping their comment? Who am I agreeing in prayer this morning? Lift it right now. Raise your voice right now. Share right now. In the name of Jesus, Aravini Kapan Watalakata, Paulina, receive the grace to give attention to God's word. Arivinu Kozana, Arjuna, receive the grace to give attention to God's word and incline your ears to the sayings of the Lord. In the name of the Lord Jesus, this week you will not miss His word. This week you will not miss His word. In the name of Jesus, let that be your prayer. Let that be your prayer this morning. Rakapadakapa. Rasha Pantanekapa. Rashata Alasokapanda. In the name of Jesus, I pray for somebody that this week you will not miss the word of the Lord. Whatever God is speaking to you through His servants, through His word, His written word, His rhema word, you will not miss it in the name of Jesus. And as you give attention to the word of God, I pray for somebody. May the miracle in the word, may the power in the word begin to manifest in your life. Begin to manifest in your life. In the name of the Lord Jesus, as you incline your ears to the saying of the word, may you become what the word is saying. I say, may you become what the word is saying.
If the word is saying you are healed, may you become it. If the word is saying you are the head, may you become it. If the word is saying you will be prosperous, may you become it. If the word is saying you will move forward, may you become it. If the word is saying you will break through, may you become it. In the name of Jesus, as you give attention to the word of the Lord, may you become what the word is saying. And I speak this over Nanama. I speak this over Kennedy. I speak this over MFA. I speak this over Governor. I speak this over Rita. In the name of Jesus, may you become what the word of the Lord is saying in your life. In the name of the Lord Jesus Christ, we are raising our voice in prayer in accordance with the word of the Lord. In John chapter 11, verse number 43. John chapter 11, verse number 43. At this point, I want you to wake somebody up. Wake somebody up. It's already morning, and somebody needs to wake up to pray this prayer. In the name of the Lord Jesus, you are going to call something forth. Some of you are going to call things forth from the places they have been buried. He says that, and when he had spoken, he cried out with loud voice, Lazarus, come forth. Lazarus, come forth. Lazarus, come forth. After Jesus has spoken, he cried out with a loud voice, and he told Lazarus to come forth. I don't know what is your Lazarus that has been buried, but this morning you are going to call something out. You are going to call for some things. You are going to call for some things in your life. Things that have failed to manifest. Things that have failed to show up. You are going to call them for. Things that have been buried. The good things in your life that has been buried by the power of the Holy Spirit. You are going to call for any good thing that the enemy has buried. This is the case of Lazarus. He has been buried for 4 days. Nothing is working again. According to the report, by this time he is thinking. So they have already closed up the tomb and given up. But when Jesus got there, the Bible says that when Jesus has spoken, he then cried out. This one, somebody is going to speak over your life. You are going to speak over your destiny. You are going to speak over that marriage. You are going to speak over your health. And you are going to call forth whatever has been buried in the name of the Lord Jesus. And I want you to wake somebody up this morning. The heat is on. The fire is already burning right here on this altar. And you are saying that, Father, in the name of your Son Jesus Christ, by the power of the Holy Spirit, I call forth any good thing that has been buried in my life. In the name of Jesus Christ, lift up your voice and begin to pray this prayer. Lift up your voice and begin to pray this prayer. Call forth any good thing that has been buried. Whatever needs to show up, even at this time of the year, that has not shown up yet. 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Come forth, come forth, come forth, come forth. 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In the name of Jesus, rakapano shatam. Man, tell him in the cover. Azate kablata, pale kablata, rekabanda, adimini kuba, ala kapando shata, ala sobradikata, akabla kapa, rakabando shata. Is somebody praying this morning? Call for whatever has been buried. Call for whatever has been buried. Call for whatever has been buried in your life. In the name of the Lord Jesus. Jesus shouted, come out. Come out. Come out. Somebody must come out from the ashes of your life. Somebody must come out from the dungeons of your destiny. Somebody needs to come out from the place they have kept you. In the name of the Lord Jesus. Who is praying now? Who is praying now? Who is praying now? Karazu vele kapanda, alazo pentene kapa, nayabando shata, akabla tosha, alazo kapa, adimeneka, azakabla kata, abandu wate shata, alazete kala kapa, rabando shata, alazu bradi kapa, akupanda. In the name of Jesus.
You are going to lift up your voice. The NLT said that, and Jesus shouted, Lazarus, come out. This morning, some things must come out from your life. The bad things must come out, and for the good thing to show up. In the name of the Lord Jesus, the bad must leave you for the good to show up. In the name of the Lord Jesus, you are going to lift up your voice one more time in prayer, and you are going to call out anything that needs to show. There are some good depositors of Christ Jesus in us. There are some good potential. There are some good graces. There are a lot of things in us, but unfortunately we cannot see them because they have been buried, because they have been hidden. But this morning you are going to cry out, you are going to call forth that whatever has been buried in your life, in the name of Jesus, come out now. Come out now. Come out now. That is going to be your prayer. Any potential, any grace, any anointing, any good thing that has been buried, you are calling forth to come out. The Bible said that Jesus shouted, Lazarus, come out. I don't know what your Lazarus is at this point in time. I don't know what your Lazarus is in your life, but you are going to cry out. Your marriage must come out. Your health must come out. Your deliverance must come out. Anything that needs to come out, you are saying, Father, in the name of Jesus, by the power of the Holy Spirit, as I shout, let any good thing that has been buried, any potential that has been buried, any grace that has been hidden, oh God, as I shout, come out, let it come out. In the name of Jesus, lift up your voice, lift up your voice, lift up your voice. Lift up your voice. Let the anointing of the Holy Spirit upon you come out. Let the power of the Holy Spirit in you come out. Adili kaduata, rokopanduataya, rokopandosan. Kapa ala zete kaplata na yam telemeno rekapendosa azite klata apantana kapa paradusa alesata akapata. Somebody's coming out this morning. Somebody's grace is coming out. Somebody's marriage is coming out. Somebody's health is coming out. Whatever has been buried in your life, any good thing that has been buried, in the name of Jesus, we cannot allow it to be buried. Don't allow it to be buried. Don't allow the marriage to be buried. Don't allow the business to be buried. In the name of the Lord Jesus, it is not time for it to be buried. Don't allow your life to be buried. In the name of Jesus, whatever the earth has swallowed, let them release it right now. Let them release it right now. Let them release it right now. Your Lazarus must come out in your breakthrough week. Lift your voice right now. Something is already happening. Wake somebody up right now. Something is already happening. I rock up and no shatter. Ayatata kapa azate glata arapando shata apantane kapa na yakopadia ala zopata ala kapata ala zokapa akaplaka apantale kapa ala pantale kapa arokoventam apaduata shata agadi gadi kapa ala zopantale kata aglatosa aglata kapa palakwata kapa arokavade kapa ya ala Sobrada, ala kapanto shata, ala pantane kapa. In the name of Jesus, we are going to lift up your voice. We don't know what killed Lazarus, but Lazarus was the only brother of Martha and Mary, and he, according to the scriptures, he was the youngest, and the enemy has taken his life. We don't know the kind of sickness that killed him, but we know the one that brought him out. I don't know what is molesting your life. I don't know what has kept your life in that barrier, in that graveyard, but I know the person who can bring you out. You are going to lift up your voice. When you continue, the Bible said that, and the sisters told Jesus, at this time it is stinking. At this time it is stinking. You are going to pray. Any stinking and unattractive area of your life, let the light
life of Jesus. Enter in that space right now. In the name of Jesus. Adie biara tibie biara afe di airborne. Esan se yesie nache. Ene anope. Yesu Christo nkwan ebera. Yesu Christo nkwan ebera. This one, I want you to use your mouth. The Bible said that death and life is in the power of the tongue. It means that the death of Lazarus might have been caused by the mouth of somebody. Might have been caused by the mouth of somebody. That is why Jesus, also after he has done speaking, he cried out. So at the corona, edu abra bonu koshere sa tibiano. Wo I say eye obiano wa. Wonso wo duano ebe you abra bonu free home. Once over the one, no ebe you are brab on every ho, and quasun son concono dia kawan on off. Udi be you are brab on every ho, and what Jesus Christ demo, you are raising up your voice and you are saying, Father, in the name of Jesus, this morning, by the power of the Holy Spirit, I declare any stinking and unattractive area of my life, receive the life of Jesus. 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Let that be your prayer. Let that be your prayer. Let that be your prayer. Any stinking unattractive area of your life, let the life of Jesus enter there, enter there, enter there. Who am I praying with? Who is connected right now? In the name of Jesus. Any unattractive area of your life, whatever has been buried, in the name of Jesus, receive fresh life. 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As you speak right now, somebody speaking life. Somebody speaking life. Somebody speaking life. A rock up at that. Your life will be attractive from today. Your destiny will be attractive in the name of the Lord Jesus. From today, your marriage will be attractive in the name of Jesus. From today, your health will be attractive in the name of Jesus. From today, your business will be attractive in the name of Jesus. Lift up your voice. Lift up your voice. Something is already happening. Something is already happening. 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Ashata, ala

It is already happening. It is already happening. Somebody is coming from that tomb. Somebody is coming from that tomb. Somebody's life is coming from that tomb. Your family is coming from that tomb. Your children are coming from that tomb. In the name of the Lord Jesus. Arakabradi kapayam. In the name of Jesus, I declare over the life of somebody this morning, your glory will not be buried. I say your glory will not be buried. That which brings you joy will not be buried. In this new week, in your breakthrough week, anything that brings joy to you will not be buried. Just as I said, Lazarus was the only brother. And in those days, it was the man who worked to feed the family. So when Martha and Mary were wailing, it is understandable. And But when the Lord Jesus came there, their hope came alive again. I pray for somebody this morning. Your hope will not be buried. I say your source of livelihood will not be buried. Your glory will not be buried. That which brings you joy will not be buried. In the name of the Lord Jesus Christ, you are going to lift up your voice that my glory will not be buried. At this point, I want you to wake your family member out. At least there must be one prominent person in the family. There must be one rich person in the family. If not anything at all, there must be one. But looking through your family, from head to toe, no prominent person is in the family. Who did this to you? Who buried the glory of the family? Who did this wickedness to you? This morning, rise up by the power of the Holy Spirit. As you pray this prayer, drop your family name. As you pray this prayer, drop your family name. Wake your family member. Wake your sister. Wake your brother. Wake that uncle. Wake that auntie. Wake that cousin. And you are engaging in prayer. That Father, in the name of Jesus, the glory of the family will not be buried. I said the glory of the family will not be buried. Amen. Lift up your voice and say, Father, in the name of Jesus, this morning, as I lift my voice in prayer by the power of the Holy Spirit, I declare the glory of my family will not be buried. In the name of Jesus, if it is already buried, oh God, I call it out. I call it out from that tomb, from that graveyard, in the name of Jesus. Lift up your voice. Lift up your voice. Lift up your voice. 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Raise your voice right now. Drop your family name. Drop your family name. Drop your family name. It will not be buried. It will not be buried. It will not be buried. Raise your voice right now. Raise your voice right now. Ragalaba de kapa, rashataka, apanta lakata, alaba, mayapanta kapa, akapla kapa, rapanta lakapa, mayakosha, alapanta, alapanta, alapanta, akablaka, akablaka, akablaka, akablata, akablata, akablata, the fire.
fire, there is fire, there is fire, there is fire, there is fire. Somebody's family is coming out. Somebody's family is coming out. Somebody's family is coming out. The Abaye family is coming out. Drop your family name. Drop your family name. Drop your family name. Let me agree with you in prayer. Let us call forth the name, the glory of the family out of the tomb in the name of Jesus. Rakapanika Adikalaka Apalakata Akablakata Rakapanda Shata. Antelakaba, Arakabando Shata, Alato Kobla, Akabla, Akabla, Akabla, Akabla, Rakabantelekaba, Alabantelekaba, Mayabantekablata, Aloko Shata, Arakabando Shata, Alasabratekaba, Rakaba. Something is already happening. Something is already happening. Something is already happening. Who am I praying with? Who am I praying with? Wake your neighbor. Wake your family member. In the name of Jesus, the glory of the family will not be buried. The glory of the family will not be buried. The glory of your husband will not be buried. The glory of your wife will not be buried. The glory of the children will not be buried. Raise your voice, raise your voice, raise your voice, raise your voice. Rakatakatakapa. In the name of Jesus, I declare over the life of somebody, as many that are dropping their family names, registering their family names on this altar, I declare over your life that the glory of the family will not be buried. The glory of the family will not be buried. The glory of the family will not be buried. The glory of your children will not be buried. The glory of your spouse will not be buried. In the name of the Lord Jesus. Let me make a quick reference. Job chapter 20 verse number 15. Somebody say right now. Somebody say right now. Job chapter 20 verse number 15. The Bible said that he has swallowed us down riches and vomit them out of their belly, and the Lord shall cast them out in the name of the Lord Jesus. Give me the King James. Give me the King James right now. New King James. He said that he swallows down riches and vomits them out again. God shall cast them out from their belly. You are going to lift up your voice. The riches of the family that has been swallowed up, may the Lord cast them out. In the name of Jesus. You are lifting up your voice. Say, Father, in the name of Jesus, whatever the enemy has swallowed, whatever the earth has swallowed, whatever the grave has swallowed, oh God, let them cast them. Let it cast out. Let it be cast out from their belly. In the name of Jesus, any good thing in my life, in my family, that has been swallowed, oh God, as I raise my voice, I cast them out. I cast them out from their belly. Right now, right now, right now, right now, right now. Somebody lift your voice. Somebody lift your voice. Somebody lift your voice. He swallowed down riches and vomits them up again. God cast them out of his belly in the name of Jesus. Whatever they have swallowed, whatever they have swallowed, whatever they have swallowed, your marriage cannot be a food for them to swallow. Your health cannot be a food for them to swallow. Your finances cannot be a food for them to swallow. Aradikele kapaya, rapando shete. Anything they have swallowed, aratekapa. Cast them out. Cast them out. Cast them out. Cast them out. In your breakthrough week, your breakthrough is being casted out from the belly of the wicked. In the name of Jesus. Adiye biara amenu yedi. Amenu break.
true. Now what you way more? Omo be fini na. Lift your voice. Drop your family name. We are still on the family show. Arakata kapa. Alapada kapa. 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Arapada kapa. Arapada kapa. 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Ashapantana kapa. Something is happening. Something is happening. Something is happening. Don't allow them to swallow. Don't allow them to swallow your marriage. Don't allow them to swallow your marriage. Don't allow them to swallow that business. Don't allow them to swallow your advancement. Don't allow them to swallow your Christian life. In the name of Jesus, let them cast it out. Let them cast it out. Let them cast it out. Rakapa. Aba, akapa, akatoa, akatoa, akatoa, akatoa. Something is already happening. If you are lying on that bed, rise up from that bed. Oh, you don't pray this prayer lying down. You don't pray this prayer lying down. Ali Kovando Shata. Take responsibility over your life. Rise up from that bed. Get to your prayer closet. Wake your husband up. Wake your wife up. And tell her or him that there's riches have been coming out. The riches have been cast out. In the name of Jesus. Arakati kapaya. Shopon komblaka. Apantele kapa. Arokopando shata. Arokapa. Alekapando shata. In the name of Jesus, I pray for us many that are connected. Anything the enemy has swallowed, I stand by the power of the Holy Spirit, the anointing upon my Father, and I cast them out from their belly now. I cast them out of their belly now. I cast them out of their belly now. 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Na o Yakosie, and now no pay APA, and now no pay APA, and now no pay APA, and now no pay APA, and now no pay APA, and now no pay APA. Oh, be sorry if I say a recatanesso. Oh, sorry if I say a recatanesso. Yaria Catana, you do a tosso. Yaria Catana, you do a cosumno, and now no pay.

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My brother, take me back to John. 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The 44 verse. The 44 verse. In the name of Jesus, something is already happening. Something is already happening. And he that was dead came forth, bound hand and foot with grave cloth. Was it the other one? Oh, sorry. Now, appear by you. Me a teacher in Nisa. 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that Jesus can throw on say monsaneno monsaneno adie biara wo abrabo mo na ya chichere and now no pay wouldn't yemu what the empire but then ebe sane sadie no everywhere abrabo mo e wo Jesus Christ dem. I said that your hand is your productivity and your foot or your leg is your advancement. You are lifting up your voice that Father, in the name of Jesus, anything that has tied up my productivity in life and in destiny, oh God, by the power of the Holy Spirit, I lose myself. I lose myself in the name of Jesus. In this new week, anything that has been tied to my foot, oh God, I lose myself right now, right now, right now, right now, right now. Fire prayer, lift your voice.

akablaka bata kablakata arakabando shata alazata kablakata shakapakata kablakata. Is somebody praying? Is somebody praying? You are not coming out bound. You are not coming out bound. You are coming out loose. You are coming out loose. You are coming out loose. In the name of Jesus, raise your voice. Raise your voice. Raise your voice. Raise your voice. Raise your voice. 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Mami Fremapia, you are coming out loose. Arika Venokopaya NYB, you are coming out loose. Anita, you are coming out loose. Mavis, you are coming out loose. MFA, you are coming out loose. Polena, you are coming out loose. Lift your voice, drop your comment. I'm coming out loose. I'm coming out loose. I'm coming out loose. I will not be bound. I will not be bound. Hand and foot, and even the face. In the name of Jesus, somebody raise it. Somebody raise it. Somebody raise it. Rock upon water. Shaka blakata. Your family is coming out loose. Your family is coming out loose. In this breakthrough week, something is happening. Something is happening. Somebody's been liberated for your breakthrough, for your miracle, for your testimony. Rise up. Rise up. Rise up. Rise up. Don't allow the grave to swallow. You are coming out loosed. 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Ah, Ruth, you are coming out loose. 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In the name of Jesus, the hands of Lazarus was bound, the foot was bound, and the face was bound. These are the three vital areas in the life.

0: 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A dear Biara Chichawansha and Nano Pay a Jatum and we yes, O Christo Demo, may see a Jatum and Consum Consonable and Consum Consonable and Consum Consonable. The other Chichawan I saw with your own Conkawa, what the own Conkawa, Jumamo, own Conkawa Biaramo, and Namasia Bupu. The other Chichawansha, yes, the other in Sabasum Diabajago, the other in Sabasum Diabase. The other one Sabasum dia enye ye and let me see a poo. The other chichere one and two can conquer Abraham. When you frow susum, when you frow a wonemo, and a wire for one emo, a wire for one emo, any veil that was covering your eyes, a diakua palakataya, a rakupania kapaya, so come penakatuata. You are coming out now. You are coming out now. This morning I stand by the power of the Holy Spirit. And I declare, somebody come out. Amen. Somebody come out. Drop it out. I am coming out. I am coming out from the grave. In the name of Jesus, I will not be buried. My life will not be buried. My glory will not be buried. My destiny will not be buried. In the name of Jesus, my ministry will not be buried. In the name of Jesus, my marriage will not be buried. In the name of Jesus, drop it. I'm coming out. Drop it. I'm coming out. I will not remain in the grave of life. In the name of Jesus, I will not remain in the grave of destiny. In the name of Jesus, wherever they kept my life this morning on the altar of prayer, by the power of God's word, after the order of Lazarus, I am out. I am out. I am out. I am out. I am out. I am out. I am out. I declare over Paulina, you are out in the name of Jesus. I declare over Richard, you are out in the name of Jesus. I declare over Gifty, you are out in the name of Jesus. I declare over Mavis, you are out in the name of Jesus. I declare over Anita, you are out in the name of Jesus. My God, you are out. Drop it. I am out. I am already out. In the name of Jesus. And the Bible continues and says, and Jesus said unto them, loose him and let him go. Somebody has been loosed, and you are on the highway to prosperity. You are on the highway to victory. You are on the highway to your next level. You are on the highway to your promotion. You are on the highway to your healing. You are on the highway to your advancement. You are on the highway to your higher level. In the name of Jesus, loose him and let him go. Somebody's marriage has been loosed. Somebody's health has been loosed. I say somebody's health has been loosed. Your health has been loosed. Any sickness that was buffeted you, any sickness that was harassing you, today you have been loosed. Whatever sickness that is in your body, as many that are sick, I want you to connect your faith right now, and I want you to touch your gadget. I want you to touch your gadget. If you are sick by any, if you are there with any sick person, touch that person right now, and I pray for that individual. Any sickness in your body, I declare you are coming out right now. It is coming out from your body. Any diagnosis, you are coming out right now. In the name of the Lord Jesus, may the hand of the Lord touch you right there. May the hand of the Lord touch you right there. May the hand of the Lord touch you right there. In the name of Jesus, physical sickness, emotional sickness, psychological sickness, in the name of Jesus, be healed right now. Be healed right now. Be healed right now. Be healed right now. In the name of Jesus. Bible said that they have swallowed up riches, but they will vomit it. They will vomit it. They will vomit it. Whatever the enemy has swallowed, I declare, let them vomit it now. Let them vomit it now. In the name of Jesus Christ. You are saying, Father, I thank you for hearing us and answering all our prayers. I thank you by the power of the Holy Spirit. I am already out from the grave. They kept my life. I am already out from any place. They kept my destiny. My glory will not be buried. The glory of my family will not be buried. I thank you for bringing me out. In Jesus' mighty name, shout your loudest amen. Hallelujah. Drop it. I am already out. Hallelujah. We give praise to God for bringing us out from anywhere they kept our lives. Our hopes, our potentials, our well-being, and our glory is already out. In the name of Jesus. Hallelujah. This point, I want you to pick a good seed. Pick a good seed. The beginning of a working week. If you are already out, demonstrate it with your seed. Demonstrate it with your seed. I want to pray over your seed right now, preparing your heart to give unto the Lord. Bible says, sow in the morning, cast out your seed. Cast out your seed. And in the evening, withhold nothing good. So you are demanded, or you are mandated to cast your seed in the morning. Wherever you are, don't exempt yourself. After you have prayed, the Bible said that, and the prayer of Cornelius and his arms ascended as a memorial unto God. Cornelius mpaye ene nema ekoye nkaidum ewo esro ekoye nkaidum ewo heaven. 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Number one, oh ma, it's an so do yesu dodo. Do yesu dodo. Number two, oh say ma, it's an so expert, it's a yesu out done on her. Oh ma no, edu gidie, ewo gidie mo, edu un century and ebreu. Ay, and nothing was so ma, and nothing was so ma. And tis a old wa oot, yemi, so wa radio so wa TikTok on so, so wa Facebook on so no so. Me pese wo fa wa fo de no na me boso mpae era de ena no pain wona anya koma pa so omo bemma ewo odomu asa aboa wadwuma agi wadi se obeba be sra won especially ewo musika semu ena no pain me bo mpae ma wo ko sra won ewo Yesu Kristo de mu abran omo fo de to afori buche iso yi. 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Oh, TikTok on the screen is on. Oh, Facebook on the screen is on. 0244 99 1294 or 0209959090. 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Na ebeye inshrama o send we see the bra beye inshrama e ma ren fi send na watch we ye ye morem na watch our breakthrough week e fear there die enim ni e ye breakthrough night menyu hun free so mba bi da fe fear that way e ye a day di kan am oba prayer center ho oba miracle mana church na oni awurde akoa abegyina mu wonpai bom na wakase gu abrabo so Amma de unhia a frere de honor about unchain. I want you to put a number on the screen 0244 99 1294. Send your seed right now, and make a date with God's servant on Friday night. It's your breakthrough night. I want to use this opportunity to thank God my Father, for giving me this opportunity to bring the morning, Monday morning edition of Prayer Line with God's victorious army. Thank you so much, God's ever, my Father, Pastor Obed. I am really grateful. In case you don't know Jesus, I want to give you an opportunity. This is a new day, a new week. You want to make Jesus your Lord and your personal Savior this morning, and I want you to pray this prayer after me. Say, Lord Jesus, I thank you for what you did on the cross. You did it for me because I am a sinner. I admit my sins and I ask for your forgiveness. Lord Jesus, forgive me of all my sins and cleanse me from all unrighteousness. Write my name in the book of life and let me have a part with you in eternity. In Jesus' mighty name, amen. If you pray this prayer, the same numbers, connect us, DM me, and let us continue to share fellowship with you, to pray with you in the name of Jesus. May your day be blessed. May your day be blessed. May your day be blessed. May you have a fruitful day. May you have a productive day. May you have a prosperous day. As the east is separated from the west, so is every calamity separated from you. This new day, this new week, you and your family are kept intact in Jesus' name. God willing, tomorrow we are meeting again on Prayer Line. God's servant will be here with us. I want you to join and connect somebody. Talk to somebody about Prayer Line, and it will always be a blessing. My name is Pastor Kojo, the son of the Bishop, Pastor Obed. And it's always a blessing to come your way with the Prayer Line in Jesus' mighty name. Shalom. Peace be unto you. Have a blessed day. Amen.
1: Today with the Prime Minister Benjamin Netanyahu to try to revive the US-backed Gaza peace plan. On Sunday, there was a rare meeting between Mr. Kushner and the leader of Hamas in Egypt. Joe Inwood has more.
2: It's a meeting that would once have been unthinkable, but the face-to-face talks between Jared Kushner and Khalil al-Haya in Cairo are a sign of just how keen Washington is to see the next phase of the Board of Peace's Gaza deal put into action. Israel has rejected the plan, which would see it withdraw from the Gaza Strip while Hamas would disarm, handing its weapons over to a new governing body. Reports say Jared Kushner called for concrete, verifiable steps from Hamas, adding that Gaza could never be a source of terror.
1: Zambia's government says the security forces have seized weapons and arrested 11 people involved in an alleged insurrection plot. A statement said the main opposition candidate in last Thursday's presidential election, Brian Mundabile, was found at the scene of the raid in Lusaka. International observers say the poll was marred by intimidation. The American actress Hayden Panettiere, best known for her roles in the TV shows Heroes and Nashville, has died at the age of 36. The circumstances of her death are unknown. Greg McKenzie reports.
3: Hayden Panettiere began acting as a child before finding international fame playing cheerleader Claire Bennett in the hit television series Heroes. She later starred as country singer Juliet Barnes in Nashville and appeared in films including Remember the Titans, Ice Princess and the Scream franchise. Away from acting, Panettiere had spoken openly about the pressures of growing up in the public eye and released a memoir earlier this year. In a statement, her father, Skip Panettiere, said the family was sharing news of her death with profound sadness, describing his daughter as an incredible light.
1: You're listening to the World News from the BBC. At least seven people have been killed in a crash at a Hindu temple in the Indian state of Bihar. Several were also injured. Some reports say an electric pole fell on worshippers, causing panic. Wildfires are continuing to rage across Europe. Officials in the German town of Monschau near Belgium have told some residents to leave as a huge fire burns across the border. Aircraft are helping efforts to contain the wildfire, which is Belgium's biggest on record. Two people have died on the Greek island of Salamis near Athens after several simultaneous fires. The British sprinter Amy Hunt has become the first athlete to win four gold medals at a single European Athletics Championships. She broke the record with victory as part of Great Britain's mixed 4x100 metres relay team in Birmingham. She was ecstatic.
4: Oh my gosh, I'm over the moon! And I think to finish it off with some of my best friends in the sport, you know, to do it all together is incredible, especially because that was the first time we kind of did that changeover about an hour ago in warm-up. And look how smooth it was. Such professionals. You know, when you're queuing for a roller coaster and you're like a little bit nervous and you're seeing the drops and stuff, and then when you get off, you want to all do it again. Yep. So it was that adrenaline kick, certainly.
1: The race also saw another British sprinter, Dina Asher-Smith, secure her 11th European medal. No athlete has ever won more. Here she is celebrating.
5: I was absolutely terrified. When the gun was going, I was like, Dina, please relax. Relax, it's only going to go well if you relax. And when I gave that baton to Zano, I was so happy. I can't lie. That's exactly how I feel. Very unfiltered. I was just like, get this out of my hand.
1: Indian officials are enforcing new security measures at the World Badminton Championships, which begin in Delhi later today, to protect athletes and fans from monkeys. Measures include new doors, anti-pest gel and netting. Rhesus macaques have recently damaged property in Delhi and have attacked people. And that's the latest BBC News.
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7: In the book of Psalm, chapter 63, verse 1, David said, "Early will I seek thee." Abraham was an early riser. Joshua was an early riser. Moses was an early riser. Jesus prayed early in the morning. David also prayed early in the morning. What about you? Be an early riser as you join God's servant, the pastor, Obed Joy Obeng, on Prayer Line on Love 99.5 FM from Mondays through to Fridays, 2 a.m. to 5 a.m. each day. 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
1: Just because it seems like God is too late doesn't mean that He's not going to come through. 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

can reverse the blessing of God over your life? 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Ministering in songs, Minister Inshua Patrick, Milio Music, Minister Priscilla Ojo, and the Bishop Choir. 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

God bless you. It's a joy to come into your homes. And if you're ever in our area, please stop by. Be a part of one of our services. These are the finest people in all of Houston, Texas, right here at Lakewood. But thanks for tuning in today, and thanks for coming out. And I like to start with something funny. And I heard about this man. He was the only Protestant in this large Catholic neighborhood. Every Friday during Lent, while his neighbors were eating cold fish, he was in his backyard grilling a steak. They couldn't stand the temptation and decided to try to convert him to Catholicism. He finally agreed. A priest came over, sprinkled water on him, said, "You were born a Baptist, you were raised a Baptist, but now you're a Catholic." The next year, on the first Friday of Lent, they smelled the same smell. They rushed to his house. He was in his backyard sprinkling water over his steak, saying, "You were born a cow, you were raised a cow, but now you're a fish." All right, say it like you mean it. This is my Bible. I am what it says I am. I have what it says I have. I can do what it says I can do. Today I will be taught the Word of God. I boldly confess, my mind is alert, my heart is receptive. I will never be the same. In Jesus' name, God bless you. I want to talk to you today about inviting God into your difficulties. Most of the time we're praying, "God, get me out of this challenge. Get me out of this trouble at work. Get me out of this financial setback." And there's nothing wrong with that. But before you get out, you have to invite God in. Sometimes the miracle is not in getting out. It's in what God is going to do in the situation. Instead of just praying, "God, get me out," why don't you start praying, "God, come in to this hospital room while I take the treatment. Come in to this trouble at work where the people aren't fair. Come in to this anxiety that I'm dealing with." What's more powerful than God bringing you out is when God comes in and begins to change things. He comes in and gives you favor despite who's trying to push you down. He comes in and gives you strength that you can't explain, grace to outlast what should stop you. And if you're only focused on God bringing you out, then you're going to be disappointed, because God doesn't do things on our timetable. Sometimes it's taking longer than we thought. But when you ask God to come in, you can be at rest. "God, I know you're right here with me. You are ordering my steps, and at the right time, you'll get me to where I'm supposed to be." You don't have to fight everything, live upset, can't sleep at night. That happens when you're only focused on getting out. God is waiting to come in. When you ask him in, you're saying, "God, don't just change the circumstances, change me. Help me to not just go through this situation, help me to grow through it. Help me to learn. Increase my faith. Let my character come up higher." If God delivered us out of everything instantly, we would never reach our highest potential. God works in the trouble. He works in the uncomfortable situations. And sometimes God is not bringing you out yet because he wants the odds to be against you in a bigger way. So when he brings you out, it will be a greater miracle. Now, voices will whisper, "God doesn't even hear your prayers. That's why nothing's changing." The truth is, God is setting you up to show out in your life. When he brings you out, no one will be able to deny that his favor is on you. God said in Isaiah, "When you go through the waters, I will be with you. When you go through the rivers, they will not overwhelm you. When you walk through the fire, you will not be burned." It's interesting that God didn't say, "I'll keep you out of every fire. You won't have to face any floods." No, he said the challenges will come. There will be adversities and things we don't understand. But the whole key to this verse is when he said, "I will be with you in the fire, in the flood, in the famine." Are you trying to get out of something that God is going to take you through? Are you fighting the process? "It's not fair. God, I can't take it anymore." Everything will change if you'll start inviting God into the fire. He's already promised he'll be with you. Maybe he's just waiting for your invitation. The
The right attitude is, God, I know you're going to bring me out, but in the meantime, I'm asking you to come in to this challenge in my health. Come in to this loss I'm going through. Come into this depression that's trying to stop me. When you invite God into your difficulty, you'll feel Him breathing in your direction, empowering you, enabling you, favoring you. Is it a greater testimony that God kept you out of the fire or that He came with you in the fire and brought you through it? David said, "Though I walk through the valley of the shadow of death, I will fear no evil." Why? Because you are with me. When you know God is with you, when you've invited Him into your situation, you'll have a smile in the middle of the difficulty. You'll have a song of praise in the prison, like Paul and Silas. You won't be complaining about the trouble, worried about when it's going to work out. You'll be at peace in the midst of the storm. And the reason David didn't live afraid, even though he went through valleys and all kinds of adversities, is he understood this principle to invite God into the trouble. He wasn't just waiting to get out. He knew that God was right there with him. If you're only praying, "God, get me out," you'll be discouraged until it changes. "Joel, I can't enjoy my life. I have this child that's off course. I'm dealing with an illness. My finances are low. When it turns around, then I'll have a good attitude." You're waiting for God to bring you out while God is waiting for you to invite Him in. You have to do like David. "Father, thank you that you are with me right here in this valley. I'm not going to live afraid, worried. I may not see a way, but I know you have a way." Instead of just trying to get out of the valley, out of the trouble, out of the fire, if you'll start saying, "God, come in. Let me feel your presence in the fire. Show me your greatness in this trouble," then you'll have a peace that passes understanding, a joy when you could be discouraged, a hope when you should be distraught. In the scripture, three Hebrew teenagers wouldn't bow down to the king's golden idol. The king was so furious, he threatened to have them thrown into a fiery furnace. The teenager said, "King, we're not worried. We know our God will deliver us." This made the king even more angry. He had the guards turn up the furnace 7 times hotter than normal. Why did God have the king make the fire even hotter? He wanted it to be a bigger miracle. He wanted the odds to be more against them. The fact is, God could have kept them out of the fire. He's God. He parted Red Seas. He opened blind eyes. Would have been no problem for God to change the king's mind or to help these teenagers escape. But God doesn't deliver us from every fire. Sometimes He'll take you through the fire. The good news is God knows how to make you fireproof. People don't determine your destiny. Bad breaks cannot stop God's plan for your life. Sickness, addictions, unfair situations don't have the final say. Now, don't be discouraged because God didn't keep you out of the fire. God doesn't stop every negative situation. He uses adversities to move us into our purpose. We would never know His power if we were never thrown into a fire, so to speak. You wouldn't know He was a healer if you never had an illness. We wouldn't know He could move mountains if we never faced big obstacles. Now, quit complaining about what you're up against. It's not a surprise to God. The enemy may have turned up the fire 7 times hotter than normal. They didn't do that without God's permission. God is in control, not just of your life, He's in control of your enemies. Instead of complaining about the fire, start inviting Him into the fire. When He's with you, you cannot be defeated. You and God are a majority. He is a supernatural God. He's not limited by the fire, by the floods, by the famines. What should take you out cannot stop your destiny. Instead of complaining about everything that you don't like, if you'll recognize that God allowed the difficulty, I'm not saying that He sent it, but He allowed it because He had a purpose.
And the purpose is not so you can live miserable, worried, and afraid. His purpose is to show His glory through you. It's so other people can see His power and favor on your life. Without great test, you won't have a great testimony. Without big battles, we won't see big victories. These teenagers said, "We know our God will deliver us." They made this statement of faith. Then they said something even more powerful. "But even if He doesn't, we're still not going to bow down." That's the kind of people that give the enemy a nervous breakdown. When you can say, "God, this is what I'm believing for. This is what I'm hoping will happen. But God, even if it doesn't work out my way, I'm still going to give You praise. I'm still going to be good to others. I'm still going to show up Sunday and usher. I'm still going to pursue my dreams." That attitude gets God's attention. You're saying, "God, not my will, but let Your will be done." But too often, we're putting conditions on God and conditions on our prayer. "God, I'll be happy if my boss moves to the backside of Mars. When You get him out of my life, then I'll have a good attitude." Have you ever thought God may be using that person to do a work in you, to grow you up, to develop your character, to teach you to love those that are not very lovable? Instead of praying, "God, get me out of this situation," I'm asking you to start praying, "God, come into this situation. Help me to have a good attitude. Help me to do the right thing when the wrong thing is happening." It's very powerful when you can say, "God, if my boss never moves, if he's here until I go to heaven, I know You have given me the strength to overcome, the power to be happy in the middle of this difficulty, and I am not going to let this person, this sickness, this injustice steal my joy." Now you're growing. Now you're coming up higher. Because sometimes God is waiting for us to pass the test before He brings us out. The king had the guards tie up the teenagers' hands and feet with cords. They threw them into the furnace. It was so hot that the guards were instantly killed. It looked like this was the end for the teenagers, but people don't have the final say. If it's not your time to go, you're not going to go. Nothing can snatch you out of God's hands. In a little while, the king came to check on them. He looked through the furnace window and was puzzled. He said, "Didn't we throw three men in bound? I see four men loosed, and one looks like the Son of God." God may not keep you out of every fire, but don't worry, He'll come into the fire with you. He'll help you overcome what looks impossible. That illness should be the end. The medical report said you were done, but like with my mother, God came in the fire with you, and here you are still going strong. That loved one you lost, or that person that walked away, broke your heart. That should have soured your life. But look at you now, still moving forward, doing great things, fulfilling your purpose. How could that be? God came in the fire with you. The psalmist said, "God is a very present help in times of trouble." We know that God is always with us. But when you're in difficulties and you invite Him in, you're going to feel His presence in a greater way. You're going to be more aware that you're not alone. When you get thrown into the fire, so to speak, you won't be bitter. You'll stay in faith, knowing that the fourth man is right there with you. The God who controls the fire, the God who heals, who restores, who pays you back for the injustice is right there watching over you, protecting you, ordering your steps. Moses went through a difficult situation. He didn't know how it was going to work out. I'm sure he was tempted to worry and think about how big his enemies were. But God said to him in Exodus 33, "Moses, I will go with you. I will give you rest. Everything will be fine for you." Maybe you're facing some challenges. Life hasn't turned out the way you thought. You asked God to keep you out of the fire, but it didn't happen your way. Now you're wondering how you're going to beat the illness, how your family's going to be restored. God is saying to you what He said to Moses,
I'm going with you. You're not in that fire by yourself. I have you in the palm of my hand. I'm fighting your battles. That obstacle may be too much for you, but it is not too much for our God. Right now, he is pushing back forces of darkness. He's keeping the fire from burning you. He's not letting those waters drown you. He's your protector, your deliverer, your waymaker, your healer, your provider. You don't have to do this on your own. You don't have to figure everything out. You're not going to know all the details. You have to walk by faith and not by sight, knowing that he's right there with you, that he's promised everything is going to be all right for you. When the king had the teenagers' hands and feet tied up, they could have panicked, been stressed out, but they understood this principle, that God doesn't keep us out of every fire, but he comes into the fire with us. They didn't fall apart, they stayed in peace. But I can imagine how different this outcome could have been if they would have complained, been bitter, discouraged. Maybe we wouldn't be talking about them. Maybe the fourth man would have never shown up. How we approach our difficulties makes all the difference whether we're going to come through them, not burned, without the smell of smoke, like the teenagers, or whether we're going to get stuck in them and miss God's best. You may be in the fire now, but this is not the time to complain. It's not the time to just pray, God, get me out. More than ever, you need to start saying, Father, thank you that you are in this fire with me. Thank you that no weapon formed against me is going to prosper. God, I am not going to worry. I trust you. I believe what you promised, that everything will be fine for me. Here's how amazing God is. The king said, didn't we throw three men in bound? I see four men loosed. When the teenagers came out, the only thing the fire burned were the cords that were holding them back. Their hair was fine, skin was fine, clothes were fine, just the cords. And when you come out of that difficulty, the only things that are going to be gone are the limitations that are holding you back. The fire is going to burn off the fear, burn off negative mindsets, burn off relationships that were pulling you down. You're going to come out free, bold, confident, healthy, promoted, victorious, ready to fulfill your destiny. I know this man, he's an executive at a large company. There were several people in management above him that didn't like him. He's very talented. They were intimidated by him. They kept doing their best to keep him down. He was concerned and trying to figure out what he should do and how it was all going to work out. For several months, he would come down for prayer and tell me how it wasn't getting any better and wondering when God was going to change it. It was putting a strain on his marriage. Physically, he was starting to get run down. I told him what I'm telling you. You're just praying, God, get me out. You need to start praying, God, come into this difficulty. God, give me the grace to bloom where I'm planted, to have a good attitude, even though it's not fair. God, show me your favor despite who's trying to push me down. He changed his attitude and quit worrying about when it was going to improve, knowing that God was right there with him in the fire, fighting his battles. I saw him a couple of years later. He looked as peaceful as can be, had a big smile, great attitude. I thought everything had turned around. He said, no, Joel, the same people are still there doing the same things. They haven't changed, but I've changed. I don't let them upset me anymore. I don't live stressed out. I enjoy my life despite how they're treating me. I'm doing the right thing even though they never give me credit. That's passing the test. That's showing God you're not just going to be happy if he brings you out, but you're going to shine even if it doesn't happen your way. You're going to be your best even if it's not changing on your timetable. That's inviting God into the fire. Not just God, get me out, but God, give me the strength to be here with a good attitude. He was in the lobby about 3 months ago. This was 3 years after he first came down for prayer. He told
how the company had just been sold. The owners got rid of all the management team except for him. He was the only executive they kept. He said, "Joel, now I'm in charge. I'm running the whole company." God knows how to vindicate you. He knows how to bring you out of the difficulty. The question is, are you inviting him into the difficulty? When you're in the fire, you can't complain, be discouraged. God, it's not fair. Try a different approach. God, come into this fire with me. God, help me to do the right thing. Change me where I need to change. Burn off things that are holding me back. You have to shine where you are. Have a song of praise when you could be complaining. Keep a smile on your face when you should be discouraged. I know it's not easy, but keep reminding yourself the creator of the universe, the Most High God, is right there with you. He sees what you're up against. He knows what's not fair, the hurts, the disappointments, the lonely nights. When you dig your heels in and do the right thing, you will feel a supernatural strength, a power to do what you could not do on your own. This is what happened with Joseph in the scripture. As a teenager, he was betrayed by his brothers and sold into slavery. He worked for a high-ranking military official in Egypt named Potiphar. And Joseph, in one sense, had every right to be bitter, angry. His dreams were shattered. He was in a foreign country. He didn't know anyone. But you never read where Joseph complained. He just kept being his best where he was. He was so exceptional that Potiphar put him in charge of his whole house. Genesis 39 says, "The Lord was with Joseph. He was successful in everything that he did." Joseph did what I'm asking us to do. He didn't just pray, "God, get me out of this trouble and I'll have a good attitude." He said, "God, come into this trouble. Help me to shine. Help me to stand out." The next verse says, Potiphar saw that the Lord was with Joseph. Can people see that God is with you in the fire? Are you being your best even though it's unfair? Are you shining when you could be complaining? Later, Joseph was falsely accused and put in prison for something that he didn't do. Verse 21 says, "But the Lord was with Joseph there too." In the prison, in the betrayal, in the injustice. It's significant that the scripture tells us three times, just a few verses from each other, that the Lord was with Joseph. We got it the first time, but God wanted us to see this principle that when you invite him into the fire, you're going to have a favor that pushes you up when life tries to push you down, a strength to excel when you could be slacking off, a power to overcome what should stop you. After 13 years of being in the fire, God brought Joseph out, made him second in command of Egypt. You may be in a situation now that you don't think is ever going to change, but what God started in your life, he's going to finish. Now, it may not happen on your timetable. Instead of just praying, "God, get me out," being frustrated because it's taken longer than you thought, why don't you start inviting God in? "Father, thank you that you are with me in this battle with cancer. You are with me in this struggle with the addiction. You are with me in this divorce, in this breakup." When you invite God in, you will feel his presence in a new way. Mark chapter 4, Jesus said to the disciples, "Let us cross to the other side of the lake." They all got in the boat, but as they were sailing, a huge storm arose. The waves were crashing over the boat, the wind so strong, the disciples started to panic, thinking they were about to die. Jesus was asleep in the back of the boat. They ran as fast as they could. "Jesus, wake up. Don't you care that we're about to die?" Jesus stood up and spoke to the storm. Suddenly, everything calmed down. Now, these disciples had seen Jesus perform great miracles, heal the lepers, raise a little boy from the dead. When Jesus said, "We're going to the other side," you would think they would be confident. Nothing for us to worry about.
the Son of God is in our boat. He just said, we're going across. But even though Jesus was with them, they still panicked. They didn't realize the winds and waves couldn't stop the God who created the winds and waves. The creation couldn't stop the Creator. They had no reason to be afraid. The Son of God was in the storm with them. I wonder if you're doing like them, worried about something, even though God is on your boat. He's already promised you that He would restore health back into you, that you would lend and not borrow, that as for you and your house, you would serve the Lord. Now, the circumstances may look the opposite. The medical report's not good. Your loved one's off course. It's easy to live worried, upset, but can I encourage you? The Most High God is on your boat. Those winds cannot stop you. The sickness, the injustice, the people, they cannot keep you from your destiny. You might as well relax. Everything is going to be fine for you. Sure, the waves may be big, but you have an advantage. The God who controls the universe is right there with you. Now do your part. Start thanking Him that He's fighting your battles. Start shining where you are. Being your best in spite of the difficulties. Don't wait till it changes. You have to invite Him in before He brings you out. And if you'll do this, I believe and declare, like these teenagers, that fire is not going to burn you. You're about to see the fourth man show up. Unusual things are about to happen. Unusual favor. Unusual healings. Unusual breakthroughs. Unusual promotion. The fullness of your destiny in Jesus' name. And if you receive it, can you say amen today? Well, I'd like to give you the opportunity to make Jesus the Lord of your life. Would you pray with me? Just say, Lord Jesus, I repent of my sins. Come into my heart. I make you my Lord and Savior. If you prayed that simple prayer, we believe you got born again. Get in a good Bible-based church. Keep God first place.

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0: our voices were loud enough. In fact, the entire people of Busunkin, the over 174,000 people, are grateful to Love FM for, in fact, this voice and the advocacy. Today we are here, we are celebrating. In fact, the entire Busunkin is rejoicing today because Love FM made it possible.
1: Well, this is Love 99.5. We bring to you nothing but impactful radio, insightful content, and we achieve results. The people of Busunchi are excited. We had a DC there endorsing the support Love FM gave to ensure that the road leading to the lakeside is being constructed. That is what we are all for. That is what we stand for. Good morning to you. It's a brand new day. Today is the 17th of August 2026. It's a Monday morning. How was your weekend, by the way? Was it restful? Was it fruitful, eventful? Was it filled with blessings? It's a new day, you know. And I wish you nothing but the very best. Not just for today, but the whole week. And oh yes, we are halfway through August, and maybe you have realized that this year has not gone exactly the way you imagined it would. But perhaps the question is not how much have I achieved. The better question is, who am I becoming? Sometimes life does not give us the results we expect, but it gives us something just as important. Experience, wisdom, patience, and a clear

0: clear understanding of what really matters. Don't look at the first half of the year only through the lens of what you know went wrong. Look at what it taught you. Some disappointments taught you to be more careful. Some delays taught you patience. Some people taught you what kind of a person you should become and what kind you should never become. So as we enter the second half of August, don't put pressure on yourself to prove anything to anyone at once. Take the lessons, drop the regrets, protect your peace, and keep building. Now, you don't need to have everything figured out. You just have to be honest about where you are, clear about where you want to go, and courageous enough to take the next step. August is not the middle of your story. It is simply another page. Make sure what you write on this page is something your future self will be proud of to read. And like I said, I wish you well today and throughout this week, throughout this month, throughout the year 2026 and even beyond. And don't forget, Nyami Tumi Adeyina, yeah. That's a Joe Metal there.
1: Let me tell you one more time.
0: Yeah. It's Nyajidi Wate. Well, expect some passing showers with an overcast this morning. Temperatures are 24 degrees Celsius. Humidity is at 91%. Precipitation is at 21%. Wind is blowing at 6 kilometers per hour. Afternoon temperature that is expected to be at 26 degrees Celsius. Also, with passing showers and an overcast. Humidity is going to be at 81%. Precipitation 28%. Wind will continue to blow in the afternoon at 6 kilometers per hour. Then in the evening, temperature is expected to settle at 23 degrees Celsius, again with more passing showers with an overcast. And that's your weather for today. Well, there's a certain joy in me anytime I have to tell you about Amansea Community Bank PLC. The joy is second to none because they are your reliable financial partner. And I'm talking about Amansea Community Bank PLC. A bit of history will help you, wouldn't it? So Amansea Community Bank PLC is one of the foremost formidable rural banks in the Ashanti region, and it was certified to commence business in the region on the 22nd of October 1983. They've got over 40 years of experience. And you know what? Currently, they are the best community bank in Kumasi. They are into savings accounts, current accounts, SUSU accounts, plus fixed deposit accounts. They also give out loans. They've got quite a number of loans they give out, you know. So they've got the commercial loans and overdraft, the salary loans for both government and private workers. Then they have the pensioners loan. They have the Simisu loan. 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Then we can talk about the microfinance loans, a Kwiafong Koso loan for the farmers. As an individual farmer or group of farmers, if you go to them, you can access this loan. 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Then they have something for the churches, they call the Asori Putuo loan, plus the Susu loan that is available for all the Susu contributors. Now, the interesting thing is this, that all these loans come with flexible and affordable interest rates. 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Then we can talk about the Ghana Pay services. That is where they will link your mobile money wallet to your bank account for you. 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Domestic one and the foreign one. The domestic one is called the iTrans. iTrans is available everywhere in Ghana. The foreign one is called the RIA. The foreign one includes RIA, Unity Link, and Western Union. 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That one is near the post office. Natanya Kwanta, Komaso Obuasi Road, at Akokeri on the Akokeri College of Education campus. 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

0: All right, so today's conversation is going to be about the MPP, because the MPP has elected a new team of regional executives here in the Ashanti region with their eyes firmly set on the 2028 elections. Now, the big question is, has the party really learned the lessons of 2024, or is it just simply reorganizing to do the same things differently? Can the party reconnect with the ordinary voter? How will they deal with internal divisions? Can they rebuild trust among young people? And most importantly, can the MPP turn the Ashanti region back into the electoral powerhouse it once was? Can it? Well, this morning, we'll talk about the MPP's organization, its failures, its reset, and its road to 2028. The new Ashanti Regional Secretary will join us. Dr. Francis Adumako Francois will join us, and we will find out whether the MPP really has a plan to win back the confidence of the voter. Please stay tuned. But if you have any message for the MPP, our WhatsApp number is 055111995. 055111995 is our WhatsApp number. Share your views and your thoughts with us. Is there any question you want him to answer or you want him to address? Send it ahead of the show. Well, Cameroon have been crowned champions for WAFCON. Cast all your cares upon the Lord. The Laliateers will be joining me later this morning to fill us in to how the competition ended, plus any other sporting news in the world of sports. The Lali will join us to fill us in. Well, it's a Monday. The breakdown will come your way. That'll be on around 7:45. On the Super Morning Show, the conversation is going to be about fighting fires. Fighting fires. Plus a surprise guest. We're passing through the show as well. All these as very good information is what we have in store for you between now and 10. Please stay with us. In a bit, we shall come your way with the news at 6. And it comes your way, courtesy Premier Nursing Training College. We say thank you very much. We also say thank you to Holy Mosquito Spray and Coil. Not forgetting Lillian Seasoning Powder for supporting us to bring to you the news at 6. 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
2: Our voices were loud enough. In fact, the entire people of Busumki, the over 174,000 people, are grateful to Love FM for, in fact, this voice. And the advocacy. Today we are here, we are celebrating. In fact, the entire Bosumpi is rejoicing today because Love FM made it possible.

0: Hello, good morning. 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It's live on Joy 99.7 FM. 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We're also live on myjoyonline.com, X Spaces, and YouTube. Coming up this morning, two people are dead, several others injured after a Sienta vehicle collided head-on with a Metro Mass bus at a Sinfosu in the central region. We have details coming up. Meanwhile, new road traffic regulation, LI 2519, gives motorists legal backing to record encounters with police officers and use as evidence in court.
1: If police officer stops you and you are recording the interaction with your phone and the police officer say no, tell the police officer that please, this is the law. And if he does anything, you continue. All those things are part of the evidence.
0: Also this morning, gap between official Bank of Ghana dollar rate and commercial quotations widens as $1 trades above President Mahama's 12 cedi limit.
2: The governor and the finance minister met and discussed it, and they think that the real value of the cedi is anywhere between 10 and 12.
0: In business,
3: oil marketing companies review fuel prices this morning, with petrol prices expected to decrease while diesel prices will see a marginal decline. We've got details on the Joy Business Report.
0: And later in the bulletin, we'll tell you about the fears of fighters who are risking their lives in breathing unhealthy levels of smoke while responding to national emergencies.
4: We die hurting or we die sick. Some retire and they get sick. Some get sick before they retire. Sometimes the oxygen that is to save you may not be enough, or it wouldn't be there at all.
0: These and more with me, Mami Esinyamiche Thompson. Just stay for details. Now, two people have died in a head-on collision involving a Sienta vehicle and a Metro Mass Transit bus at Asinfosu in the central region. The crash occurred around 7 p.m. Sunday and is believed to have followed an overtaken attempt by the Sienta driver. The deceased are the Sienta driver and a passenger. Five other passengers in the vehicle sustained injuries and are receiving treatment. According to the Central North Regional MTTD commander, ASP Wanda Lumo, the Sienta traveling from Cape Coast collided with a Metro Mass bus from Kumasi after attempting to overtake a vehicle that had slowed down to 10.
5: We went to the hospital, there are other two passengers. One is on oxygen. And one we also had a on the head. There were three children. They were not in any of the vehicles. They were walking along the road when this thing happened. Now we know we have a condition.
0: Well, away from that, a new traffic regime is giving motorists an unprecedented weapon during roadside encounters, with the police the right to record officers on their mobile phones and use the footages as evidence in court. Director of the West Africa Regional Center for CATS International, Apiakusi Adomago, Esquire, speaking on the law on Joy News, said the provision under the road traffic regulation LI 2519 is designed to boost accountability and ensure there's an independent record of interactions between motorists and police officers.
1: The law is even saying that when a police officer stops you, right, you can use your phone to record the interaction, and that can be admitted in court as an evidence. So if police officer stops you and you are recording the interaction with your phone and the police officer say no, tell the police officer that please, this is the law. And if he does anything, you continue. All those things are part of the evidence in case you have a good case against them.
6: Also, they are supposed to have the body cams that would have taken all this evidence.
1: Yes, I mean, we're dead there, but not, we must not be in the day.
0: Now, the new law also allows the DVLA, independently of the police, to conduct roadworthiness checks on vehicles on the roads and sanction drivers whose licenses have expired.
1: DVLA can stop you on the road and say your vehicle is rickety, your seat belt is torn or dirty.
6: DVLA will not wait for you to come for renewal before they catch you of your roadworthy.
1: Yes.
6: They can get on the road just like MTTD.
1: MTTD.
6: Or National Road Safety Commission.
1: Yes.
6: Or authority.
1: And now, even a DVLA can also stop you and fine you of the that your license has expired. And then once you also get to DVLA to renew it, they also charge you for what you call delinquency fee.
0: And you heard there, director of the West Africa Regional Center of CATS International, Apia Kusi Adumako, speaking on the law on Sunday on the Joy News channel. Now, across Ghana, the men and women who run towards fire are paying a price we rarely see. Years of breathing thick smoke, often without proper protective equipment, are leaving firefighters with damaged lungs, a lifelong illness. They say the support to match their sacrifice has been slow to come. In our latest feature story, Michael Ashali reports on the smoke they carry long after the fire is out.
7: 15 years ago, a burning passion led station officer Abubakar Mohammed into the Ghana National Fire Service. Over those years, he has run into smoke and raging flames so that lives and property could be saved. Today, as he reflects on that sacrifice, one troubling question lingers. Will he retire with a silent disease in his lungs?
4: Sometimes you sit down and you ask yourself questions. How are you going to end? Will you retire healthy or will you retire sick? Some retire and they get sick. Some get sick before they retire.
7: His worry is not abstract. It is rooted in a recent hospital visit. During a routine checkup, a doctor bluntly advised him to stop smoking. But Abubakar had never smoked a cigarette in his life. His lungs were telling a different story, one shaped by years of inhaling thick smoke on the job.
4: I told the doctor that I don't smoke. I'm just a fire officer.
7: And he is not alone. Station officer Zakaria Yakubu has served for 4 years. He is breathing what Abubakar breathed for 15. And he's still doing it with outdated equipment.
8: Almost all our tenders are grouped. Sometimes the oxygen that is to save you may not be enough, or it wouldn't be there at all for you to use.
7: This story was a collaboration with New Narratives. For Joy News, Michael Ashali.
0: Now, residents of Tashi Telephone Pole are living through a prolonged water crisis, with some households going for months without reliable supply. Evan Ampa visited the area and reports.
9: Imagine turning on your tap, hoping for water, only to see nothing. Here at Tashi Telephone Pole area, residents say that silence can stretch for 1, sometimes even 2 months. And when the water finally comes, it is only for a few hours, with barely enough pressure to fill a container.
10: In time now, we've not been getting water. What they do is they open, I think, Wednesdays into Thursday. But then it's not able to go into our tanks. So it means that should you sleep and then you are not able to wake up early to meet the time it's opened, you wouldn't have water.
9: With the taps unreliable, residents have had to look for other sources.
11: Tankers, no money bar. Thousand cedi.
12: The tankers charge 1,000 cedis for a tank. There's no money to keep buying it.
11: See, water is life. But
9: for James Apia, he turns to the sea to bathe. But because seawater does not lather easily with bathing soap, he has to use a detergent instead.
13: The water crisis can be so severe that sometimes we do not even get water to bathe. We use detergents when we have to bathe with seawater because the bathing soap does not lather. I've been using this same water to wash the shoes I sell for about 2 months now.
9: The residents cries to authorities, particularly the Member of Parliament for the area, have so far not yielded any results. For Joy News, Evelyn Ampa, Tashi Telephone Pole, Accra.
0: A Joy News researchers found a widening gap between the Bank of Ghana's official dollar rates and rates quoted by selected payment platforms and commercial banks. While the central bank's interbank rate remains below 11 cedis following last week's sharp appreciation of the cedi, some commercial entities are still selling the dollar above the president's 12 cedi upper band. More in this news desk report.
14: Ghana's local currency, the cedi, is experiencing multiple exchange rates to the dollar, widening the gap between official Bank of Ghana rates and what prevails on the regular currency market. A Joy News research analysis has shown that even after the cedi's sharp appreciation against the dollar at the dying embers of last week, the gap between the central bank's interbank rate and rates offered by commercial entities continue to remain above one cedi, raising concerns about the true value of the cedi. The IMF, in its latest report, accused the Bank of Ghana of forcing the value of the dollar below market rates, compelling effective exchange rates for certain transactions to differ by more than a small margin. Currently, the gap between the BOG rate and selected payment platforms and banks monitored by Joy News Research continue to remain above one cedi, trading above the upper value of 12 cedis. For now, the cedi continued to appreciate on the interbank level. However, the gap between official rates and what is being offered on the regular markets continue to widen. There are fears that intensified import activities towards Christmas could worsen this growing variance.
0: And that'll be all for this bulletin this morning on the Super Morning Show. Up next is Business Tuesday.
15: Mami money juma. Uda ya ye fe.
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16: And Timin Kohe.
15: 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YF Jansen. 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And a 0540101 5-5-5. 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
1: Thank you for my 62nd birthday. My wife and I will be traveling for our second honeymoon to Dubai. 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

Hello, good morning. Welcome to the Joy Business Report. Coming up this morning, oil marketing companies review fuel prices at the pumps this morning, with petrol expected to see a decline while diesel will increase marginally. Also coming up, Cedi recovers strongly against dollar due to improved supply and declining demand pressures. Plus, Cocoa delivers more than $4 billion in export earnings despite numerous challenges facing the sector. Details coming up.

0: My name is Daryl Kwa. Thanks for being with us. Hello to our friends listening from Kofi Radio and KTU Radio. Oil marketing companies are set to review fuel prices at the pumps this morning. The price of petrol will see a decrease. However, diesel will go up marginally. Details in the following report.
1: Based on data from the Chamber of Oil Marketing Companies, petrol will go down by almost 3% per litre and is likely to be sold at 15 Ghana cedis, 82 pesos. Diesel, on the other hand, will go up by almost 2% per litre. However, there are indications that some of the oil marketing companies might keep their prices unchanged at the current levels at the pumps. There are currently more than 200 oil marketing companies in the country. The increase at the pumps has largely been influenced by rising prices of crude and that of finished petroleum products on the international market.
2: If that 2 cedi was taking off today, what it will mean is that per litre for diesel.
0: Apologies for that. Now, meanwhile, the Chamber of Petroleum Consumers is asking government to continue with a 2 cedi subsidy on diesel when the program ends in August 31. Duncan Amwa is Executive Secretary of the Chamber.
2: If that 2 cedi was taking off today, what it will mean is that per litre for diesel at the pumps would be the price you see now plus the 2 cedi. It does not, however, change the fact that international benchmarks could have also gone up for the same product. And so if you took off the 2 cedi and you added the benchmark or the premium adjustments that we saw in the window, diesel could have been very, very high at this point, whilst petrol could have seen some adjustment downwards. And so, but for consumers of diesel, the government will have to stick with them so beyond the 1 month window that the government gave.
3: In terms of manufacturing,
0: you heard Duncan Amwa, who is Executive Secretary of the Chamber of Oil Marketing Companies. Now, the Association of Ghana Industries has revealed that the improvement in the macroeconomic situation is yet to have a full impact on the manufacturing sector. The country has seen inflation decline to record levels, as well as growth picking up strongly, and also with interest rates declining. But speaking to Joy Business, Chief Executive of the Association, Chima Kwaba, said the sector's perennial problems still persist.
3: In terms of manufacturing, the growth trend hasn't changed much because it's a difficult area and it's also a very critical area for development. So I think that generally speaking, because some improvement in the last year or so in the macroeconomic environment, people are more optimistic in growing the industry. But if you ask me how they're doing, I think the challenges are still there. But if you limit it to the past 6 months, as you're saying, then the question will be, has the situation drastically changed in the past 6 months? And I wouldn't say so.
4: Yeah.
3: It's not that easy to have. There are a lot of rigidities. You know, when it comes to factors of production, they don't change overnight. Typical economic modeling analysis.
0: Yes, Sir Chuma Kwabo is Chief Executive of the Association of Ghana Industries. The cedi recovered strongly against the U.S. dollar last week, posting daily appreciations from Tuesday. There is more in the following Business Desk report.
1: Based on what we have picked up from the market, from last Tuesday to Friday, the cedi posted some daily appreciations against the U.S. dollar. The recovery is coming on the back of some sustained depreciation against the dollar from last month to early this month. Joy Business is learning that the recovery has been influenced by improved support from the Bank of Ghana, as well as inflows from the extractive sector and that of offshore investors seeking to purchase some of Ghana's local bonds. Others think that the slowdown in demand can also not be discounted in terms of the city's recovery. For instance, last Tuesday, the Bank of Ghana auctioned $120 million to the market. However, the bids that came through from the commercial banks were just totaling $85 million. Some market watchers have told Joy Business that they expect the current recovery to be sustained in the coming weeks.
0: Now, the price of ginger has gone up by more than 100% over the past 1 year, according to July inflation data released by the Ghana Statistical Service. So what is accounting for this spike in prices? Let's get some answers from government statistician Dr. Hassan Idrisu.
5: Two main reasons account for the prices we are seeing. First, increased demand. And second, we have some supply shortages. So those are the two main reasons. Now, when you look at the increased demand, if you check, you will see that of late, the use of ginger for medicinal purposes has increased, right? And so that is part of the reason we are seeing ginger price rise. But apart from that, we've also seen that it's actually being exported. And then thirdly, we also saw that people now use ginger more as spices, right? And so that also increases the, you know, the demand. And then we also realized that if you look at beverages, most of the beverages now have a ginger flavor, right? So all of these, you know, work together to increase the demand for ginger.
0: Cocoa brought in some significant earnings for the country last year. This is despite the several challenges that hit the sector over the past year. We have more from the new data released by the Ghana Statistical Service.
4: The cocoa industry over the past 2 years has been hit by numerous difficulties which have impacted the production of the bean. These include galamsey, declining global prices, relatively low farm gate prices, and delays in paying farmers for their produce. Despite all these challenges, the industry ended last year with good earnings. Data from the Ghana Statistical Service showed cocoa exports brought in $4.2 billion. There are reports that the increase in cocoa prices in the latter part of last year contributed to the strong financial performance. The price of cocoa has started rising on the international market, while the government has also announced plans to issue a local bond to finance the purchase of cocoa for the next crop season. All these developments could improve the situation significantly this year as well.
0: You are listening to the Joy Business Report. Let's turn to the financial markets. The government exceeded its treasury bill target by 88% as investor interest rose. Bank of Ghana auction results show that the government got a significant 11.2 billion cedis from the investors. Meanwhile, interest rates tumbled across the yield curve. There's more in this report.
6: The government, however, accepted about 4.88 billion Ghana cedis of the bid. The 91-day bill overtook the 364-day bill as the most patronized short-term instrument. About 5 billion Ghana cedis of the bid were tendered, representing 44.9% of the total bid. A little above 4 billion Ghana cedis of the bid were accepted. The 364-day bill received bids worth 4.9 billion Ghana cedis. The uptake was, however, 289.70 million Ghana cedis. The 182-day bill received a bid of 1.28 billion Ghana cedis. A little above 526 million Ghana cedis of the bid was accepted. Meanwhile, interest rate tumbled across the yield curve. The yield on the 91-day bill went down by 16 basis points to 5.46%. That of the 182-day bill also dropped to 7.27% from the previous week of 7.57%. Similarly, the yield on the 364-day bill fell by 48 basis points to 12.50%.
0: And for higher investments who fell this week on the Ghana Stock Exchange, here's Caitlin Datsy of Data Bank Research.
7: Last week, trading activity on the stock market ended with price gains in 9 equities against 8 laggards. The top gainers were Das Pharma, DigiCat and Clydestone. Our enterprise group, DCB Bank and Atlantic Lithium declined. Driven by the price moves, the Ghana Stock Exchange Composite Index surged to a year-to-date return of 74.5%, while the Data Bank Stock Index surged to a year-to-date gain of 87.9%. Weekly turnover decreased to 31.3 million Ghana cedis after trading 10 million shares across 32 counters, with MTN Ghana and Casa Preco trading the most, accounting for 58.5% of the market turnover. This week, we expect the share prices of Das Pharma, Intravenous Infusions, and SIC to increase, while Cow Bank, Benso Oil Palm, and Access Bank decline. For Joy Business Reports, Kirin Dazi of Data Bank Research.
0: And as we wrap up this morning on the commodity market, crude oil has gone down marginally, selling at $88.53 a barrel. Gold is going for $4,453 an ounce. Of cocoa still trading at $5,773 a ton. On the currency market, the dollar selling at 11 cedis 20 pesos. That's what some major commercial banks are offering their clients. The euro going for 13 cedis 5 pesos. The British pound 15 cedis 27 pesos. And the forex bureau is quoting the dollar at 12 cedis 30 pesos. More news on our website, myjoyonline.com/business. My name is Daryl Kyle. Thanks for listening. The Super Morning Show continues. Here's Wednesday.
8: Thank you very much, Daryl, which means we can bring our inspirational song for today. It's the Revival Chant by M. Priest. Mm. Okay.
0: Okay.
8: Juju gave us this one. Let's enjoy it.
9: And it's you.
10: And it's you.

0: And that's our inspirational song for this morning, Revival Chant.
1: Okay.
0: And I'm told this one is a special request from Samuel Mbura. Yes. So, good morning to Samuel Mbura. Samuel, wherever you are this morning. Could you answer, what is the A?
2: Does he not burst into flames at the sound of Christian music?
0: Masa. You are saying A. Like Alban Bagbin would say, you are saying A. Anyway, maybe we can learn how to say, you know, we can have a fuel tip for today. Kujako Tubating.
3: Tujako, good morning. How are you?
0: God is still taking very good care of his children.
3: Yes, and our safety tip for the morning, the fuel tip, safety begins before refueling starts. As you enter any retail outlet or LPG refueling plant, slow down, observe the environment, and follow the attendant's directions. Orderliness reduces confusion and prevents incidents. So stay disciplined always. And this is a message from Comac.
4: 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This and every morning, it is brought to us by Kingdom Books. 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And Societe Generale Bank Ghana, the future is you.
5: Something must be done.
6: You say either, I say either.
4: I spotted my dream car today. A Land Rover Defender Octa with a supercharged V8 engine capable of hitting 100 kilometers per hour from a standstill in 3.5 seconds flat. Oh, I had to stop myself from drooling as that thing of absolute beauty glided past at a stately pace. You know, when I finally get my hands on that car, my biggest problem will be handling all of your envy. That reminds me, in today's installment of Words That Don't Mean What We Think They Mean, let's talk about envy and jealousy. Do those two words mean the same thing? Let me put you out of your misery. No, they don't. Envy is a feeling of desire for something or someone in the possession of someone else. But jealousy is when you are afraid to lose something or someone to someone else. So you would say, the sight of Kojo driving past in his Land Rover Defender Octa filled me with envy. Go on, practice saying it because it will soon be true. And you might say, I am consumed with jealousy at the thought of my girlfriend falling for Kojo because of his beautiful Land Rover Defender Octa. No need to repeat that one. Hopefully it won't ever come true. Or will it? Either way, we now know the difference between jealousy and envy. So let's all say it right and accurately describe our feelings as I drive past in my Land Rover Octa. 0 to 100 in 3.5 seconds flat to... Kaish!

0: Okay, could you so I like the Land Rover Defender. Mm-hmm.
1: Not just any Defender, the Octa.
0: So when are you getting it?
1: We are working on it.
0: Is it Agenda 50 years?
1: We have sent a petition to all prayer warriors.
0: I beg.
1: Add it to their list.
0: I beg. Is it Agenda 50 years?
1: Oh, 50 is too much. Why?
0: But you are 47.
1: you mean that's 50 years? That's in my 50 years.
0: Yes, you're 50 years.
1: You are in the spirit.
0: The expectation is not that you buy it after 50 years.
1: Where will you be?
0: Where will you be after 50 years?
1: So
0: I don't even expect to be alive after 50
1: years. I like your version, yes.
0: Yes.
1: You are in the spirit, my brother.
0: Oh, okay. It is possible. 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
3: Yeah, good morning, Winston. Full house.
0: Mm. Yes.
3: Mm. This guy's wearing some bats like he's going to perform on some stage.
0: like he's going to the OVU, eh?
3: Oh, yes. Okay. Like he's going to get some award on the BT stage.
2: Talking about the OVU, I think Stoneboy did a great job over the weekend. Mm. I've seen videos of that KMJ and the Joy News team that cover the event, did a good coverage. This is what we are talking about.
3: Yeah.
2: We need a lot more of our acts to spread our talent across the world, make proper money. So this time he charged in pounds.
3: Mm-hmm.
2: So they should be playing in Europe, the US, everywhere, and bring money into the system. And we need to create the opportunity and the infrastructure also in place for them to thrive here. Like the National Theater, we need to, the one that the president promised that they will build in Kumasi. We need to know whether they've secured land, whether they are building it, so that we can have bigger events in Kumasi, better experiences.
1: That one too is...
2: Oh, Minjai Kao.
0: Agoto, hold on. You see, I like it when we talk about the creative industry. But why are we not calling on Ghanaians?
2: Yes.
0: Ghanaian investors.
2: Uh-huh.
0: To do some of these things. Because look, to be very honest with you, as for the states... Mm-hmm. The state Ghana.
2: Yeah.
0: Do you know the national, the secondary, this thing, national culture center?
2: Yes.
0: Mm-hmm. Is it
2: complete? For natural culture.
0: Mm. Is it completed?
2: No.
0: Okay. Look, I like it when individuals can say, okay, I want to do this. Give me land. Okay? We'll go into partnership. Give me land. And I'll do this. And that's why I like it when our universities, for instance, they give out land to, developers, they build hostels, they go into an agreement, and that's it.
3: Mm-hmm.
0: Because if you wait for the government of Ghana...
2: But, Teacher Kofi, individuals can do it. But in areas where the individuals are not doing it and have not done it, and the state sees an opportunity... We need to use our collective strength to do that. If you go to Sunyani, for example, the Isbert people have built a fantastic conference center. So they've opened up that space to a lot of events, a lot of value. Every now and again, you see the comedians organizing shows, you see plays being hosted at the. It's great, but Kumasi doesn't have anything like that. And it's a promise. Well, I'm not saying the state should not do it. I didn't promise it. The president promised it. The government put it in their manifesto that they were going to do it. And if you've promised people, you should deliver.
1: There's a chicken and egg situation when it comes to the creative industry, which must come first. Because it is the kind of industry that thrives when you stimulate it.
0: Yeah.
1: When you do things to make it viable, then people jump on it. That's how it happens in every other part of the world. So something must start for something to continue. And yes, I agree that government shouldn't be getting into every business. But the one job of government is to create that enabling environment, right? So if a private person is going to invest, there should be all kinds of things to support him. There should be easy access to electricity. There should be roads. There should be all the things that will make his investment work, right? And those things have to come from government. And if they are not there, no private man is going to put his money into it. It's really that simple. So if government is not going to build a thing themselves, they must make it attractive so that somebody will put his money in and then the industry will grow from there.
2: Yeah, and Kofi, finally on this from my part, is it not sad that for a sovereign country like Ghana, your national theater was built for you by another country? Mm. And whenever you have to undertake major infrastructure upgrades, major maintenance, that country has to give you a grant to do it. China built it in 92.

0: of vacation trials and the Buakaw Traditional Council fumes at Achimansa DC, apologize or face our wrath. Impetuous Zeta challenge to produce evidence of 8,160 pounds payment. All of that on the front page of the Ghanaian Publisher.
1: If you go to the news center, agricultural growth slows to 3.6% in May. NPP's regional chairs pledge hard work, unity, party renewal, grassroots mobilization for victory in 2028. Six of the new the chairmen are on the front page of the news center. Some of them retained, some of them are very new. Oko boy beat his uncle boy. Mm-hmm. Boy beats boy for Greater Accra. And government to invest $10 billion into agro-processing. This is according to Mahama. National Home Ownership Fund proposes housing levy and Prof. Amevenku elected 15th EP Church moderator. Mm. If you check the big health story also in the news center, government invests 443 million Ghana cedis in free primary health care.
2: You know, I've been thinking, every time I see a story about an investment in health care, I wonder where it's going. Mm-hmm. I wonder what it's going to be used for, because there is still a lot of pressure on us, on our facilities. I was in Kolebu last week. You know, I've been having some kidney problems for some time. That's why I was off work last week. And I went to have my first dialysis session last week, Friday. So I went to Kolebu. Shouts to the team over there, doing a very good job at the cardio center. They have their own renal unit there. But as soon as I got there, I realized the problem of Ghana, right? Nine machines, two of them not working.
1: Oh.
2: Right? So immediately pressure on the system. And these guys work long hours. They start working from about 3 a.m. just so that they can get, because every person needs about 4 hours on the machine. Now, one in every 10 complaints in a hospital is a kidney complaint. So just think of the pressure, the number of people who require these machines.
1: I said nine, only two are working.
2: Two are not working. That's right. Now, they've found a room. They've done their best. They found a room. They've turned it into a ward. But the room is not big enough so that only the beds fit there.
3: Yeah.
2: The beds and the nurses, right? So you are there for 4 hours. You can't even have a loved one sitting next to you to keep you company because the room is too small, right? It's you, your machine, and then the staff looking around and looking after you while you are getting your treatment. Okay, they do a very good job, by the way. I've got to give their professionalism, I mean, top-notch. But they are working against horrible odds, and all of this is a resource problem. So you ask yourself, what are we prioritizing over things like this?
1: You know, last week, Winston had that conversation on the National Infrastructure report and the grading for healthcare, according to the Ghana Institution of Engineering. Very, very, very bad. And you are actually corroborating it. And yesterday, last week when I was listening to the interview, the question I was asking myself is, with this bad infrastructure, how do we expect our human resources in the facilities to function optimally?
2: They are doing their best, but if only someone would provide them with what they need, they could do phenomenally better.
1: Hmm.
2: And it's heartbreaking, because this should be a priority. I mean, what else? If one in every 10 complaints has to do with kidney, then what else are we prioritizing?
3: Yeah.
2: Where else are we putting the money instead of here?
3: Okay. I don't know. The Ghanaian Times newspaper has some interesting one. It's the cutting waste key to economic recovery. That is the president, John Dramani Mahama, there. And then poor oral health linked to diabetes and hypertension. That is the medical doctor, Dr. Emmanuel Ban Abeka, or dentist, speaking. MOGCSP targets zero child marriage by 2030. Advocates support for teenage mothers to return to school and serve with integrity and hard work, the vice president, talking to civil servants.
1: If you go to the Custodian this morning, Asantiman Kuka wins landslide, pledges inclusive leadership in Ashanti region NPP. Okoboy secures decisive victory in Greater Accra. And Baumia salutes new NPP regional executives, call for unity ahead of 2028. Galamsey is catastrophic under NDC. This is Arnaud Dompré speaking, and agricultural growth slows to 3.6% in May. And according to the government statistician, if this continues, food prices will go up, cost of living will go up, and people will be stressed.
2: All the money we spend on agriculture.
3: Daily Graphic, Mahama unveils 5-year drugs production plan.

0: target 70% pharmaceutical import cut, and DBG initiates financial support to oil palm sector. Corruption index stagnation worrying for development, that is Transparency International. Government not persecuting opponents. Oral kisses watertight, that is Attorney General. If you go to the back page of the paper, let us protect interfaith harmony. The chief imam speaking there after the IGP convened religious leaders for a meeting last Friday.
1: And if you go to the BNFT, Chinese vehicles gain ground as imports climb to 22.1% market share. Kojo, will you still buy your Defender?
0: Yes.
1: More
2: for
1: stories.
2: Now, for now, yes.
1: Or are going to China. More stories on the BNFT. Nearly half of SDI's insolvent. IMF pushes sector cleanup. And government targets illegal businesses around Gridco transmission lines. Gives 1 month ultimatum to evacuate. Gridco is on the front page, but 3 weeks ago there was a national blackout.
0: Yes, we've been demanding the said investigation.
1: Post the original statement on the blackout, we've not been told anything about progress properly. I think Gridco should do all of us a favor and do that. And boost productive sector lending. This is according to BOG. And MTN has rewarded the first winners in the MTN at 30 promo.
3: Okay, so let's go online now.
0: Yeah.
4: All right, so we take over. All right, so, Eugene, good morning.
5: It's not an entirely good morning.
4: Well, honestly, this is a norm, actually. So, Leo, good morning.
6: Good morning.
4: But you disappointed me on Saturday.
6: Why?
4: I saw you in the queue, the KFC queue.
6: Mimi KFC. dude, don't do that. why?
4: Yeah, but seriously, what is with Ghanaians? And cheap things.
6: I think you know, KFC in Ghana.
4: Oh my
6: is
4: God!
6: A luxury food, even though in other areas it's just they consider that junk food or normal food. And it was a chance for a lot of people who have never had the chance to have a taste. So it's
5: normally it's 30. But Leo, I think that for me, I don't know if I should go on this standard, but David guide me. I think that we need to take a second look at what they did. In my view, it was a very reckless decision that they took. Let me explain.
4: Explain.
5: David, most KFCs are placed or stationed at fuel stations.
4: Fuel stations, yeah.
5: Station. Even normal cars, when you have one car, they say that switch off your phone, you know,
4: turn off the engine.
5: Your engine should be. And David, we have thousands of people. Did you see the KNUST queue?
4: Oh, but I saw several queues, both Kumasi and Accra.
5: Yeah, David, I'm just using the KNUST, the one at JP. The queue was going all the way to the Protestant and the Roman Catholic Church there. And David, how do you allow people to mess up at their fuel station? Now, David, what is interesting, I never saw state security there. It was just their normal security men. And David, how do you do this?
6: One of the places they shattered the glass windows.
4: You know,
6: they had to use whip
4: to whip people,
6: beat people so that they were scattered.
4: I sent you one of the videos. And I placed a tag on it. Did you read the tag?
6: Yeah.
4: And it brought to mind something that...
6: Yeah.
4: And that's what came to mind. And for me, to a large extent, I agree with what you're saying. If you want to do something like this...
5: Yeah, plan
4: properly. What was the security arrangements? What were the barricades or the arrangement made such
5: they
4: that
5: broke
4: people...
5: The KNUST balustrade, the one there.
4: People walk through, file through, pick up their whatever package and then move away.
6: How fast was even their service to
4: exactly,
6: make sure people don't come in?
4: Exactly. And then... What broke my heart the most was I saw some people's packages and whatever was in the box, and I was like, is this what you
6: risk your life
4: for?
5: David, this country, you always want to go with the trails and the vibes. But for me, when I was looking at the whole thing, I was very very upset with what is happening. The manager of the company, with the greatest of deference to them, should answer some serious questions. David, this is where we need Parliament and our state agencies to probe. David, did you see the one issue? People were collapsing and they had to use water to what is this? Oh yeah, he didn't. Oh,
6: I could nominate a potato chips.
5: You were expecting they will give us.
4: But you said it yourself. We were untasted. But KFC is untasted.
6: It's sad though. But, you know, aside the security issues and all the safety issues, why would people, you know, risk their life, you know, waste their time? Stay in that queue to go and buy 15 cedis worth of
4: food.
5: No, for that point, I disagree. Let me explain. You know, I use a Google Pixel. I'm a Pixel baby. So let's say you'll be there and all. They say that Pixel 11 is now 2,000 cedis. It's everybody and what to push them to go and buy. So David, I don't know, maybe my English is, you can help me. Everybody and what will cause them. Maybe there'll be something that, say David, hears that there's a Toyota is say 30 years. They are selling V8 at say 50,000 CD.
6: So the ones you are saying are reasonable.
4: No, but again, it'll be an idea.
6: That's what he's driving at. Do we live in a country where people...
4: Listen, join us on our Facebook page.
5: Yeah,
4: join us on our YouTube channel. We're live there. The one with the red... Is he a police officer? The guy with the blue... The one who just said... No, he's not a police officer. But he's wearing some security, you know, uniform.
6: Well, this one, they shattered the glass.
4: Yeah, I think so.
6: Oh, you see, this is what I don't understand.
4: With children... No matter how
6: cheap it has become, what will make somebody... come and, you know, put themselves into this situation just to go and get 15 CDs worth of
5: it's a very serious issue
4: for me. I think that whoever gave them the idea or whoever had that meeting discussion to roll this one out, they left out the bit of about security, how to coordinate this and coordinate it effectively.
5: They could have even done a regional something where maybe one region staff will move to one region, help them sort it out. Because David, if any company dares do this thing again, David,
6: is your banner free police in some
4: more? But are you police, or something that looks like a police uniform, but are you police officer, Pacho? Sometimes we learn lessons from some of these things. We learn lessons from some of these things. I just hope that they've learned their lessons.
5: Oh. But David,
4: I don't think I would. Okay, fine. Maybe I would. But when I get there, I see the.
6: How many people will be in that queue?
4: If I see the atmosphere like this,
6: it would never happen. Like, there's not going to be a stampede when we say V8 is even 10,000. You won't see it like this.
5: This is the Tamale one. Oh, David, the video. Where and Ketua?
4: Oh, me over the weekend, I saw loads of them. In fact, I started seeing them around 10 o'clock. And I was like, what is happening? So I just decided to...
5: I didn't know.
4: No. So
5: apparently, people took mattresses to sleep at the venue on Friday.
4: I called one of the managers. I called one of the managers and said, oh, this is what we are doing today. I'm like, what? Well, today is the 17th, like I said a while ago. And then the round 16 stage of the Love FM Kel Chaco Toothpaste High Schools debate is on.
5: KFC 15 see this chicken. Right move or wrong move.
4: As emotion, All right, so, you know, when we began the preliminary stage, we had four seeded schools who made it to the semifinal stage of last year's competition. So it was won by, you know, Prempeh College, and they defeated high school. Then we had, you know, KNUST Senior High School. Then we had St. Louis Senior High School as well. They are now joining the competition for the 2026 edition. And like I said, the round of 16 begins today. And today we will have KNUST Senior High School, and they will face Ifijaman Senior High School. Ifijaman, this is their very first time they are part of the high school's debate, and they are facing off, you know, KNUST. Their motion at 1 p.m. is Ghana should consider a Chinese style of elite system for choosing its president instead of popular elections. Now, KNUST, they are for the motion. If a German Senior High School are against the motion, that's at 1 p.m. Mm-hmm. Contest 2.
5: Let's finish that one. That motion is, I can say, Leo, in a consortium. Leo has a lot of insight on this thing.
4: But, you know, just before the elections of 2024, it was one of the things we talked about.
5: I don't
4: want to say it so much because maybe they're listening. Some of those were giving a port to them. But it's one of the things we talked about. And I remember Professor Mafo, Charles Mafo was one of the people we even wanted to engage with on this matter.
5: But in fact, the topic has a lot of positives and negatives.
4: Yes, it does.
5: Yeah, because David, if you look at it, the China, the people are saying that development, but freedom of speech. And then, you know, one of the things that have always come up, I think Lou always said that, do we need total democracy? That David can do whatever he wants under the guise of a democracy. You know, that topic, I think, is a very, very solid motion.
4: So that's for contest. Now, David, one
5: the
4: for today.
5: People, they should be careful. Yeah, I've told you what Archbishop said. The few of the unknown. This school, you never heard of them. So don't come and say that, oh, because you're a big school necessarily, David.
4: Then St. Louis is back. You know, they were also seeded. and they'll be facing Konongo Odumase Senior High School in Yanom. Now, of course, you know, is Erasmus's, you know, alma mater. And their motion is legalization of Okada, that is a tricycle, on our roads is not helpful. Legalization, you know, it's become legal now. Legalization of Okada, that's the tricycle on our roads, is not helpful. Now, of course, they are for the motion. St. Louis, they are against the motion. That's at roughly 2 p.m., 2:30 p.m.
5: This parent is like, the World Cup is not fair.
4: It's like the World Cup is not fair.
5: This is a clash. Because I saw snippets of the course. I mean, they are the prelims, right? And they are good.
4: Yeah.
5: Whilst, are they bringing the two ladies? St. Louis, are they bringing the two ladies?
4: I don't know about it. Because this is their first time partaking in the 2026 edition. I don't know who they're bringing. But some of the old ones still showed glimpses of experience pace. Like Osei Dushuma and Co, they show glimpses of that.
5: Yeah, but for Louis has an advantage. Because at least Kors has debated before, so they have a video to reference. But the Fijaman, they don't have a name.
4: They have come and they have advanced to the round of 16. So we wish that all the schools are very
5: Okay, Fijaman also had the prelims.
4: Yeah, they were.
5: They have advanced.
4: All right, so 1 p.m. and 2 p.m. today at the traditional grounds at the Christian Service University. We're going to be live on our socials, on YouTube, on TikTok, and also on Facebook. We'll be on radio on Love 99.5 and also on television on Joy Prime and also on Joy Learning. Please make a date with us and don't be late. Let's enjoy the competition today. It comes with KDC Kel Chaco Toothpaste. All right, so last week we also had the Road Safety Authority people join us in the studios where we talked about that careless driving by one of the snitch drivers. And we have some updates on that for you. What's the update?
5: Yeah, David. So I was there on Saturday after I came on Isha. Then the lady called me. Very nice voice, everything. So, Mr. Eugene, we've heard that you made some complaints on radio about our driver. So I just forwarded the video to him. So I was driving when he called back to her. I think it was yesterday I received a call from her that the manager in Kumasi is very upset. The drivers in question who use this pool of vehicle, you know, it's only one driver who used the car, has been summoned to appear in office today because I gave them the driver's license. And David, the number is of the vehicle is 227716. It's a Senate vehicle. So indeed, we are right. And Senate has assumed responsibility. The lady promised to give me an update on the disciplinary measure. So the matter has went all the way to the...
4: Has gone all the way. What is wrong with you today?
5: Italy, I don't know. Maybe the code is affecting my brain. It has gone all the way to the HQ, and the Kumasi manager has taken over. Okay. The case, and that's the number of the vehicle. So we are right. Now, David, what
4: 227716.
5: Yes. What this tells anybody, or should tell anybody, is that radio gets results. And through the... you remember the Licton, where the MC came and sang our praises?
4: Which MC, this one?
2: Our voices were loud enough. In fact, the entire people of Busumkin, the over 174,000 people, are grateful to Love FM for, in fact, this voice and the advocacy. Today we are here, we are celebrating. In fact, the entire Busumkin is rejoicing today because Love FM made it possible.
5: Yes,
4: so because radio indeed gets results.
5: Yeah. Okay. So, David, we are happy. And also, David, this is a good corporate entity. Company who make sure your money in Ghana has a penny and said, where you from? No, make sure your money. But for them to respond, get the video and actually. Oh, but David, there are multiple times people have called us. Oh, you said this, give us the feedback.
6: Yeah.
5: David, you never hear from them.
6: Yeah,
5: so, for them to come back and say that they're taking...
4: Even on a Sunday.
5: On a Sunday. Yes.
4: It tells us that they are serious about this. And that is what we keep saying to you. And lots of people are sending me videos of reckless driving on our roads. Keep them coming in because that's what we stand for.
5: Yeah.
4: When you send those videos or pictures to us, what we'll do is we'll report it to the appropriate authorities and ensure that the right action is taken. So let's do this together and keep our roads safe.
5: Sometimes cry. They have one report to cry. They can reduce. So we said they will be netifre omo. Sometimes you report.
4: Sure, but there's something good also happening on our roads. So part of the new Road Safety Act, Leo,
6: Director of Regulations, Inspections and Compliance of the National Road Safety Authority, says motorists stopped by police during traffic-related interactions have the right to record the encounter on their mobile phones, and such recordings may be admissible as evidence in court.
4: Go on it.
5: Master, don't go for it.
4: Go on it.
6: No, but oh, go, yes, oh, allow he him. Said,
4: it's motorists, for you, for the benefit of our listeners. So go ahead.
6: He said motorists should be aware of their rights. Mr. Tuahene, who is the Kwame Tuahene.
5: Oh, okay.
6: He said motorists should be aware of their rights when interacting with police officers on the road. He explained that when a police officer stops a motorist, the person can use a mobile phone to record the interaction. According to him, such a recording could become important evidence if dispute arises between the motorist and a police officer. So I quote him. He says, if a police officer stops you, you can use your mobile phone to record the interaction. That can be admitted in court as evidence. He urged motorists who choose to record their interactions to continue documenting the encounter if they believe the officer is acting improperly. He said motorists can inform officers that the law allows them to record the interaction and preserve the recording as evidence where necessary.
4: Okay.
6: The use of technology in traffic enforcement, he added, would help strengthen the documentation of road offenses and reduce disputes over what occurred during traffic stops. He explained that automated traffic enforcement systems could also provide independent evidence by capturing vehicles involved in offenses such as overspeeding and running red lights.
4: Okay.
6: The system could record a vehicle registration number, identify its owner through a database, and generate a notification containing details of the alleged offense. Motorists could also be provided with access to video footage of the offense, allowing them to review the evidence. So if we say you crossed the red light and you say, no, I didn't, you have the right to access that video and see if indeed you did or not. Mr. Kodia said, recorded evidence could improve accountability and transparency in traffic enforcement while helping both motorists and law enforcement officers establish what occurred during an accident.
4: Okay. All right.
5: But why were you laughing? I want to know. That's the reason why.
6: The slaps people have chopped over this thing,
5: Yeah, David, so, unless they are speaking to the officers. Yeah. Imagine David, an MTTD officer.
6: Yeah.
5: Who knows he's not doing the right thing, and you pick a phone to record him. David,
4: but if it's happening in a place where there are a lot of people around, I think that what we need to do is to be each
5: other. What if there are no people around?
4: That's where the challenge might be.
6: But we have seen in public places. Where, especially when they are doing some operation or something, people pull up phones and they slap them all the time.
4: But again, you have also seen
6: police
4: situations
6: and even
4: where,
6: the army.
4: But again, you've seen situations where people like
6: those ones, it was because of the situation. Maybe they didn't even, the attention was not there. I'm saying it happens. Now people are recording police officers taking bribes and all of those things. So it happens.
4: There's this video, video where the police officer was demanding the license of a driver.
6: Yeah.
4: He refused to give it to him.
6: Yeah.
4: He was recording the scene all the time.
6: But in all those situations, if the police probably has seen that there was being a video recorded of him,
5: David, see me this thing. Unless they are speaking to the MTTD, I will not advise anybody to do this.
4: See, for me, what jumped at me was if your insurance is expired, your roadworthy is expired, if you let's say your driver's license is also expired, we better record this thing. But if everything of yours is intact, then you have the boldness and the bravado to say you're recording something. So it has its pros, it has its cons.
5: But David,
4: maybe we need to call Kwame Tuahene somewhere this week and get more clarity, and also speak to ACP, Obeng, Alexander Obeng, to get to know what they are telling their people, and the fact that if, for example, somebody's trying to video record. And the person is assaulted by the police officers, what action can you take? Maybe we need to get them on the phone lines,
5: David,
4: for a conversation.
5: Why are they not using their body cam? That when you go on a patrol, a duty and come, the videos are downloaded as you see elsewhere. Because David, that is better. But you see, there's also evidence even in America where people tamper with
4: the body cams and everything.
5: So David, see,
6: That's what we are talking about.
4: I said it depends on where.
6: Yeah?
4: It depends on where. But again,
5: no, but they can't stop David and say David can't record. You see, I don't make us a gun on a class system, baby. And I want taxi driver who move bump on a fire extinguisher.
4: You pay your way through way out. But like I'm saying, if every documentation is apt, correct, intact.
5: David, nobody will have every road ready. Do you know what happens? You need to have a Cutlass in your car.
4: For what?
5: Oh, some say woman animal.
4: Men you know them kind.
5: Oh, they can educate me if I'm wrong.
4: Me see me kind.
5: I think there's so na man be dey
6: be boy. Yeah, I think I've heard this.
4: No,
6: before.
4: Haven't
6: so like I can get
4: I haven't gotten to that portion yet. I'm still reading it.
5: Men you know me. Reflected you have to.
4: I have to.
5: Do you have duster?
4: Oh, have a duster.
5: You have car fire extinguisher. Oh, yes, if I your wife is working. David, are you good corporate?
6: I'm going to be BS.
4: Oh, everything.
5: David, I almost saw much where David, I think we should come in.
4: I remember some 16, 17 years ago, or maybe 17, at the time we were at Amakom, and I was moving from Huga's traffic light towards Amakom. And you know, normally when I do my road insurance and the roadworthy,
5: I don't stick it.
4: I put on Saturday we see the rubber be in the fact two. So I put one here and the one there. And two officers at the junction saw me. Or so one way wouldn't say we and they jumped into the car. Let me see a coin, I'm say Yanko Central and Central Police Station. Tech. So I decided to come to Amakom because Central. Yeah. So we got there, I asked them to get out of my car. I was gonna sign in. They got out and I locked the car. I went up the phone for 1 hour. Me, Uchidoku, Apuzu, and that's another person. Safu were chatting. After 1 hour, they were climbing the stairs and they saw me chatting, you know, sitting comfortably and chatting. They were angry. And I was like, what's your problem again? And then they were like, oh, okay, you're forgotten. Don't worry. We say so. So I opened the car and I showed it to where insurance, where roadworthy.
5: But I didn't do well.
4: This was insurance, was roadworthy. And then they were like, okay, I should show them my warning, the triangles, fire extinguisher. I showed them everything. And they were like, okay, if I should give them money so they go back. And I'm like, why should I give them everything? And they were like, okay. They can check my tire pressure. They can check my duster. Now from that rate, I was like, oh, I need to be careful. So I'm going to you out. Simple.
6: One of them, I remember we were going to some place. They did a similar thing. Record news, you see that small light at the roof of the car.
5: Light in the
4: book. Oh, but Shale, before we bring to our listeners the last four center, did you follow the elections of the NPP?
6: Oh, yeah.
4: The regional secondary elections.
5: Yeah.
4: There were some serious parts and some very humorous parts. Like Poyando, when the county was going on, listen to Poyando and when the county was going on, what he had to say. He was on the phones, actually.
5: Oh, David, say beyond Fred and Emre Delica. Any pair worry? Oh, so Fred and Emre.
6: No.
7: Good morning, anyway.
4: Good morning.
7: But maybe by that time, they had not even counted. He didn't know whether he was winning or not.
5: Election.
7: And maybe the promise was that his how do you call it, agent will be giving lunch or, you know, and the lunch has not come. So he's expecting the lunch. So he's just asking that, can we get our lunch? Also, say Adrian SM
5: saying. David, per my experience, election, they know almost two of them we are worried.
4: Oh, yeah.
5: Oh, yeah. Oh, yeah. Oh, yeah. Oh, yeah. Oh, yeah. Oh, when they are done,
6: the energy around the world,
5: you see. Oh, David, hey, David, hey, Pepper, and Obiyan will win the election. They won't want to say when I said Jankabi, I said, David,
4: when I saw the videos, I know I need to call you. I call you twice. My friend, be another way to.
5: By the way, I think that even before Francois comes, we need to applaud them.
4: Oh, yeah.
5: The security was top notch. I didn't hear of it. I think it was just one fracas that I heard between, I saw actually, Collins Amankwa and the security guy. Yeah. But everything was apt. And David, these are the things we need to emulate going into the major election. Nobody should be hurt or die. And David, also, how they comport. Because sometimes to Newton Taylor, to every action, there's an opposition. The security forces, though some of them are too always on the edge and all that. But the way you also comport yourself is the way they also address it. And I think that we need to applaud them. All the issues, there seem to be no major issue that recorded. I was just surprised about the chairmanship.
7: But honestly, I thought here Poyano was second.
4: No, he was
7: until
4: not.
7: I read that
4: he was third. On he was second, so Francois had 492.
7: Oh.
4: Then Michael Amwa Ewuku got 331.
7: Oh.
4: And then Poyano got 105.
7: Hey.
5: No, so I just in Shire I got to know about the Michael guy. Nana Ajima, you know, he's followed, he gave me
4: a
5: history. Apparently, Delal has been in the party for long, a former MC.
7: But this man is the, how do you call it, incumbent, how do you
5: communication
7: call it?
5: Communication
7: director.
5: No,
7: hey,
5: never.
7: I'm talking about the
5: new doors. Hey, 2020.
4: Let's talk sports.
7: Hey, before.
4: Oh, sports.
8: Maybe I do a Vianney Sambay.
7: David, we here can Obi Zamunya kukuda kwanza kwa GTNT. He won't give you matter. Not at that time. What do you mean? Somebody is last and thinking about.
4: But again, you were wondering how come Paul was not second. So listen to the EC person who was announcing the results on the day.
8: Yenya Francis Adomako, onya manimo 492. Yenya Paul Kwabna Yando, onya manimo 105. Michael Amoa Ewuku, onya 331. The onya highest eye yenya Francis Adomako.
4: So now we nani ni abro di Edianis eko tata.
7: Anyway. Congratulations to Francois. Congratulations.
4: Yeah, he'll be here this morning, actually.
7: Oh, okay. Okay. Congrats, big one. Yeah. And so maybe you're going to have a much serious communications department. Apologies, anyway. Anyway, but I mean, did you watch the game yesterday?
4: No, I didn't.
7: You didn't? No, but I'm sure you heard the results.
4: I've heard the results.
7: In fact, Arsenal were lethal. They were brutal. They were devastating.
4: Okay.
7: They were in control.
4: Continue.
7: They've shown how the league is going to go.
4: Continue.
7: Defending champions.
4: Continue.
7: Winning the first trophy of the season.
4: Continue.
7: Hey, Gunners.
4: Okay.
7: We released and unleashed a new boy. Did you see him yesterday?
4: I said I didn't watch the game.
7: Christos Solis.
4: I didn't watch it.
7: Wonderful player.
4: Okay.
7: 88 goal contributions in 108 matches.
4: Okay.
7: Back in Belgium.
4: I have one question.
7: And he is at Arsenal now.
4: I have
7: and
4: one question.
7: In two matches, he's provided 3 assists. He scored 1 goal.
4: Okay.
7: The guy is going to mesmerize and how do you call it, dismantle and disintegrate the EPL this season. I'm telling you. Hey, Gunners. We are starting on a big note. 4 trophies this season. What do you want to add?

0: All right, so
1: with Pep Guardiola away, it is Mikel Arteta who is having control of English football.
0: Congratulations.
1: Thank you very much. Congratulations. Yes. You should have said this long time ago. Maybe I would have stopped talking.

0: right, so it's 18 minutes after 7. Good morning once again, here to bring you the latest in the world of sports. My name is Delali Atiasi. The program is the Love Sports Center. So today we bring you stories from the camp of Kumasi, Asante Kotoko and Accra Hearts of Oak. We are going to hear from Stanley Menzo, the football director of the of Asante Kotoko. And then also Richard David Obenyakum, who is in charge of brands for Kumasi, Asante Kotoko. We check out how some Ghanaian players have performed abroad. And then yesterday you saw Arsenal, yes, in devastating form. That's how they started the season, announcing their arrival once again, the English Premier League, defeating that is Man City in the Community Shield. We bring you some more on transfers and some other friendly matches that were played in the course of the weekend. But before we get to the details, we need to say a big thank you to our sponsors. And remember that we brought you Bigo soft drinks, and we embrace it with love and loyalty. 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Bigo Energy Drink, live a life without limits. All right, so once again, the program is the Love Sports Center. My name is Denali Atias, a show being produced by Steve Zando. And director of football at Kumasi, Asante Kotoko, Stanley Menzo, has described the current state of the club as one that is sick and undergoing treatment at the hospital. Menzo, who joins Kotoko with a very rich experience as a Dutch football manager and a former professional player who played as a goalkeeper, last managed the Suriname national team. He also spent 10 full seasons at Ajax Amsterdam, appearing in more than 300 official matches with the club and winning 9 major titles. Having taken over the role as football director, Menzo played a key role in the appointment of South African coach Eric Tinkler to Kumasi, Asante Kotoko. Now, speaking to the club's official media platform, Menzo says the club is currently undergoing diagnosis.
1: And actually, it's the same with the players. We gave them time to show themselves, especially the coach. I'm working close with him. Yes, that's one part that we did, give players a chance and see where we need to fill in. I have the feeling, and that's how we approach it as well, it's a patient, you know, a patient that is sick. So first you have to see what is the illness before you start the treatment. So we start to investigate what is the illness, how that came, and how we're going to treat it. And that's why we're in now.
0: Okay, so they are now diagnosing the club to know the illness and find a good medication for it. Now, Menzo, however, says until he took over the role as technical director of Kotoko, he never knew the club had such a rich history and is humbled to take a role at this big club.
1: Well, I came in June for 2 weeks. I had a few meetings with some players who were there. I got a walk around the city. Then I left. I came back. I came with our coach, Eric Tinkler. And we started to invest the players. I think that every player needs a fair chance, because some players don't fit with one coach and with the other he fits. So that was the technical part. The rest was only apartment training ground. Now we are here in Accra. Now things come more and more together. My first impression, yes, I was a little bit shocked, if I'm honest. Okay. I didn't know that it was such a big club. So very honored to work for a big club like this. Yeah. A big club in Ghana, big club in Africa. And then I saw the environment and I thought, no, we have to work hard to get it back where it has to be.
0: All right, so that's Stanley Menzo, director of football at Kumasi, Asante Kotoko. Now, staying a while with the club, the club's newly appointed brands manager, David Obenyakum, has spelled out his exact role to the players of the club. Now, remember, Obenyakum is making a return to the club management, having served as a communications director during Nanaya Mponsa's administration, says his job is basically to protect the brand and image of Asante Kotoko.
2: Basically, my work is to make sure I protect the brand Asante Kotoko. And when we talk about the brand Asante Kotoko, it's everything that has to do with the image of the club. And for every football club, the primary asset of the club is the footballers, you understand? So you are the brand of the club. So my work is to make sure I project and also make sure I protect. But I cannot do it, and I need to do it with your support.
0: All right. Now, Binyak also cautioned the players to avoid social media without permission from management, since their image rights have been acquired by the club.
2: Now, some of you have signed your contracts, but those of you are left yet to sign the contract. When you sign the contract, there are three main things Kotoko takes from you. The first thing is your talent, which is your ability to play football. The second thing is your time. And the last one is we pay you for your image rights. So what this also means is that how you conduct yourself, we have to help you to do what is right. And that is what makes you a professional player. You need permission to do TikTok Live. Because like I told you, you've given us your image rights. So before you do TikTok Live, before you do dancing videos, you need permission. In a Kotoko apparel, in a Kotoko bus, you need permission. All these things are well understood. If you are wearing a hat and the hat is not a Kotoko branded hat, you have to take it off.
0: I'm just wondering how much the club is paying these players for their image rights, because elsewhere it is big money for the players. Anyway, well, that's that bit from Kotoko. Now let's move to the camp of the arrivals, House of Folk. And House of Folk is set to host an invitational tournament, you know, that dubbed the Accra City Invitational Tournament between the 21st and the 23rd of August 2026. The venue is going to be the Haas Africa Academy Complex at Pobiman, and this is all in preparation towards the Democracy Cup between Asante Kotoko, which will be played on the 28th of August here in Kumasi at the Babayaro Sports Stadium. Now, for the Accra City Invitational Tournament hosted by Accra House of Folk, the games are going to start at 9 a.m. to 3 p.m. every day. The rate is going to be 10 cities. Now, the clubs participating include Accra House of Folk, Vision FC, Suede Royal Blacks, and Port City FC. Now, meanwhile, the club, according to reports, is set to complete a three-year deal for Ivorian Abdul Kader Kurama Mamadou. Now, in other stories, the Black Princesses of Ghana have departed Ghana for Poland ahead of the 2026 FIFA Under-20 Women's World Cup. Now, the 17-member squad, accompanied by the technical team, departed Accra for Poland on Sunday ahead of the tournament, which is scheduled to run between the 5th and the 27th of September 2026. And they will be joined in Poland by some other foreign-based players to make the squad complete. Now, the Black Princesses intensified their preparations last month after resuming camping at the Ghana Soccer Man's Center of Excellence in Pram Pram. Ghana will be hoping to make a strong impression in Poland, having been paired in Group C alongside the Republic, Ecuador, and France. All right, now quickly, let's do something on Ghanaian football players abroad. And you know that the season has started in Spain, for instance, and in England yesterday, there was the Community Shield. But Antoine Semenyo played 90 minutes for Man City in their 3-0 loss to Arsenal. And Joseph Opoku scored as Swansea overturn an early deficit to defeat Stoke City 2-1. And Kwame Poku saw 58 minutes of action for Queen's Park Rangers in their 3-1 win over Portsmouth in Spain. Oscar Nase saw 20 minutes of action for Granada against Oviedo. Yes, that's Prince, the boy for my good friend Prince. All right. Now, Bernard Mensah also scored and provided an assist for Al Riyadh as they suffered a 4-2 defeat to Al Ittihad. And in the Netherlands, Dutch Ghanaian attacker Emmanuel Opoku found a net for Almere City FC as they defeated PSV Eindhoven by 3-1. Sorry. Now, in China, Frank Champong also scored for Dalian Yingbo FC. And in Czech, Prince Kwabena Edu scored for Victoria Pleasant in their 3-2 win of in an entertaining Czech first league game. In Belgium, we had Mohamed Fuseni seeing 90 minutes of action. Now, let's quickly do something. In the United States, Joseph Peso played 90 minutes for Los Angeles Galaxy as they lost to Houston Dynamo. And quickly, let's do something on the Total Energies Women's WAFCON, where Cameroon, for the first time after they won the CAF Women's Africa Cup of Nations for the first time after a commanding 3-0 victory over Malawi in Sunday's final at the Mole El Hassan Stadium in Rabat. The victory made Cameroon the fourth different nation to win the Women's Africa Cup of Nations, joining Nigeria, Equatorial Guinea, and South Africa. It also ended a painful sequence of three previous final defeats for the indomitable Lionesses, who had lost to Nigeria in the deciding match in 2004, 2014, and 2016. But earlier on Saturday, Algeria secured a podium finish for the first time in their history of the Total Energies CAF Women's Africa Cup of Nations in Morocco 2026 after overcoming host nation Morocco 3-2 on penalties following 1-1 drawing regulation time in Rabat.
3: Ben White, Lewis Skelly in his preferred midfield role. Great opportunity! Oh, what a start, Calafiori! The champions get a grip on it. Guards ball in. Havertz is there. It's two. Arsenal on the move yet again. Solis. Oh, Nurgard seizing upon it. Clear daylight for the champions in every sense here.
4: As Paul Davis hands the trophy to Martin Ødegaard, he will walk and join his teammates in the famous red and white. And the Arsenal fans all still here inside the stadium. Martin Ødegaard walks forward. And Arsenal win the 2026 Community Shield. The Premier League champions with a trophy to start off the brand new season.
0: Okay, but it's not because I'm an Arsenal fan, but if you watched the game yesterday, you attest to the fact that, look, this is a team that, I mean, will be in total control of the English Premier League. You agree or not? I think you should agree if you watched the game, because Arsenal were just brutal and lethal yesterday. Now, Arsenal produced a statement win over rivals Man City to lift the 2026 Community Shield in Cardiff. Now, Mikel Arteta's side took their lead after just 23 seconds when Miles Lewis-Skelly slipped in Ricardo Calafiori, who slotted an effort past Manchester City goalkeeper Gianluigi Donnarumma. Arsenal then doubled their lead in the 28th minute through Kai Havertz's downward header after summer signing Christoph Zolis had nodded Martin Odegaard's cross back across goal. 3 minutes into the second half, Zolis found Odegaard once again in a City box, and then Norwegian forced Donnarumma on the floor with an excellent fake shot before passing the ball into the opposite corner. Now, the Gunners' victory over the FA Cup holders gave them their second trophy in 4 months and their 18th Community Shield title overall. Now, Arsenal boss Mikel Arteta says the performance of his players was unbelievable, especially knowing how late some of the players joined the team in camp.
5: The way the team track backs is just unbelievable, especially when fitness-wise you are not there. So you have to get there in a different way. And when you put your soul and your heart into every action, that's what happens. I talk about desire with the composure and desire to have the ball that we have against a team that they are really good in the way they press. They are really good when they regain the ball, especially inside, in the way they do this transition. And to have that courage and that composure is only if you desire to do that in the manner that we've done it today. And I'm very pleased with that.
0: On the other hand, Enzo Maresca, who dreaded such a start to his time as Manchester City boss, says the early Arsenal goal unsettled his players.
6: Big part of the game is in the first goal we concede. Unfortunately, after 30 seconds, we concede the first one. I think after the goal we concede, the reaction was good. Before they scored the second goal, we had 3-4 chances to score and to draw the game. Unfortunately, we missed the chance, and then with the second goal, become more difficult. In general, I'm always concerned, even when we win games. So imagine now that we didn't win the game, but this is the beginning. We have many things that we need to do better. But again, I think it was good reaction after the first goal we conceded, and now try to reset, analyze the game, and think from Tuesday about next game.
0: Okay, so that's Maresca. Therefore, he says that they need to reset. Now, the game yesterday between City and Arsenal was between two coaches who all worked under Pep Guardiola. And after the game, Arsenal manager Mikel Arteta, who was an assistant to Pep for 4 years at City, says the Spaniard, who is one of the most decorated coaches of all time, is for him the best coach in the history of football.
5: Probably I'm going to fall short on the way I can praise what he's done. First of all, for the Premier League, I think for the country, I think the way he has opened a different way of understanding the game. Here, I think he has escalated the Premier League to a different level. I think he has brought different standards to something that we haven't witnessed before. I was very lucky to be part of that for 4 years and understand and witness how it's done daily. I think remarkable, I think unique. I would say that for me, he's the best coach in the history of football. For many reasons, is done in different countries in different ways, but in a really sustainable and consistent way, which is the hardest thing to do. So I think it will be missed in the Premier League. I don't know if coaches we're going to miss him so much, because it's so difficult to play against him and to compete in the manner that that he does with his teams.
0: All right, so Pep Guardiola there for you. The season has just started. We can't wait for what is going to happen in the next 8 to 9 months. Now, yesterday in La Liga, Racing Santander drew 2-2 with Villarreal, and Espanyol defeated Levante by 3-0. Today, Deportivo La Corona will be playing against Elche in the La Liga. In France yesterday, Lens defeated PSG 1-0 in the Champions of Champions Cup. And in some friendly matches that were played over the weekend, Tottenham drew 2-2 with Hoffenheim. Nottingham Forest defeated Brest by 2-0. Newcastle were held 1-1 by Strasbourg. Liverpool defeated Como by 2-0. Cody Gakpo was part of the scorers. FC Bal also lost to Barcelona by 5-2. The likes of Lamine Yamal, Adeyemi, and Bissi were all on the scoring sheet. And Schalke also lost to Real Madrid by 3-0. Kylian Mbappe and Huijsen were part of the scorers in that game. All right, now let's do some transfer stories. And Barcelona have agreed a deal to sign Spain captain Rodri from Manchester City for about £65.4 million, according to reports. Now, the 30-year-old who won the Ballon d'Or in 2024 is set to sign a four-year deal with the Spanish jump champions. The transfer is expected to be completed in the coming days. Rodri made 298 appearances across 7 trophy-laden seasons at City, having won 12 major honours, including 4 Premier League titles, 2 FA Cups, 3 EFL Cups, and the Champions League in 2022-23. Now, elsewhere, Aston Villa's Argentina goalkeeper Emiliano Martinez, who is 33, will not be joining Juventus this summer following a breakdown in talks. Now, Manchester City are keen to sign Portugal winger Pedro Neto, who is 26, from Chelsea, but face competition from Al Hilal. And new Real Madrid boss Jose Mourinho has approved a move for Arsenal's Spain midfielder Martin Zubimendi. This is according to the Team Talk website. And elsewhere, Nottingham Forest, according to reports, have joined the race to sign Liam Delap from Chelsea. Everton lead a race to chase for Delap with Chelsea, having already also told him he can leave the club this summer. Newcastle are also preparing a bid of €55 million for Villarreal's Georgia forward, Georges Mikatozzi. And finally, Nigeria forward Victor Osimhen, 27, has refused to rule out a summer move from Galatasaray to Arsenal. Do we really need Osimhen? If you ask me, I'll say no. All right, so it's exactly 25 minutes to 8. That's how come we draw the curtain on today's edition of the Last Sports Center here on Love 99.5 FM. But let's say a big thank you to new Bigo Energy Drink. It's the best energy drink you can get on the market. 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Bigo Energy Drink, live a life without limits. All right, my name is Delali Atiasi. God willing, I'll be with you on the same dial, same time tomorrow morning on Love in the Morning on the Love Sports Center. Until then, enjoy the rest of our programs here. Don't forget that this afternoon between 2 and 4, we'll be live from the Christian Service University College, where we are bringing you, that is the high school debate. Enjoy the rest of the day, but remember to keep your dials locked here. Bye-bye.
7: Okay, I'll see you soon. Why, baby? Hey, Missy, and now my boyfriend, I could see a boss *959# hash. I want your phone, so and I want to win.
8: Anita, and the doggy park.
7: Oh, one swa. I could see a sans swa number one.
8: Yeah, my dream now.
7: And let there was so yummy show, papa. Be no, no, the toss, I'm a short, sexy dress. No, no, Mrs. Sammy tea. Now, me yummy nails. No, so come on.
8: Oh, no, no.
7: My fauba make a do some small 1-2, 1-2 rounds. Be answer me dream. Cheer. Hey, my name is he for order. So Chinese. Any wine, papa B. And they mean this check.
8: Hey, Anita.
7: Now sound me when you hear TV, Bino. I also say sound. No top paid. Now meet me chili is. I'm not gonna feel sweat like that. See fine girl.
9: Hey, Anita!
7: Jesus!
9: Maybe I would do not.

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8: For as a dead abok masani Ghana, Samokai Dutch fashion, any Josent boutique. Dear woman, is say, Yakabum Iron Josent Fashion House, the biggest boutique in Ghana. So, whoop designer watches, designer perfumes, designer suits, and in your money border for more. And one Josent Fashion House, beautiful ladies and handsome guys. So, whoop baby atomo casual wears with say, sneakers, t shirts, jeans, and more flap slippers. No, and one Josent Fashion House, if we say, and your money abusuwa ho, na ya say at Tell your man to say Bram. Obia Benyane dear. She said Josent Fashion House. A chirakwine. A woke Massey City Mall. Ufri swa. Now we'll call shop right. Josent Fashion House. Near my papa pa fee. And no.
9: Minister for information. Na den echo.
10: And Eddie Dina with your mamma no. Yo magia to dear crony say a man say Rura Bank PLC. A yeka satran and kwabuamu. Say say a bay a man say community bank PLC.
9: Hey, sir.
10: Anne.
9: A man say community bank PLC.
10: Mo and one on.
9: And I was say was antre.
10: Yes. Nanimuan or summa duma man for no so. A daswa e kosu. O per pension loan. A man say community bank PLC. And ma ubi a bra o yinya garante bia.
9: Hey. What a pension loaner? Munka fa garanta man sa.
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0: All right, so you're still tuned to Love 99.5. We're thankful and grateful to you for staying with us here on this very beautiful network. And it's Monday, the 17th, you know, of August 2026. All right, so today's conversation is about the MPP. And as we all know, the MPP has elected a new team of regional executives here in the Ashanti region with their eyes firmly set on the 2028 general elections. Now, the big question is, has the party really learnt the lessons of 2024, or is it simply reorganizing to do the same things differently? Can the party reconnect with the ordinary voter? How will they deal with internal, you know, divisions? Can they rebuild trust among, you know, young people? And most importantly, can the MPP turn the Ashanti region back into the electoral powerhouse it once was? This morning, let's talk about the MPP's organization, its failures, its reset, and its road to 2028. Now, the new Ashanti Regional Secretary is with us in the studios of Love 99.5. I'm talking about Dr. Francis Adomakun. Many people call him Francois. And this is how, you know, his contest was announced after the elections.
1: Yenya Francis Adomakun, Onya Manimo 492. Yenya Paul Kwabna Yando, Onya Manimo 105. Michael Amoa Ewuku, Onya 331. The Onya highest, Yenya Francis Adomakun, with 492.
0: And if you join us on Facebook, we've got loads of videos sharing with you on YouTube, on Facebook, on TikTok, where Francis was doing the killer sign that he had won. And another Keteche walks into this. Delali, good morning again. Another Keteche walks into
2: good
0: this
2: morning, David.
0: To congratulate a fellow Keteche.
2: He was more senior, yeah. So he's done well.
0: He's done well.
2: I knew he was going to win, you know. I knew. I couldn't see how Poyando was going to give him competition. Yeah, so congratulations. Yeah, but my disappointment with Paul was the last position. At least you should have been second, you know. Last day, not quite before. Francois, but there's a lot of work ahead for you guys.
3: Oh, yeah, I know.
2: Yeah,
3: I know.
2: Sure. So we wish you all the best.
3: Thank you very much.
2: And we pray that you succeed in your role. Yeah. And I know you can do it. Because you've delivered a lot of times.
0: He can't do it or he will do it.
2: I said he can do it.
0: He will do it.
2: Any of them, but I say you can do it. Yeah.
0: And Delali just congratulated you. Yeah. And ever since you walked into the studios, you have been receiving calls.
3: Oh, yeah.
0: And a lot of people are congratulating you.
3: Yeah.
0: So let me add my voice to those congratulatory messages.
3: Okay.
0: Congrats.
3: Thanks, bro.
0: Tell me about the journey. How has it been like for you? Describe it.
3: It's been a long journey. I remember I was in your studio not too long ago.
0: Yeah.
3: And I told you that. Oh, you didn't allow me to even greet my listeners.
0: Forgive me, my bad.
3: See, when a day like this comes, first of all, you thank God for it. Mm. Then you pray for the king and all the sub-chiefs in Ashanti region. Not forgetting the two former presidents, His Excellency John Ajikum Kufo and His Excellency Nana Adodankwa Ekufuado, our party flag bearer, Dr. Mahamudu Bawumia, the national leadership, the newly elected regional executives headed by Chairman Odenokwe Kwapia, the hardworking minority MPs in Parliament. I'm from Asqa constituency, so I can't leave the deputy minority leader, Madam Patricia Pide, out. The constituency executives, electoral area executives, polling station executives, party sympathizers, serial callers and communicators, assembly members who are affiliated to the new Patriotic Party. I wish all of them a big good morning. David, it's been a long journey. 4 years ago, like I said, the constituency secretaries and assistants

0: saw in me a leader. And they said, Francis, we wish that you were our regional secretary. Because every year, any program of theirs and parts, not only them, all the officers across the various positions, I've served them well. I've been to all the 47 constituencies. So this year, after the 2024 election, they came back again to me, that Francis, last 4 years, we came to you and we said we wanted to continue to serve as a regional organizer. This time round, our regional secretary is not going again. We need somebody.
1: That's Lawyer Adumapia.
0: Lawyer Adumapia is not going again.
1: And Lawyer Adumapia, good morning to you, by the way. It's been a while.
0: Yeah. Oh, let me greet him as well. We need someone who would be able to, you know, take the administration and work his heart out. But you are not the regional secretary, but you have always been with us. So we wish that. So this time around, please, don't reject our offer. I told them they should give me the opportunity to talk to my godfathers, various stakeholders. So I did a bit of consultation. Then the final analysis, we said, okay, I'm going. And you see, I'm occupying the regional organizer position. I can also just leave them. I need to tell them something and ask for their blessings as well. So when they said that, Francis, we are giving you all your blessings. But remember that when you get to the position, still make sure that your eye is also on the constituency organizers as well. Then I started moving around. Moving around, and when you get to constituencies, they don't even allow you to talk. There are some constituencies like Mensah South. They didn't even say, no, here you can't speak. We are around taking you. So in certain constituencies, look, everybody want, after speaking, everybody want to say something about me. Oh, there are some constituencies, you go there and say, our MP said you even taught him in class. So we don't even want you to speak. So it went on and on and on. Then along the line, David, they said there was a so-called list. Hey, a list from where? A list from, we don't know where the list is coming from, but they captioned it DMB's list. And I said, hey. So when I went through the list, my name was not there. So the moment I saw that one, I said, hey, upon all what I've done as a regional organizer, and if you are looking for people in the region who have served the flag bearer very well, you can't leave my name out. Look, whatever the program is in this region, you will come and you see Francois making sure all is well. Man, come a list and my name is not part. So, wow. So, along the line, then Gideon Buaku came. He is the spokesperson for the vice president. He said, Dr. Mahomia has no preferred candidate. Then I got a sign of relief. So we went on campaigning. Still, some MPs and some chiefs and some hands, strong hands, were still doing some. So you go to a particular constituency.
1: You care to share some names with us? Which chiefs?
0: I don't want to mention anybody's name.
1: If I mention some, will you say, will you confirm or
0: I said,
1: otherwise?
0: Me, that's you, I mentioned the person's
1: but
0: name.
1: Will you confirm if I should?
0: I said, I don't want to mention anybody's
1: Why?
0: Name.
1: Why? What are you afraid of?
0: Oh, because then now the election is over. Now I'm bringing everybody on board.
1: So what I heard about some members of parliament and some people, key people, giving money to some people to pay monies and support some candidates because they had their own agenda and all that. It's true. That's what you're corroborating.
0: Yes, David. To the extent that even a night before, hotels were booked for delegates to come and vote. And you had, I was there. And so, you know, found funny thing. Some of the delegates from certain constituencies, they called me in that night. Oh, we are here. This hotel has been booked by your opponent. Say,
1: did you pay something?
0: No. Why not? Transportation. I mean, you can't just...
1: Let's move on from that. So, Francois, tell me, what does this victory mean to you? The fact that you've been elected the regional secretary for the MPP, what does it mean to you?
0: A lot. It tells me that, look, whatever I have done in this region, people really appreciate it. And it's giving me that energy to do more.
1: Mm.
0: You understand? See, to whom much is given? The votes I had, look, 492.
1: Mm.
0: If you add the second person, the third person together, I'm still beating them.
1: That is not so. Let me quickly do the calculation.
0: Oh, I'm a mathematician.
1: I know you're a mathematician.
0: Yes. Yeah,
1: so I know you've been working with hammer.
0: Put the two figures together.
1: Hammer all this while I know.
0: Put the two figures together, 105 and 3 something.
1: Mm. 436.
0: Yes.
1: Okay. Okay.
0: You understand?
1: Yes, I do.
0: Uh-huh. So it tells you that, look, and even those votes tells you those who went to take money from, and it added up to that number of votes.
1: It showed up their votes.
0: Yes.
1: They still couldn't, you know, defeat you. So you say it means a lot to you.
0: It means a lot to me.
1: What are you bringing on board, Francois? I mean, I'm asking this question, having at the back of my mind, a lot of things. What
0: first thing, unity. Those that didn't want me to be the regional secretary, those that said a lot of things against me, those that hurt me in one way or the other, I've closed the docket. I've forgiven everybody. Two, Poyano has called me.
1: Okay.
0: By the second person have not called me. I'm going to call him
1: Makeleuku.
0: Yes, I'll call him. All right? Look, this morning, we are meeting the regional council of elders, okay, and patrons and founding fathers. In the course of the day, all those who took part in the contest, we are having a meeting with them. Look, everybody along the line, from polling station election to electoral area elections to constituency election, all those people who lost various elections, former constituency executives, we are bringing everybody on board.
1: So the point is, in each and every time some of these questions are posed to politicians, what they say is, we're going to bring them on board, we're going to make sure that we are united, have a unified front going forward and all that. You make it sound as if it's going to be easy. Now, there's a lot of division in the MPP. There are camps in the MPP. Even going into your national executive elections, I mean, where we have the Justin Kodias and the Nana Bees, there are divisions.
0: Yeah.
1: Even this regional executive elections you had, there are divisions, there are camps, with everybody having his or her own vested interest.
0: Yeah.
1: How will you be able to manage these camps, break these camps, and have a unified front? How do you intend to do that?
0: David, former President Kufuor said something. Said, when your party is in power and you're a security man, you are far better than when your party is in opposition and you're the general secretary. I always look at the statement he made. You know, my party people, some of them call me, the humble servant.
1: Mm.
0: David, I always look at the bigger picture. Now, we are in opposition.
1: Mm.
0: Opposition is hell.
1: What do you mean?
0: Opposition.
1: What do you mean by his hell?
0: David, more often than not, when your party is in power and you are looking for opportunities for your people, in one way or the other, even if you can do like 10 slots for them, you know, you've done some. But this time around, even not careful, even half.
1: But is that fair? That your party is in power and therefore you fight for your party people. Meanwhile, maybe they might not be as qualified as somebody else, but you're fighting for your party person to get a certain job, to get a certain role, to get to a certain position. Is that fair?
0: David, they are all Ghanaians in the first place. Two, I wouldn't like to put someone who is not qualified. I wouldn't go and do that.
1: But you know it happens.
0: How?
1: It happens.
0: The person is not... You know one thing? Even if
1: we know people who are.
0: I want to use this as a case study.
1: People who have even put in national security and whatever, they don't have the requisite knowledge and skill, and yet they are there.
0: I have not done that.
1: I'm not saying you in person, but I'm saying that as politicians,
0: yeah,
1: you do some of these things, you champion some of these things.
0: I don't know any politician who does that, but I can speak for myself. David, more often than I, even when it comes to admissions, when my party people call me that they are looking for admission in any other institution, I ask them to bring their resource slip. When they bring it, I scrutinize it. Oh, you wanted this particular course. Your grade will not be able to make for this particular course. So I will suggest that. I will recommend a particular course for you. Oh, you didn't do well in maths. You failed in maths. I wouldn't say, oh, because I'm the regional secretary, I'm going to force. No, I wouldn't do that.
1: Okay.
0: I would help you rewrite the paper, if possible. In some cases, sometimes if I have to recommend a particular place, sometimes I may have to help you in one way or the other, donate something to help you re-register the paper. I'll do that because that's what I can do to help you move on.
1: All right, so you talk about unity, and I'm talking about the division in the MPP. I'm talking about the various camps in the MPP. What would you say the strategy would be,
0: David,
1: to do away with these camps? Is it possible?
0: As the very moment we finished the presidential primaries, I did something called Inter-Officers Gala. That gala I did, it was against this background that, because prior to the election, even my organizers who were directly under me, some were following Brian, some were following Dr. Mamadou Bawumia, some were following Educhum, some. I told them, look, now the elections are over. We don't have Dr. Bawumia's people, and we don't have Brian's people.
1: But going into this regional executive elections, it still red his head.
0: Oh, yes, that's what I'm saying.
1: And I don't want to mention this because you're not comfortable with it.
0: Yeah.
1: But we know of some members of parliament who give money to some people to help their cause.
0: Oh, yeah.
1: So the camps are still there.
0: David, I have been chosen. People went around, oh, he's on the Bawumia nipa. You understand? Now, the party people threw all those lists aside and said, look, we are looking for someone who can do the job. And they voted for me. So I will have to show leadership. David, a secretary is not defined by a pen, notebook, or ministry writer. A true secretary is the heartbeat of administration. The voice of the order in moments of authenticity. Leadership is not always loud. It is formed in consistency, integrity, service, and the ability to make impact. David, I want to make impact too. I want to bring a new dimension, paradigm shift altogether. If there is a need for me to go down on my knees and beg our party people that, look, we need to have the presidency. We need to have majority in parliament. If someone have done anything wrong, that you are hurt in your heart, please, for the sake of the party, let bygones be bygones. Let's come together. Let's all be united for a common goal. Because look, divided we fall, united we can stand. And that is me. I would reach out to everybody, whoever, be it a Bawumia person, be it a Ken person, be it Brian person. We don't have any of these things anymore. It's all about conversation. It's all about reaching out. I'm going to reach out to them, David,
1: and I guess
0: how best I will bring them. It's not by lip service.
1: I called you on Saturday after the elections.
0: Yeah,
1: you were in high spirits. I congratulated you. I called you again yesterday, and you were in the house of your newly elected chairman.
0: Yeah,
1: you know, Odenon Kweku Appiah, aka you know, what's the name?
0: Kuka. Yeah.
1: It tells me that you have a very good relationship with him.
0: Very, very, very. Yesterday, the whole day, I was with him.
1: So if you mention and say, for example, that if need be, you go down your knees to beg party people to be united and let bygones be bygones. What about people? We are human beings, and people have different mindsets and the way they do things. Would you say you have what it takes to also sanction and discipline people?
0: David, we would. There are so many committees we will form.
1: Committees?
0: Yes. One of the most important committees that will form is the disciplinary committee. As we speak, we have certain names coming up, of which we will table them down and we'll discuss as a team. And we'll, as soon as possible, we'll put them in place so that they'll start working. Because look, without discipline, we can't move on as a party. You understand? And one of the things I'm moving on, I said that, look, even dispute resolution, people should have in each constituency people who can be able to resolve conflicts and dispute in various constituencies, so that all the various, because there are people who we can also refer for in each constituency. Mm. So all those people will be brought on board so that they can help us. Because we have 47 constituencies. If we decide that, oh, we are going to get one particular resolution center at the regional office, if we're not careful, we might not be able to reach, get to do what we want to do.
1: Many times, people are of the view that sanction sometimes, discipline sometimes, yes, is meted out to some people in the party, but some people are untouchable. In the Ashanti region, do you think that you'd be fair, you together with your, you know, your executive, other executives, would you be fair such that if somebody who is popular in the party, who has some money in the party, even if the person is going doing the wrong thing, you still be able to discipline the person?
0: David, without discipline, look, if we are not disciplined, we cannot move on. That's why I'm saying that the first committee that will be formed will be the judicial committee.
1: Mm.
0: Anybody, and I mean anybody, who does anything contrary to the party's constitution,
1: will be taken there.
0: Will be taken to the judicial committee.
1: Mm.
0: So that the party people will see that there is a new administration who mean business.
1: Mm.
0: You understand? Mm. Because if we say, oh, this particular person is fair, this particular person is dark, this particular person, let's take the person to the judicial committee, this one there, because he has been sponsoring the party.
1: And he's untouchable.
0: He's untouchable. No, no, no.
2: But how different is this?
1: Sorry, your microphone was off.
2: How different is this one going to be, in as much that we've seen in the past people being summoned to the disciplinary committee, but they just outright rubbished it? Abronya being an example.
0: That was then. We are a new administration, new crop of executives. Mm. David, look, for us to be given this overwhelming victory, to whom much is given, much is expected. And we are ready.
1: Mm.
0: Because look, David, look, I started as a polling station executive. I went to the constituency. I became the regional organizer, dean of all regional organizers, now regional secretary. The experience I have gotten, that knowledge I have, most of the executives that we have now, with the exception of David Dennis Kwakwa, who was once a regional youth organizer, then left the position, contested for MP. Now he has gotten the opportunity again to come. Everybody's new. So we will have to do things differently. We are going to have our meeting. Our first meeting is on Thursday.
1: Okay.
0: We'll have our meeting and we'll have a lot of things we are going to discuss.
1: So the end game,
0: it's not going to be me. It's going to be a team,
1: okay,
0: working together to achieve a common word goal.
1: The purpose for this whole thing, the elections you just, you know, had over the weekend, the new executives that have been elected, the end game is to be to have a formidable side to contest in the 2028 elections. How tough or easy do you think that task is going to be? How do you see it?
0: It's not going to be easy, but we'll start from somewhere. Because there are real stakeholders in this region. We have 47 constituencies and each of them have its own dynamics. You see, I'm happy that we have separated the research department from the elections department. There's going to be, first it used to be the electoral and research officer. That's two departments which are heavy, given to one particular person. So this time around, we're going to do proper research. As I speak now, we are putting down a team to do proper research for us.
1: In terms of what kind of research?
0: David, you know, when I'm moving on to the election, there are people who are going to vote for you. A political party is formed not for anything, but to win power, political power. And implement whatever the ideas that you have.
1: Mm.
0: If you don't win power, all your ideas will still be in the books. So, how, and elections are won where? At the polling station. So, various research officers are going to do proper research in each electoral area.
1: Mm.
0: Why is it that we vote in this particular polling station and we don't win? Why? What is? What are we not doing right?
1: And even if you have the skirt and blouse, you know, voting pattern and all that, that occurs.
0: You see, so we, because we, look, you need a formidable, winnable candidate for parliamentary candidate for parliamentary election.
1: Mm.
0: And again, the parliamentary candidate there must be someone who can win votes for the presidential candidate as well.
1: Mm.
0: You understand what I'm saying? And all these must be done by the research what team.
1: Talking about research and all that, I mean, the MPP suffered, you know, a very historic setback during the 2024, you know, elections. What, in your opinion, honest opinion, candid opinion, went wrong in the Ashanti region especially? Because if you look at the stakes or the results, NEC got 34.45%. I mean, they did very, very, very well in the Ashanti region. What went wrong for the MPP in your
0: so
1: view?
0: So many factors.
1: Like what?
0: So many factors. The head cut thing. That didn't go. Those times that we went to a bank and workers at various banks are angry with you. Ah, why? They said their money, their capital have been taken away from them. So they're angry. People were angry for so many reasons. You understand? Two, we ourselves, the way we conducted our election from the polling station all the way to the national election.
1: Mm.
0: Police station elections, parliamentary primaries, monies that were given to delegates here and there.
1: Even people had their names taken away from albums. People who were contesting for positions, and it still is happening.
0: David, I mean, but you cannot compare what happened 4 years ago to this particular year. This particular year's election have been very different.
1: Mm.
0: Look, fine, you may not have reduced it to zero, but at least it has been reduced drastically.
1: Okay.
0: And I personally believe that the kind of division that went on, the kind of anger that went on last 4 years, you don't see those ones anymore in each
2: to of the point bureaus. Where you know, executives were being lined up to swear to vote for a particular a candidate and all of those things. Are you sure we are not going to see all of those things? Especially when somebody like Keskin said there are cabals in the party which has to be dismantled. Are those cabals, are you ready to dismantle them, and how easy is that going to be?
0: No, you see, last 4 years, look, there was a different regional chairman. This time round, we have a different regional chairman. Last 4 years, some people took advantage of the regional chairman we had then. So, even though you had regional executives, there was something like a parallel cabal who were trying to do the work of the regional executives because they were closer to the regional chairman.
1: And so they were doing... They were trying to play the role of executives.
0: Executives.
1: Because they were not executives. But because of the kind of powers that they had, the affiliations they had, and you say that this time around, it's not going to be in existence.
0: Because that regional chair is no longer there. You understand? Those people, you know, the information we are gathering is that those people who wanted the status quo to still exist were those who were writing names of those proposed candidates to be voted for. You understand?
2: The DMB list.
0: Yes, the DMB list. And it didn't work. You understand what I'm saying?
1: And you're still saying that all these people can be united and then come on board.
0: Ladies
1: and gentlemen, you'll be calling us on this number. So don't call now, but note the number down. 0544-009616 is the number you'll be calling. Not now. Hold your horses for now, but note the number down somewhere. 0544 9616. And in a bit, we'll be telling you to call us, and then you can call. We're speaking to the newly elected regional secretary for the NPP, Dr. Francis Adumako, a.k.a. Francois. And he says, well, it's a new executive that have been elected. He's assuring us all that unity is the main thing on his heart and mind, and that discipline is something that they will not, you know, take lightly as well. Having said all this, I mean, there are many people who keep asking, especially, for example, yesterday on a platform that I was on, some people ask questions like, what would the NPP be campaigning on? Because as it stands now, roads are being constructed. I mean, you promised about five or so interchanges within 8 years. You didn't even complete one. The NDC are in power now. They are constructing the Swami interchange. It's on course. The Lake Road, Lake Bosumtwi Road, Kutnasi Road is being constructed. The Sewa Hospital Road is being done. I mean, it's finished. The Asokwa dualization to Santasi is being done. Kurufu Market is still in their pipeline. Kedetem phase two is. So what would the NPP be campaigning on?
0: David, I personally believe, I'm happy that you didn't say the NDC started the Swami interchange. And I'm happy you didn't say that the NDC started the KJTF phase two.
1: And but the promise from the NPP then was that we will complete. Those were the promises you gave, and you didn't fulfill them. If somebody comes to fulfill them, that person might have an advantage over you.
0: David, that's what you are saying. David, look, that period, if you compare the two, that period was a time that there was COVID-19. Oh, no, David. Do you know one funny thing? More often than not, when the current president gets the opportunity to speak outside the country, he made mention of the fact that, COVID-19 and Russian-Ukraine war. You understand? But when it comes to Ghana, he makes it look like that two events did not affect the country. It did affect the country. It affects them because if you are asked people to stay at home and still,
1: but again, they're not paying light bills. But you had a lot of support. You had a lot of support from the World Bank. You had a lot of support. Even Ghanaians were paying, you know, David, to support.
0: David, no matter how the support was, David, that was a big problem.
1: So that is why we couldn't complete the interchange.
0: David,
1: that is why we couldn't
0: construct. But don't forget that the same government you are talking about made a lot of promises, and it is there. The government said that they are bringing a 24-hour economy, in the sense that one job is going to be occupied by three people, and it's in the minds of the people.
1: So that's what you're going to be campaigning on?
0: David, so you are telling me we have nothing to campaign about?
1: I was asking what you're going to campaign
0: on. Good. David, again, we started a project, Agenda 111, isn't it? Good. Now, I believe I don't know if you've asked your reporters to go to the various sites to go and check as to what has happened to the state of the Agenda 111 projects that were ongoing during our period. David, if this government, is almost 2 years in power, isn't it? Good. If this government have taken it upon themselves that, look, to continue the Agenda 111 project.
1: Some of them are part of the legacy project they're talking about.
0: If they had continued by now, more than 50% of those Agenda 111 should have been
1: operationalized.
0: And look, I always look at Ghanaians are looking for jobs. They are nurses, they are doctors, they are lab assistants.
1: They're pharmacists.
0: They are pharmacists.
1: They're teachers.
0: They are, look, and the other auxiliary jobs that people could lay hands on. Look, if you have 50 Agenda 111 hospitals, imagine if each of them was supposed to take about 1,000, employ about 1,000 people. Multiply 1,000 by 50 and see the number of people that would have been employed. Yes, by 2028, this government have not even done about 50% of these projects. David, hold them.
1: Well, what if they do?
0: David, we are watching.
1: Please call us on the number that I shared with you a while ago. We're talking to Dr. Francis Adumako, a.k.a. Francois. And he's now the elected regional secretary for the NPP. And he's right here with us in the studio. And so you can call us on 0544-009616 and engage with him. 0544-009616. You can call and speak to Francis Adomako. He's right here with me. Francis, so Inshire FM wants to, you know, invite you to for you to join them in their studios. What would you want to be the legacy you'll be leaving behind as secretary, regional secretary? What would you want to be remembered by?
0: I want to be remembered by.
1: All right, so let's go on to the phone lines and speak to you know, our first caller. Hi, good morning. I am well.
3: My name is Nana Kwame.
1: Nana Kwame, good to have you. Please go ahead.
3: David, do have time because I'll talk for long.
1: Nana Kwame, go ahead.
3: David, Francois, let me say congratulations to him. In fact, he's the best person who could have done the job, and I'm happy that he was elected. But David, Dr. Bamia, I want to speak to Dr. Bamia. What I want to tell Dr. Bamia is that he should never think that he has the whole party like a Akufo-Addo had it. The party was at the point giving to Akufo-Addo, and he destroyed the party to how it is today. Dr. Bamia, being someone who shouldn't have gone the Akufo-Addo way, has also allowed, I'll mention names, Chairman Sabonsu, are you a free year? These people to destroy the party in the region. Look what they did to Francois. Dr. Bamia's list, imagine somebody like Francois. You are saying that he didn't support Dr. Bamia, so we don't want him. You know, these people, are you a free year? I have two people who told me that something that you experienced said on your show, and on a morning like this, that the Swami Intachen will not benefit his people at the Kijasi Asokore is the reason why they didn't vote for MPP. And such a person is going all over destroying the party. And Dr. Bamia, you are quiet. You couldn't come out to the banquet. And you think that when people go through this bitterness, they will wholeheartedly work for you. You know, the party will never be given to Dr. Bamia like he was given to Akufo-Addo to destroy it. And it's time that he should know that and bring everybody on board. But let me say something to Francois. That these same people, we have witnessed this before. Let me go, 2014, these people did not support Paul Afoku. These people doing that. They made sure that they sacked him from the party.
1: So your point is...
3: Your when point was coming to this time... No, let me land. I'm making the point, Francois.
1: So your point is...
3: My point is that these same people will sabotage him. And he should be strong and face them.
1: He says they will sabotage you. You think you can be sabotaged?
0: David.
3: Oh, no.
0: David, I'm saying that we work as a team.
1: Mm.
0: We'll work as a team so that we'll prove people what wrong.
1: Mm.
0: I want to see Dr. Mahamudu Bawumia being the president of the Republic of Ghana.
1: I hear you. Hello. Hi, good morning.
4: Good morning.
1: Yes, sir. What's your name, sir?
4: This is SL.
1: Oh, my very good friend. SL, good morning.
4: Good morning.
1: Good morning, SL. Welcome. Let's hear you.
4: On your show. And let me say congratulations to my newly elected regional secretary, Dr. Francis Adomako. Well, David, we appreciate the concern that Ashanti region raises when it comes to the New Patriotic Party, in regards to some of the promises that you enumerated on your program, that we said we're going to do 5 interchanges and so on and so forth, but we couldn't do it. When we get to that level, indeed, we'll humbly accept that indeed we promised Ashanti region 5 interchanges, but we couldn't do, even though we started one. However, the 3 interchanges that we have in Ashanti region, it's all done by the New Patriotic Party. We have to make that emphasis. And again, you were asking about what are some of the things that we are going to base on when it comes to our 2028 campaign, and what are some of the monumental projects that we're going to do. But David, let me tell you, when we came to power in 2017, there were 3 hospital projects that Kofo started that NDC couldn't complete within the last 8 years. And that was the Irojet project from Konongo, Tepa, and there is another one. And when you go to Bekwai, There was a project that actually started by Echampong, and at a point in 2004, the former President Kufo wanted to, restructure it. But by 2008, when we went out of power, the NDC government didn't continue. Under Nanado Danko Akufo-Addo, we completed that project. When you go to Kumewu, there was a project that NDC started. They couldn't complete. Nanado completed it. When you go to Fomina, there was another project that NDC started, but they couldn't start. When you come to Nanado Danko Akufo-Addo, in his 8 years, he completed 5 hospital projects in Ashanti region that he started and completed. Good. It is true that sometimes people doesn't want to hear when MPP mentioned COVID. But David, respectfully, it is what it is.
1: Mm.
4: And we say, through the COVID, you raised a lot of resources. It is true. That resources only came in to block our funding gap. But for the COVID, we couldn't get it. Because if you could remember, on that same year, the finance minister has budgeted for, I think, close to 80 billion as far as our tax revenue was concerned. Because of COVID, we need to reevaluate it and brought it down to, I think, 47 billion or so. And that 47 billion, we're able to raise 45 billion.
1: So,
4: out of this funding gap, out of this funding gap, all the support that came from African Development Bank, World Bank, and other areas that were able to raise the fund, were able to get 23 billion Ghana cedis. So let us make, the information accurately to the people to see the challenges that we went through. And again, every country who was so affected, and they were our development partners. And of course, some of these monumental projects, most often in Ghana's history, we used to use external funding. Border is closed. So people do not want to hear, COVID. But I tell you, it is what it is.
1: I hear you.
4: We are fired up in 2028. Mm. And when it comes to getting down to talk to the people, we know what we're going to do. And let me say congratulations to the regional chairman, Chairman Odunu Kokuapai, and all the elected officers who are coming to help the regional chairman.
1: Thank you very much. It's Mills. All right. So you can also call us on that same number, 0544-009616. That's the number to reach us on. And share your views and your thoughts with us. Hi, good morning.
5: Good morning, David.
1: Yeah, what's your name, sir?
5: My name is Francis.
1: Francis, let's hear you, sir.
5: Yeah, David, I want you to answer this question specifically. I didn't remember you inviting any of the contestants apart from Doc into the studio. Is it that that is based on your discretion, or you invited the rest, they did not come?
1: Okay, so
5: Secondly, Doc said something that they want to identify people who are mass votes for the current flag bearer. Does it mean that they are going to impose on the delegates? Thank you.
1: Impose on the delegates? How? Because are you talking about the general elections?
5: They want to identify people who are mass votes as far as the MPship is.
1: Okay. I get that bit. Okay, I get your question. Now, for the earlier question, there are occasions you call some of them, and then they will tell you they have prior engagements. They're going to another station. For example, yesterday I called Dr. Kesking, and Dr. Kesking says, David, I would love to come. I've been here a couple of times. Listen, I have to be elsewhere. So during the build-up, there are people you call, they will tell you I have ABC to do, and I cannot make it. Even Francois, yesterday when I called him, he told me that he had to be elsewhere. I said, Francois, yeah, no, Kasa answer. Oh, but to get the win, victory, you know. So if you don't come, we'll have a fight. That's why he's saying, can you say,
5: okay.
1: All right, thank you very much. Francis wants clarity. If he says you want people who can win more votes,
0: I was saying that, for instance, if we need to do proper research, that if in a particular constituency, like an Alfam constituency, I know that, David, if David can win a draft for us.
1: Is it to say you will not impose anybody?
0: No.
1: Okay.
0: But if assuming that, David, you come from a draft, and David have the resources, have the knowledge.
1: Did you go on a post?
0: No. What I'm saying, don't you understand? This is sometimes say, it's not all about election. I mean, that's not in the party's view, that's my own view. It's not about election.
1: Mm.
0: If I feel that there's an orphan constituency somewhere,
1: okay,
0: that that seat we find it difficult to win.
1: To win, but,
0: but David have all it what it takes to win that seat for us. Instead of trying to always look for a particular constituency in Kumasi to contest, and you have all the resources needed to win that seat, orphans constituency for us. Why not?
1: Hi, good morning, and sorry for making you hold on for the line on the line for quite a while. Good morning.
4: Good morning, Dave.
1: Yes, boss. What's your name, sir?
4: My name is Papa El.
1: Papa,
4: I'm calling from Swami.
1: Papa, go ahead, sir.
4: Yes, I congratulate those that has been elected by MPP regional, the regional executives. But I believe and know that what President Mahama is doing to in Ashanti region, the NDC party is doing in Ashanti region, the roads that MPP promised a lot and they couldn't do it. So, I mean, as we speak now, I'm standing at Swami, and I tell you, I can see workers on the road. It tells you how the NDC are very serious in this region. I've realized that Ashanti region is not for MPP anymore. It is for everybody. You got the opportunity for 8 years, 8 solid years. You couldn't complete this road, and NDC has come. Look at where Chairman Wuntumi comes from their place.
1: The
4: I went there last week and I saw the road being constructed. And do you think Ashantis will not vote for NDC? I left MPP because of these things, and I will campaign massively for NDC to win the coming election.
1: Papaya,
4: thank you.
1: Papaya, thanks very much for passing you through.
0: David, you know, is he...
1: Wasumwa.
0: Oh, yes. I hear... No, David, this is not the first time we're going to election. So sometimes, look, it's not all about developmental projects. So. David, look, you do all the roads in Ashanti region and increase fuel. Let people pay high electricity bills and see what they'll do to you. You know what I'm saying? When people are looking for... Look, we'll get there.
1: I hear you.
0: Yes.
1: Francois, I'm told you needed Onisha. Uh-huh. Onisha 104.5. So let's end our conversation now.
0: I hear.
1: But... we wish you well.
0: Thank you very much.
1: If we should invite you back into our studios, I was asking about your legacy, but if we should invite you back in the next 6 months or within next 1 year, what would you say would be some of the things that you can point to and say, I said I was going to do this and I've done it?
0: Good. David, first,
1: yeah,
0: they are newly elected polling station executives. You know, so, and we added first, it used to be 5. Now we've added 2. So there are 7. Some of them don't even know. Some of them think that, oh, we were brought to come and conduct elections. So 5-5, Yemreni, all about elections. David, I'm going to go to all the 47 constituencies and train them. Let each of them know what they were brought in for, to know their core mandate. Two, first, we used to have electoral area coordinator, someone to coordinate all the electoral area. Now, we have electoral area executives, 5 of them. Train them as well. 3, constituency executives. Now, most of the old faces have gone. New ones have come. The chairman doesn't know his core mandate. First and second vice don't know what they are supposed to do. The secretary, the organizer, and so on and so forth. I'm going to have a PowerPoint presentation. Train all of them. Various workshops. The regional organizer, I'm going to help him do workshop for the organizers, youth, women, Nasara. I'm going to build a well-organized, modernized secretariat. I promise them that each constituency is going to have a laptop where the data, each constituency will have an organized database. So within that 6 months, David, these are some of the things that I personally believe that every constituency will be given a laptop to make sure that, look, you collect your data and give me various reports from each constituency.
1: All right, so Lawyer Kwashi, I don't know whether you know him.
0: Yeah.
1: Lawyer Kwashi says congratulations to you, but he didn't see you at church yesterday.
0: Lawyer,
1: I know where he was yesterday.
0: Oh, my goodness,
1: He was eating at his chairman's house.
0: Oh.
1: When I called, they were throwing a party.
0: Tell Lawyer Kwashi that he will see me definitely this coming Sunday. I'll be there.
1: I hear you.
0: Yes,
1: I hear you. And you think that you have what it takes to make the party attractive again? Not just for the MPP, you know, sympathizers, but we're talking about people who maybe have defected, people who, for whatever reason, you know, didn't even vote because of apathy. And some, you think you made the MPP party attractive again?
0: David, the regional chairman-elect have a big heart. You have good plans. Like I said, this week, we'll have a meeting. We'll put all the various, we'll do our various appointments, and we'll set the ball rolling.
1: Okay.
0: Everything that we need to do, whoever we need to reach out to, every program we need to conduct, every policy we need to bring on board, David, I want to see Dr. Mahamudu Bawumia, president. Whatever activity we need to do to make the party attractive again, so that all of you, together with all the workers at Love FM, David, you know, when you are doing, like, even if I don't be in this particular contest, by now, I'll be joining you for the
1: Love FM debate. High school debate, yeah.
0: And I've always supported it, isn't
1: yes,
0: it?
1: Yes, you have. Good. Yes, you have. Not just a debate. Football, I mean, everything. Sports, everything, yeah.
0: And these are some of the things that, to me, I personally believe you do,
1: okay,
0: so that you get closer to the media. And when are you finishing?
1: We have 3 more weeks to go.
0: Oh, we have 3 more weeks.
1: Yeah.
0: David, I will surely join you.
1: Sure.
0: And I will bring my support as well.
1: Dr. Francis Adomako is the newly elected regional secretary for the NPP. Many of you refer to him or call him Francois. He's got plans for the NPP. We'll see how it pans out. For now, well, enjoy the song, and then we'll be getting ready to cross over to, you know, Joy 99.7. Oh!

0: 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Gaming can be addictive, not for persons below 18 years.
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3: 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Ministering in songs, Minister Ishua Patrick, Miliel Music, Minister Priscilla Ojo, and the Bishop Choir. If you need a ride, buses will be available at the forecourts of Love FM, Swami Runabout, the police station, and Santasa Runabout, the Gulf Link station. 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Prayer line, the presence of the Lord is here. Prayer line, commanding my morning to

0: High Life in G Major. Congratulations.
1: Yeah.
0: You know who sang the song?
1: I think I've forgotten a little bit. Can you remember? No, you know, sometimes you hear the song and you just know the key.
0: The chief operating officer of ADK Consortium says, let me quote it verbatim for you. He sent the message this morning about the fact that he says, okay, tell Kwikwa Asante that his voice and humor makes my day every morning.
1: Oh.
0: As for his wild allegations of people's wealth, dear, it is from another world. So Horatio Pitcher.
1: Oh, okay. That big consortium for me.
0: Yeah.
1: Okay. That's good.
0: So the consortium.

0: ever see. But you know, guys, since the late 80s, we have been pretending to practice some form of a decentralization. But before we get into everything, let me just say this. Decentralization in itself includes deconcentration, delegation, and devolution. It's basically a transfer from of power from a national government to a subnational government. Transfer of responsibility itself. The whole idea is that there would be, you know, you're close to the people, you have information about the needs of the people, you're a better place to address the needs of the people.
1: Yeah.
0: But also, sometimes, as part of decentralization, what we actually do is to deconcentrate. So, deconcentration. For instance, if we send one of, a passport office, okay, to the regions and by extension to the district level, they will draw their power from the national, and the national will control everything. This is just deconcentration. What we sought to practice as a people was devolution. A bit of sometimes, you know, we try to do delegation, but we sought to practice devolution. But because of the fear that we had, and I bring in the fear because I'm sure you may have heard of Professor Kwame Nahoy at some point, you know, talking about the fact that sometimes if you are not careful, there could be secession and that would inevitably create problems. Mm-hmm. Because of the fear, you wanted, you know, the president to appoint all of these people. So whoever is appointed goes in there and is just going to do the president's agenda. In that case, you can say we are probably practicing delegation, not devolution, because even when you send your plan, your midterm plans and everything, what you see happening is that central government, and we've seen it happening, Akutu Buatin's favorite DRIP, District Road Improvement Program. You know how they procured the equipment?
2: Everything from the central.
0: Everything from
2: Assembly's Common Fund.
0: Everything from the center. Now, this is a country that we put in place a District Assembly's Common Fund. The idea is that the assemblies, they are supposed to be taking the business operating licenses and all those things. But those funds may not be enough. So why don't you put in place a mechanism where, of all the funds that the state collects, a certain percentage would be distributed to the assemblies to enable them carry out the developmental projects of that assembly. Of course, the assemblies are not prevented from sourcing what you probably may term as performance-based grants. That's the District Development Fund and other ones that could come to them. Unfortunately, what was supposed to be the exception has become the norm. And today what you would see is that everything... So we are, the current government is doing 24-hour markets, right?
2: Yeah.
0: 24-hour economy markets. I beg you, does every district need a 24-hour economy market?
2: Because let's look at the Accra Metropolitan Assembly. Mm-hmm. I mean, there's a whole Makola market at the center of Accra. There are a lot of markets within that enclave. Mm-hmm. And so already we are seeing a lot of the market women and market men, market persons protesting some of the decisions to demolish certain properties. For instance, just last week, it's a big situation in Kumasi where a building that housed the bank has been pulled down, demolished, to make way for that 24-hour market. And the story is quite similar. So I see the point you make, in particular as it relates to a lot of these MMDs and whether or not every single one of them deserve one. And it goes back to the point you made earlier that because the plan had been made at the center that all 261 district assemblies in Ghana, whether metropolitan or municipal, needs a 24-hour market. We've just done the plan at the top. We've perhaps signed the contract. And we say, okay, let's go. Let's go and do it. So everyone, pick a place and let's do it. Even if you don't need it. Even if we wanted to build a certain 24-hour economy infrastructure, certain districts may need certain things. And so if we did some proper piloting and we went around the districts individually, we asked individual districts to bring their own plans in terms of what they need. Because I'm from Zoom constituency, I'm from Nagase. Maybe we need a 24-hour economy market in Nagase. But Accra Metropolitan Assembly perhaps doesn't need that.

0: district assembly doesn't need that. So what kind of need-based assessment did we do? Or, again, like you said, we start in Accra. This assembly is common fund. It's, let's go and build markets across the country. Let's sign a contract and let's just allow the thing to go.
1: So you were talking about Kumasi, for example. The Crowfoot market has still not been completed. And that's going to be a game changer and a proper market we can run on 24 hours. But you are building other smaller 24-hour markets. If you go to a place like Golokwati, right, there's an existing market and a station which has been under construction for years. It's not been completed. Mm-hmm. It's actually been abandoned. Then a kilometer from that, we've gone to Clearland that we are building a 24-hour market. Meanwhile, every district has their medium-term development plan.
0: Mm-hmm.
1: So how do we sit in Accra and decide that we want to run a blanket 24-hour market strategy? So let's go and build it, and we are building it.
2: Good. You know, and let me just read a bit of what Abby Bright wrote, okay? She wrote, okay, let me just start from here. She says, consider what this looks like in practice. A resident calls the office to complain about a pothole on their road. The call is legitimate. The complaint is fair. The road is deteriorated. I want it fixed. I have every intention of ensuring that it is fixed. What the resident does not know, and what I did not fully know before I took office, is what stands between my willingness and the pothole being repaired. Many of the roads that pass through Tema are not routine local roads. They are national infrastructure carrying the port, the industrial estate, and other assets of national economic significance. Substantive work on these roads, including stretches that lead to a resident as ordinary local repair, must be coordinated with the Ministry of Roads and Highways and its Department of Urban Roads. And the funding usually sits above the level at which the assembly can act alone. Even where we have the resources, and even where we have the will, the work cannot proceed without national and regional coordination and clearance. That coordination is legitimate, but its pace is not always calibrated to the urgency the resident is feeling, so the pothole waits.
0: Mm.
2: And she raises a major issue. You know, I was talking about delegation and deconcentration in some instances. What we sought to do would have been a devolution where the assembly can act. So
0: yeah.
2: The Department of Urban Roads is actually under the Regional Coordinating Council.
0: Mm.
2: Okay? It's under the Regional Coordinating Council. So it doesn't sit at the level of, an MCE or a DCE.
1: So you, the MCE, you have to write to...
0: Regional Minister.
1: Then they also have to write to the Ministry.
2: You have to, yes.
1: The Ministry makes allocation...
2: Yes.
1: So the pothole, you can't fix it.
2: Well,
1: unless you use your salary.
2: Unfortunately, some of the roads are not even. So the point she makes here is that some of the Tema roads, the major roads, are national roads.
1: Yeah.
2: So any work you have to do on it,
1: you must coordinate with the national agency.
2: And ordinarily, this is not supposed to be an issue because the national should be able to do that. Unfortunately, in a country like Ghana, everything takes forever. Okay, and this for me would bring into question this whole charade of a decentralization we've been practicing for almost 40 years. And look, I'm happy we're trying to elect MMDCs. Unfortunately, we're electing them again in a manner that would not enhance decentralization. Because then you'd have a president saying, we will select 5, then, you know, they'll go through vetting, and then 3 will be presented to the people to vote for that person.
0: Hmm.
2: No, it doesn't work. What you would need is to have the people deciding. And I'll end on this note. You know our local economic development policy, what we've said in that local economic development policy is that before you come up with any development within the districts, it must be participatory. So get all the people involved. As we like in this country, we like committees. So form a committee and let the committee go around to solicit the views and opinions of people. Agree, present these findings to the people, and then let the people make a decision on what they want. Now, the idea behind that is that when the people buy into an idea, they see to its implementation. Yeah. So, for instance, if the people of Ga East, where I live, decided that they wanted a market, then the people of Ga East would decide, okay, so this is the market we want to build. What do we do? I remember years ago when I was studying at the Institute of Local Government Studies, I was studying an MSc in Local Economic Development. We were doing a plan for a district. And I realized that, look, in districts where they have PAM, you know, this PAM that they're talking about recently, in the plan that I prepared for my Mpoho district, I said, why wouldn't Assembly use part of its funds to set up a nursery, develop their PAM seedlings, go into partnership with, how do you call them, some of the existing entities. You have the Ayim oil mills, you have a plantation, you have the Benzu oil palm plantation, they're there. Go into partnership with them and do what? Make sure that it works.
0: It works.
2: Well, that hasn't happened yet. But then the Assembly could have done all of these things.
0: Yeah.
2: Unfortunately, we give people responsibility, but we don't give them the power
0: to be able to deliver on those responsibilities.
2: So what have we done?
0: So what we essentially have is these MMDAs that are just there with a lot of expectations of them, but really no resources, importantly, but also the power to be able to deliver on that. Because, I mean, if you read Ebi Bright's article, it's an eye-opener. There are so many people, including me, who did not have an idea that a lot of these things will happen, particularly when it comes to the very MMDAs that are in the city centers, big city centers where a lot of these things happen. So, for instance, look at that big portals that had been around Atomic Runabout.
3: Mm.
0: So now it explains, it makes a little sense why the Medina Municipal Assembly just could not do anything about it, because that is a major road that perhaps we're waiting for Highway Authority and the Rules Ministry to come and fix it. And they will also come and pour something on it, and then it goes on and on and on. So it is time that we rethink the entirety of the way we do things. I think that it starts from electing MMDCs, whether on partisan basis or whatever. I don't think the government proposition of the president appointing five people, vetting them, taking three, it's just the repetition of what is happening now. It doesn't work. So we have to do that. But that will mean amending certain laws, soft laws, whatever it is, that will give these MMDCs the proper responsibility and the power to be able to deliver on local governance. Because if we fix local governance, we fixed it, a lot of the small teething issues that people complain about will be taken care of, then the central government can focus on so-called bigger issues.
2: I said, anyway, now that you've raised that, can I just end on this? Years ago, I was doing a paper on tax sharing systems.
0: Mm-hmm.
2: Now, China does something. They have a tax sharing system, okay? And I felt that, look, why don't we introduce a tax sharing system in Ghana?
0: Mm-hmm.
2: So, for instance, if you come to Accra Metropolitan Assembly, all the businesses that operate within Accra Metropolitan Assembly, I go to, should pay their direct taxes to the Accra Metropolitan Assembly.
0: Mm-hmm.
2: As for indirect taxes, it should be paid to the state.
0: Mm-hmm.
2: Direct taxes, okay, be paid to AMA. Now, then there will be a sharing mechanism. So mm-hmm. you go into a pool. Government can say, okay, give me 40%. Take 60%. Now, the 40% you're giving me from all the major assemblies, I then would share this 40% with others that don't have. You know what you're doing? You are actually putting the development of the assembly in the hands of the assembly. And when you do so, many of these agencies that operate at the regional level bring it to the assembly. In any case, I end on this note. You have Ministry of Local Government, Chieftaincy and Religious Affairs. Then you have a Regional Coordinating Council, which we say they are the coordinators of the decentralization process. We created another centralized system up there. Then we create another one as a Minister of Local Government and in the past rural development. So at every point, we're putting impediments in the way.
1: There's also local government services, right?
2: Yes.
0: Yeah.
1: Local government service.
2: Yes, there's local government service to perform. So we're just joking with it. If we want to decentralize properly, decentralize, transfer all the departments to the assembly, let them answer to the MCE and the coordinating director. and we're good to go. Okay.
1: And if I can have some 30 seconds.
2: Please do, I'm counting.
1: There are challenges with local governance and all that. Ebi Bright's write-up was really, really detailed on that. But it doesn't also, it shouldn't also give our MCEs the opportunity to say there are challenges, we are going to sit back and wait till they are fixed. They need to be innovative. They need to be smart. They need to look at ways they can do something whilst we look at the bigger fix on the national scale. We've seen others do it. I'll give you an example. When this year's flooding happened, this one, Kwenya MC, is an MP. Mm-hmm. There were trees that were uprooted on the Lagos Avenue.
0: Yeah. And then the MP had
1: those trees are on urban roads. So it was an urban roads, but the MCE stepped in. The MP stepped in, declared it. There was movement. As we speak, the Dom Kwabena Road, the Kitasu Road, people are demonstrating. They've blocked the road. You know, Kojo, last week we spoke to them.
3: Mm.
1: They blocked the road this morning. Mm. They are demonstrating. If I were the MCE in that particular area, with the state of the road and the fact that the national agency responsible is not doing anything, I should be able to find a way to get a grader or a bulldozer on that road and make good some of the very bad portions, mm-hmm. so that I ease the pressure on the people. So if you run your assembly well and you increase your IGFs, I don't see the reason why an assembly cannot rent a bulldozer for 10,000 cedis a day to go and make good a portion of a road to make lives better for people.
2: We're going to go for a quick break.
3: Oh, but are we done?
2: Yes. The other issue is that the state always makes sure that it collects what is easy to collect,
3: yeah.
2: and leaves what's difficult to collect.
0: Look at poverty rates.
2: Yeah. Really, oh, that's what the state does. The states, central government, will collect taxes. Whatever is easy to collect, and leave the assembly, whatever is difficult to collect. Stay with us here on the Super Bonus. We're going to return our friends from the Universal Merchant Bank, UMB Bank. Mm-hmm. UMB Bank are joining us here on the Super Morning Show. Stay with us. We'll be right back.
4: Martin Luther King Jr. once said, and I quote, "Injustice somewhere is a threat to justice everywhere," unquote. Some interventions that are nuisance either don't inure to the common good of mankind. The chair panel of judges, a great timekeeper, co-debaters, ladies and gentlemen, bonjour.
5: 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Who will argue better? And who will be crowned the 2026 Love FM Kel Chaco Toothpaste High School's debate champions? 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
15: 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Not for persons under 18 years. This advertisement has been vetted and approved by the Gaming Commission of Ghana.
16: In the book of Psalm, chapter 63, verse 1, David said, "Early will I seek thee." Abraham was an early riser. Joshua was an early riser. Moses was an early riser. Jesus prayed early in the morning. David also prayed early in the morning. What about you? Be an early riser as you join God's servant, the pastor, Obed Joy Obeng, on Prayer Line on Love 99.5 FM from Mondays through to Fridays, 2 a.m. to 5 a.m. each day. Prayer Line, the presence of the Lord is here. 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

Thank you to y'all. Thank you to Gothic Theater, everybody. It's been an amazing night. I really hope to see you again. 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

0: 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Thank you.
1: 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When was the last time you listened to music like this? Wow. It's here now with Ziggy Brown's Jazz Lounge. 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

0: Martin Luther King Jr. once said, and I quote, "Injustice somewhere is a threat to justice everywhere," unquote. Some interventions that are nuisance either don't inure to the common good of mankind. The chair panel charges a great timekeeper, co-debaters, ladies and gentlemen, bonjour.
1: The battle of brilliant ideas is back. 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Who will think faster? Who will argue better? And who will be crowned the 2026 Love FM Kel Chaco Toothpaste High School's Debate Champions? Don't miss the excitement, the passion, and the clash of ideas. 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

Do you feel it coming right here in the studios of Love 99.5? 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

These days, some mattresses are on the market where, you know, when you buy them, you cut them up and then they are made with some, you know, unsafe materials that is not fit for, you know, sleeping services. And these mattresses may be cheap, but they can be harmful to your health and don't meet Ghana's safety standards, and will end up, you will end up, you know, spending even more money. I mean, back in days, also cheap things are bought twice. 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As responsible citizens, we should invest in safe, durable and certified mattresses. 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
1: Hello, good morning, and welcome to the Business News at 10, brought to you by ACU Consult, New Generation Investment Services Limited, and Telesel. Coming up this morning, Ashanti, Bono, Ahafo, and Western North tanker drivers begin 3-day sit-down strike over 44 meters. Also, Cedis stages strong recovery as dollar supply improves, demand eases. These are more coming up on the news at 10 with me, Josephine Sego. Now to the details. Tanker drivers in the Ashanti, Bono, Ahafo, and Western North regions have embarked on a 3-day sit-down strike over alleged inaccuracies in measuring and monitoring meters installed at the Kumasi Depot of the Bulk Oil Storage and Transport Company. According to the drivers, the measuring meters have failed several internal tests conducted by drivers and other stakeholders, leading to consistent fuel shortages that they are forced to bear. He reveals the situation is draining drivers financially. The association also raised concerns over inefficiencies in the loading systems at the Kumasi Depot. They say drivers often experience long delays due to inadequate loading facilities.
2: Safety, tanker, and you can see Jack Crown. And so I'm the boss. Omunia may be in Koyenti. As I see, that way I saw Mayano, Omunia Maya, and the product in the bar, near Paco Crown, maybe I draw for better, Omunia, maybe I'm an overco, new fear of Utumo.
1: And you heard an aggrieved tanker driver. Away from that, oil marketing companies are set to review fuel prices at the pumps from this morning. The price of petrol will be reduced, however, that of diesel will go up marginally. Meanwhile, the Chamber of Petroleum Consumers is asking government to continue with the 2 cedis subsidy on diesel when the program ends on August 31st. Duncan Amwa is the executive secretary of the chamber.
3: If that 2 cedi was taking off today, what it will mean is that per litre for diesel at the pumps would be the price you see now plus the 2 cedi. It does not, however, change the fact that international benchmarks could have also gone up for the same product. And so if you took off the 2 cedi and you added the benchmark or the premium adjustments that we saw in the window, diesel could have been very, very high at this point, whilst petrol could have seen some adjustment downwards. And so, but for consumers of diesel, the government will have to stick with them so beyond the 1-month window that the government gave.
1: Duncan Amwa is the executive secretary of the Chamber of Oil Marketing Companies. In other stories, the Ghana cedi has staged a strong recovery against the US dollar, recording 4 consecutive days of gains between Tuesday, August 11, and Friday, August 14, 2026. Data on the foreign exchange market shows a significant improvement in the local currency's value. Some commercial banks were quoting the dollar at about 11 cedis 30 pesos on indicative rate, while Bloomberg showed about 10 cedis 96 pesos. The Bank of Ghana was quoting the dollar at 10 cedis 98 pesos. The latest rate represents a sharp improvement from earlier this month, when some commercial banks were selling the dollar for more than 12 Ghana cedis. The recovery follows sustained pressure on the cedi from last month into early August. The recent gains have been supported by improved Bank of Ghana interventions, inflows from the extractive sector, and offshore investors seeking to purchase local bonds. Market players have also pointed to easing demand for dollars from businesses. Moving on, Association of Ghana Industries has revealed that the improved macroeconomic situation is yet to fully impact the manufacturing sector. The country has seen inflation reach record levels, as well as growth picked up strongly and declining interest rates. But Chief Executive of the Association, Seth Chum Akwaboah, says the sector's perennial problems still persist.
4: In terms of manufacturing, the growth trend hasn't changed much because it's a difficult area and it's also a very critical area for development. So I think that generally speaking, because some improvement in the last year or so in the macroeconomic environment, people are more optimistic in growing the industry. But if you ask me how they're doing, I think the challenges are still there. Now, if you limit it to the past 6 months, as you're saying, then the question will be, has the situation drastically changed in the past 6 months? And I wouldn't say so.
5: Yeah.
4: It's not that easy to have. There are a lot of rigidities. You know, when it comes to factors of production, they don't change overnight. Typical economic modeling and analysis.
1: Seth Chum Akwaboah is Chief Executive of the Association of Ghana Industries. And those were some local stories. We go for international news.
6: Shipping traffic through the Strait of Hormuz slowed to a halt over the weekend ahead of the expiry date of the 60-day ceasefire between the US and Iran on Monday, with no official negotiations or deal in sight. In other news, oil prices were mixed on Monday amid a lack of progress in diplomatic effort to resolve Middle East tensions, though the absence of major supply outages limited gains. And that's all for the international news.
1: 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Education USA Accra, which is based at the U.S. Embassy in Accra, also provides these services too. 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And that's all for the business news at 10. 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If you are motivated, willing to learn and ready to work, they would love to hear from you. 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Interested candidates should leave their CVs at the front desk of Love FM or call 0553-655-870 or hypeadvertising20@gmail.com. 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And that's all for the business news. 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

0: Martin Luther King Jr. once said, and I quote, "Injustice somewhere is a threat to justice everywhere," unquote. Some interventions that are nuisance either don't inure to the common good of mankind. The chair panel judges are great timekeeper, co-debaters, ladies and gentlemen, bonjour.
1: The battle of brilliant ideas is back. 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Who will think faster? Who will argue better? And who will be crowned the 2026 Love FM Kale Chaco Toothpaste High School's Debate Champions? Don't miss the excitement, the passion, and the clash of ideas. 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

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It's another beautiful week with you, my cherished listener. My favorite amazing listener. It's so good to be back to you, yeah. My name is Patricia Mabosu, and I'm doing the show with you right now. And of course, I'm doing the show too with DJ Rooney today. Great production support from DJ Apuzo, Huge Nosetu 2, and the technical team. How was your weekend, please? How are you doing this morning? Today is the 17th day of August 2026, the day of our Lord. We are grateful to God Almighty for the gift of life and also making us see an incident-free weekend. I believe you are already at work, huh? Yes, you are back to work. Back to the hustle, like they say. Back to make money for family and friends so that you can actually feed the home, yeah? May God bless everything that everybody is doing today. If you sell, if you buy, if you provide a service, anything that you do today, we pray that God Almighty blesses your handiwork, okay? I'm checking the studio. It's 42 minutes past 10 a.m. here in the studios of Love 99.5 FM Metropolitan Mix. If this is the first time you're listening to us, we do this every 10 a.m. to 12 midday. And at 12 midday, we cross over to Joy 99.7, which is our sister station in Accra for the midday noon. And on Mondays, we serve you beautiful, cool numbers. Sang in the background coming from Brian Adams. And he calls this one Heaven. We heard from Celine Dion with the prayer and also the power of love. And I pray you are feeling loved today. Not yet, though. Love is a very beautiful thing. It's nice, Ankasa. Celine Dion again will ask you, have you ever been in love? What to do with that? I have no catch you before, eh? Well, if you have not had that experience before, this is what we are here to share with you on Radio Love 99.5 FM. And talking of love, okay, if you have the contact of DJ Monster, kindly call him, okay? Kindly call him because he's lost his father. He lost his father yesterday. And that's why you're not hearing from him. It's Impachowa winning DJ Monster, Yao Safu Jemfi. Everybody's favorite DJ, like DJ Rooney. You wait me a friend, then you send him your messages of condolences. He lost his father yesterday. Monster from everybody here.

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You can also locate them in Kumasi, they are at Dunkirk, right opposite the fuel station there. Kale Charcoal Toothpaste, happy smile.

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I will see Kanasa. Right now to Amansha Community Bank PLC. If you're a government worker or private sector worker, they'll give you a salary loan, okay? We also have commercial loans and overdraft. For our mommies, our daddies who are pensioners, you don't even need a guarantor when you need a loan from us. I'll also give you the loan in less than an hour. Actually, 45 minutes. Sabekan scan to see. We also have the Simisu loan, that's the top part. We have the microfinance loan. Everybody in their great value chain comes to us also for their Equiafonkoso loan. You can come as an individual or come together as a group. NTM found on some more cram, some more ton board, some more ton jenny. So we are catfish. Whether you rare cattle, anything. Man. So far as we are Okuyeni, just come to Amansha Community Bank PLC and get a Equiafonkoso loan today. We also have the Flexi Cash loan for MSMEs. 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

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We are also at Anyang Kwanta, that's on the Kumasi Obuasi Road. 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Ibra Crossing, Honey, that's where you find us at Santasi. So, flying to, we are within the new transport terminal. 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

Mondays are money making Mondays or money making days. 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But I got 5 cedis be share wallet. 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Carefully watch it. So what's the plan of this video? 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

time checking the studio is a minute past 11 here. We'll be giving you more music. And of course, we also go back to prepare for the Love FM Kelechako Two-Face High School's debate. 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The P is spelled as P-E-E. 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

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If you want relief from menstrual pains, okay, please get the Ohima Feminine Mixture from Duffy. 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We are close to the AH Hotel. And we also have resellers all over the 16 regions of Ghana. 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And also 0202-514-020. 0202-514-020. Let me call any of these numbers. We'll tell you where the nearest reseller for Duffy's is, yeah? Duffy's is still giving us freedom and confidence. Now to my WhatsApp console. Bra Kofi Richmond. Bra Kofi Richmond. Inside a Piedu Koko Bay Unity Junction. Elysian International School, huh? No what? He says, good morning, Patricia. And he says, massive love. Bra Kofi, thank you so much, okay? I really do appreciate your support. A Piedu Koko Bay, you're going to have a show one day. And that is a promise. I will go for a quick break, and when we are back, there will be more music coming in from DJ Rooney. But once again, like I said, if you know DJ Monster, do a Monster number. That was my friend, my mate. He lost his father yesterday. A message of condolence will be very, very good for him. He needs that right now. Now, good morning going out to Franklina Atakwatin. Franklina Atakwatin. Franklina, you live in Canada. This message is coming from Lamar. He says, good morning, dear. And I understand it's your birthday, yeah? Okay, so Sister Franklina, happy birthday to you, Franklina Atakwatin from Canada. This is coming from Lamar. I'll say happy birthday to you and good morning to you. And also happy birthday going out to Kwabna Boatin, aka Bozen. Rap Kwabra.
Bra Kwabra of Nabwatin, aka Bozo, and you're a businessman at KO. This is coming from Ajeman Central Police Station. Bra Ajeman, say Bra Kwabna, have a happy birthday, yeah. And may God Almighty bless you. So we're making way to also prepare for the Love FM Keltaco Toothpaste High School's debate. Once again, remember that the first contest for today is going to be between KNUSC Senior High School and Efijaman Senior High School. They are going to argue for and against the motion code. Ghana should adopt China's system of elites choosing the president instead of popular votes and code. KNUSC Senior High School is going to argue for the motion, and Efijaman Senior High School is going to argue against the motion. And contest two, when they are done, is going to be between Konongo Dumasi Senior High School, St. Louis Girls Senior High School. Their motion is code legalization of Okada, that's tricycles, on our roads is not helpful, and code. Cause is going to argue for the motion, and St. Louis is going to argue against the motion. Once again, we'd like to say thank you to Keltaco Toothpaste for supporting this amazing debate. Andy, good morning to you from Chrono. Andy says, Patricia, good morning, and I hope you are well. Andy, I'm doing so, so well. Thank you so much for asking. Yeah, Chia will be our Chrono, yeah. Chrono and its environs. Afrancho, Kodie, Ahinkro, Denase, all the way to, where is this place, Brad? Offensive and beyond. Thank you all so much for showing us so much love. 30 minutes past 11. I would like to sign off here. We have more music for you here on Love 99.5 FM. My name is Patricia Mabonsi. Remember, at 12 midday, we cross over for the news. 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

0: can reverse the blessing of God over your life? Who can curse the man God has blessed? Are you ready to step into your season of blessings? Prayer Line Love 99.5 presents the 8th Breakthrough Night under the prophetic theme, Blessed and Not Cursed. Make a date with God through His servant, Pastor Obed Joy Obeying, on Friday, 21st of August, 9 p.m. prompt at the Prayer Center, the Miracle Manor Church, behind Love FM, for an extraordinary night of prayer, power and divine encounter. Ministering in songs, Minister Inshua Patrick, Miliel Music, Minister Priscilla Ojo, and the Bishop Choir. If you need a ride, buses will be available at the forecourts of Love FM, Swami Runabout, the police station, and Santasa Runabout, the golf link station. Come with an expectant heart as we engage the power of the Holy Spirit to break every curse, turn every negative verdict, and release every God-ordained blessing. Prayer Line, the presence of the Lord is here. Prayer Line, commanding my mind to influence my day.
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0: 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This afternoon, Accra High Court holds proceedings in the trial involving former chief executive of the National Signals Bureau, Edu Buahin, and his wife, pending the outcome of an injunction application before the Supreme Court. We have details from the court also coming up. Residents and business owners in Dome, Kwabinya, and Brekusu pour onto the streets demanding immediate repairs to the main road linking the two communities, which they say years of neglect have left in a deplorable state, disrupting businesses and daily commuting.
1: Give the contractor money to come and fix our road. Yes. We are also part of Ghana. We deserve our right to demonstrate as Ghanaians.
0: Also this afternoon, tanker drivers in the Ashanti region and other regions begin 3-day sit-down strike over faulty fuel meters. And later, traders turn to the black market for foreign exchange, citing cumbersome bank procedures and a wide gap between Bank of Ghana reference rates and retail market rates.
2: Sometimes find it difficult, you know, in terms of documentation to present to the banks and then Bank of Ghana. So we are compelled, you know, to fall on those people to get the forex.
0: In sports.
3: Excitement builds ahead of the much-anticipated Joy Sports Invitational Tournament. Plus, Ghana's Black Princesses are set for the Under-20 Women's World Cup.
0: And also coming up. Later in the National Science and Math Quiz, the underdogs who stand the Central Region are coming for the big stage. Enyan Dintra Senior High Technical School make the historic National Science and Math Quiz Nationals debut, but can the newcomers pull off another Jan-killing act?
4: Enyan Dintra Senior High Technical School is winning the National Science and Math Quiz with them.
5: The way they saw that we are losing, they were thinking about God, somersaulted the contest, which make that win.
4: Then what?
5: Somersaulted the contest.
0: Well, in Kumasi, 16 schools are battling for supremacy in the next round of the Love FM Kel Chako Toothpaste High School debate.
6: We are bringing fire, we are bringing intelligence, and we are bringing proper speech. We thought we lose, but all the same, we've qualified. I feel very good and proud of myself.
0: We have these and more with me, Mamisi Nyamiche Thompson. This is Joy News, independent, fearless, and credible. Do stay.

0: Well, this afternoon, residents and business owners in the Domekwa Abinyambre Kusu enclave are demanding urgent road repairs, accusing government of sidelining the area in major road development projects for more than two decades. Clad in red and holding placards, the protesters say the poor roads are hurting businesses, disrupting movement, and putting lives at risk. They're demanding immediate action from government.
1: The dust is too much. People are having respiratory diseases, suffering on the road.
2: A lot.
1: People walk from here to Brekusu for school. By the time they get to Brekusu, dusty, their whole body is dusty. So over 20 years, this road has not been fixed. We realize you have taken our name from the Big Push. Formerly, our name, the Domin Kwabena Kitasu Road, is in Big Push. Now they have taken everything from the Big Push.
2: Yes.
1: And the contractor has not been awarded any contract as we speak now.
2: Yes.
1: We want the contractor to come on the road to come and fix the road.
2: Yes.
1: All we are telling government is that give the contractor money to come and fix our road.
2: Yes.
1: We are also part of Ghana. We deserve our right to demonstrate as Ghanaians.
0: Stephen Mensah has been monitoring events at that demonstration and joins us with more. Stephen, what is the update on the demonstration?
3: Well, the residents and agreed business owners here in the constituency have ended their demonstration. They've actually presented, they've read their petition. We are yet to understand who they'll be presenting their petition to, but then these individuals are protesting the poor state of their roads. And it indicates that it's been on for quite some time now. It indicates that 23 kilometers of the stretch has been abandoned for the past 20 years. And this, they say, is unpardonable on the part of government, and they want it fixed as soon as possible.
0: Right, Stephen, you've been there. Describe the state of the roads to us.
3: Well, I want to admit that the road is in bad condition. We would understand that from Brekusu all through to Dome, 23 kilometers of the stretch, but in bad condition. We understand for some of the business owners that it's leading to some stall in business operations. You'll notice when you get to this constituency that most of the road is in bad condition, quite dusty, and with most of the business owners, the drivers actually indicating that you have to buy spare parts every 2 weeks to replace some of their parts of their vehicles because of the bad state of the road. You'll notice some potholes along the stretch and on the stretch. However, you would also notice that some of the drainage on the stretch has been fixed, but then the road is still in bad condition.
0: All right, Stephen Mensah there giving us an update on that demonstration. Let's move now to Teshi. For months, residents of Teshi telephone pole have endured the agony of dry taps, leaving many with no option but to improvise to survive, a situation that has now reached a disturbing extreme, with some residents resorting to seawater for basic household needs. It is not clear why Ghana Water Limited supply is not reaching them, but their desperate search for water continues. Evelyn Ampa visited the area and reported.
4: Imagine turning on your tap, hoping for water, only to see nothing. Here at Teshi telephone pole area, residents say that silence can stretch for 1, sometimes even 2 months. And when the water finally comes, it is only for a few hours, with barely enough pressure to fill a container.
5: In time now, we've not been getting water. What they do is they open, I think, Wednesdays into Thursday, but then it's not able to go into our tanks. So it means that should you sleep and then you are not able to wake up early to meet the time it's opened, you wouldn't have water.
4: With the taps unreliable, residents have had to look for other sources.
6: Tankers, you know,
7: the tankers charge 1,000 cedis for a tank. There's no money to keep buying it.
6: See, water is life. But
4: for James Apia, he turns to the sea to bathe. But because seawater does not lather easily with bathing soap, he has to use a detergent instead.
8: The water crisis can be so severe that sometimes we do not even get water to bathe. We use detergents when we have to bathe with seawater because the bathing soap does not lather. I've been using this same water to wash the shoes I sell for about 2 months now.
4: The residents' cries to authorities, particularly the Member of Parliament for the area, have so far not yielded any results. For Joy News, Evelyn Ampa, Teshi telephone pole, Accra.
0: Evelyn Umper with that report. Let's go now to the courts. This afternoon, the Specialized Court 1 of the Accra High Court has stayed proceedings in the trial involving former Chief Executive Officer of the National Signals Bureau, Kwabnai Dubuahin, and his wife, pending the determination of an injunction application filed at the Supreme Court. The application filed on August 14 by Member of Parliament for Fuasia Irbi, Kojopon Kruma, is challenging a warrant issued by the Chief Justice for the continuation of selected criminal trials during the legal vacation. Let's listen now to legal affairs correspondent Fatao Bayaga, who's currently at the Accra High Court and joins us live with more on this. So Fatao, before we walk about you talk about this adjournment, the court first dismissed a letter from the lawyers of Mr. Dubuahin. What was contained in the letter and why was it dismissed?
2: So my understanding and the Criminal Court 1, also known as the Specialized Court 1 of the Accra High Court, Peter Osea Samoa, holding the brief of his lead counsel, Samuel Atachia, said that his lead counsel had prior arrangements before the legal vacation, and for that reason, he is praying to the court for a long adjournment, an adjournment to October, in order that the lead counsel would finish with his personal arrangement before he would come to court. This was the plea he made. And then the trial judge, Francis Apanga Chibonga, said that he cannot grant that plea, because if he does that, it means that he's gone against the directive of the Chief Justice and therefore dismissed this matter.
0: So after the letter was dismissed, the lawyers made another plea which succeeded, correct?
2: They did, Mami. Basically, Peter Osei Asamoa went on to say that at the moment, Member of Parliament for Fuasa Irbi Kojo Opon Kroma is at the Supreme Court with an injunction application challenging this particular warrant issued by the Chief Justice. And based on that, he prayed to the court for the court to stay its hands on this particular trial until the determination of the matter. When he made that point, Deputy Attorney General, who was in court for the prosecution, Justice Simsai, opposed it and said that a mere pendency of an injunction application at the Supreme Court should not stop the court from doing its business, and prayed to the court for this particular application or prayer to be dismissed.
0: Now, the court then upheld that plea and adjourned the case. What reason did the judge give for this decision?
2: So, Mami, trial judge Francis Apanga Chibonga, he says that there are two school of thoughts when it comes to the determination of matters like this. And he said, with the first one saying, once an injunction application is pending before a higher court, parties or entities should stay off their hands until the case is determined. And then the second one, he said that the mere pendency of an application should not lead to the halting of activities or conduct of the court until the injunction application is determined. And based on this school of thought, he said that he stands with the first one that says that once a higher court is going to determine a matter, the lower court would have to wait until that matter is determined before they will return to for the proceedings to continue. And based on that, he upheld the prayer by the defense and said that an agenda case to 25th of August.
0: Just before you go, we know lead counsel Samuel Atachia wasn't in court the last time. Was he this time around?
2: He wasn't in court today. He basically, according to his junior lawyer, Peter Osei Asamoa, he said that at the moment, Atachia is conducting his private business. He's been doing that every single year, and this year he's doing the same. And that was the reason he prayed for the court to adjourn the case to October, so that he would get time to come to court.
0: Right. Fatao Bayaga there, reporting from Accra High Court. Away from the courts, the Joy News Research Analysis has revealed a widening gap between the Bank of Ghana's official dollar rate and quotations by selected payment platforms and commercial banks. The analysis shows that while the central bank's interbank rate remains below 11 cedis following the sharp appreciation of the cedi last week, some commercial entities continue to quote the dollar above the president's 12 cedi upper band. There's more in this report.
9: Ghana's local currency, the cedi, is experiencing multiple exchange rates to the dollar, widening the gap between official Bank of Ghana rates and what prevails on the regular currency market. A Joy News research analysis has shown that even after the cedi's sharp appreciation against the dollar at the dying embers of last week, the gap between the central bank's interbank rate and rates offered by commercial entities continue to remain above one cedi, raising concerns about the true value of the cedi. The IMF, in its latest report, accused the Bank of Ghana of forcing the value of the dollar below market rate, compelling effective exchange rates for certain transactions to differ by more than a small margin. Currently, the gap between the BOG rate and selected payment platforms and banks monitored by Joy News Research continue to remain above one cedi, trading above President Mahama's upper value of 12 cedis. For now, the cedi continued to appreciate on the interbank level. However, the gap between official rates and what is being offered on the regular markets continue to widen. There are fears that intensified import activities towards Christmas could worsen this growing variance.
0: Let's now listen to the president of the Ghana Union of Traders Association, Guta Clement Boateng, explaining why some traders say they're being pushed towards the black market because of the documentation and processes involved in assessing foreign exchange through the banks.
10: If you want the forex from the banks and then the Bank of Ghana, you have to satisfy them with documentation. Normally, we the traders find it a little bit difficult, especially those, you know, that do small imports from Dubai and, you know, China. And those areas, we sometimes find it difficult, you know, in terms of documentation to present to the banks and then Bank of Ghana, you know, to be able to assess their rate, which is normally below that of the Forex Bureau and then the abouches. So we are compelled, you know, to fall on those people to get the Forex, which are always above that of the central bank.
0: Now, tanker drivers in the Ashanti, Bono, Ahafo and Western North regions are embarking on a three-day sit-down strike over alleged inaccuracies in the measuring meters installed at the Kumasi depot of the Bulk Oil Storage and Transportation Company, BOST. According to the drivers, the meters have failed several internal tests conducted by the drivers and other stakeholders, resulting in consistent fuel shortages that they are forced to bear. Nana Yauchima reports.
11: The sit-down strike has become necessary due to factors that impede the service rendered by the tanker drivers. According to the association, despite modern technologies being deployed to monitor the movement of drivers and fuel, the measuring machines at the offloading points continue to record shortages. The drivers believe the technology at the offloading point is either faulty or wrongly calibrated. There have been several interventions to solve the problem, but to no avail. Truck owners are being surcharged for the shortages, and they in turn pass the cost on the drivers. In some cases, the shortage can be as much as 1,000 liters of fuel. At the BOST depot, drivers are frequently forced to park their haulage trucks on the shoulders of the road due to lack of parking space. This, they say, poses a serious threat to road users since the trucks carry flammable products. The drivers are therefore demanding that proper sleeping spaces be provided to ensure their safety while waiting to load. They have vowed to continue the sit-down strike until their concerns are addressed.
12: Last year,
11: I recorded a shortage of over 2,000 cedis, and my truck owner deducted it from my salary. It took intervention of the association's leaders to plead on my behalf. We are suffering for about 2 weeks now. We have not been able to load fuel for the filling stations. Management of BOST Kumasi will not comment on the concerns. For Joy News, Nana Yauchima, Kumasi.
0: Now, across Ghana, the men and women who run towards fire are paying a price we rarely see. Years of breathing thick smoke, often without proper protection equipment, are leaving firefighters with damaged lungs and lifelong illness. They say the support to match their sacrifice has been slow to come. In our latest feature story, Michael Ashale reports on the smoke they carry long after the fire is out.
13: 15 years ago, a burning passion led station officer Abubakar Mohammed into the Ghana National Fire Service. Over those years, he has run into smoke and raging flames so that lives and property could be saved. Today, as he reflects on that sacrifice, one troubling question lingers. Will he retire with a silent disease in his lungs?
14: Sometimes you sit down and you're asking yourself questions. How are you going to end? Will you retire healthy or you retire sick? Some retire and they get sick. Some get sick before they retire.
13: His worry is not abstract. It is rooted in a recent hospital visit. During a routine checkup, a doctor bluntly advised him to stop smoking. But Abubakar had never smoked a cigarette in his life. His lungs were telling a different story, one shaped by years of inhaling thick smoke on the job.
14: I told the doctor that I don't smoke. I'm just a fire officer.
13: And he is not alone. Station officer Zakaria Yakubu has served for 4 years. He is breathing what Abubakar breathed for 15. And he's still doing it with outdated equipment.
15: Almost all our tenders are grouped. Sometimes the oxygen that is to save you may not be enough, or it wouldn't be there at all for you to use.
13: This story was a collaboration with New Narratives. For Joy News, Michael Ashali.
0: This is the Midday News on Joy 99.7 FM. We'll take a break and return to sports. And later in the National Science and Math Quiz, the underdogs who stand the Central Region are coming for the big stage in Nyandintra Senior High Technical School, make their historic debut. But can the newcomers pull off another giant killing act?
16: Nyandintra Senior High Technical School is winning the National Science and Math Quiz with them.
17: The way they saw that we are losing, they were thinking about God. Somersaulted the contest, which make us win.
16: Then what?
17: Somersaulted the contest.
0: And in Kumasi, 16 schools are battling for supremacy in the next round of the Love FM Kel Chaco Toothpaste High School debate.
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0: Welcome back to the Midday News. We have sports.
1: Mamisi, excitement is really mounting ahead of the 2026 Joy Sports Invitational Tournament set for Saturday, August 29 at the University of Ghana Stadium. The Fair Wages and Salaries Commission are preparing strongly to impress at this year's event.
3: We have trained for 1 year. We are leaving now to Bernabeu. Jose Mourinho wants to train with us for 5 days. He wants us to train with Mbappe and the Vinicius Juniors and the Bellingham. And so we are very ready.
1: Yeah, and we are the multimedia group, Mamisi. We are going to Old Trafford. We are going to train there, okay, under the stewardship of former Black Stars coach Otuadu.
0: Which number are you playing?
1: Oh, I'm a striker. I'm a number nine.
0: Really?
1: You understand?
0: With his legs.
1: Yeah. Before I go, the Ghana's Black Princesses are in Poland for the FIFA Under 20 Women's World Cup ahead of their opening game against Ecuador on the 6th. Of September. And the good news for Fred is that Arsenal, they put up a statement performance to thrash Man City by 3-0 and lift the Community Shield trophy.
0: All right, thank you very much. Now, for residents of Jebatato in the Saltong district of the Volta region, a medical emergency can quickly become a race against time. Their only CHIPS facility operates from a benevolent residence dining hall, while a 13-room health center for the community started in 2019 remains uncompleted. Kwame Anka reports.
5: For residents of Jebetato in the South Tone district of the Volta region, the real concern is what happens when the small CHIPS facility cannot provide the care they need. When illness or emergencies strike, patients, including pregnant women, must make the difficult journey to Sugarcofe on the back of a motorbike, navigating deplorable roads. Assembly member for the area, Peter Doe, says residents are bearing the brunt of the situation.
6: It's only one room, and they are using it to do minor things. So if we finish this project, it will help us to, people can deliver here, people can do many things, blood tests, anything, they can do it here. We normally go to Sugarcofe, but before calling car from Sugarcofe come here, it means a lot of people losing their life.
5: Peter Doe is appealing to governments, individuals, and organizations with the means to step in.
6: Yeah, I'm appealing to the health minister, the government, and the regional minister, DCE and the MP. They should come to our aid so that we complete this project and then we can save life more.
5: Meanwhile, opinion leader Enoch Amekuji can't help but ask for support.
7: Our health situation here is not anything to write home about, because whenever somebody is sick or an emergency, we have to ride the person to Sugarcofe on motorbike, because the road also is not good. So in so doing, some lost their life on the way.
0: Now, from fighting for survival in the regional qualifiers to earning a place among Ghana's best, Enyan Dentra Senior High Technical School now face a challenge of an entirely different magnitude on the national stage. The first-timers have already defied expectations. Now, they believe their surprise qualification could be the beginning of an even bigger NSMQ story.
16: National Science and Maths Quiz this year, 2026. Enyan Dentra Senior High Technical School is winning the National Science and Maths Quiz. With them and with God, everything is possible.
25: Yeah, we are very happy because it has been a debate between our National Science and Maths Quiz team and our debate team. So if they win the debate team, when they go, they will be winning, and us, we have been like losing, but today they are free.
17: People were expecting that we are going to lose, because the way they saw that we are losing, they were thinking about God somersaulted the contest. which make that sweet somersaulted the content.
0: And in Kumasi, the curtains have been drawn on the preliminary stage of the Love FM Kel Chaco Toothpaste High School debate, where 10 schools emerge in winners. Anglican Senior High Tech School and New Edubiasi Senior High School, the two high-scoring non-winning schools, have also secured places to join the Cedar schools in the round of 16. The qualified schools begin the next phase of the competition today at 1 p.m. at Christian Service University, with KNUSD Senior High School facing Effie German Senior High School, while Konongo Odumase takes on St. Louis Senior High School. Judges expect this round to be tougher and more competitive.
2: As we move forward, the topics become a bit difficult. Topics which you need to make a lot of research. Topics which you need to learn much before you can present.
4: Some of the bigger schools haven't come yet, but wait till you get them. I'm telling you, there'll be a lot more fire here. I can promise you that.
0: Now, the competition's only debutants, Effie German Senior High School, are signaling their ambition to make a lasting mark in the contest this year.
18: They should expect fire, and they should expect intelligence, because we are the only school in Zone 1 to qualify. All the schools, even Effie Kobe, is being disqualified, and we just, Effie German, we've qualified. They should expect more from us.
0: And that's all for this afternoon's bulletin here on Joy 99.7 FM. I am Amie Sinya Mitchell Thompson. I'm next. It's Living Word with Pastor Mensah Otobol Tijde.
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27: 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Dear woman is say, Yakabum Ayan Josent Fashion House, the biggest boutique in Ghana. 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And one Josent Fashion House. If we say, and new man ebusuaho, na ya say atatin. To say Bram, Obia Benyanadia, she said Josent Fashion House, a Chirakwine, and walk Kumasi City Mall, Ufriswa, now walk Shop Right, Josent Fashion House, near my papa pa fee, and no.
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10: Martin Luther King Jr. once said, and I quote, "Injustice somewhere is a threat to justice everywhere," unquote. Some interventions that are a nuisance either don't inure to the common good of mankind. The chair panel of judges, a great timekeeper, co-debaters, ladies and gentlemen, bonjour.
11: 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Who will argue better? And who will be crowned the 2026 Love FM Kale Chaco Toothpaste High School's debate champions? 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

0: In Ghana today, when a civil servant is caught in corruption, he is either suspended or dismissed. But when a political leader is caught, all we hear is, oh, we are setting up a committee and let us allow investigations to work. And before you realize, their names have been cleared quiet.
1: My opponent obviously generated their point from Alibaba.com. Otherwise, they would have discovered that 74% of all corruption cases in Africa are as a result of civil servants and not the politicians, as reported by Transparency International in the year 2022.
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0: In Ghana today, when a civil servant is caught in corruption, he is either suspended or dismissed. But when a political leader is caught, all we hear is, oh, we are setting up a committee and let us allow investigations to work. And before you realize, their names have been cleared quiet.
1: My opponent obviously generated Alibaba.com. Otherwise, they would have discovered 54%.
4: 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Na me bedroom here, me share man for dressing. There's more room for improvement. 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
6: In the book of Psalm, chapter 63, verse 1, David said, "Early will I seek thee." Abraham was an early riser. Joshua was an early riser. Moses was an early riser. Jesus prayed early in the morning. David also prayed early in the morning. What about you? Be an early riser as you join God's servant, the pastor, Obed Joy Obing, on Prayer Line on Love 99.5 FM from Mondays through to Fridays, 2 a.m. to 5 a.m. each day. Prayer Line, the presence of the Lord is here. 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
14: 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St. Ben Jewelry, and the Seed Travels. Please put your hands together for our sponsors as well. And once you're comfortably seated, I'd like for you to put your hands together for the university, that is the Christian Service University, for also supporting us to bring to you the round of 16 contest for today. Like Patricia said, the contest will be between KNUST Senior High School. They were seeded for this year's competition because they were in the semifinals of last year's competition, and they'll be pitching their strength against Ifijaman Senior High School. Imagine ma. Nyansapo. Great Efisco. All right, so with that out of the way, let me take this opportunity to introduce to you the patron and also the chairperson for the Love FM High School's debate. For those of you who have been following us, you know that this is the 8th edition. The very first edition was won by T.I. Amas. Second edition was won by St. Jerome. The third edition was won by St. Monica's. And then from that, we've had two schools battle it out and becoming victorious. So we've had, you know, Kumasi High School winning the 4th edition. Prempeh College won the 5th edition. High School won the 6th edition. Prempeh College won the 7th edition. That was last year. And so they are the defending champions. This person I'm introducing to you now is an educationist, a youth and marriage counselor, a preacher, a mentor, and a philanthropist. Now, she has counseled the youth and students since 1978. Now, she's a renowned marriage counselor. As an educationist, she has over 55 years of experience both in Ghana and abroad. Now, she's a former assistant headmistress of Kumasi High School and headmistress of KNUST JHS from 1992 to 2008. Now, she is also a co-founder and the principal of Jackson University College, which offers one-year postgraduate diploma in education, master's and MPhil in maths, English, guidance and counseling, educational leadership, and administration, not forgetting BEd programs. Now, in partnership with NIIT India, they offer many technology programs. Now, her passion is to instill moral training to the youth in order to transform society. She is married to Professor Ebenezer Asifua Jackson, and by the grace of God, they've got 4 adult children, Daniel, Emmanuel, Nora, and Ebenezer. Ladies and gentlemen, please Put your hands together for the chairperson, Mrs. Theodosia Jackson. Now, with that out of the way, I'd like to introduce to you our panel of judges. One of the judges goes by the name of Janvi Blay. Now, he is with the theology department at the Christian Service University. Now, he has taught in that department for several years. Please put your hands together for one of our judges, Reverend Joseph Janvi Blay, who is with us here this afternoon. Another reverend is here with us. He goes by the name Reverend Justice Bufa Pokumeita. He's a lecturer at the Christian Service University. He is with the Department of Communication Studies. Listen, gentlemen, please put your hands together for Reverend Justice Bufa Pokumeita. Once I'm giving out the title of Reverend Ministers, I think I can call him Reverend Dr. Peter Arthur Pierrot. He's also right here with us as our lead judge. Now, Dr. Peter Arthur is a senior lecturer and former head of Department of English at KNUST, former head of Department of Language and Communication Sciences, KNUST. He's a textual analyst, and he's here as well this afternoon as our lead judge. Please show him some love. Thank you so much. You're such a wonderful audience. Now, like we always say, and like we all know, to every game there are rules. And so he being the lead judge, I'll be calling upon him to mount the podium and share with us the rules of engagement. And again, ask judges how they'll be scoring. This is very important because sometimes people are like, oh, I think my debater did very well. He or she did A, B, C, and D, and yet they didn't win. Maybe he or she failed in a part of the rules of engagement. Listen to him with rapt attention.
2: Thank you, Dave. Yeah, they'll be saying so because we have our criteria in handling these things. And that's exactly what I'm going to give out. Madam Chair, with your usual permission, I'll go ahead and then break down the rules for my dear students. My dear students, we have five parameters. Listen attentively. We have organization and clarity, argument and development, use of effective rebuttal, presentation style, role as a particular debater. Now I'm taking them one by one. So when we talk about organization and clarity, we are talking about how you raise your point and how you distribute them, so that we have clarity in your presentation. We expect a very good introduction. We expect a very good development and a very good conclusion. Yes, for the first speaker, we have 15 marks for that. And then the second speaker is taking 10 marks for that. And then the summary is going for 5 marks. Arguments and development. Please pay attention here. I keep on saying that you have to argue well. Now, listen, for every argument, you have a deep structure and there are conflictual forces that will push the deep structure to the surface structure. But then, before it becomes surface, there must be logic. Therefore, two basic ones. We talk about the causal chain and then the procedural chain. The causal chain being that A naturally gives birth to B, and there is no question about that. If there is any question about that, it's up to you to make sure that you do the repair so that A can be B. Then you have the procedural chain. Simply means that 1 plus 1 plus 1 equals 2. Oh, come on, I didn't hear you. 1 plus 1 plus 1 is equals to, it's 3. If you take 1 out, it's no more 3. That's how we reason. So reason clearly. Here, the first speaker is taking 15 marks. The second speaker is taking 10 marks. And then the summary is going for 5 marks. Effective use of rebuttal. Simple. And if the person 1 plus 1 plus 1 is making it 1 plus 1 is equals to 3, you tell me that, my dear, no, 1 plus 1 is equals to 2. It's not 3. And then you tell him why you believe that it's 2. Simple as that. And then when it comes to the procedural, the course up. You say, my dear, this course is just a sufficient course. That means that we have other courses. So you can't just say that this one automatically gives birth to that. And then you argue it out. Now, here you have the first speaker taking 5 and then the second speaker taking 10 because it's the second speaker who is going to do that kind of job when it comes to rebuttals and there is nothing for the summary. Then presentation style. Please, we are moving on. Now, take your time to articulate. All right? Don't rattle and don't rush. I can tell you, sometimes some of you are saying wonderful things, but because you are rattling and you are running, we don't hear anything. Take your time. In fact, sometimes you must inject some kind of drama into it. I'm not saying over drama, drama into it so that we understand the salience of what you're talking about, okay? And then here, use good language. We are going to mark that. Your grammar, your pronunciation, your structures, your syntax and all that. We are going to mark that. The first speaker is taking 8 marks and the second speaker is taking 5. And then summary, this time, is 2 marks. Then we'll move on to rule as a particular debater. And as I keep on saying, the first speaker is the first speaker. He speaks powerfully. And then the second speaker is only a supporting speaker. Now let's go to the rules. The principal speaker on the affirmative team presents argument in support of the motion, and we have 10 minutes for that. The principal speaker on the opposing team presents argument opposing the resolution. Again, we have 10 minutes for that. The second speaker on the affirmative team presents further argument in support of the resolution, identifies areas of conflict, and answers questions that may have been raised by the opposition speaker. This time, 7 minutes. The second speaker on the opposing team presents further arguments against the resolution, identifies areas of conflict, and answers questions that may have been raised by the previous affirmative speaker. Again, 7 minutes for that. Then the principal speaker on the affirmative team comes with closing statement to their argument without adding any new information and also uses the opportunity to respond to rebuttals if necessary. This time round, 5 minutes. Then the principal speaker on the opposing team comes with their closing statement to their argument, once again, without adding any new information and also uses the opportunity to respond to rebuttals if necessary. This is 5 minutes. The speaker must be very audible. Now, listen. There cannot be any interruption when one speaker is talking. You must wait for your turn till you speak. Then the principal speaker raises 5 points, and then the supporting speaker raises 3 points. Now, this is the deal. You introduce a point, 1 mark. Explain, 1 mark. Support it, another mark. Now, if you are supporting, make sure your materials are relevant. If the materials are not relevant, you won't get the mark for them. Take note of that. So, we come to the other rules. He who asserts, oh, you are old in the business. You know what to say. Must prove, right? He who asserts, good. And in order to establish an assertion, the team must support that assertion with enough facts and evidence. Facts and evidence must be accurate. In fact, with time, we'll talk about what we consider to be facts and what we consider to be evidence. Examples of visual materials are permissible. And once introduced, they become available for the opponent's use if so desired. Remember that tangible evidence must be tendered as exhibits to support facts. And then in rebuttals, the debater rebutting may ask any constructive and clear question that has a direct bearing on the topic. The one rebutting must confine him or herself to questions and not to make statements, comments, or ask any rhetorical question. Supporters from both sides are to exercise discipline not to induce, frustrate, or intimidate your opponent. If you do any of such things, marks will be deducted from your grand total. Listen to this carefully. Debaters must respect time. When you are bailed out, you go and sit down quietly. You don't continue. And you see, in the event of a tie, the two schools will be invited and then given a motion to debate within 24 hours. Take note of this. The score of one judge cannot overturn that of two judges. That is why we have a majority decision from the judges, meaning two judges out of the three score for a school. And we also have unanimous decision, meaning all three judges score for the school. Now, if you have any problem, you see the fine gentleman here. Yes, he's looking at me. Wonderful. Look at him. Direct all your problems to him, and he will solve them for you. Reporting time of the contest is 12:30. Now, let me say that if you fail to come here by 12:30, you are ruled out. You are disqualified. And we mean it. So please, all the contesting schools, make sure that you respect time. And with that, I'm done.
14: Uncle P, your materials are still here. P, your materials are still here. Thank you. Oh, you can do better with the applause. Thank you. Thank you so much. I just want to reiterate two things that he talked about, the reporting time. And I'm saying this because some schools nearly got disqualified last week. We have given you time to report for this event, for this contest. Please respect the time accordingly. Aside from that, he also mentioned that the debaters need to respect time. So whilst you're debating, we know that you cannot be watching your watches or checking the time. So we've taken it upon ourselves to get for you an accurate timekeeper. His name is Kelvin. Say hi to Kelvin. Say hi, Kelvin. All right, so for the principal speakers, if you have 3 minutes to go on your time, you know, the principal speakers have 10 minutes. When you have 3 more minutes on your time, this is what you'll hear. For the principal speakers, if your time is entirely up, you'd hear this. And that is why the lead judge says, when you hear that sound, you stop debating. For the supporting speakers, you've got 7 minutes. Now, when you have 2 minutes to go on your time, you'll again hear this. When your time is entirely up, he will do this for you. Then when you come back for the summaries, you have 5 minutes. When you have 2 more minutes to go on your time, you hear this. And when your time is entirely up again, you hear this. Thank you very much, accurate timekeeper. The motion on board for the debaters is Ghana should consider a Chinese-style elite system for choosing its president instead of popular elections. KNUST Senior High, they are for the motion. Ifijaman Senior High School are against the motion. Imagine ma. Nyansapo, please stand on your feet. It's good to have you. You were amongst the senior schools from last year, so I'm certain you know the drill already. This time around, we don't have Uncle Collins with us. He's, you know, back at the station. But we have Uncle Francis here with us. Now, Francis's job is to play your school anthem for you. Your job is just to sing along. Are you ready? Oh, come on. I can hear you. Are you ready? Are you sure you're ready? Then let's do this on three. One, two, three.

And please put your hands together for yourselves and those who are students from KNUST Senior High School. They just sang for us the school anthem. Listen, if you don't mind, why don't you clap your hands and make some noise as we welcome your debaters. And they are Owusu, Seche, Echa, and Estina, supported by Abugri, Malbo, Augustina. Walking to take their seats, holding their hands. Thank you very much. Let me go to the opposing side, the opposing school. And that, of course, is Ifijaman Senior High School. Great Efisco. Great Efisco. Great Efisco. Edikan Formosor Engineer Honum. Now, you also be singing for us the school anthem. Same style, same drill as Francis did for KNUST Senior High. He'll be playing your school anthem for you. All you have to do is to sing. Do you know how to sing your school anthem? You sure you do know how to sing your school anthem? Are you ready to sing it? Then on three, let's do this. One, two, go.

0: anthem well sung by students of Efija Man. I don't know whether it was me alone. If you're listening to us on radio, watching us on, you know, TikTok, on Facebook or YouTube, or watching us on television on Joy Prime or Joy Learning, it sounded like some Christmas carol. It was so soothing. Please put your hands together for yourselves one more time. And let's welcome your debaters. Inshira Amasewa is the principal speaker. Ivy Donko is the supporting speaker. It's going to be a ladies' affair, huh? All ladies' affair. Now, both schools are a mixed school. The gentlemen, the boys, Charlie, what's up? What's up? Next year, let's have some of the boys represent the school, okay? The boys in the auditorium representing the two schools. Next year, please, let's see you, okay? Thank you very much. All right, so for those of you who just joined us, the motion is Ghana should consider a Chinese-style elite system for choosing its president instead of the popular elections. Now, KNUST Senior High School, they are for the motion. And of course, if it's a man senior high school, they are against the motion. Madam Chairperson, can we begin the debate? She's giving her blessing. Judges, are you ready? They say they are. Accurate timekeeper, are you ready? He says he is. So those of you watching us on television, Joy Prime, Joy Learning, please don't be selfish. Don't watch us alone. Call a friend or a colleague, send a message to him or her, and tell the person that the first contest in the round of 16 at the 2026 Love FM Kel Chaco Toothpaste High School's debate is just about to begin. Let me go to KNUST Senior High School and invite and welcome your principal speaker, Owusu Seche Echa Enesina. Please show us some love.
1: The chair, impartial panel of judges, accurate timekeeper, co-debaters, fellow students, ladies and gentlemen, good day. Representing the land of Majima, KNUST Senior High School, I am Owusu Setre Echa Enesina, the principal speaker, in full affirmation of the motion on board, which I quote, Ghana should adopt China's system of elites choosing the president instead of popular votes, unquote. Madam Chair, for a better and clearer argument, please permit me to explain the key terms used in the motion. According to Merriam-Webster Dictionary, adopt means to begin to practice or use something, such as an approach or manner. Cambridge Dictionary defines elites as the richest, most powerful, best educated, and best trained group in a society. President is defined by Collins Dictionary as a leader or head of an organization, company, college, or country. Popular vote is defined by Cambridge Dictionary as an act of voting by all the people in a country or an area. Ladies and gentlemen, the motion in simple terms is trying to tell us that China's system of governance, where the best of the best are made to elect their president, is something Ghana should embrace rather than our current system where anybody, including even the dafts, has the power to decide who becomes the president of this country. The chair, before I even dive into my cogent points, let's have a teaser of what is happening in the world of popular votes.
2: We have to collect money so that we vote for the person. So we are waiting for the money before we will vote.
3: 7 million, presidential, 10 million.
2: We have to.
1: My opponents, this is what we get when we leave our, when we keep our destinies into the hands of ignorant citizens. With this, the chair, I proceed with my first point. China's system of elites choosing the president helps to select the most competent individuals with the skills and expertise that can turn economies around and produce the best of results to their citizens. The chair, with China's system, officials advance and get elected based on track performance benchmarks, including local economic growth and poverty alleviation metrics during their early careers. The House, just oppose this with what is happening in Ghana, and you will be shocked with the caliber of leaders who are elected to lead this noble nation. No wonder we have parliamentarians who chew ballot papers and fight tooth and nail in parliament. The House, what a shame. respected judges, as we speak, China's GDP is $20.7 trillion. Yet, Ghana is nowhere to be found among the top 50 performing economies in the world. The chair, as the president of China, is leading his people to build skyscrapers and do the unimaginable. Our president will be here commissioning public toilets, something that can be left in the hands of assemblymen and unit committee members.
4: Yeah, they see toilets, Amamu. Yeah, they see toilets. In all, yeah, they see 8-unit toilets, 4 8-unit toilets, 32 toilets in all.
1: That's it, I won't talk much. With this, I proceed with my second point. With China's system of elites choosing the president, there is high degree of political stability, an ingredient that is a catalyst for national development and economic growth. The House contrasts this with Ghana's state of governance. Once a president is elected, the next day he will be thinking of how to win the next election. No wonder our current president has approved the Constitutional Committee's report that extends presidential term from 4 years to 5 years. Ladies and gentlemen, the worst of this state of instability is when there is a change of government. The system becomes so chaotic to the extent that nobody perceives to be on the opposing side. Ladies and gentlemen, let's pay attention to this video.
5: And we are saying that one new key, new law. In the head, we say all the CEOs across the HRs. Now, I'm going to employ MPP for no more. Come on, you're going to come on. You're going to
1: Ladies and gentlemen, in the face of all this, how can we develop? A change of government brings the country to its knees, and nothing works without unnecessary politicization. Ladies and gentlemen, can this thing ever happen in China? My opponents, can you provide evidence of where insanity of this state occurred in China? Or can you provide a burden of evidence where government business was discontinued because there was new king, new law? For your information, the motion says we should adopt China's system. And indeed, we should, because that is the way to go. Your alternative is scary and must be rejected. The chair, our third point in support of our stance is that China's system of elites choosing the president ensures long-term strategic planning. Ladies and gentlemen, Chinese leaders can engage in multi-decade infrastructure, economic and technological strategies without disruptions from short election cycles. My opponents, can we say same for Ghana? Currently, as we speak, evidence I have shows that China is on its 15th five-year plan to guarantee steady long-term advancements of Chinese modernization. My opponents, where is Ghana's? If we had, my school's gas fund abandoned projects would not be sitting there for over 2 decades. A disaster that is waiting. Yet, any successful government comes to my school with a promise that never sees the light of day. The chair, who is even planning for this country? Is there any plan at all? Successive governments sometimes engage in unnecessary and needless projects. Ad hoc and knee-jerk reactions are their trump cards. But it helps to some extent, I don't blame them. Which governments will engage in long-term strategic plans if they know that the next minute they can be voted out of power? Certainly, they will engage in impressionistic projects so that they can gain votes the next time. The chair of the House, my fourth point in support of our stance is that the Chinese system ensures meritocracy. The chair, China's system promotes leaders through merit-based multi-tier system managed by the Chinese Communist Party. The chair of the House, officials rise through a strict hierarchy by meeting economic and developmental key performance indicators, passing evaluations, and gaining multi-level government experience before reaching top national posts. For example, the current president, Xi Jinping, rose to power through a decades-long career in the Chinese Communist Party, steady regional promotions, and backing from party elders. He secured a role of General Secretary in 2012 and President in 2013. Ladies and gentlemen, for the record, elites vote to elect their president while making sure that no vote is wasted and that their vote brings the best and not just anybody who goes around to share rice to gain votes. The chair of the House, point five. With China's system of elites choosing the president, there is faster execution of decisions and policies. Ladies and gentlemen, policies rolled out nationwide without legislative gridlock, partisan politics, and parliamentary paralysis. The chair of the House, it is sad to say that the only time we see our parliamentarians united for a common cause is when they are dealing with matters concerning their selfish interests. For example, S. Gracia and other monuments. When you hear a united yeah, then you see that their salary has been increased by 70% and their electorate 5%. Ladies and gentlemen, our current state of affairs is a disaster. Developmental agendas in this country is seen with political lenses. As at now, we don't even know a political party that sees Galamsey to be bad, yet it is killing us. Mercury and cyanide are destroying many futures, yet our political elites are fighting over whose is bad and whose is worse. The chair, the house. Chinese system, where elites choose their president, presents an alternative which is far better and more valuable, hence should be emulated. The house, my opponents may argue that the system doesn't hold leaders accountable. If indeed popular votes hold leaders accountable to the state, then why don't we vote for MMDCs? Why don't we vote for our chief justices? Why don't we vote for our speakers of parliament? Are they accountable to only the president or they are accountable to the state? I'll be expecting an answer from you. Also, my opponents may say that the system encourages corruption. That is a hasty conclusion. We all know that corruption is the backbone of failing economies. If this system truly encourages corruption, then why is Chinese economy doing far better than Ghana? The chair of the house, my opponents might also say that the system frowns upon the rule of law. This is a classic case of short thinking. Rule of law means equality before the law. By allowing elites to vote for the president doesn't deny the rights of the citizens. There are many instances in Ghana where even the rights of the citizens have been denied. How many times does the government listen to us in their decision-making processes? The chair, my opponents might also say that the system encourages abuse of power. That is not true. Once you are elected in China, they make sure that you are accountable to the state. That is the reason why they were able to punish 69 officials who engaged in corruption. The House, my supporting speaker, will elaborate more on that. With this, I rest my case.

0: Ken West Senior High School. I thought you were my junior ma, but I am so disappointed with you because if lack of education is used as a reason to exclude citizens from choosing their president, then the real answer is not to silence them, but to educate them. The opponents may argue that the people are influenced by their emotions, but we must remember the elite are also human beings. They can be influenced by ambition, personal loyalty, political influence, and self-interest. Therefore, we must not abandon popular voting just because the ordinary citizens are not perfect. We must... Democracy does not require perfect voters, but it requires an accountable system that gives citizens the power to choose, question, and correct mistakes for the chair. The real issue is not, are the voters perfect? But the real issue is, who ultimately choose the leaders for the people? And I believe that is the people themselves. To you, the ever-wise impartial judges, accurate timekeeper, Chinese opponents, ladies and gentlemen, good afternoon. I, Inshira Ama Sewa Owusu, from Great Afrijaman Senior High School, on the land of comfort, Eddie Kanfo, rise as the principal speaker to speak against the motion, and I quote, Ghana should adopt Chinese elite system, choosing the president instead of popular voting. The chair, permit me to define the key terms for better clarity. Adopt means to legally take someone's own or to choose and follow a new plan, idea, or habit. Election is a formal process where people vote to choose leaders or make public decisions. Elite refers to a small, powerful group of people who have most wealth, skills, status, and authority in the society. The chair adjudicators, permit me to ask our Chinese opponents a question. Ghana is for who? The people, a group of people. That brings me to my point one, the chair. Popular vote provides direct accountability. The chair, who has the strongest reason to listen to ordinary people's demands? The chair, a president who knows that millions of people can vote him out of will listen to their demands. That is the beauty of the ballot box. The ballot box will tell the politicians, millions of Ghanaians voted you because they trust you, and that same people can remove you out of power tomorrow. Let us watch a video.
1: The people of Ghana gave me a mandate for one term, and I am working hard to meet the promises I made them. And so I always tell my ministers, I say, let's number our days so that we can work harder to meet the promises we made the Ghanaian people.
0: That is accountability. And our opponents want us to replace that broad mandate with elite selection. The approval of millions of Ghanaians or the approval of just a small group of political gatekeepers. Article 64 of Ghana's constitution gives every Ghanaian right to question the validity of the presidential election at the Supreme Court for a period of time. So Ghana already has a mechanism for accountability, which is vote to electoral commission, to declaration, to judicial challenge where it's necessary. We don't need to replace that first mechanism just because the other exists. Point two, elite selection denies Ghanaian their constitutional rights. The chair, democracy is built on a simple principle, which is political power must come ultimately from the people. Article 42 of Ghana's constitution states that gives every Ghanaian above the age 18 and of sound mind the right to vote and register for public election and referenda. Article 63 also established a universal adult suffrage for presidential election. Therefore, if a small group of people is given the chance to choose their president instead of Ghanaians, then millions of Ghanaians have lost their right to choose the highest national political office. That is not possible.

0: Knock, knock, knock.
1: The Fam, Kumasi, Ghana.
0: Knock, knock, knock, knock.
1: The Fam, Kumasi, Ghana.
0: Knock, knock, knock, knock.
1: The Fam, Kumasi, Ghana.
2: Decision, but the main problem is the people may not have a direct mechanism to correct the decision of the elite. A case study from China, which is Free House, reports that China's ruling Communist Party effectively monopolized political activity and that the system provides a no institutional mechanism for organized political opposition to take power nationally. That should concern Ghana, because Ghana has built a political culture where government can defeat through elections, and we should strengthen that culture, not replace it with a closed selection mechanism. Point four, perhaps my most important point, which is Ghana's history shows a move from indirect to direct election. The chair, please permit me, as I school a Chinese opponent in the history of Ghana, from independence 1957 to the fourth republic we live in today, Ghana has tried different systems before, and its history shows something important. When Ghana gained independence on 6th March 1957, the constitution created a parliamentary system which gave executive power to only the governor general. And then came 1960, when Ghana became a republic, which came into being on 1st July 1960. Then the constitutional rule was interrupted by a military rule in 1966. Then Ghana returned to a constitutional government in 1969. The 1969 constitution established a presidential electoral college where the president was chosen through a direct selection, not a nationwide presidential election. So if our opponent suggests that the elite system is foreign to Ghana, then our history gives us a clear answer. Ghana has been there before. And what happened? Ghana went the opposite direction. Then came our constitution. We came 1979 constitution in that. 1979 constitution. Point five. The chair, this is perhaps our most important point, because in January 2026, these three prominent Ghanaians, Professor Kwabena Frimpong-Boateng, Dr. Nyahu Tamaklu, and Dr. Christine Amakun-Nyama, went to the Supreme Court challenging the delegate or electoral college system used by Ghanaian political parties to select presidential candidates. They argued that restricting the vote to a limited group of delegates exclude original party members from meaningful participation. Not only them. In May 2026, on my Joy Online News, the Attorney General supported the one member, one vote argument. The chair, even some elites in the country support the popular voting. So what are we here for? To listen to our Chinese opponents who have gone to brainstorm things and all. To listen to our Chinese opponent who has gone to brainstorm things online just for a debate. The proposition has correctly identified the political system has weakness, but they have proposed the wrong cure. If there is voters' apathy, encourage voters' participation, misinformation, improve civic education, electoral dispute, strengthen electoral institutions. But do not conclude because democracy has problem, therefore, the people should no longer choose their president. That is like saying because hospital makes mistakes, we should abolish doctors. No, we correct the illness. Now rebuttal. Our opponents may argue that elite election produced better leaders. Hey, we challenge them. Where is the guarantee? And I will be waiting for an answer also. Conclusion, the chair. Ladies and gentlemen, the motion asks Ghana to exchange public sovereignty for elite sovereignty. We reject that exchange because China's system is designed for only China's political structure. But Ghana's constitution, democracy, built on a universal outdoor sovereignty. Our people have a voice. Our people have to vote. Our people have a constitutional right to choose. If the house has a crack, repair the house. Don't demolish it because someone claims some house is better than yours. We therefore oppose the Boshi with this. Quote, Ghana should adopt China's system of the elite, choosing president, not popular voting.

0: The ever-wise chair, panel of adjudicators, man of the pendulum, co-debaters, fellow students, ladies and gentlemen, good day. Rising from the land of Majima, KNUSTSHSIM, am Abugri Augustina Mabu, the supporting speaker speaking in favor of the resolution, quote and unquote, Ghana should adopt China's system of elites choosing the president instead of popular votes. The chair, the house, as my attention calling principal speaker, has already laid the foundations for the argument, permit me to conquer with my salient points. The chair of the house, point six. The Chinese system, where elites choose their president, ensures that there is effective mechanism to fight corruption. This system gives no room for mediocrity or all forms of corruption. One must earn what they want without having to cut corners. Their system sees a crime as a crime, and criminals are punished without alibi. The chair, permit me to provide two instances to back my claims. One, China punishes 69 officials for corruption last year. And the big one, China sentences officials to death for taking $325 million in bribes. My opponents, you are shocked, right? Yes, this is the system we need in Ghana. But let's contrast this with your so-called popular vote system. From GhanaWeb.com, and I quote, high-profile cases, Mohammed's AG has dropped. First, it was Ofosu Ampofo, the former NDC chairman, then Atto Forson, then finance minister, and many more. Now, on the chair, when we compare these two systems, which one fights corruption and which one promotes it? My opponents will be waiting for an answer. The chair, the house, point seven. Ghana's current system of choosing their leaders promotes political clientelism and unnecessary monetization, which destroys our political bodies. The chair, this cannot be the case for the Chinese system of choosing their presidents when the elites are made to choose their presidents. For instance, if Dr. Arthur and our panel of judges are given the privilege to select the president, my opponents tell me, who would dare present them with bentua, bags of rice, butter, or kraba? Isn't this an insult? But the chair, let's talk about this. The poor, uninformed drunkard having the same power as elites of this society. What kind of decision? Watch this video.
1: Okay, you're very beautiful. When you grow up, I'll marry you. So, she's my wife.
0: Behold, the popular vote system. The chair, let's forget the fact that this is the

0: Ghana. From GhanaWeb.com, and I quote, Parliament approved $786.9 million US dollars budget to run 2024 elections, unquote. The chair, if a president must spend $100 million US dollars before attaining power, just imagine the implications. He or she comes into power highly indebted with many clients to satisfy, sponsors, party apparatchiks, galamsey campaigns, godfathers and godmothers. Now, my opponents, if it were you, what would you do? No wonder when there is a change of government, people have the impudence to lock offices, sack officials, and even determine who is the minister or CEO of state companies. In some cases, many party sponsors determine who takes which position and which office. The chair, this is what my opponent's so-called popular vote system brings on board. And if we don't reject it and accept the Chinese way, we might as well forget about nation building. The chair, the house, rebuttals. My opponents, people are not influenced by emotions during elections. They are influenced by rice and bentua. Popular votes provides direct accountability. This is overgeneralization. The ballot box promotes accountability, but strong institutions and transparency are also necessary. Popular votes gives power to the people. Another overgeneralization. Popular votes gives power to the president to appoint and fire any minister of state or official of his choice. This is as blindly giving power to one man. My opponents claim that our system is a representation for all. If this is truly a representation, why were spoiled ballot papers placed as third force in the 2024 general elections? Even the people don't know what they want. My opponents, you spoke about educating them on how to vote. How many TV adverts do you see about elections during these periods? Uncountable. My opponents, so what education do you want? Right education? The chair, the house, I bow.
1: Distinguished panel of adjudicators, imagine waking up one morning and discovering that the person who will determine the direction of your life for the next 4 to 8 years has already been selected without giving you the opportunity to have a say. The chair panel of judges, accurate timekeepers, respected teachers, distinguished guests, ladies and gentlemen, good afternoon. Sorry, my Chinese opponent, Ni Hao, representing Efidamai Senior High School. My name is Ivy Donko. I rise as the second speaker to speak against the motion, quote and unquote, Ghana should adopt China's system of elites choosing the president instead of popular votes. The chair, my first speaker has established that the motion is fundamentally about who should possess political sovereignty in Ghana. Therefore, I will also give 3 reasons why Ghana should reject this proposal. Point 6, the chair, the elect selection can produce a president who lacks a direct popular mandate. The chair, legitimacy matters. Imagine a president sitting in the Jubilee House and a Ghanaian citizen will ask, who gave you the authority to govern me? The chair, under Ghana's current system, the president can point to the ballot box. Millions of citizens participated. That creates a direct democratic connection between the president and the people. Imagine, under the early selection system, immediately the president's immediate political mandates come from the people who selected him or her, not directly from the elite group. Hey, the chair, let's watch this video. The chair and judges.
2: The people of Ghana gave me a mandate for one term, and I am working hard to meet the promises I made them. And so I always tell my ministers, I say, let's number our days so that we can work harder to meet the promises we made the Ghanaian people.
1: We all heard from our president, the one the good people of Ghana voted for. The chair, international IDE states that a president with significant governing power needs a democratic mandate and legitimacy with a direct popular election being the norm. The chair, the 1992 constitution identified the president as the head of state, the head of government, and commander-in-chief of the armed forces. The chair, my opponents may argue, but the elites represent the people. Our respondents, representation is not the same as substitution. Okay, if the elites represent the people, then why should the people lose the final votes? The chair, parliamentarians can represent citizens in parliament. Political leaders can nominate candidates. Traditional leaders can represent communities. Elites can advise the government, but the final choice should remain with the people. Point 7, the chair.

institution that bring elite experience into governance. The chair, if the motion concern is that the ordinary citizens lack the experience to choose a president, then the chair, Ghana Constitution has already provided an answer. Article 81 plus 1 of the 1992 Constitution states, there shall be a council of state to counsel the president in the performance of his functions. The chair, it is composed of people with significant experience and representation. The chair, they are not farmers. Those people include a former chief justice, a former chief of defense staff, a former inspector general of police, the president of the National House of Chiefs, one elected representative from each region, and 11 other members appointed by the president. The chair, this means that Ghana does not have to sacrifice popular sovereignty in order to benefit from the experience. Let the people choose the president, and let experienced statesmen advise the president. The chair, after all, Ghana, an advisor may counsel the president, but the advisor does not need to be the electorate. The chair, therefore, the existence of this council of state itself undermines the motion's argument that Ghana must replace popular voting with elect selection. This simply because the elect possesses experience. The chair, point A, the chair. China's system does not give us the democratic model. The chair, the motions wants us to copy China. But before copying a system, put it in mind. Ask yourself, what exactly are you copying from? The chair, China's constitution states that the president is elected by the National People's Congress. The chair, can you imagine? The China's political system states that there are no direct and competitive national executive elections. According to them, the National People's Congress elected the president, but the Chinese Communist Party awarded Xi Jinping as a third term as president in 2023. So my opponent, are you asking Ghana to copy the formal constitutional procedures or the political reality behind this? Chair, my Chinese opponent, I'm very, very disappointed in you. How would you be in Ghana and cherish China's system? How would you be in Ghana and cherishing China's system? Even the former prime minister of China, Wen, said China needs political reforms to revert. The chair, my first speaker demonstrated that elect selection threatens popular sovereignty. Let us improve Ghana's democracy. Let us improve civic education. But let us never tell Ghanaian people, you are good enough to be governed, but you are not good enough to choose your governor. The people are not spectators in democracy, but the people are the owners of political power. For this reason, we firmly oppose the motion. Thank you.

the chair, adjudication panel, all other protocols duly observed. My second coming here is not to talk much, but to give a summary of the cogent points my supporting speaker and I raised, and after that, debunk all the fallacious assertions made by my opponents. We argued that, one, China's system of elites choosing the president helps to select competent individuals who have the skills and expertise needed to turn economies around and bring the best of results to the citizens. Point two, with China's system of elites choosing the president, there is high degree of political stability. Three, China's system of elites choosing the president ensures long-term strategic planning. Point four, China's system of elites choosing the president ensures meritocracy. Point five, China's system of elites choosing the president ensures that there's effective mechanisms to fight corruption. Point seven, Ghana's current system of choosing their leaders promotes political clientelism and unnecessary monetization. Point eight, and finally, China's system where elites choose the president ensures there's reduced cost on elections. Let's share the House rebuttals. I'll begin with a question that my opponent asked us. She said that, how could I be in Ghana and cherish China's system of governance? I also ask you, why would you be in Ghana and watch C-drama? Why would you be in Ghana and prefer noodles to ampesi? Why would you be in Ghana and don't wear ahenema and kente to school? I will be expecting an answer. The chair of the House, my opponents said that the system of governance denies citizens' constitutional rights. If every law in the constitution is perfect, then why the need for an amendment? If there is a law in the constitution and it's not helping us, there is a room for us to amend the constitution. Also, my opponent said that the majority decision is the way to go. This is an appeal to popularity. If 70% of people support an unqualified candidate, the candidate does not magically become qualified because of the percentage. Majority support can determine popularity, but it cannot manufacture competence. The chair, my opponent said, and I quote, Ghana's history moves from indirect election to direct election. If direct election was adopted, then why don't we adopt another system that is going to help our own country? The House, my opponent also said that we shouldn't copy China's system. That's a genetic fallacy. Ghana does not need to copy China's entire political system. That's not what we are trying to say. We are debating whether elements of an elite selected model could improve presidential election. Besides, if democracy was learned from another country, then what stops us from learning this new method? With this, the House, I rest my case.

Prepare the house. My second coming here is not to throw dust in your eyes, but to summarize the good points raised by my second speaker and I. We accepted that, one, Ghana's history shows a move from indirect to direct election. Two, elite selection denies Ghanaians their constitutional rights. Three, elite selection creates a dangerous concentration of political power. Four, popular votes provide direct accountability. Five, Ghana should reform popular democracy, not replace it. Elite selection can provide a president who lacks a direct popular mandate. Elite selection can silence minority and ordinary communities. And eight, Ghana's Chinese product can not simply be imported into Ghana. Now, to my favorite part and a surprise package I have for the House that will make our Chinese opponents even accept that we have won this debate. The chair, our opponents admire a system where a small political elite chooses the president. But let us ask a simple question. When the people disagree with the elite, what avenue do they have? What agree do they have? China itself has shown us a great danger. In 1989, Chinese students marched demanding reform and accountability, and that demonstration ended in a deadly military crackdown. The chair, in 2022, young Chinese citizens again took the streets and many protesters were detained. Impartial judges, election is not about voting every 4 years. It's about giving every ordinary citizen a freedom to express their dissatisfaction when those in authority make decisions that affect them. We saw what happened in KNUSC Senior High School in 2020, reported by Joy Online News, where students demonstrate against the action of their school authorities following the death of their colleague. May so rest in the bosom of Abraham. Let us watch something on the

protesters be brought attention to their concerns and eventually led to the administration action by the Ghanaian Education Service. If citizens can collectively demand accountability from authorities, why should ordinary Ghanaians be denied their right to choose and question people who govern them? The chair, the students smashed cars and damaged properties, yet they were not punished. Oh, how I wish this happened in China. The chair, even Ghana's history shows that Ghana has had 34 years of transition of election. The chair, the house, we have seen it ourselves that our Chinese opponents are even with us, but they fear to announce it publicly because thinking it will turn them to marginal ma, to ma wandering children who does no reason. Thank you.

0: All right, so, you know, so when they were about to begin the debate, when they mounted the podium, I realized that the Chinese opponents went to, I don't know how to refer to them though, and shook hands with them. Listen, all of you in this auditorium, if you're a student, stand on your feet. If you're a student, stand. All the students in this auditorium, please stand for me. And show some love. Oh, you sit down. We want to celebrate you. So you sit down. Put your hands together for these amazing students. All right. All right. Sit down. And Madam Chairperson, tomorrow, before I come here, I'll eat and pisi and wear traditional sandals. Ahenema. I can see my Chinese colleagues in the auditorium as well.
1: Ni hao. Chinese
0: Becca and Chinese Patricia. But before you guys take over, we'd like to say thank you very much to all our audiences out there on television and on radio. To television, Joy Prime, Joy Learning. We hope that this contest was really, really insightful and educational to you as well. To all of you listening to us on radio, watching us on Facebook, YouTube, and TikTok, we say thank you very much. That was contest one in the round of 16's contest at the 2026 edition of the Love FM Kale Charcoal Toothpaste High Schools Debate. Now, you know, the motion was Ghana should consider a Chinese-style elite system for choosing its president instead of popular elections. Chinese colleague Becca.
1: Ni hao.
0: Take it away, Becca.
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0: To my Chinese colleagues, she.
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0: Please put your hands together for Becca and Patricia. 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To start with, Kel Chaco Toothpaste. 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We're going to take a short break for some 5 minutes. And when we return, the second contest at the round of 16 at the 2026 edition of the Love FM High School's Debate will come your way. That contest will be between Konongo Odumasi Senior High School and St. Louis Senior High School. We'll be right back.
4: Mm-hmm. When a civil servant is caught in corruption, he is either suspended or dismissed. But when a political leader is caught, all we hear is, oh, we are setting up a committee and let us allow investigations to work. And before you realize, their names have been cleared. Quiet.
5: My opponent obviously generated their point from alibaba.com. Otherwise, they would have discovered that 74% of all corruption cases in Africa are as a result of civil servants and not the politicians, as reported by Transparency International in the year 2020.
6: Bringing together the brightest young minds from across the Ashanti region to challenge opinions, defend facts, and inspire a new generation of leaders. 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
4: In Ghana today, when a civil servant is caught in corruption, he is either suspended or dismissed. But when a political leader is caught, all we hear is, oh, we are setting up a committee and let us allow investigation.
8: Mami money adwuma uda ya ye fe
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8: 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A good dance we are. Now the Donima NMK Premium Roofing Sheets and Chancing a Boswaka. 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Yo NMK Long Span. A Losing and Governance. IBR and NMK Nails. A Mupianso. 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A Motrian Kakran Kakra. When we latest producer. Donima Diaba. Abeka Dadane.
9: And Timin Kohen.
8: Kwasafu. YF Jansen. 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Anafre. 0244126625 and 0540101555. 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
6: My fourth position last, we are taking it with full force. So Konongo Odomasi should wait for us because we are coming with full heat and empty vessels make the most noise. So we are not going to talk much.
7: Well, at the end of it all, everybody's going to account for their stewardship. Let me speak to the teachers or the trainers now. What are you also telling us?
8: All right. I'm Enoch Inti, a WDS trainer. And as usual, we are the pace setters. So obviously, we are here to set the pace. And I believe we are coming to debate. We will not just debate, but make sure that the question on board is a sensitive thing that affects the individual life of Ghanaians. And for that, I want to also educate the people for the need as to why that will be legalized.
7: Okay, and finally to the patron from Konongo Dumase, please also share some words with us.
9: Yeah, my name is Anthony Owusu Sapong, the patron of Konongo Odumasi Senior High School. You know, the issue of legalization of okada on our roads has been a national problem, and we are here to debate. And at the end of the debate, we are going to find out whether it's good, it will be helpful for us to legalize okada on our roads. We are prepared, and we are prepared to face the true ways.
7: Okay, so when they are done, the winners will move to the quarterfinals of this particular debate. But for now, let's say thank you to the GES, the ARSRC, and also the Conference of Fairs of Assisted Senior High Schools, and our proud title sponsor, that is Kel Chaco Toothpaste from Samara Company. Ladies and gentlemen, also remember that the hashtag remains LUVFMHSD. David, you can
10: Well,
7: take
10: thank
7: it
10: you very
7: now.
10: Much, Patricia. And I would like to say a big thank you to our viewers on television on Joy Prime and Joy Learning. I would just like to say a very big thank you to our hosts, the Christian Service University. Not forgetting those listening to us on radio on Love 99.5 and also on our socials on Facebook, YouTube, and TikTok. Please wish us together for all of them for being with us, although you are in this beautiful auditorium at the Christian Service University. In a better contest between Konongo Odumasi Senior High School and St. Louis Senior High School will begin. This is the second contest at the round of 16 of the Kel Chaco Toothpaste Love FM High School's debate. We say thank you very much to all our sponsors, especially Kel Chaco Toothpaste from Samara Company Limited, to Didishito Homemade Taste, to Best Brain Publications, to the Christian Service 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Please put your hands together for all these amazing, wonderful sponsors. Well, the first contest of the day was really hot. was very, very competitive. And we're looking forward to the second contest of the day that we believe it's going to be equally competitive. Enuanom. Enuanom. Enuanom. St. Louis. St. Louis. St. Louis. Okay. Let me introduce to you some very important persons amongst us this afternoon. To begin with, I'd like to mention this beautiful person's name. Her name is as beautiful as a person, Mrs. Theodosia Wilhelmina Jackson. Now, she's our chairperson and also the patron for the Love FM High School's debate. Now, she's an educationist, a youth and marriage counselor, a preacher, a mentor, and a philanthropist. Now, she's counseled the youth and students since 1978. She is a renowned marriage counselor, an educationist. As an educationist, she has over 55 years of experience both in Ghana and abroad. Now, she's a former assistant headmistress of Kumasi High School and also headmistress of KNUST Junior High School between the years 1992 to 2008. She is also a co-founder and the principal of Jackson University College, which offers a one-year postgraduate diploma in education, master's and MPhil in maths, English, guidance and counseling, educational leadership and administration, as well as B.Ed programs. Now, in partnership with NIIT India, they offer many technology programs. Her passion is to instill moral training to the youth in order to transform society. Now, she is married to Professor Ebenezer Asifua Jackson, and by the grace of the Lord God Almighty, they have four children. They are adults, Daniel, Emmanuel, Nora, and Ebenezer. Please show her some love. Mrs. Theodosia Wilhelmina Jackson. The contest, as you're about to witness, warrants that we have judges. So let me run you through the judges who are on duty today. Reverend Justice Bofa Pokumensa is a lecturer at the Christian Service University. He is with the Department of Communication Studies. Please, your hands together for Reverend Bofa. Also with us this afternoon is Reverend Joseph Janvi Blay. Now, he is with the Theology Department at the Christian Service University. He has taught at that department for several years. Rev, thanks very much for joining us as well. Our lead judge is Dr. Peter Arthur Pierrot, many refer to him as. Now, he is a senior lecturer and former head of Department of English at KNUST, former head of Department of Languages and Communication Sciences, KNUST. He is also a textual analyst. Please show him some love as well for me. Now, for those of you who have been following us ardently, you know that anytime I introduce him like this, I call on him as well to mount the podium, grab the microphone, and run us through the rules of engagement, plus how as judges they score. Please, with your round of applause, show some love to Dr. Peter Arthur.
11: Thank you, Dave. And as usual, Madam Chair, I have the permission to break it down. All right, my dear students, I'm going to give you a breakdown of the rules of engagement. We have five parameters: organization and clarity, argument and development, effective use of rebuttal, presentation style, role as a particular debater. Now, for organization and clarity, we expect you to raise cogent points and dispute them properly. You have to make sure that you have a good introduction, good development, and good conclusion. The first speaker is taking 15 marks for that. And then the second speaker is taking 10 marks for that. And then the summary is going for 5 marks. Arguments and development. Argue properly. Argue logically. And as I keep on saying, make sure 1 + 1 + 1 is equals 2. So you don't give me 1 + 1 + 1 + 1 and then you tell me it's 3. Okay? So make sure you argue well. The first speaker is taking 15 marks for that. And then the second speaker is taking 10 marks for that. And then the summary is going for 5. Effective use of rebuttal. I've seen that they've started using the terms. Make sure you use them correctly. Because in the next round, if you don't use them well, we'll punish you for that. Because it's supposed to be part of the round. But I like it. Make sure that you listen attentively. And if the reasoning of your opponent is not correct, it's not enough for you to say that it's not correct. You have to point it out to us, analyze, and show to us that, yes, that reasoning is not correct. So the first speaker is taking 5 marks for that. Please, what it means is that the first speaker cannot score more than 5 marks for rebuttals. Note that. It is the duty of the second speaker to do the rebuttals. And the second speaker has 10 marks. Take note of that also. Then we have presentation style. We are very interested here. Speak powerfully. But speaking powerfully doesn't mean that you have to be shouting. Don't shout. And do not rush. A lot of wonderful things have been buried under the art of rushing. Sometimes you say wonderful things. Take your time and articulate them properly. And let me tell you this. If you rush, you give the impression that you have chewed and you are pouring. You get that? Sound natural. And also, don't throw the papers around. That is what some of you have started doing. You make the place dirty. Remember, we have camera on you. So make sure you finish reading, put it under it so that the place can be tidy. Your gestures, your movements, the way you engage people, the kind of language you use. Language, we're talking about pronunciation. We're talking about your grammar and all that. The first speaker is taking 8 marks, and then the second speaker is taking 5 marks, and then the summary is going for 2 marks. Rule as a particular debater. The first speaker, powerful, straightforward. You know, you should speak in a manner that hits us. And then the second speaker comes in with the support. The first speaker is having 5 marks, the second speaker, 3 marks, and then the summary is going for 2 marks. Now, let's look at what the rules really say. The principal speaker on the affirmative team presents argument in support of the motion, and that takes 10 minutes. The principal speaker on the opposing team presents argument opposing the resolution, that also takes 10 minutes. And then the second speaker on the affirmative team presents further arguments in support of the resolution and identifies areas of conflict, answers questions that may have been raised by the opposition team, this time 7 minutes. And then you have the second speaker on the opposing team presenting further arguments against the resolution, identifying areas of conflict, and answering questions that may have been raised by the previous affirmative speaker. This again, 7 minutes for that. And then the principal speaker on the affirmative team comes with closing statements to their argument without adding any new information, and also uses the opportunity to respond to rebuttals if necessary. This time, 5 minutes. And then the principal speaker on the opposing team comes with closing statements to their arguments, again, without adding any new information, and also uses the opportunity to respond to rebuttals if necessary. It's time to 5 minutes for that. Listen, the speaker must be very audible. And what you should note is that there shouldn't be any interruption when a speaker is on floor. You must wait for your turn. Now, the principal speaker is raising 5 points, and then the supporting speaker is raising 3 points. What it means is that if 5, your introduction of the point, a good point, 1, explanation, a good explanation, 2, support, a good support. And here, don't raise a point and then you keep giving us evidence that do not support the point. They must always be related, especially we, the judges. Sometimes you see them distributing papers. Sometimes they are not related to what they are saying. Please, if you do that, we will deduct marks. So, let's go for other rules. He who asserts, I didn't hear you. David will tell you energy. He who asserts. That's good. And in order to establish an assertion, The team must support it with enough facts and evidence. Facts and evidence must be accurate. Examples or visual materials are permissible, and once introduced, can be used by the opponent as well. Now, tangible evidence must be tendered as exhibit to support facts. And in rebuttals, the debater rebutting must ask any constructive and clear question that has a direct bearing on the topic raised. The one rebutting must confine him or herself to questions and not make statements, comments, or ask any rhetorical question. Supporters from both sides are to exercise discipline. And this means that you are not supposed to induce or frustrate or intimidate your opponent. If you do that, we'll take away marks from you. Now listen, debaters must respect time. Once you hear the bell, you go and sit down. If you continue speaking, we will deduct marks for that. And then, in the event of a tie, the two schools involved will be given a motion to debate within 24 hours. Note this. The score of one judge cannot overturn that of two judges. And for that matter, we have the majority rule and then the unanimous decision. Now, let's look at majority decision. What that means is that two of the judges will score for a school. And once that is done, we don't care what the other judge did. That school has won. Now, when it is unanimous, it means all the three judges scored for that particular school. Now, you see the gentleman on my left. If you have any problem, kindly go to him and that problem will be handled properly. Let's talk about reporting time. The reporting time for the contest is supposed to be 12:30. If you are late, you'll be disqualified. And I know some schools are watching us. If you are late, you'll be disqualified. Thank you.
10: Well, he's your lead judge. He just ran you through the rules of engagement and, of course, how they were scoring. You can do better with the applause. So let me, at this point in time, introduce to you the accurate timekeeper. His name is Kelvin. Please, Kelvin, are you there? Okay, yeah. A while ago, I could not see you because of the cameraman. So we have been told about, you know, respecting time. And if you listen attentively to Dr. Peter Arthur, the principal speaker, the lead, you know, speaker, has 10 minutes. So when you have 3 more minutes to go on your 10 minutes, Kelvin will do this for you. As the lead speaker or the principal speaker, if your time is entirely up, this is what you would hear. For you, the supporting speaker, you have 7 minutes. So when you're done with 5, you have 2 more minutes on your time, you would hear this. And then again, when your time is entirely up, you would hear that. For the summaries, again, I'll go back to the principal speakers. You have 5 minutes each. When you have 2 more minutes to go on your time, Kelvin will do this for you. And then when your time is up entirely, he will do that. Thank you very much, Kelvin. Ladies and gentlemen, it's now time for us to have the contest 2 at the round of 16 stage at the 2026 edition of the Love FM Kel Chaco Toothpaste High Schools Debate. Enrianom! Enrianom! One more time. Enrianom! I can see you well seated with your flags and all. Please stand. You were with us last week during the preliminary stages. You qualified. You are here at the round of 16. So you know the drill already. You're standing because you're about to sing for us your school anthem. And I like the broad smiles I can see on the faces of your teachers and some of the students as well. It tells me that you're using the Kel Chaco toothpaste. Oh, it's true, isn't it? All right. So once you're standing, let me ask Francis, are you ready? Well, I'll ask a simple question because he'll be leading you, assisting you, supporting you to sing for us your anthem. So he's going to start playing your anthem and you start singing alongside. On 3. 1, 2, 3.

At this point in time, as you still, you keep standing, and put your hands together for yourselves, and let's welcome your debaters. I don't know what you want to do at this point in time, whether you want to scream or shout, but let's welcome them. Amartin Caleb is the principal speaker. Boateng Kwaku Justice is a supporting speaker. And the flag is still being waved. They're still waving their flag. Students of Konongo Odumasi Senior High School, they are for the motion, and they're about taking their seats. Hey. Well, all good. St. Louis, please stand. And again, you're also standing at this point in time because we want you to sing for us a school anthem. And Francis is still ready with your school's anthem. Are you ready to sing for us? No, I didn't hear you. Are you ready to sing for us? Once you're ready, on three. One, two, three.

All right, so thank you very much for singing Francis School Anthem as well. You can put your hands together for your own selves. Are your debaters ready? So let's welcome them. Principal Speaker is Nana Ekuya Afrakoma Owusu, supported by praises Sewa Owusu Ansa. There they are. They stand in the stairs and they'll be taking the seat to my left on the podium, and the debate will begin. The motion is legalization of Okada, that is tricycle on our roads, is not helpful. Konongo Odomasi Senior High School are on my right, and they are for the motion. St. Louis Senior High School are to my left.

gentlemen, 3 months ago, a young teacher named Ama Nkumasi stood by the roadside at exactly 7 o'clock a.m., desperate to reach to her classroom before the international exams began. Stranded in dreadlock traffic. She made a quick decision millions of us make every day. She flagged down a commercial Okada. 10 minutes later, a sudden break by an overloaded truck sent the two-wheeling flipping onto its side. Ama made it to the hospital, but not to her student. Her story isn't just an anomaly. It is a daily crisis happening on our highways. Ladies and gentlemen, are we genuinely offering our citizens with a viable transport solution? Or are we simply legalizing and moving rigs to human life? The ever-wise chairperson, bold and impartial panel of jury, accurate timekeeper, colleague debaters, fellow students, ladies and gentlemen, good day. We're presenting Konongo Odumasi Senior High. I am Caleb Amwatin, the principal speaker, rising to affirm the motion on board, I quote, the legalization of Okada, that is the tricycle, is not helpful on our route, unquote. Panel, before I proceed to lay down my highly incontestable argument, permit me to elucidate some key terms of the motion for the better comprehension of all and sundry. According to the Cambridge English Dictionary, legalization is the process of officially permitting an activity that was previously prohibited by law, subject to condition. It then explains Okada in the Ghanaian context as the commercial use of tricycles or motorcycles for transporting passengers for fare. It finally explains road as a public riot developed for the moving of vehicles and passengers. Ladies and gentlemen, helpful is finally explained as a beneficial production of an effect to a solution without creating serious problems, safety, and economic concerns. The House. All in all, the motion simply depicts that the legalization of Okada will not, the chair, provide a beneficial solution to Ghana's transportation problems without creating serious problems. And that is why we, Drenianum, rise to affirm. Ladies and gentlemen, let me make our position very clear from the beginning. We are not against riders, and we are not against employment. We are not against convenient transportation. The only thing we are against is the adoption to a solution that could deepen the already serious road safety and transportation crisis. The House. The real question before the House is not, is Okada useful? The real question before this House is the legalization of commercial Okada the safest, most sustainable, and most responsible solution to Ghana's transportation challenges? The answer is no. And for that matter, we buttress our stance with our first point for today, that is, legalizing Okada could increase road deaths and serious injuries. The Chair, our first and strongest argument is road safety concern. Ladies and gentlemen, Ghana is already suffering from road safety crisis. According to the figures attributed to the National Road Safety Authority, Ghana recorded 14,643 road crashes with 2,949 deaths and then 16,714 serious injuries. Ladies and gentlemen, Madam Jackson, at a time where Ghana almost recorded 3,000 road deaths, should our response really be to expand our dependence on one of the most vulnerable means of transportation? I bet not. Motorcycles and tricycles were involved in 6,548 crashes in 2025, representing the increased rate of 18.4% compared to 2024. Ladies and gentlemen, meanwhile, the total road crashes increased by 9.4%. Ladies and gentlemen, this means tricycles are more likely to get themselves involved in accidents than even the total road crashes. The House. We are being asked to legalize and potentially expand the overdependence on a means of transportation. We are being asked to legalize and potentially expand a means of transportation whose involvement in crashes has been significantly rising. Ladies and gentlemen, the Ministry of Transport itself has acknowledged the safety concerns surrounding the growth rate of motorcycles in our country and the need for safety regulatory framework. Ladies and gentlemen, in Accra, tricyclists have accounted for their significant share of importance of their road infrastructure compared to Kumasi, who also raised similar concern, the House. Therefore, legalization cannot be merely treated as an employment policy, but rather it is fundamentally a road safety policy,

When human lives are at risk, then the burden of proof must be extremely high. Rising on to our second assertion panel, we argue that Ghana's enforcement capacity must be strengthened before commercialization. Panel, our second pillar is implementation and enforcement. Ghana does not lack laws. The only thing we find it difficult is the consistently enforcement of those laws. According to the Road Traffic Regulations 2012 LI 2180 reports that tricycles and motorcycles were restricted from actually carrying fare paying passengers. But ladies and gentlemen, what do we see today? In Ghana, yet after this bill was passed, tricycles became more widespread in action than ever. The House. This brings us to a very important question. If existing road regulations could not be consistently enforced, then, Madam Jackson, I ask, what guarantee do we have to enforce legally formed framework? Ladies and gentlemen, my own

0: But a helmet cannot necessarily eliminate the possibility of a collision. A license can establish that a rider has met competence requirements, but it cannot make a human being physically invulnerable. A registration number can identify a motorcycle, but it cannot prevent a collision. The fundamental question remains, a human being traveling on a relatively unprotected two-wheeled vehicle is more vulnerable in a collision than a person enclosed within a properly designed motor vehicle. Therefore, if we are actually serious about reducing road deaths and transport with extreme caution, then safety regulations are necessary, but necessary does not mean sufficient. Panel, rising on to my fourth assertion, I argue on the fact that legalization does not address the structural causes of Ghana's transportation crisis. The House. I know my opponents from St. Louis will mount this podium and say Okada is very necessary because Ghana lacks an adequate transportation system. Yes, we do concede part of that argument. There are some communities in Ghana who struggle to access taxis and buses. But ladies and gentlemen, we can all rectify the fact that Okada can reduce travel time in congested areas. And yes, it can create employment. But these benefits do not prove that legislation is the best solution. The House. A symptom should not be mistaken for a disease. And the disease is lack of transportation infrastructure, insufficient capacity, and congestion and weakness in the wider transport system. The World Bank has identified structural challenges affecting Accra's urban transport system, including rapid urbanization and increase in motorization. Therefore, congestion is not simply caused by the absence of Okada, ladies and gentlemen. Similarly, Ghana's road network faces challenges involving road quality. The Chair of the House, I bow.
1: Ladies and gentlemen, legalization of Okada and commercial tricycles on our roads is indeed helpful. The Chair, the House, this is not just a hypothetical debate. This is Ghana's living reality. The Parliament has already passed the Road Traffic Amendment Bill 2025, formally legalizing motorcycle and tricycle as a commercial passenger transport, amending the Road Traffic Act 2004, Act 683, the National Road Safety Authority, NRSA, has publicly described this legalization as a positive step towards professionalism and rider discipline. The DVLA is already building licensing regime requiring eye tests, theory tests, and oral tests before any rider is certified. So the Chair, the House, the question today is no longer should Okada be legalized, but rather is legalizing Okada helpful or not, which we confidently say that it is. To you, the ever-wise Chair, impartial panel of adjudicators, on point time people, co-debaters, ladies and gentlemen, good afternoon. From the land of the pace setters, St. Louis Senior High School, I am Nana Ekia Afakuma Owusu, a bold and eloquent principal speaker, rising vehemently to oppose the motion before the House, quote and unquote, legalization of Okada, that is tricycles on our roads, is not helpful. The Chair, for a proper organization and clarity, let us unveil the motion. Legalization, according to the Oxford Advanced Learners Dictionary, is the process of making something that was previously illegal, legal. Okada means commercial motorcycle, whilst Pragya means commercial tricycle, though they are both distinct. But this motion treats them as one. So, for the purpose of this debate, we shall use them interchangeably. Helpful, from the same source, also means something beneficial or useful. That is, something that makes a situation better or easier or solves a problem. The Chair, the House, the motion seeks to posit that allowing Okada to operate legally on our roads is not beneficial to citizens, which we rise vehemently to oppose. Now, to our first point, the Chair, the House, legalization of Okada is helpful because it creates accountability for crimes and accidents. Ladies and gentlemen, legalization attaches a legal identity to every rider, making them answerable for their own actions. Under a legalized system, Okada operators can be registered and licensed. The National Road Safety Authority, NRSA, stated that reckless practices such as driving against traffic, running red lights, and using pedestrian walkways were partly born out of the past illegality of the commercial motorcycle operations. of the commercial motorcycle of preachers, which are forced riders to avoid enforcement by skirting rules, as Mr. Henry Asmeni, the deputy director of NRSA, explained, and I quote, initially, the Okada business was illegal, so they tried to dodge, and that's why they use all these areas. They don't stop at red lights, and they cross unauthorized places like zebra crossings and pedestrian walkways. I have even seen some motorcycle riders using foot bridges, which they are not supposed to use, unquote. This new legal framework changes everything directly. Riders are required to register at a recognized union, which maintains their records updated with the NRSA for effective monitoring and regulation. The DVLA will issue commercial riders licensing, requiring riders to pass oral tests, theory tests, and eye examinations, and authorities to identify riders and attack them when they take action when they violate traffic regulations or endanger passengers or any other road users. Without proper legal recognition, an irresponsible operator will be difficult to identify, monitor, or be held accountable. But once this operator is under a legal system, there are clear obligations attached to the occupation. This accountability protects the public rather than endangering them. Now, to my second point, the Chair, the House, we assert that legalization of Okada promotes road safety. Panel, legalization of Okada can promote road safety through proper regulation and enforcement. And Yanom, legalizing Okada does not mean giving Okada operators unlimited freedom to operate anyhow, but rather it means taking their activities under a clear legal and regulatory framework. Once Okada is legalized, the government can set and enforce standards such as proper licensing, compulsory rider training, and strict penalties for traffic. Uncle Dave, let us have this classroom assessment. Imagine this. Which rider is easier to identify? The rider who is operating outside the law, or the rider who has been trained, licensed, monitored, or known to the authorities? Clearly, it is the second. Under a legal system, riders can be identified, trained, licensed, monitored, and sanctioned when they violate road safety rules. Legalization, therefore, gives the government the tools to move from merely reacting to accidents to actively protecting them. The Chair, the House, PRO, others say that Okada is dangerous because accidents occur. Oh, yes, but cars, buses, and commercial vehicles also cause accidents, don't they? Yet, we did not conclude that they should operate outside the law if speeding is the problem. Why don't we enforce speed limits? If inadequate training is a problem, we must ensure that training is made compulsory. The Director General of National Road Safety Authority, Abraham said on Joy News the law that Okada has become an established mode of transport in Ghana, and it is here to stay. So a responsible government must regulate its operation to ensure safety rather than ignore it. The Chair, the House, this strengthens our argument. If people are already using this mode of transport, government must ensure that its operation meets acceptable safety standards rather than simply leaving it outside an effective regulatory framework. Now, to my third point, the Chair, the House, legalization of Okada is helpful because it generates revenue that can be reinvested into road safety. Panel, legalization is helpful because it turns a tax-free underground economy into a revenue stream public good. Every unregistered Okada is a lost revenue. No DVLA licensing fees, no road tolls, no income tax, no fines collected. That money could build better roads, install street lights, fund the National Road Safety Authority, and train MTTD officers. Panel of judges, not legalized Okada does not kill the business. No, it kills the taxman. It says every checkpoint. It's a marketplace for corruption. On the independentnews.com, Abubuya riders were asked to pay 75 cedis yearly for emissions levy. Ladies and gentlemen, pull out your calculators and let's do this simple arithmetic. If 2,000 Okada riders paid an emission levy of 75 cedis annually, how much is it? It is 1,800,000 Ghana cedis every year. That money could fund the construction of a pedestrian walkway in Accra, install speed bumps in school zones, and subsidize helmets for riders. These permit fees stay local and can fund safety infrastructure. Legalization is helpful, yes, but legalization is helpful because poverty cannot fund infrastructure. And I repeat, poverty cannot fund infrastructure. By legalizing and taxing Okada, we create a self-sustaining cycle because riders pay fees. Governments use these fees to build roads, and safer roads reduces accidents. That is far more helpful than a ban that empties government coffers. my opponent. So if legalization, if legalizing Okada generates revenue that can be reinvested into rural safety, why then do you say it is not helpful? Now, to my fourth point, the chair, we further assert that legalization of Okada is helpful because it improves transport accessibility and reduces the financial burden. Panel, legalizing Okada and Praia is helpful because they take transport to places where conventional vehicles often struggle to reach. That is not a theory. That is Ghanaian reality in the north. Rural communities depend heavily on motorcycles and tricycles because poor roads and limited conventional transport can make movement difficult. In Atebubu, 89 Pragya riders have organized themselves to provide transport while supporting their livelihoods. Piero, let's think of the farmer trying to reach the market. Yes. Let's think of the trader carrying goods, the student returning home, or the patient seeking health care. If the bigger vehicle cannot reach these remote areas, why then should we ban these small vehicles? Certainly not. The chair, the house, when a vehicle becomes the bridge between a citizen and the destination that matters, legalizing that bridge is helpful and not harmful. Lastly, the chair, the house, we assert that legalization of Okada is helpful because it responds to Ghana's actual road conditions. Panel of charges. Ghana's road conditions are all not the same. So transport solutions cannot, and I repeat, can never ever be the same. From narrow village paths and feeder roads to rough unpaved routes, motorcycles and tricycles provide essential transport in many rural communities. Speaking in an exclusive interview on Joy FM on Wednesday, January 28th, Mr. Kwame Agbuja, the Minister of Roads and Highways, stated that 54% of roads are rated fair, while 22% continue to remain in poor condition. This is not a condition where one size fits all transportation policies can work effectively. In some areas, motorcycles are even only the motorized link to the wider road network. The availability of Okada on rough and narrow roads further proves that three-wheel transport can be adapted to Ghana's difficult terrain. So, panel, our argument is simple. The right vehicle must match the right. I rest my case.
0: Ladies and gentlemen, let's create an image here. Picture a high-speed arterial road. On your left is a 15-ton machine moving at 80 kilometers per hour. On your right is a lightweight open-sided tricycle carrying three passengers with no seat belts and no protective cages. My opponents are putting these tricycles on the same wheels as heavy commercial vehicles. This is not a healthy market competition. This is a daily game of Russian roulette. When 200 vehicles compete for asphalt with a 15-ton machine, then Dr. Peter Alpha, physics doesn't care about conveniences. Mrs. Jackson, physics doesn't care about employment. Physics always wins, and human bodies pays the bill. To the ever-wise chairperson, eminent panel of judges, accurate timekeeper, colleague debaters, fellow students, ladies and gentlemen, a lovely afternoon to you all. Representing the prestigious land of Enyanom, yes, Konongo Odumare Senior High School, I am Boatin Kweku Justice, the supporting speaker, speaking vehemently for the motion on board, and I quote, the legalization of Okada, in other words, tricycles on our roads, is not helpful, unquote. Let's say, by the clear developments of the sound argument made by my principal speaker, I shall proceed with further evidence, logic, and clarity. But before that, let's just make something clear here. This debate is not about whether Okada can provide transportation. The real question is whether legalizing it is in the best interest of our public safety, national security, or the future of our cities. This brings me to our C's point. We rectify to the fact that legalizing Okada on our roads is not helpful because of insurance problems. The chair of the house, my opponent. Let's get interactive here. What happens if an Okada accident leads a passenger to permanent injury? Who pays? The rider who may barely be able to afford fuel? The victim's family? The government or the insurance policies? Mind you, this is not a hypothetical question. This is a serious financial and social concern. Some insurance companies are unwilling to insure insurance to tricycle operators. The National Insurance Commission in Ghana has directed the insurance company to stop issuing insurance policies to tricycle operators used for commercial purposes. And even if insurance exists, overloading, a practice associated with some Okada operation, can invalidate coverage. This means that if tragedy strikes, everything can be left without meaningful compensation. So my opponent, what legalization are we proposing if this same system cannot adequately protect those who are going to use it?
2: Well, I pose this question to you. Legalizing Okada without a viable insurance framework is not a meaningful regulation. It is transferring the consequences of accidents to ordinary people. We cannot legalize first and act who is going to pay later. In our 7th assertion, we rectify to the fact that legalizing Okada on our roads is not helpful because of public security concerns. The house. Public transportation is not just about movement. It is also about security. Tricycles may have unique advantages. They are small, highly mobile, and capable of entering to places where higher vehicles may struggle to go. This flexibility can be useful for legitimate transportation. Yes, we attest to that fact, but it can also create security challenges. In March 2024, the Takwa Circuit Court sentenced a 22-year-old Okada rider for engaging in robbery into 10 years imprisonment at Bom PSO. He used a pair of scissors and threatened the victim, stole 1,200 Ghana cedis in a mobile phone, and therefore escaped into a nearby cocoa farm. And the General Secretary of Okada Association in Ghana also raised a concern about the large number of foreign Okada riders and unregistered tricycles, claiming that these factors can make it difficult for us to detect criminals. And Dr. Foucault Quartin, as the Kumasi Technical University, also warned that legalization can both increase crime rates and accidents. The house, let me make something here. I am not saying that all Okada riders are criminals. No, that would be unfair and untrue. But my argument is that if we are expanding transport system, we should also consider how this transport system can also be exploited. The question to the house simply just not be, can Okada carry passengers? No. The question is, can we guarantee the fact that legalizing Okada will not increase additional security vulnerabilities? Until that question has a convincing answer, we should never rush into legalization. Now, A first, we believe that legalizing Okada on our roads is not helpful because Nigeria tried it and regretted it. So why should Ghana make the same mistakes? The house, one of the advantages of leadership is the ability to learn from other people's mistakes. We do not have to make a mistake ourselves before we learn from it. Nigeria tried to legalize Okada, but subsequently introduced restrictions on some areas because of concern relating to their safety, security, and public order. Ghana should therefore directly and carefully consider Nigeria's experience before making the same path. Road crash and injury prevention analyst Dr. Tony Dixon Afiva noted that Okada originated from Nigeria but was later banned because authority regarded this as a major mistake. He therefore pointed to restrictions even in Lagos, where commercial motorbike transportation became established. And this is where I challenge my opponent. My opponent, if another countries have gone through the same path and are facing consequences, and I therefore find solutions to it, why should also rush to make the same mistakes? Well, I'll leave this question to you. Are we even learning from history, or we are volunteering to make one? And at Tema Community, at Tema September 2024, the Intellectual Patriots Advocacy Group called for an outright rejection to the proposal to legalize Okada business. And Transport Engineer Williams Acker also urged the government not to legalize Okada in our cities. Now, the chair, the house, permit me to rebut some fallacies made by my opponents here. My dear opponents make an assertion that legalizing Okada can, now we can legalize Okada and license them. My opponents, license does not automatically create discipline. Ghana already has traffic laws, yet accidents still happen, don't they? Well, I leave that question to you. They also asserted that legalizing Okada, other vehicles also cause accidents. Yes, but that is not a reason to add another high-risk commercial transport system. Since road safety is already a challenge, Ghana should not risk to multiply some to it again. They also asserted that we can train riders. Training is good, but training alone cannot overcome weak enforcement, poor roads, speeding, overloading, bad weather, and reckless behavior. My opponents also asserted that Okada legalization can generate revenue, and we can use that money to make our roads. But my opponent, what is the essence of this money for the roads? If generating this money are also putting the risks of those who are going to use the same road. Well, I leave this question to you. If you are promoting roads for those to use, for people to use it for transportation and other stuff, and it is going to put their lives at risk, my opponent, why then should we rush to put this money into roads and for transportation? Well, at this juncture, I therefore urge all you all in Soundry, as we rise boldly, firmly, and confidently for the most number of, I quote, legalization of Okada on our roads is helpful, unquote. Thank you.

Enyanum, let's get interactive today. If legalization makes an existing transport service more accountable, more regulated, more responsive, and more accessible to Ghana's transportation needs, in what sense can legalization be called not helpful? Ladies and gentlemen, today we are not here to defend recklessness, but we are here to defend proper regulation. We are not here to promote disorder, but we are here to promote a system that brings order to a reality that already exists. With this, the exclusive chair, more than impartial panel of judges, on point timekeeper, co-debaters, fellow students, ladies and gentlemen, good afternoon. Representing St. Louis Senior High School, I am Praise Sewa Uwusu Ansah, the supporting speaker in full opposition of the motion. Quote and unquote, the legalization of Okada, that is tricycles on our roads, is not helpful. The chair, for clear argument and development, I would like to add just a little to what my principal speaker said, as well as rebut some assertions raised by my brothers from Konongo Dumasi. To point six, the chair, we further submit that the legalization of Okada is helpful because it strengthens access to healthcare and other essential services. Ladies and gentlemen, legalization is helpful because sometimes transportation is not just about convenience, but it can determine whether a person reaches an essential service in time. So, if a transport mode can facilitate access to healthcare and other essential services in communities where normal public transport can face difficulties, then its legalization can produce a direct humanitarian benefit. The evidence is very compelling. In April 2025, the Hunger Project Ghana submitted over 5 modified tricycle ambulances to the National Ambulance Service and the Ghana Health Service in the Eastern Region with a system designed to coordinate emergency responses and emergency referrals. Madam Jackson, this is not just an idea on paper, but this is a clear proof that the tricycle is already being used as a practical instrument to reach people with essential services. So, if the Okada is already being deliberately deployed to bridge emergency healthcare gaps in underserved communities, how can the legalization of this same system be called not helpful? A question I pose to you. To point seven, the chair, we further argue that the legalization of Okada is helpful because tricycles can complement already existing transport modes. Ladies and gentlemen, an effective transportation system does not mean that every single vehicle should perform the same function. Buses, taxis, motorcycles, and tricycles all perform different functions, different routes, and serve different passenger needs. The Ministry of Transport in Ghana has recognized that tricycles and motorcycles are very, very important because normal public transport cannot reach every community and every passenger. Also, research from the Building and Road Research Institute found that motorcycles provide a large part of transport. Some rural communities, reaching a solid 73% of passenger transport on the Abor-Hatogodo Road. This means that tricycles and motorcycles are not trying to compete with conventional tricycles. Never, never. But it means that they are helping to fill the gaps that conventional tricycles are not able to fill. The chair, the house, a bus may be used on a major road, while an Okada may be used on a narrow road to connect an individual or community to the same transportation network. And that, ladies and gentlemen, is what we call multimodal transportation system, where different modes of transport serve complementary purposes. Therefore, the legalization of Okada on our roads will be very helpful because it will help to create a well-organized transportation system where different modes of transport serve the same purposes. To my last and, of course, very favorite point, ladies and gentlemen, the legalization of Okada on our roads is very helpful because it brings about structured job creation and economic employment. The chair, the house, all of us here will testify to the fact that for decades, Ghana has been facing serious unemployment issues. Every year, our young people graduate with first-class degrees from top universities. But what do we see? They stay in home for years simply because there are not enough formal jobs to accommodate all of them. In this difficult situation, the Okada business has become one of the major alternatives for young people to turn to. Now, the question here, it's not whether this employment exists, no. But the question is, because I can assure you that it does. But the real question is, do we want to see our young people working in fear, without protection, without access to credit, without insurance, and without dignity?
Or do we want to see our young people working in a regulated and professionalized sector with clear rights and responsibilities? The answer is very, very obvious. Let's check the house. As one rider in Keta communicated with the Ghana News Agency and told them that the Okada business has become one of the major sources of employment for Ghanaian youth and even serves as a source of income for some SHS graduates who await further education. The legalization bill, when passed, will ensure that more jobs are created to accommodate some unemployed youth who were awaiting for better job opportunities to engage in manageable businesses rather than stay home idle. After all, what do our elders say? Anumensu aoyede obwada. So my opponent, if legalization of Okada is already bringing us employment, it's already bringing us employment and creating jobs, why then you sit comfortably there and try to throw dust in our eyes that it is not helpful? The chair permits me to dismantle and disarm my opponent's misleading claims, one fallacious assertion at a time. Right from their introduction, they gave us a scenario about a teacher going to teach and involved in an accident because of Okada. And you stated that the Okada was hit by a truck. So technically, this is not the fault of the Okada. So right from your introduction, your arguments are pointless and baseless. They also argue that there are no seat belts and no protection. And that is exactly why we are talking about legalization. Legalize it and bring it under government control so that there will be enforcement and the right practices will be put in place. They also argue in their point 6 that legalization of Okada is not helpful because of insurance problem. This argument is not just weak. It is painfully shallow because it is not legalized. That is why they do not get access to insurance. So when they are legalized, they get access to the insurance that you are talking about. You might want to do your research and come back next time. They also argue that because Okada's overload, it should not be legalized. The chair, the house. This argument is very poor because overloading is also associated to cars and trucks. So you are telling us that because I'm Churchill overload, we should not legalize Churchill. That is very poor. The chair, the house. They also argue. Thank you.

0: Well, standing on the pre-existing protocols, I am here to conclude my affirmation of the motion on board court. The legalization of Okada, that is the tricycle, is not helpful on our route, unquote. Point one, we argue that legalization of Okada is not helpful because legalizing Okada could increase road deaths and serious injuries. Point two, we argue that Ghana's enforcement capacity must be strengthened before commercialization. Point three, we further submitted that legalization of Okada is not helpful on our roads because legalization could normalize risky behavior. Point four, we argue that legalization does not address the structural causes of Ghana's transportation crisis. Point five, we argue that the economic value of Okada can be achieved through safer and better regulated alternatives. Point six, we argue that legalizing Okada is not helpful because of insurance problems. Point seven, we argue that legalizing Okada is not helpful because of public security concerns. And then point eight, we argue that Nigeria tried it and regretted it. So why should Ghana repeat the same mistake? Now, panel, please permit me to rebut some fallacious assertions my opponent made on the ground. My opponent argued that cars get more involved in accidents than Okada. Yes, we do ratify to that, but that is only because cars numbers outrages the numbers of Okada in our country currently. Ladies and gentlemen, let us be realistic here. The number of Okada crashes in 2025 amounted to 6,548 with an increase rate of 18.4%. Ladies and gentlemen, let us compare this to the total increase of road crashes, which is 9.2%. So if Okada's crashes is only amounting to this 18.4%, where lies your argument of saying cars get more involved in accidents? My opponent also said legislation creates employment. Yes, we agree that people need jobs, but employment must not be purchased with human lives, my opponent, because human lives are precious. Also, my opponent made it clear that legalization automatically leads to enforcement. But we made it very obvious in our presentation that the legalization on the paper and enforcement of the paper is not the same we are going to see on our roads, because it has been done before where only 33% of the Okada riders agreed to wear on helmets. So where lies your argument? Also, my opponent further submitted that healthcare and essential services. My opponent, a healthcare does not justify making a risky commercial practice normal. A patient needs a properly transport, not an unstoppable motorcycle ride that may worsen the injury. The opposition is selling hope in theory, but we are protecting lives in reality. Ladies and gentlemen, I was very glad when whilst my opponents were singing their school anthem, they made mention of the pace setters, which means setting pace for others to learn. So I asked my beautiful ladies, what pace are we setting for future generation? Is it a pace that is going to expose lives to risk? Or is it a pace that is going to save us all rather than focusing on employment, taxes, revenue, mobilization, amongst others? Ladies and gentlemen, panel, my arguments are clear. I rest my case.
1: Ladies and gentlemen, we cannot solve a problem by pretending it does not exist. We solve it by regulating it. Okada is already part of our transportation reality. So the real question is not whether it exists, but whether we should leave it unregulated or bring it under proper control. Legalization can mean licensing, training, safety standards, and accountability. Therefore, we stand firmly against the motion because a well-regulated Okada system can serve the public better than an unregulated one. The Chair, the House, I am here once again to give a decent summary of our points raised against the motion and rebut on any assertions made by our worthy opponents. The Chair, we asserted that legalization of Okada on our roads is helpful because, one, it creates accountability for accidents and crime. Two, it promotes road safety. Three, it generates revenue that can be reinvested into road safety. Four, legalization of Okada is helpful because it improves transport accessibility and reduces the financial burden. Five, it is helpful because it responds to Ghana's actual road conditions. Six, legalization of Okada is helpful because it strengthens access to healthcare and essential services. Seven, legalization of Okada is helpful because tricycles can complement existing transport modes. Eight, legalization of Okada creates structured job creation and economic empowerment. Now, to rebuttals, the Chair, the House. the chair, our opponents have presented the dangers and challenges associated with Okada as though those challenges automatically make legalization useless. But that is a flawed conclusion. The existence of problems in a sector is precisely why that sector requires regulation. If the concern is accidents, regulate safety. If it is reckless drivers, train and license them. If it is overloaded, enforce passenger limits. And if it is non-compliance, impose sanctions. Our opponents are focusing on how Okada can be problematic, while we are focusing on how legalization can make its operations safer, more accountable, and more useful. Therefore, the question is not whether Okada has problems. Yes, it does. The question is whether Ghana is better served by regulated Okada or uncontrolled Okada. We choose regulation. Now, my opponent said Ghana cannot enforce the law. The chair, the house. If Ghana's law enforcement is weak, that is an argument for strengthening enforcement. Failure of enforcement is a governance problem, not proof that legalization is useless. My opponent should rather question the enforcement agencies and not attack a useful policy. My opponent also said that Okada is a threat to public safety. The chair, the house, we concede the risk, oh yes, but we reject their conclusion. Every mode of transport carries risk. The intelligence response is not blanket criminalization, but risk management. Identify the danger, assess it, reduce it, monitor compliance, and sanction violations. We regulate the risk. We do not eliminate the entire maze of transport. The chair, do you know that Voxy, also known as the killer bean, and 2M Express are killing people almost every day on the Accra-Kumasi Highway, but they are still operating. Why this attack on Okada? My opponent also came to rebut on our saying employment. The chair, the house, our opponents dismiss employment as a weak reason for legalizing Okada, but the evidence says otherwise. A KNUST study found that 85% of motorcycle riders surveyed were below 30, highlighting the sector's importance to youth livelihoods. More significantly, Ghana's transport minister stated that the legalization could regularize over 1 million motorcycle and tricycle riders who have operated informally. Employment is not a license for recklessness, but neither is risk a license to destroy livelihoods. My opponents said in their definition that Okada is the commercial use of motorcycles and tricycles for transportation. But the chair, Okada is the actual vehicle. Next time, my opponents, do your research well before mounting this podium. My opponents kept on saying legislation, whilst the motion is legalization. My opponents, do you know that you are actually supporting our stance by saying Okada is not providing seat belts? That is why legalization is helpful. Okada operators will be monitored closely to ensure safety. My opponent also provided evidence on Nigeria, but that was motorcycles, and the motion is specific about tricycles. So you've deviated. My opponent, sit up. My opponent also made mention of my opponent also said, I rest my case.
2: Listen, I want you to put your hands together for all these young, amazing debaters. And from where I stand, I can see our judges at work. Some of them are nodding. The other is laughing or has a smile on their face. It tells you that they have really enjoyed the debate this afternoon. Let me hear you say heat. And I'm not hearing you. Heat. So which school do you think is going to win and qualify to the next stage? Which school? If I tell you I heard the name of the school, I'll be telling you a lie. So which school is advancing to the next stage of the competition? Don't worry, in a bit we shall find out the school who will be advancing to the next stage of the competition. But listen, just going by was a contest between Konongo Odumase Senior High School and St. Louis Senior High School. Now the motion was legalization of Okada, that is a tricycle, on our roads is not helpful. Now, of course, they were for the motion, and St. Louis Senior High Schools, they were against the motion. At this point in time, I can see Patricia Amabunso with bags in her hand. Mm-hmm. I'm wondering what she has in the bags this time around. Each and every time, she has something amazing in the bags. Pat, what do you have in there?
3: Okay, so you know that I have all of these beautiful things coming from our proud sponsor. That is Kel Charcoal Toothpaste, Samara Company Limited, producers of Kel Charcoal Toothpaste, and, of course, Feco Spray Starch, looks smart and sharp, and also Sasso Insecticide Spray. There's one other product that they produce, but David, I think I'm going to start my questions with that. Everybody, please welcome to the Kel Charcoal Toothpaste Minute. Kel Charcoal Toothpaste! Those in front, they are not saying anything. Kel Charcoal Toothpaste!
4: Happy
3: Okay, so question number one. Are we ready?
4: Yes.
3: Okay, I have very beautiful bags, like David said, with me. And the first question I have is, which other insecticide spray and coil that Samara Company Limited produce? If you know the answer, just walk over to me right now and let me dash you this beautiful bag that I am holding. Please, let's clap for the beautiful lady from Konongo, Dumase. She has the answer for me. So you first tell me the answer in my ear before you share it. Oh, please, she has the answer. Please, let the whole world know. What's the answer, sweetheart? Your name first.
5: I'm Felicia.
3: Feli, look into the camera for me. The whole world is watching you. Okay, so your full name?
5: I don't know what button, Felicia.
3: And which other insecticide spray and coil does Samara Company Limited produce?
5: Roma insecticide spray and coil.
3: Okay, so what is the tagline for Roma insecticide spray and coil? Saso is Kumtonton Preko. So which one is that that we have for Roma?
5: And Tonton Master.
3: She's actually correct. Please, let's clap for her as she takes her beautiful bag from Samara Company Limited home. Thank you so much. And so, question number two. This one goes to the patrons. Please, do we have our patrons here? Can I see by hands our amazing patrons? Oh, it's a very simple question, though. Please, let's clap for our patrons as one of them comes over to answer this question for us. Clap for them. Hello. KNUST, Konongo Dumase, Effijaman, which one is coming? St. Louis Girls Senior High School. Please, I need a patron. It's a very simple question. The way you've been training them there, I know you have all the apport. Becca, can you select one for me? One patron. Just mention the school.
6: Effijaman.
3: Effijaman Senior High School patron, please show up. Let's clap for the person.
6: Okay, he's behind you.
3: Boss, please come. Please, let's keep clapping for him. The things he said before we started the show, when everything happens, he will come and account for his stewardship. Boss.
6: Exactly.
3: Please, your name again.
7: Abraham Nakuma.
3: Okay, boss. So, apart from KL Chaco toothpaste, what other toothpaste brands does Samara Company Limited produce? It's very simple, though. It's very, very simple.
7: Close up.
3: No! No. Please get me another patron. Get me another. Please, let's go for him, but he's wrong. He's very, very wrong. Breaker, please mention another school. It's very simple. Which other toothpaste brands that's Samara Company Limited produce?
6: Okay, let's go with KNUST.
3: Okay, KNUST. I can see Sir Emmanuel in the crowd. Please, let's clap for him. He's coming to answer the question for us. Becca, this gentleman was my mate back at Legono. We're in the political science class together. Today, he's representing the class. And I know you will not fail. Boss, so which other toothpaste brands do we have from Samara Company Limited?
7: Kiss 360.
3: That thing is even on the back. Boss, please, let's clap for him. He's actually gotten it right. Thank you so much. There's also Kel Kits and Kel 360, aside Kel Chaco toothpaste from Samara Company Limited. Now, question number three. Don't be looking into the boxes and the answers are not there. Please, question number three. What are the various grams we have for Kel Chaco toothpaste? What are the two various grams we have for Kel Chaco toothpaste? I know you are drinking a pour. They are drinking a pour, but it's okay if you can drink a pour and give me the answer. Hey, madam, the one holding my bag, she says she has the answer. Please stand up. Let's clap for her. Oh, wait. Yeah, you mention your name first. Your name, please.
8: Please, I'm Azor Sylvia Nangwenome.
3: Okay, and what are the two major grams for Kel Chaco toothpaste?
8: Okay, we have 150 grams and then 80 grams.
3: Oh, please, let's clap for her. Since you were keeping my bag, I'll just give it to you. And the last question. Rebecca, do you have a question? So that I'll give this bag away. Don't worry, I know you don't have a question, but Okay. You go ahead. Please, let's clap for Becca. She gives us the last question.
6: All right. Three benefits.
3: Mm-hmm.
6: Three benefits.
3: Uh-huh.
6: Of using Kale charcoal toothpaste. Three benefits.
3: And I'm not going to go on go do my again. They want to collect everything.
6: I want to go to Effie Jamai. There are some ladies
3: Effie
6: up Jamai, there. Please
3: come. Effie
6: the
3: Jamai.
6: Lady in the tracksuit, come down.
3: Please come. Three benefits. In fact,
6: a round of applause for her as she comes down. Keep clapping for her.
3: Hey.
6: Everybody wants to go
3: please
6: home
3: let's
6: a winner.
3: Clap for her. Uh-huh.
6: What's please your name?
3: What's your name? Hey, she's holding money. Do you want to buy my bag? Okay, so what's your name?
4: Jumosa Juliana.
3: Okay, you are live on radio and also on TV, Joy Prime and Joy Learning. You heard the question that Auntie Becca asked, right?
4: Yes.
3: So three benefits. There are more, but you just give us three pair.
4: Healthy gum, anti-gravity, fresh your breath.
3: Oh, please, would you clap for her? She's right, though. Okay, so she's actually right, yes. And so that's a beautiful bag coming from Kale Charcoal Toothpaste. And once again, we're reminding you that you need to brush your teeth, I must say, with Kale Charcoal Toothpaste in the morning and in the evening. Even if it's possible and you want to use it in the afternoon too, it is perfectly allowed so, okay? Every great dentist that we have in Ghana would actually recommend Kale Charcoal Toothpaste for you when you visit them. And remember that it reduces dental plaque, it has anti-cavity properties, it gives you fresher breath, it gives you healthy gums, and of course, it also makes it very, very strong. The oga kata kata of it all, it whitens your teeth and gives you also fresher breath. So, guys, once again, Kale Charcoal Toothpaste.
6: Happy smile.
3: Kale Charcoal Toothpaste.
6: Happy smile.
3: Rebecca, I see a box in front of you. Please, what is that?
6: Patricia,
3: mm-hmm.
6: I don't know about you, but when I was in school,
3: yes,
6: we had pen pals. And then we had alliances. I don't know if you still call them alia. Do you still do that? You call them your alia
3: in
6: school.
3: Hey, so they all have alia.
6: I used to write a lot. I used to write letters a lot.
3: Mm-hmm.
6: I love to journal. How many of you love journaling? I'm not saying writing letters to your alia. Like journaling, having a diary and, you know, inputting every single day. Do you do that? Please, what pens do you use? You better use Seppo Mystical pens.
3: Mm-hmm.
6: Use Seppo Mystical pens. Listen, when you go into the exam hall and you want to convince and not confuse your teachers when you're writing or when you're answering questions, I can guarantee Seppo Mystical pen will do that for you, even when you haven't read. But it doesn't mean going to the exam hall without reading. Please, that is why it is called a mystical pen. It will do the magic for you. So anytime you enter the exam hall, anytime you're writing your notes, you're writing your letters, you're writing in your diaries, make sure it is with what?
3: Seppo
6: Mystical pens. A round of applause for Seppo Mystical pens. And we are going to continue clapping until I end my list. 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Now, how many of you are ready to listen to some of the comments I picked from social media? Are you ready to listen to some of the comments?
9: Yes.
6: Are you ready?
9: Yes.
6: When I ask, are you ready? Say, ready. Are you ready?
9: Ready.
6: Are you ready?
9: Ready?
6: So this is coming from Bra Francis. He says, Caleb, go day, heat. Browser King says, cost. The Egyptians you are seeing today, you see them no more. Global Leader says, this is boys versus girls debate. And kudos to the girls, St. Louis. You are winning and nothing else. Sita Nail says, Caleb, clear them from our road. We don't need them on our stretch. Blank says, cause is winning. Nana himself says, Caleb, calm down. And I'm feeling the vibes from our supporting speaker. Preeti Dia says, Caleb's energy is a little low today. Caleb, what's going on? Iron Mac Newting says, why are you rushing, ladies? Take your time. Afriel says, nice introduction, cause. Blank says, boys versus girls, but the boys have won already spiritually. Kelson says she is good, but we are not here for a beauty pageant. Black says, looking at how the girls are frying themselves, I'm not sure they bought the Okada. And then Mr. Isaka Mama says, Efijaman Senior High School will take over this time around. All on God says, we are a fiscal, more them. I am Queen Bomb Bless says, Efijaman all the way. We will prove to everyone why we are the great leader. Seven says, Efijaman all the way. Bra Francis says, greater fiscal all the way. Stanza says, this Ernestina girl is the upcoming Speaker of Parliament. KNUSD all the way. Nanaya says, go Ivy, go there. Gaucho says, I am speechless. This Efijaman girl is good. Someone tell her I love her. And on and on and on. So keep your comments coming through. David, these are interesting comments. And I am so glad I am not in high school. And I'm so glad I am not a debater, because these kids might have floored me. They would have floored me. So a round of applause to yourselves, all of you. You have done very well.
2: All right. So in no particular order, Great Efisco. Great Efisco. Great Efisco. Emmanuel Ma. Nyansa Po. Enrianum. Enrianum. Enrianum. Saint Louis. Saint Louis. One more time, Saint Louis. You know what? You gave a very good account of yourselves today. One more time, a round of applause for your debaters. With that out of the way, the results are in. Are you ready to hear the results? Are you sure you're ready to hear the results? Very well. Now, before I announce the results, I'd like to say this very quickly to our viewers on television, Joy Prime, Joy Learning, to our listeners on radio on Love 99.5, to our viewers who are with us on the socials, on YouTube, on Facebook and TikTok. Whatever you do tomorrow, just like today, don't miss the contest for tomorrow. Don't miss the contest for tomorrow. And let me tell you, the schools that will be doing battle tomorrow. The first time winners of the Love FM High School's debate is in TI Amas Senior High School. And tomorrow, they come face to face with two-time champions, Kumasi High School. I like it. Everybody says, wow. Their motion is the teaching of feminist ideologies to girls in our schools should cease. TI Amas, they are for the motion. Kumasi High School are against the motion. It's going to be fireworks tomorrow. The second contest is also going to be fireworks, because it's also going to be between two-time champions and the defending champions, Prempe College, and they will come face-to-face with Church of Christ. It's going to be crazy tomorrow. And like I said, 1 p.m., book a date with us and don't miss it. The very first contest of the day was between KNUST Senior High School and Efijaman Senior High School. And so the results. Our lead judge, Dr. Peter Atta, a while ago, when he was giving us the rules of engagement and how to be scoring, also mentioned that we have what we call the unanimous decision and the majority decision. Let me just explain that. Unanimous decision means that all three judges, and we have three judges, all three judges calls for the winning school. That makes it unanimous. Then we have the majority victory or win, which means two out of the three judges called for the winning school. Let me go through the results with you right now. And this one is a unanimous decision. KNUST Senior High School. When it came to organization and clarity, you got 24 from one of our judges, 25 from the other judge, and 26 from our final judge. So 24, 25, 26 amounts to 75. When it comes to argument and development, KNUST, you got 24 from one of our judges. The other also listened carefully and said, let me give them 24. The final judge also gave 24. 24, 24, 24 sums up to 72. Effective use of

21 from the second judge, 23 from our third judge. 21, 21, 23, Psalms up to 65. Effective use of rebuttal. If it's a man, you got 8 from a judge, 9 from a judge, 8 from the other judge, 8, 9, 8, Psalms up to 25. Presentation style, if it's a man, you got 9 from a judge, 10 from a judge, 11 from the other judge. So 9, 10, 11, Psalms up to 30. When it comes to role as a particular debater, you got 7 from a judge, 7 from the other judge, and 8 from the last judge. 7, 7, 8, Psalms up to 22. Let's put it together. 71, 65, 25, 30, 22, Psalms up to 213. So KNUSC wins with a unanimous decision. And very, very quickly, Emmanuel must stand and sing for us your school anthem as you celebrate your victory. You've got 3 minutes or less to sing for us the school anthem, starting now. 1, 2, go.

Manwenema. Manwenema. Nyansapo. See you in the next round. And to Fijian Man, you give a very good account of yourself. This is the very first time you are partaking in the Love FM Higher Schools debate. See you next year and do better next year. We wish you well. To the second context, it was between Konongo Odumase Senior High School and St. Louis Senior High School. The results. And for your information, this is also a unanimous decision. Organization and clarity, you got 21 from one of our judges, 22 from another, and then 23 from the last judge. 21, 22, 23 amounts to 66. Argument and development course, you got 21 from a judge, 22 from a judge, and 24 from a judge. 21, 22, 24 sums up to 67. Effective use of rebuttals, Konongo, you got 8 from one of our judges, 11 from the other judge, 10 from the last judge. 8, 11, 10 sums up to 29. When it comes to presentation style, you got 10 from one judge, 10 from another, and 10 from the other judge as well. 10 plus 10 plus 10 amounts to 30. Role as a particular debater, you got 6 from one of our judges, 8 from the second judge, and 7 from the third judge. 6, 8, 7 sums up to 21. We'll tally your results now. 66, 67, 29, 30, 21 sums up to 213 for Konongo Odumase Senior High School. Now the results for St. Louis Senior High School. Organization and clarity, you got 24 from a judge, 23 from the second judge, 26 from the other judge. 24, 23, 26 sums up to 73. Argument and development, you got 23 from one of our judges, 23 from the other judge, and 26 from the other judge. That's the final judge or the last judge. 23, 23, 26 sums up to 72. Effective use of rebuttal, St. Louis, you got 11 from one judge, 11 from the other, and 10 from the final judge. 11, 11, 10 sums up to 32. Presentation style, St. Louis, you got 12 from one of our judges, 10 from the other, and then 10 from the other judge. So 12, 10, 10 sums up to 32. Role as a particular debater, you got 7 from one of our judges, 7 from the other judge, and 8 from the final judge. So 7.

7, 8, Psalms chapter 22. We'll put it together as well. 73, 72, 32, 32, 22, Psalms chapter 231. So with a unanimous decision, St. Louis Senior High School moves on to the next stage of the competition. To cost, we'll say better luck next time, and God be with you. St. Louis, please be upstanding and also celebrate your victory by singing for us your school anthem on three. 1, 2, 3.

0: Congratulations to St. Louis Senior High School. Better luck to course. Hope to see you next year. But before I hand over to Patricia Amabonsu, I just want to do a few things. So like I said, book a date with us tomorrow, because the first-time winners of the Love FM High School's debate in TI and Mass, they'll be facing two-time champions Kumasi High School tomorrow. The motion will be the teaching of feminist ideologies to girls in our schools should cease. Then the second contest will be between two-time champions and, of course, the defending champions, Prepare College. They'll pitch their strength against Church of Christ tomorrow at 2. Madam Chairperson, panel of judges, accurate timekeeper, to all the team from Multimedia, to all of you who watch us on television, watch us on our socials, and listen to us on radio, we say thank you very much for your time. See you tomorrow. Patricia, take it away.
1: Okay, thank you so much, David. And we come to of the first and second contest for the round of 16 of the Kel Takoti Face High School debate at the Christian Service University. And at the end of the day, the two of the semifinalists from last year, that is St. Louis Girls Senior High School and KNUS Senior High School, have made it to the quarterfinal stage of this competition. And just as they explained before the competition, let's find out from them what they did differently for them to make it out to the next round of this stage. And let me speak now to the two amazing, of course, debaters from KNUS Senior High School.
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6: 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Make sure you keep it locked. This BK So from Tema Medasi.

0: 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Together in the game. 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Not for persons under 18 years. This advertisement has been vetted and approved by the Gaming Commission of Ghana.
1: Stop for information. Na den echo.
2: And Eddie Dina would ya mamma no. 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
1: Hey sir.
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3: Just because it seems like God is too late doesn't mean that he's not going to come through. 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
22: Okay, I'll see you soon. Why, baby? Hey, my ye. Me say, enra, my boyfriend, I could see obo *959#. I want your phone, so. Now, we're winning.
23: Anita, I don't want doggy park.
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2: akwesi asanso aba number 1
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4: on oh no no
2: me fa uba me ka do some small 1-2 rounds bi ansa me do ni ho na we tria nene so he for order so Chinese any wine papa bi ene de mean this a check check no
4: Anita
2: na sa ni mia we ni hwe tv bi no e so se sa no to prepared na mi timi chili esi mu na no go fit sweat like that see fine girl
5: hey Anita
2: Jesus
5: baby we do no jina wa me se remember dial *959# awo iPhone app akotoma ono so na wan ka se nya osika so ate
23: sister next time kati call no wati dial *959# and I call 590mobile.com.gh na tubi 590 mobile head down sem
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7: 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This BK so from Tema, Medasi.

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2: It's not a hashtag you see on Twitter, but there's the hashtag behind the turntable. DJ,
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2: To them, Primo say so. Oh God,
4: look, the fan, Kumasi.
3: Done with the girl. I don't even feel like it's working. I was playing the bench, I was lurking. 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You don't even know I was hurting. I was tell me hurting. And I think she did it on purpose. The hate, I'm allergic.

0: After four, welcome once again to the city's most vibrant space, Love 99.5 FM as well. Greatest late afternoon show, The Drive Time. My name is Melvin Fifi Grant Bynum. Simply call me Melvin the Enigma. Back again on the airwaves, driving you back home safely. I miss you. Anyways, big shouts going out to each and every one of you that reached out, wanting to find out exactly where I've been. I've been around. Yeah, I've been around. Big shouts going out to my brother, Nathaniel Mensa, holding the fort as always. Great time he had with you on radio. I was listening from afar. Love the vibe as well. I love to hear from you. Wow, I'm filming a frame. 055-111-1995. I'm picking just some few calls. 055-111-1995. Welcome, City's greatest late afternoon show, The Drive Time.
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0: 055-111-1995. It's been a minute. It's been about a week now, yeah? I've not heard from you. No, I think it's been 2 weeks. Yeah. Let's see who we have over here. Hello? Hello? Hello? Hello? Hello? Oh, I can hear that individual though. Hello? Hello? Yes, sir.
2: Baby.
0: Yes, sir. Good evening.
2: I'm Telabala.
0: Zebede Zabewa. Yeah, Gelege. Hey, hey, Kesiapa. Hey, Kesiapa. Hey, who do I have on the line?
2: Ambitious on the line.
0: Hey, Ambitious, how you doing? Oh, I've been around. I needed to take a U-turn. I'm around. Yeah. Thank you very much, Ambitious, for coming through. Really appreciate your time with us. Hello.
3: Hello.
0: Hey, Josephine. Awara fa fi mi fi afi mi
3: ba toro Melvin.
0: Hey Josephine, how are you?
3: I'm fine, you?
0: I'm very very fine as well. Very very fine.
3: Yeah, mix so papa.
0: Ma so papa miss one. Aye.
3: Yeah, mix so.
0: Ah, hold on. Have you missed me or you've mixed me? Which?
3: Nina kan. Ms Nina boom.
0: Okay.
3: Yeah, mix.
0: You miss and mix me. Oh, Josephine. That's great to know. 055-111-1995. Give me a call ASAP. Want to know exactly how you miss me. For those of you who've been calling and I've wanted to be able to call you, pick two as well. Sorry about that one. 055-111-1995. Hello? Hello? Hello? What? Have you taken...
4: Hello?
0: Yeah, hello, sir.
4: Hello.
0: Hello, sir. Good evening. Hello, sir. Good evening.
4: Hello.
0: Good evening, sir. How are you?
4: I'm fine. You better...
0: Ah, Zebede Zabewa.
4: Zazu Zelewa.
0: Mutahito Mugigi.
4: Ala Binti Principal.
0: Hey, Gelege.
4: Agbo.
0: Hey, Kesiapa. Ah, Kokono. Ah, it was so che.
4: Kokiki Koko.
0: Kokono ready to intuno.
4: Odonsio.
0: Midi be boom.
4: Hey,
0: baby, what's up, baby? Ali Baba for stereo inside of Farikum side of town, my brother. Great to know that you plugged into the show. Wow. Wow. 055-111-1995. Give me that very call. Anyways, 5:30, we're crossing over to Joy 99.7 FM for Tough Story. And as well, Loose Night, we're back at 7 to 8 for the After Drive. Keeping you company after a busy day at work. And it's a Monday. How's the day been for you? Share with me on our WhatsApp console, 055-111-1995. How are you seeing this week? That's what I want to ask you, or that's the conversation I love us to have today. How are you seeing this week? 055-111-1995 on the WhatsApp console. Send me a message now. Hello?
5: Hello?
0: Yes, please. Good evening.
5: Good evening.
0: Who do I have on the line?
5: Yeah.
0: Sorry? Hello?
5: Hello?
0: Yes, please. Good evening.
5: Evening.
0: Who do I have on the line?
5: Yeah, FIFA World Cup.
0: Sorry? Hello?
5: Ronaldo.
0: Your name is Nanado. Did you say your name was Nado?
5: Yes, please.
0: And where are you calling us from?
5: Hello, Wi-Fi.
0: You're calling? Whiney. Hey, whiney.
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0: Now, I do know that you guys truly miss me. 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That is the bank that thinks about you as a family and not just as a customer.

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1: 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My name is Melvin Fifi Grant, Binding Melvin, the Enigma is the name as well. Now, great stuff happening as well. Big congratulations going out to you, Kenya State Senior High School, in progressing to the next stage of the competition after beating Ifijaman Senior High School in the Kel Chaco Toothpaste. And as well, Love FM High School's debate. Ken yesterday came through 236 as against Ifijaman's 213. So unanimous decision goes in favor of Ken yesterday Senior High School progressing to the next stage of the competition. Congratulations to you girls, all guys as well. Tomorrow promises another exciting one. And as a matter of fact, if you're missing out on the high school's debate, you're missing out big time. Come rally behind your alma mater. Drive your school to the grand finale, and not just to be a part of the grand finale, but as well push your school to win it. It is the 7th edition of the Kel's Chuckles Toothpaste and as well Love FM High School's Debate 2026. Which school gets to be the winner this year? Well, Premier Nursing Training College is also open for admissions for fresh students for the 2026 and a 2027 academic year. And now they have for you the registered general nursing, registered midwifery, and registered nursing assistant clinicals. Now, if you're looking out for any school that you can actually go to be a part or work in the health field, okay, Premier Nursing Training College is the school to go. Now, Premier Nursing Training College is affiliated to KNUST for it's affiliated to the University of for Development Studies, and as well, it is a college which is equipped with modern computer labs, skill lab, and classrooms in serene environments, internet 24/7, and a well-stocked library. Tuition is high level on academic excellence. Motto is Dixie Mus Siveri, which actually means we learn to serve. For more information, contact them on 0244-064-285 or 0243-519-083. Also, the Krapa District of the Seventh-day Adventist Church cordially invite you to this year's camp meeting. It is actually starting off tomorrow, 18th to Sunday, the 23rd of August, 2026. The venue is Creators Academy, that is Krapa Nusa. It's come experience live transforming sessions and expert-led discussions. Elder Edmund K. and cancer economist, as well as wealth creation expert and former chief director, Ministry of Finance, will speak on the topic, ordained for the top but tied at the bottom. This is just tailored for you. Come and also meet Professor Elliot Quarantine Tano, consultant, and as well as a nephrologist at CAF and associate professor at KNUST SMS, as he educates you on how to protect your kidneys. And also for marriage and relationship, renowned marriage counselor, Pastor Dr. Kobina Anobuafu, will guide patrons through communication and conflict resolution in Christian marriages. You then also have to unwrap the conundrum around customary marriages versus ordinance marriages with private legal practitioner Akwesi Ayin. Special guest of honor is Honorable Ernest Yabro Jajemfi, Deputy Defense Minister, is going to be in attendance. So come and immerse yourself in soul-stirring music featuring Adventist voices, angels, and also dynamic choral performances alongside powerful spirit-filled revival messages. Don't miss out. 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Also get to know that for 65 remarkable years, KNUST Senior High School has stood proud as a beacon of discipline. And get to know that this anniversary is actually starting off on the 22nd of August to the 30th of August 2026. Lineup of events we have for you: a colorful float through town, Academic Excellence Day, Alumni Mentorship Day, Culture and Heritage Day, Community Service, and the big one, that is the much anticipated Imagine My Homecoming.

0: This milestone is celebrated under the theme Celebrating 65 Years of Discipline and Responsible Behavior, Pathway to Sustainable National Development. Now, gracing this grand occasion as distinguished guests are His Royal, that is the Royal Majesty Otufo Setutu II. We also have for you the Minister of Education, Honorable Haruna Idrisu, and the Vice Chancellor of KNUST, that is Professor Christian Ajari, who are all going to be in attendance. Date is the 29th of August, where we have for you the Grand Derby on Sunday, the 30th of August, the Thanksgiving venue. It is all happening live at the New Boedi campus, okay? Now, don't be left out. For more information, you can call 0244-363-478 or 0246-341-141. 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Majuma Forward be our watchword. Last year, were you part of the corporate gangs? Now, as a matter of fact, if you're a corporate institution listening to me right now and you missed out on our corporate games 2025, this year, I beg of you, do not miss out at all. We had great fun at the Paggio Stadium. Is it a stadium or a park? That is, it's a park, yeah? It's not a stadium. Does it not qualify to be a stadium? I don't know what you want to say. They come to one. Hashtag. Anyways, if you missed out on last year's edition of the corporate games, we had a great time at a Paggio park, and it was an amazing time where we met for socialization, we met new friends, had so much fun, and as a matter of fact, it was a healthy competition as well. This year it is back, and this is the Love FM corporate games, which is actually back. So get ready to compete, connect and have fun. Corporate institutions, it is time to leave the boardroom and head to the playing field for sports teamwork and healthy competition. Who will be crowned champions this year? 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Terms and conditions definitely will also apply. 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Kindly note that no employee or a representative of Kid Ghana Limited will at any point ask for payment of any kind for any services rendered to customers. All valued patrons are entreated to beware of an increase in fraudulent activities that seek to defraud in the name of Kid Ghana Limited. For all 590 Mobile game related complaints and inquiries, kindly call the official Kid Ghana Limited customer service line on 030-824-9477. 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You can also go ahead and dial *959# or visit 590mobile.com.gh now to play on your phones across all networks, and all wins will be paid directly to your mobile money account. 590 Mobile, yes, see, at that one sim. Great news for my women that are doing extraordinarily well for themselves out there. Every day, women across Ghana are transforming lives, building businesses, educating communities, preserving our culture, and driving innovation. Yet many do so without the recognition they deserve. That is why the Ghana Academy of Art and Science, GAS, is giving you the opportunity to celebrate these remarkable women through the GAS Women's Award. 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Now, nomination is actually ongoing, okay? So for further information, you can call 0302-772-002. That is 0302-772-002. 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
0: Right, 10 minutes after 5, Love 99.5 FM. I've got for you an exclusive airplay. 17 months away from music, giving himself that very time to actually build and find himself. He's releasing this very song I'm about playing for you this very Friday. I'm talking about Sandy Global. It's been a minute you heard from Sandy Global. He teams up with amazing talent Kojo Ray on this very beautiful song. The song is titled Change Me, and it is Sandy Global and Kojo Ray, Change Me.
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0: me no Uber, oh baby. 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

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And this song is actually dropping on a Friday. I'm giving you exclusive airplay on this very, very show. So when you hear this song everywhere, just know you had it here on Love 99.5 FM. 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

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News Night. 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

0: 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News Night, stick with us. We are back at 7 to 8 for the After Drive. Good evening.
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0: Good evening. This is Top Story. My name is Kenneth Jesse. Tonight, the Attorney General has firmly rejected growing calls for the Office of the Special Prosecutor to investigate Ghanaians implicated in the controversial AXA deal scandal, declaring that the Economic and Organized Crime Office, YOCO, is more capable, more efficient, and better positioned to handle the case. The AXA deal has sparked public outrage in recent weeks after bribery scandals and potential financial loss to the state involving some Ghanaian officials. Civil society groups and sections of the public have since been pushing for the OSP to step in, arguing that its independence makes it best suited to probe politically exposed persons. Well, the MPP has also waded in, saying it has no confidence in the Attorney General, Dominic Ayini, to independently investigate or prosecute the latest bribery allegations involving the AXA Energy Power Project. Listen to the MPP MP for Minshew South, Naneje Bafuera, describing that in a press conference last week.
1: The MPP wishes to place on record its lack of confidence in the current Attorney General as far as the handling of this matter is concerned. Since assuming office on the 22nd of January 2025, Dr. Dominic Ayini as Attorney General has been associated or has been keen with the filing of discontinuance or nulli prosequi or abandonment of prosecutions involving persons connected with both the previous government and the current NDC administration. We recall, in particular, the Attorney General's entry of nulli prosequi in matters including the snitch scandal, the Saglem Housing Projects case, the Cocoa Bob related cases, the Unibank case, among others. These decisions have raised serious questions about accountability, the recovery of public funds, and the extent to which taxpayers may ultimately bear the financial consequences. In particular reference is the Unibank case, which forms part of a wider banking sector cleanup and involved substantial public expenditure. The Attorney General has not only come under criticism for failing to make critical disclosure before Parliament, the Attorney General has failed to make public details of the plea bargain that he purports to have entered into with the accused persons in the matter, thereby fueling concerns about transparency and accountability. Against this background, we do not believe that the Attorney General can command the confidence of the Ghanaian public to independently investigate or prosecute allegations involving officials or politically connected persons of the NDC. The repeated discontinuance of prosecutions involving persons associated with the NDC administration has created a reasonable perception of selective accountability. The Ghanaian people in this circumstance deserve investigations which they can have confidence in. One that is guided not by political affiliation, but by the evidence.
0: That's the MPP MP for Minshew South constituency addressing the press just last week. We've also been hearing from the Deputy Attorney General, Justice Remsai, who has dismissed the push for the OSP's intervention in the AXA deal, saying YOCO is more competent in handling the case. He's been speaking to Evans Mensah in an exclusive interview yet to be aired on PM Express later tonight.
2: There shouldn't be any doubt in anybody's mind that any minister who served under the first administration of the president will be what? Will be
3: involved in the AXA bribery.
2: And then will be covered, or the president would save him or hide or conceal evidence. Or no, that I can tell you that is not a president I know. Mm-hmm. The person who appointed me, I think I have a fair idea of the things he can do, the things that he can do. And I don't have that fear at all. Mm. And so I would encourage the public to also...
3: I mean, it's been a few days since the conviction was procured in the U.S. Have anybody been questioned yet? Do you know that if people have been invited related to this locally?
2: So we take briefings...
3: From IOCO, because IOCO is a lead agency on this.
2: And IOCO is the bad. We've not taken our briefing yet, so I will not be able to confirm whether anyone has been.
3: But you are categorical that everybody who was involved, and I last week I believe the minority did a press conference addressed by Afwe Jua, who was making the point that there is a mention of a certain Mahama in the list of individuals who may be involved, and that he has a relations with the president, that his brother or whatever, and that individual must be disclosed, and you go after him. You heard that. I don't know if that has come to attention.
2: I've heard that, but I don't see it's a legitimate call he's making. He's entitled to want to know, even as an ordinary citizen, much more as an MP. He's entitled to desire an answer whether this person is indeed that answer will come because the investigations will be done. So I don't have any qualms with the fact that he's demanding. But I think when I listened to him, I got the impression that he had already come to a conclusion that someone somewhere is not going to hold someone accountable for what has happened. And I don't know the basis for thinking that way, but I have already said that I know the president I work with or for, and I don't doubt in my mind that he will put anyone who is, he would definitely allow the law to proceed regardless of who is involved.
3: Should the acts of due be cancelled now on the back of this conviction?
2: That will require a lot of legal...
3: Civil society says it is a natural consequence of this conviction.
2: You see, it doesn't really... I understand that concern, and I appreciate that they believe that it should be cancelled. But the law doesn't work that way. You can take a decision which will become judgment debt issue. So what we will do is review the entire agreement and see to what extent it could be vitiated by what happened. We've not
3: done that. Procured through fraud and it vitiates
2: that
3: the entire
2: point,
3: contract.
2: You need to establish that this is what happened. You know, and bribery is not necessarily fraud. You know. That at least from the eyes of the law, there's a different meaning when you say bribery and there's fraud. These are two different legal concepts. But I understand that, yes, they want it to be cancelled, but I also want to let them understand that from a lawyer's perspective, you cannot just cancel a contract because someone has been convicted as what, paying bribe. You need to do further diligence to be able to come to that conclusion. And I believe that will be done once the investigations are concluded and the facts are well established. We will advise the government.
3: There's a local leg of investigations and the process that is IOCO. And IOCO is leading this, but OSP said they also worked directly with the... And we know that the Petaloba says that they have a clear, circumscribed, you know, role, which is corruption. This is their forte. Why don't you simply leave it? Why didn't you simply leave it for the OSP to do?
2: So, at this point, you see, when I already said that collaborating with the FBI is done through that Office of Attorney General, and it's not only OSP that has collaborated with the FBI on this matter. As Yogu said, they've also collaborated. And it's also not true that it is just about bribery and corruption. It's also about money laundering. You know, so there are other offenses involved in it that do not necessarily fall within the mandate of OSP, but which falls within the mandate of IOCO. So all these nuances must be resolved. So it is not a question of, I want to do it. Yes, you want to do it, but who has the mandate to do what ought to be done? It could be that they can collaborate. It could also be that BNI would take over the whole thing. It could also be that the police would have done their work. So it is not a question of, and it shouldn't be turf war, because the essence of all these agencies is to fight corruption and to make sure that crime does not survive in glory.
3: But you look at it this way, you know, they say justice must not only be done, must be seen to be done. Considering that the individuals involved in the matter where it happened under an NDC administration, you have an IOCO headed by a Johoma appointee, you have working at Attorney General looking into it. in the interest of justice being seen to have been done, give it to an independent body to look at and then stay clear, because then that feeds into the perception,
2: you know,
3: that there is a cover-up, and that's what you're quick to announce by investigating.
2: Understand these concerns, but you know, I made a comment earlier when it came to the judiciary that there's this view that the president can do what he likes, including stretching his hand to tell the judiciary to. And the issue of independence or lack of independence is also, I think, is sometimes exaggerated.
3: Mm-hmm.
2: Because, you see, the work we do here, you see where I sit, there's only one person on top of me as far as this ministry is concerned. Even that person, my boss, cannot just sit down and ignore everything that is happening with the attorneys and just take a decision. Because when officials are working, the public officials here, or the civil servants here, they give work flows from the assistant state attorney up to us. So before I take a decision that I disagree with this state attorney's view, I must put on paper my basis for that disagreement. And it is not just using your political reasoning. You have to show by law, legal reasoning to show that on this point of law, and show citing legal authorities to show that this is the more accurate position of the law before I can override even my subordinate. So when people talk of this, and if I do that, no, these files are here. We are just here for a very short period of time. When we leave, you cannot save anybody, because a new sheriff will come and review the files and see whether your departure or your overruling of a state attorney. So, and I know that, and everybody who works here knows that, and the president knows that. So you cannot simply just say, the president said I should drop it, so I'm dropping it. The reason would have to be stated on file. And now back to the OSP. It's all about efficiency and effectiveness, okay? And I think that is what guides the work we all do. If you are very efficient and effective in your investigations, nobody can, even the president cannot cover up for somebody, because the records will show. So it is more about who has the capacity and the skill to do the work than who is independent. As for the independent, trust me, by merely calling an institution independent doesn't make it as independent as you think.
3: So you believe that the Yoko has a capacity that's more efficient than the OSP in this matter?
2: I think the record will show. The record, Yoko's work over the years. And it's not just because of, it's also because of, it's an institution which, so the older the institution, the more efficient and more likely it is to be.
0: And the full interview is at 9 p.m. on PM Express on Joy News with Evans Mentor. Be sure to catch it.

0: Major Ibafwe Ewa is the MPP MP for Minshia South. Adam Senanu is an anti-corruption campaigner. Gentlemen, thank you very much for your time this evening. Major Ibafwe Ewa, I want to begin with you because just last week you raised concerns that you have a lack of confidence in the Attorney General to lead this case. Now we've been hearing from the Deputy Attorney General, Justice Stremsai, who says that, well, it is Yoku that is going to handle this case. Satisfied?
1: Very respectfully. Okay, let me start by thanking your listeners. Thanking you and then greeting your listeners. We missed the point. We need to be very cautious and drill the matter down beyond just the need to prosecute people. When we say that there's the need for a commission of inquiry, or there is the need for an inquiry into the matter, it is not to say that there should not be prosecution. And therefore, we need to be very, for want of a better word, we need not to obfuscate the matters. Why is there the need for an inquiry? This is not a matter that we should merely prosecute people, or we should just jump to the prosecution of people. You are looking at a matter which is not a one-off event. This is not the first time that a person has been convicted outside of this country for bribing public office holders. This is not the first time. It is not the second time. It is not the third time. You can mention maybe N. Johnson. You can mention Airbus scandal. And so when these things keep recurring, it is obvious that your systems that you have put in place as a nation to prevent the happening of this nature, they are not working. Or even if they are working, something must be wrong with it for these things to keep happening, right? Two, it involves procurement. These matters, when they happen, they involve public procurement. For instance, you have heard that even the subject matter of the transaction that has resulted in the conviction of the gentleman, the machine is not working at the rate at which it should work. And so, in terms of even the procurement, was there proper value for money? Okay. And in terms of pricing, this is not the first time. There's a World Bank report on the pricing of a lot of the power plants that were procured, right? And, you know, they are said to have been overpriced. And so there's a real systemic issue that we need to inquire into. Otherwise, it will keep happening. How do you inquire into this? You inquire into this through a public inquiry. The manner which you want to do it, you really would want to see an independent inquiry, right? And most people who share the view that there should be an inquiry think that it should be an independent inquiry. Okay, and so as for the inquiry, what you want to achieve with the inquiry is not the same as wanting to use it, because you can't even use it to punish people. And I've heard over the weekend that people saying that they don't subscribe to it because every now and then when we do an inquiry, it comes to naught. It still doesn't mean that as a country which is responsible, that you have put in place systems and laws to forestall the occurrence of situations of this nature, and they are failing, you will not interrogate into it. Very respectfully, with all humility, it doesn't make us come across as a responsible nation. It looks as though we don't care whether or not it is working. We don't care. That is not a sign of responsibility on the part of us as a country. And it is not proper. It doesn't send a good signal out there. Your systems are failing. People walk into this country, foreign countries, they walk into this country, and they are foreign businesses. They walk into your country. They are able to financially compromise persons who you have put in place, institutions that you have put in place to safeguard you in terms of corruption, in terms of to ensure value for money, and so on and so forth. And it keeps reoccurring. The countries where these people come from, right, they convict them there. Now, when you look at this issue, the conviction took place in America. The Skansen matter, the conviction took place in Norway. When you look at the Mabe and Johnson matter, the conviction took place in Savile Crown Court, England. When you look at Airbus scandal, right, the court matter, the deferment of prosecution agreement, it took place in England. So different countries are dealing with different people in different situations.
0: Okay.
1: The common denominator is Ghana. And these things are happening. And you think that there shouldn't be an inquiry? There should be an inquiry. Mm. The prosecution bit. Let me now move on to the prosecution bit. The prosecution, nothing stops the MPP as a party for telling Ghanaians that we don't have confidence in the Attorney General. Nothing stops us. And when we said we don't have confidence in the Attorney General, we didn't do so in a vacuum. We made reference to a litany of cases where the Attorney General has conducted itself in a manner that lacks candor. I'll give you an example. I heard that the Deputy Attorney General say that they don't make these decisions lightly. They have to provide legal positions or legal basis for their decisions. Ordinarily, that should be the case. But we dare say that in these instances where they have filed money prosequa, we dare say they haven't been the case. Otherwise, there would have been more transparency as far as it's concerned, right, to the ordinary Ghanaian. Let me give you an example. The Unibank plea deal, okay? Has the Attorney General disclosed to anybody the details? Even the People's Representative Parliament, when the Attorney General was requisitioned by way of a question, right, to come and give us details, right, the Attorney General, in respect of the discontinuation of the case against the Bank of Ghana governor, who was standing trial in the Unibank matter, when he came to Parliament, he refused to make disclosures in respect of the report that he claims to have come to meet. That said that he should discontinue. That says that there was no basis for the prosecution of the governor.
0: Nana, do you then agree with the Deputy Attorney General that Yoko is well equipped and capable of handling this issue rather than the

0: politically exposed. Ordinarily, the matter should go to the OSP. Ordinarily. And I'm saying that with caution. That is why I'm using the choice of, I'm choosing the word, my words carefully. Why? The persons that have been named that could potentially be culpable in this matter. You are looking at the former Minister for Power, the person who was the Minister for Power at the time, that was Dr. Babnado Nko. The brother of the president has also been mentioned in this matter, like a brother of the president was also mentioned in the Airbus scandal, right? And so ordinarily, if you look at the basis for which the Office of the Special Prosecutor was established, right, you should say that he should go to the Office of the Special Prosecutor.
1: Right. Nana, don't go yet. Let me bring in Theophilos Jimega. He's a lawyer and a member of the NDC communication team. Theophilos, grateful for your time this evening. We've been hearing from the Deputy Attorney General, who says that now Yoko is being tasked with a mandate and responsibility to investigate this AXA deal. But it's common knowledge that the OSP has the mandate to investigate corruption cases like this. So many are asking, including the MPP, why shouldn't the OSP be responsible for investigating these AXA allegations? Hello, Theophilos, do I have you?
2: Yes, can you hear me?
1: Loud and clear.
2: Yes. Good evening, Ken, and good evening to your listeners. I shudder to think why my colleague, Leonard Bafuewa, is so much fixated on the use of the word or the words nolle prosequi to mean by the use, by exercising nolle prosequi, you don't have the, for lack of better word, you don't have trust in the Attorney General to carry out an investigation and conduct a prosecution. Now, can I please refer him to the fact that IOCO is an organ under the Attorney General as well? But before I go on, last week he was on the same program with me, and my good brother said, the judgment said, a person close to the president. Today, he is saying that a brother of the president. Is he referring to a judgment that he has read differently that we have not read? Now, you ask the question, is the OSP not equipped enough to have to be the one dealing with such a corruption case? But my brother, who has stopped the OSP? In a lot of the cases, the OSP themselves say that we are in charge. We have requested for ABC and we'll be conducting the investigation and we'll conduct the prosecution. Nobody has stopped the OSP from doing that. So if those asking why is the OSP not going after this, this story has broken at least over a week, if not getting to two, and the OSP has not seen the need for themselves to have gone after this case and request for documents, files, and corroboration. And the OSP themselves have indicated to Ghanaians that they were part of the thing, or they helped the U.S. to nail and convict the said guy. What has stopped the OSP all this while from going ahead? Nobody has stopped them. So it does not lie in the mouth of the of NPP, for that matter, my senior colleague over here, to say that it is the OSP who is ordinarily mandated to investigate corruption cases. That has not taken investigation of corruption cases from any other person.
1: So you think that even with the pronouncement by the Deputy Attorney General that Yoko is the one in charge of these investigations, the OSP should still go ahead and conduct their own investigation?
2: If the OSP feels they have the force within their mandate and they will be able to conduct the investigation and do the prosecution, why not? Nobody stops the OSP. Indeed, when we were even talking about the famous or the infamous Kenneth Oriata issue, and they keep asking the OSP to bring files for them to collaborate, he never got it to them until it reached a fever pitch high. So nobody has stopped the OSP. And indeed, if there has been a corruption and economic crime that has been committed, who else is better placed to handle economic crime than the IOCO? And as you sit there and I am here, none of us can confidently say that all that the AG has said, that they collaborated with American institutions to nail and convict the said guy, did not pass through IOCO. Perhaps IOCO has already undertaken certain collaboration with the Americans, and IOCO is well versed to be able to handle.

0: the matter. So I don't know.
1: Hello, Theophilus. Do I have you with me? We appear to be having some technical challenges connecting to Theophilus Jimega. He's a lawyer and a member of the...
0: Why do you have exactly...
1: Okay, I lost you momentarily. Do I have you, Theophilus?
0: Yes, I can hear you loud and clear.
1: Please go on.
0: Yes, I am saying the time-tested principle, a time-tested principle where the use of nullius pro quo falls within the mandate of the Attorney General, for which the Attorney General does not need to explain or give any explanation to anybody about why the Attorney General decides to use nullius pro quo. And somebody, a lawyer of his standing, knows this. And it is high time we put a stop to the fact that the Attorney General using nullius pro quo means that you cannot trust the Attorney General. Wherein, like, I remember when there were things about Delta Force or one of the vigilante groups, the prosecution, the MPP at that time entered nullius pro quo. So does it mean that nobody should have trust in the then Attorney General? Even when the Attorney General was caught on tape trying to coach a potential witness or an accused person, said the Attorney General continue with trial. Yet nobody, and these same people, could not see that they didn't have trust in the said Attorney General. And an Attorney General, you see, sometimes when you fight corruption, corruption tends to fight you back. If I'll quote the words of Domalevo, the bomb that Honorable Attorney General, Dominic Ayine has dropped about the potential prosecutions, etc., is causing people to feel unease. And that uneasiness is what is calling for all this, that they don't have trust. Who else do you have trust in?
1: Theophilus Jimega, please don't go yet. And same to Naneje Bafwe. I also have on the line Edem Senano. He's an anti-corruption campaigner. Gentlemen, I'll come back to you shortly. But in the meantime, though, it's time for Newsnight, and Gemma is standing by with the headlines. Gemma?
2: Tonight, former Attorney General Godfred Yeboah Adame threatens to boycott the High Court next week as the court adjourns the case involving former Buffer Stock CEO Hanan Abdul-Wahab to August 25 to await a Supreme Court decision on an injunction application challenging the Chief Justice's warrant for vacation trials.
3: I'm not going to be available. As a matter of fact, I'm not going to be available, and it's in keeping with the position I've taken all along. Now, we did not attend trials in the vacation.
2: We also have details as the court halts the trial involving Edu Boahing and his wife, awaiting the outcome of the injunction application before the Supreme Court. Also tonight, university administrators are defying government pressure and keeping their strike on. And later, Ghana National Fire Service admits it is struggling to provide adequate protective equipment for firefighters as fears grow among personnel who are risking their lives breathing unhealthy levels of smoke while responding to national emergencies.
4: Let me say that the equipment gap is quite wide for now. Uh-huh. Okay, but we cannot be doing that like every fire, the screening. We are not doing that. But international standards, no, we are not there yet.
2: Later in business.
5: Oil marketing companies rule out keeping fuel prices unchanged despite delays in reviewing pump prices by some of them.
2: Send us your views and comments via WhatsApp console 055-1111-997 or on all our social media platforms. You can also send us a voice note. Keep it short and simple. We'll read all of your messages during your seat, Ken.
1: Thank you very much, Gemma. And as I mentioned earlier, Edem Senano is also joining the conversation. He's the chairman of the African Union Advisory Board Against Corruption and also an anti-corruption campaigner. Mr. Senano, grateful for your time this evening. What do you make of the assessment by the Deputy Attorney General that Yoko, rather than the OSP, is going to be in charge of investigating this ASCA deal? Hello, Mr. Senano, do I have you? It does appear I have lost Edem Senano on the line. There he is, as I mentioned earlier, the chairman of the African Union Advisory Board Against Corruption. He's also an anti-corruption campaigner. I understand I have him back on the line. Mr. Senano, kindly respond for me if I have you.
6: Yes, I'm here.
1: Welcome to the program. What do you make of the assessment by the Deputy Attorney General, Justice Remsai, that the Economic and Organized Crime Office, YOCO, rather than the Office of the Special Prosecutor, will be tasked with the responsibility of investigating this AXA deal.
6: Very, very interesting, you know. You have the opposition saying we need a commission of inquiry, a public inquiry. You have the government of the day saying YOCO is the one that is the best suited. I think we should all be very wary of all these politicians and the games they are playing with us. The OSP was set up to look at issues like this, and they are the best suited. They already have started some work on it, and I don't know why they are all avoiding mentioning the OSP. I find that very, very interesting.
1: Well, at least we've been hearing from Naneje Bafwewa, who says ordinarily, that's the caveat that he used, that ordinarily the Office of the Special Prosecutor should be the one to take charge of it. But we've been also hearing an interesting argument from the NDC's Theophilos Jemaga, who says that nothing stops the Office of the Special Prosecutor from investigating this as well. Do you agree with him?
6: Absolutely. In fact, the AG doesn't have the mandate to determine who investigates what. So the insistence of the deputy AG that YOCO is the one is neither here nor there. They don't have that legal mandate to determine who does what. The OSP can take up any case as far as it's corruption or corruption related at any point. So I find that, a very curious angle or trajectory to take. And yes. YOCO can be investigating, OSP can be investigating, and whoever else can be investigating. I just find it curious that they're all avoiding the OSP and coming up with other, options. And, I mean, the other options, when we think of them, I mean, if you take the Commission of Inquiry, for example, you look at it historically. Once the people have spoken, that evidence cannot be used in a court of competent jurisdiction to, clamp down or sanction anyone. So they are the pros and cons, and if you look at them, I think that let's allow the OSP to do its work.
1: That's quite interesting, though. Don't go yet. Let me bring back Naneje Bafwewa. And now you've been hearing from your colleague with the governing NDC, who says nothing stops the OSP from conducting an investigation as well. And also anti-corruption campaigner Edem Senanu says, yes, there can be parallel investigations concurrently, the OSP and YOCO, during their independent investigations. Perhaps if the Commission of Independent Inquiry you are calling for is eventually set up, do you think that there should be a concurrent investigation by the OSP and YOCO?
7: So let me very respectfully disabuse this point. I hear people say that because of the decision in the Ghana 15 matter, evidence that are used at a commission of inquiry cannot be used for criminal performance. That decision was a high court decision. It's only of persuasive effect. It doesn't bind any other high court other than the high court that made it. More importantly, it cannot even bind the Court of Appeals and then the Supreme Court. And so I hear people say that on that score, we should not do the commission of inquiry. They again missed the point. Secondly, when you look at the Constitution of Ghana, it is clear that it is clearly stipulated that a person who appears before a commission of inquiry, among other things, has a right not to self-incriminate himself. That very respectfully shows that when you appear before a commission of inquiry, you can be prosecuted, and therefore the decision of the High Court that says that when you appear before a commission of inquiry, you cannot be prosecuted, or the evidence that you presented cannot be used against you in criminal prosecution, was made per incurium. It was made without regard to the relevant constitutional provisions. And very respectfully, all the points that I've heard them made in that regard is not applicable. The second point is that Mr. Edem Senanu very respectfully insinuates that we politicians are afraid of the OSP. What is the track record of the OSP for any politician in this country to be afraid of it? When we talk of track record, I agree with the Deputy Attorney General. The YOCO has a better track record as against the OSP. And he seems to be very fixated with the OSP. And we should be curious that for an organization that doesn't have any serious track record, he's so fixated with it. We need to even inquire why. Right? At any point, OSP, OSP. He doesn't even work for the OSP. So what is his interest in the OSP? Very respectfully. That in terms of track record, very respectfully, I disagree with him. Nevertheless, as I said, ordinarily, it should be the OSP. I'll tell you why on this note, right, I'm cautious with the OSP. We have read the epistles of Mr. Martin Amidu, where he said that prior to his leaving office, right, the OSP was dealing with the AXA energy matter, and it was part of his regular updates. However, when he left office, it seems to be part of his updates. We need to ask the question, well, that should be telling you that prior to this matter becoming a major issue even in the U.S., to the extent that the OSP says that it did cooperate with the U.S. authorities, for which reason it should be complemented, we agree. It means that they have been investigating this matter. What is the status of that investigation? The OSP should have, in its public release, made those disclosures to the public. That what have you got into that investigation such that the U.S. have been able to conclude this investigation and done a conviction, but it is no longer part of your update. Why? What has informed that position or what has informed that status? All these things raise questions of trust as far as the OSP is concerned. And so if Mr. Adam Senanu cares to answer anything in respect of this matter, as far as the OSP is concerned, they should be giving us all these updates for us to have confidence that the OSP can do a very good work as far as this is concerned.
1: Mm. Confidence in the office of the special prosecutor. That's another angle that Naneje Bafo Ewa raises. So Theophilos Jimega is still with me. He's a lawyer and a member of the NDC's communication team. Theophilos, do you agree with Naneje Bafo Ewa on this score?
8: It's interesting that Naneje Bafo Ewa is setting his own question and answering his own question. First, he goes by, they don't have a confidence in Attorney General. They don't have confidence in the OSP. But let me help him here. One, the thing he's talking about that the Ghana 50 is of persuasive effect to what? Who has asked of persuasive effect or is binding effect? Nobody. He, as a lawyer and a parliamentarian, knows that commission of inquiry is established, one, by the president's discretion, when the president thinks that the inquiry is necessary, two, by the advice of Council of State, when the Council of State thinks that it serves the public interest, three, by resolution of Parliament, where Parliament requests for it, looking at the importance of the matter. All these three things do not fall within just waking up one morning and saying that we need a public inquiry. Number two, let me help him here. Again, we are not too distant, about 4 or 5 years ago, we have the Ayawaso West Wugon inquiry, public inquiry. He should tell us what happened out of that. The report was shoved into dustbin, if I'll use that expression. And that is what he should compare his call for public inquiry with, not Ghana 50. Ghana 50, indeed, the people followed due process, appeared, and went to court. That has nothing to do with what is being discussed now. Number three, let me help him again here. He talks about the fact, we discussed this previously, that Martin Amidu said he was... The AXA thing was part of the things he was giving briefing to the president, whom Martin Amidu later described as the mother serpent of all corruption. He was giving briefing to that president. Then giving briefing to that president, Martin Amidu hesitated. And that president appointed this same young man as managing director of TOR. And the apostles of that entity, where they claim to be apostles of democracy and apostles of good governance and apostles of cleanliness, are today referring to the same thing. No, that is a big shameful. Let us come back to the substance of your question. The substance of your question is that we have set up institutions to deal with various issues. If everybody wakes up every morning to say that, look, I don't have interest in this. They have lost our confidence. They've lost confidence of Ghanaians. Meanwhile, the evidence out there does not show they've lost confidence there. If you remember, Senanu on the other line told you the other day, a week ago, that if it's a bit sad that they will be saying that they don't have trust in the Attorney General to carry out his mandate. So you don't have trust in the Attorney General and the confidence in the Attorney General to carry out his mandate. You don't have trust in the OSP to carry out his mandate. And you are going to have trust in members that will be formed into a composed into a public inquiry to be appointed by the president again. Who are you going to have trust in? Come on, let us. How do they want the same democracy that they feel was under attack? I think this is an epitome of democracy being under attack. If they don't have trust in the institutions that we have all said that these are the institutions that work for us, they don't have trust in them.
1: Right. Theophilus Jimega, thank you very much for your time this evening. He's a lawyer and a member of the NDC's communication team. And earlier, we heard from Nanaje Bafuewa, who is the NPP MP for Mesia South. We've also been hearing from Edem Senan, who is an anti-corruption crusader. 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Remember, you can be a part of our show by sending us a WhatsApp on 055 11 11 997. You can also send us a voice note. Let it be as brief as 30 seconds. Gemma has more stories. Gemma.
2: Former Attorney General Godfred Yeboah-Dame has threatened not to appear before the Specialized Court 1 of the Accra High Court to defend his client Hanan Abdul Wahab as the court adjourned the case to August 25, pending the determination of an injunction application filed by a Ofoasia Yorubi MP, Kojo Oponkom, on Friday. Yeboah-Dame insists that the warrant issued by the Chief Justice for cases to proceed during the legal vacation is strange, stressing that his entire legal team will not be available for proceedings due to other commitments.
3: I'm not going to be available. As a matter of fact, I'm not going to be available, and it's in keeping with the position I've taken all along. Now, we did not attend trials in the vacation, except pursuant to agreement between the parties. Has never happened before. I've been attorney general, and not even once was any accused person or any litigant, whether in civil or criminal proceedings, compared to conduct a trial in the vacation or attend trial in the vacation. It has never happened before, so why should it happen now? What is the basis for the agency? There's no emergency about this matter. The only circumstances throughout my over 23 years of practice that warranted the court sitting. We're actually in lesser related matters. The case runs for France against the Attorney General and Electoral Commission 2012. I conducted it together with the former Attorney General Joe Gatti, and at that time, yes, we're just 3 months to election, and the Supreme Court needed to determine whether the proposed regulations submitted to Parliament by the Electoral Commission were constitutional or not. And the court heard the application for telecourt injunction in the vacation and adjourned the hearing of the substantive matter, as far as I recall, to October.
2: He also warned that if the court compels his client to conduct the case by himself during the legal vacation, it could set a dangerous precedent for the nation.
3: Case for hearing the vacation. Was it pursuant to the request of the Attorney General? And if it was not, was the Chief Justice himself exercising discretion without consulting the parties and forcing the hearing dates on the parties? That clearly is wrong.
9: If you don't show up next week, it means that your client may be compelled to defend himself.
3: I have my doubts. That will not happen, because next week what is for consideration is whether the still proceedings we have filed at the Court for Appeal should hold the hands of the court. In any event, I'm saying that it cannot be a trial in the vacation. If the court indeed wants to order my client to conduct the case by himself, so be it. And we'll see. We'll see the kind of dangerous precedent that will be set in this country. A party has a right to legal representation, to counsel of his choice, and that right is constitutional. It cannot be taken away from a person just by the stroke of the pen of any person. Matters, but civil matters, and that's a long-standing tradition. I mean, point to one case in which a matter, whether civil or criminal, has been tried in the vacation without the agreement of the parties. It's never done. I mean, as Attorney General, I understand the state attorneys actually agreed with one counsel to hear a matter on the 1st and 2nd of August, only 2 days in the vacation. And thereafter, the matter was adjourned to October. Was never through on the vacation as we see here. So
2: Legal Affairs Correspondent Fatal Bayaga was also at the Accra High Court to monitor proceedings in the case involving former boss for the National Signals Bureau, Kwabena Dubuying, and his wife, and joins me in studio with more. Fatal, before we talk about the adjournment, the court first dismissed a letter from the lawyers of Dubuying.
9: Exactly, Gemma. So, Criminal Court 1, also known as the Specialized Court 1, Peter Osei Asamoah, who was holding the brief of the lead counsel for Edubuahen, Asamoah Latachia, said that they presented a letter to the court on the 14th of August, saying basically that they wouldn't be available during this legal vacation period because they have their personal commitments, among other things, and prayed for an adjournment until a date after the legal vacation. But the trial judge, Francis Apanga Chibunga, said that he doesn't have the authority to make this adjournment because he is working with a warrant issued by the Chief Justice Paul Bafubani, and that if he decided to grant the adjournment, it means that he had disregarded that particular directive and therefore dismissed the letter.
2: So after the letter was dismissed, the lawyers, we understand, made another plea, which succeeded.
9: Absolutely, Gemma. So the lawyer, Peter Osei Boateng, Asamoah, basically said that there is currently an injunction application before the Supreme Court. This was filed by Kwadwo Upon Nkrumah. And based on that, they prayed for an adjournment that the court should adjourn the case until that particular case is determined. So when he made this particular point, then Deputy Attorney General Justice Msai himself was on his feet, and he opposed this particular plea, saying that a mere pendency of an injunction application before the Supreme Court should not stop the court or halt the High Court from doing its business.
2: Then the court upheld the plea and adjourned the case. So what reason did the judge give?
9: So, Gemma, in determining this matter, the judge said two things. He said that there are two laws of school of thoughts that help judges in this jurisdiction to make decisions. He said, with the first one saying that once an injunction application is pending before a higher court, parties or entities should stay off their hands until the case is determined. And then the second one said that a mere pendency of an injunction application should not lead to the halting of activities or conduct of a court until the injunction application is determined. The judge said that he doesn't belong to the second one. He belongs to the first one that says that put everything on hold until the higher court makes a decision on this particular matter. So based on that, he upheld the plea by the defense that adjourn the case until the Supreme Court makes a decision on this case.
2: Thank you very much, Legal Affairs Correspondent Fatal Bayaga there. Now, university administrators are defying government pressure and keeping their strike on, despite appeals from the Education Minister, GTEC, and the Vice Chancellors. The Ghana Association of University Administrators say members will stay off work. At a stakeholder meeting today, Minister Haruna Idrisu promised to resolve outstanding payments within a month and asked Gawa to return to work, but the national president said no, the strike continues until they consult members. They have 48 hours to report back to the minister. Let's hear from the Minister for Education, Haruna Idrisu, first.
10: I want you to call off your action, the strike action. You are aware, as you know, that it's affecting academic work on campus, and we don't want a disruption of the academic calendar further.
2: We can now hear from the National President of Gawa, Reverend Kweku Kakari Amoah.
11: The strike is ongoing. We have assured the minister that we'll get back to our constituents and get back to him after 48 hours.
2: You heard the national president of the Gawa, Reverend Kweku Kakari Amoah. 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Do send us your messages via WhatsApp line 055-1111-997. We'll be happy to read your messages back to you on your say.
1: Exactly. And in more stories this evening, the Ghana National Fire Service has admitted there is a huge gap in the provision of adequate protective equipment for firefighters as concerns grow over the levels of smoke personnel are exposed to while responding to emergencies. For years, these men and women have run toward fire, often working in thick smoke and difficult conditions. Well, some firefighters say the health consequences of that exposure are now becoming a growing concern. In our latest feature, Michael Ashale reports on the smoke firefighters carry long after the fire is out.
12: 15 years ago, a burning passion led station officer Abubakar Mohammed into the Ghana National Fire Service. Over those years, he has run into smoke and raging flames so that lives and property could be saved. Today, as he reflects on that sacrifice, one troubling question lingers. Will he retire with a silent disease in his lungs?
13: Sometimes you sit down and you're asking yourself questions. How are you going to end? Will you retire? Will you retire healthy? Or you retire sick? Some retire and they get sick. Some get sick before they retire.
12: His worry is not abstract. It is rooted in a recent hospital visit. During a routine checkup, a doctor bluntly advised him to stop smoking. But Abubakar had never smoked a cigarette in his life. His lungs were telling a different story, one shaped by years of inhaling thick smoke on the job.
13: Yes, I remember I went out to a health facility and I was advised to stop smoking. I told the doctor that I don't smoke. I'm just a fire officer.
12: And he is not alone. Station officer Zakaria Yakubu has served for 4 years. He is breathing what Abubakar breathed for 15, and he's still doing it with outdated equipment.
14: Almost all our tenders are grouped.
12: For Yakubu, the deeper fear comes when the air itself runs out.
14: Well, normally, when we get to a fire scene and we realize that where you are to enter is a thick smoke, we have what we call a BA. That is what we are going to use. But sometimes the BA, the oxygen that is to save you may not be enough, or it wouldn't be there at all for you to use.
15: So in such an instance, what then do you do?
14: Well, you try to perform magic.
12: What is at stake medically? Long-term smoke exposure can run from chest infections to scarring of the lungs and cancer. Professor Adamu Isaka is an associate professor of thoracic surgery at Tamale Teaching Hospital and the UDS School of Medicine. He sees these cases regularly.
16: Normally, the impact that we are seeing is a spectrum from benign lung conditions to malignant lung conditions, including lung cancer. And especially for our firefighters who, when they go in, there's a thick smoke. If you are not wearing the proper PPIs and then you are inhaling them, it has a short-term impact and then it has a long-term impact.
12: So what does the service say? Hudu Baba is the Northern Regional Public Relations Officer.
17: We prefer every fireman has a dedicated equipment, or better still, an apparatus. But because of the lack of the logistics, we are not able to do that.
12: Yet, the fire keeps coming, and so does the smoke in his lungs. His only hope is for a policy that would truly cover his medical bills the day he finally steps out of the smoke, for good. This story was a collaboration with New Narratives. For Joy News, Michael Ashale.

0: We can now hear from the Deputy Director for National Operations at the Ghana National Fire Service, ACFO1, Osmond Anum, who says the service is facing challenges meeting the demands of its personnel. He spoke on News Desk with Mami Isi.
1: We know that we need to protect our people before they go out there to protect other people.
2: Yes.
1: And that is not just a say, it is a duty.
2: Right.
1: They must be protected before they go out there to protect other people. So if we don't protect them, then going out there will not work because they will not be able to.
2: Which is a very important point because the crux of this conversation, really, the safety of fire officers. Because if fire officers are going out there and their safety is in jeopardy, then that means we are all in jeopardy. So how wide or how serious is the equipment gap?
1: Let me say that the equipment gap is quite wide for now.
2: Mm-hmm.
1: Equipment like firefighting gears and whatever run out of their time in 5 years.
2: Mm.
1: We'll have all this PM 2.5 and all that sticking on them,
2: mm-hmm.
1: on your skin itself even. Mm-hmm. So after 5 years, almost everything is kind of going out. But you bear with me that for over the past 12, 15 years, we've not really been retooled.
2: Right.
1: Okay, so what we're using now are all,
2: things that are
1: very old equipment we are trying to manage.
0: You heard ACFO1 Osmond Anum. He is the Deputy Director for National Operations of the Ghana National Fire Service. It's now time for business. George Riafe is here with the latest. George.
3: Hi, Chima. How are you doing?
0: I'm fine, you?
3: Well, I'm managing.
0: Right. Tell us what's in business.
3: Well, coming up, oil marketing companies rule out keeping fuel prices on change despite delays in reviewing values at pumps. And Citi appreciates by more than 7% for last week as the local currency continues to respond to improved supply as it even opened trading this morning. 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
1: Welcome back to Business on Newsnight. Now, oil marketing companies have ruled out keeping fuel prices unchanged despite delays in reviewing values of the pumps. It follows a report by the Chamber of Petroleum Consumers that most of the oil firms lowered prices after most of them delayed in changing prices of the pumps on Sunday. Chief Executive of the Chamber of Oil Marketing Companies, Dr. Rivers Nopon, tells Joy Business doesn't think that this will happen.
2: Well, I cannot say so, and I believe that competition will not be allow them to do that. And from tomorrow, if that is not done, probably can assume that. Nonetheless, like I said, we have spotted majority of oil marketing companies changing prices. Indeed, if you're looking at the big players that you mentioned, which is Gulf, Total, and Star, I believe that today their internet prices have been announced or indicative prices have been sent to MPA for further action to be taken tomorrow. Referring to some of the discussions we've had on the same topic, you realize that on days that happened on a weekday, let's say Wednesday or Thursday, and even on Monday, realize that effectively from that day, those changes are made.
1: Chief Executive of the Chamber of Oil Marketing Companies, Dr. Rivers Nopon. Now, energy analyst Benjamin Nsia has commended the Tanker Drivers Union for progress made on resolving concerns by their members in the middle and northern part of the country. The union today brought an end to a three-day strike over concerns of conditions of service in Kumasi and other parts of the country after meeting management of Boss Energies. So Nsia tells Joy Business this couldn't have come at a better time, looking at the impact of this on the supply of fuel to those areas.
3: We must commend the Tanker Drivers Association and their mother union, which is the Tanker Owners Union, as well as all the stakeholders involved in resolving this particular tanker strike or tanker driver strike issue. I think that they've done tremendously well because this would have negatively impacted the petroleum downstream in a sense that it is likely going to impede effective distribution of the product, especially in the middle belt of the country, and also put a lot of stress on the UPBF fund because in recent times government has suspended the collection of this particular the UPBF margin, and suspension also means that the available funds is being depleted day by day for paying for the transportation of products from the depot to the retail outlet. So if the strike had continued, what MPA would have done was to allow cross-zonalization of or distribution of these products, and that was going to put much pressure or burden on the fund, probably causing a distress of it or pushing it into deficit, which the Ghanaian petroleum consumer is likely going to pay in future.
1: Energy analyst Benjamin Nsia. The local currency is still responding positively to recent market development. It opened trading today on high note after appreciating by more than 7% last week. There is more in the following Business Tech report.
4: This might be one of the biggest appreciation of the Ghana Cedi in the week based on market data. This as compared to how the Ghana Cedi had fared since last month and even in the beginning of this month. We also understand that for last week alone, the Bank of Ghana sold about $165 million to commercial banks. This should be seen as a normal weekly intervention. That is why many have argued that this time around, the performance of the Ghana Cedi can not only be attributed to support from the central bank, but also to other measures such as inflows from the extractive sector, offshore investors seeking to purchase local bonds, and commercial banks pumping what is described as excess dollar onto the market. Some commercials have told Joy Business that, based on these developments, they expect the Ghana Cedi's good run to be sustained in the coming month.
1: And that is a Business Tech report. Now, the Bank of Ghana has identified an estimated 4.8 $8 billion annual funding gap facing small and medium-sized enterprises. The regulator is therefore warning that the country says sophisticated digital payment infrastructure has not yet translated into equally accessible credit for businesses. Second Deputy Governor of the Bank of Ghana, Matilda Sendiasedu, made these remarks at the National ICT Week celebration at the University of Ghana, Lagos.
5: A great deal of value being created in Ghana today sits in contracts, in the digital wheels, in receivables, in transaction histories, rather than in fixed assets. But our systems have not yet caught up with this shift. The result is a filter not calibrated. Don't get me wrong. Land and property, titled and verified, are perfectly sound security. And lenders are right to want it. I've come from the banking industry, and I know how difficult some people can actually borrow and intentionally refuse to pay. So if you have something you're holding on them, that makes your recovery much easier.
1: Second Deputy Governor of the Bank of Ghana, Matilda Asante Esiedu. And that's all for business on Newsnight.
6: Thank you very much, George, for business. Let's do sports now. Danny Kay is here. Danny, what's happening in sports?
7: Hi, Gemma. The 29th of August is fast approaching. It's a Joy Sports Invitational happening at the University of Ghana Stadium. Premier Health Insurance, they are the latest to sign up for this year's competition, together with the Chosen Hospital and Fertility Center Limited and the National Petroleum Authority, NPA. They have also signed up for this year's edition. So it certainly promises to be fun. In the Ghana Premier League, the Ghana Football Association, they have released a list of 14 approved venues for the upcoming 2026-27 Ghana Premier League season. The Aliu Mahama Sports Stadium in Tamale, the Accra Sports Stadium, the University of Ghana Stadium in Lagon, Dunes Park in Bibieni in Centre, Sports Arena in Samraboy, the TNA Sports Stadium in Takwa, the Nana Fosu-Jiabo Stadium in Bechim, the AAK Second Sports Arena in Basaketuba, AstroTurf Golden City Park in Brekum, the Bavaria Sports Stadium, the Pandu Sports Stadium, the Nana Buama Darkon, the second park in Kukurintumi, and then the Linkley Sports Stadium in Obuasi. These stadiums have all been approved for the upcoming Ghana Premier League season. To Barcelona, some transfer news, and Rodri, he is completing his move from Manchester City to Barcelona for a fee around £65 million. He will join the Spanish champions as they try to boost their chances ahead of next season's La Liga and the Champions League, which they are chasing. And then their former player, Sergio Busquets, he's also returned to the club as the assistant coach of Barca Athletic. So Sergio Busquets, who used to play in the very position that Rodri is coming to play and is now a coach with Barcelona, he's returned home and he will be in charge or assistant in the Barca Athletics as their team B. That's all for sports. Back to you guys.
6: Thank you very much, Danny K. You're still listening to Newsnight. Please send in your comments via WhatsApp console 055-1111-997 and also your voice notes as well. Shortly, we'll bring you your say where we read all of them.
8: Exactly. But let's bring you more from that interview yet to be aired on PM Express later this evening. And we've been hearing from the Deputy Attorney General, who has been raising the alarm tonight. Justice Sremsai says he, witnesses and police investigators have received fresh threats from after the imprisonment of Ashanti Regional MPP Chairman Bernard Ntribuosiako, popularly known as Chairman Runtumi. He's been speaking with Evans Mensah.
9: You do something to
10: people have been threatening you. People threatening you with all manner of things, and you receive such threats every day. The mere fact that you are doing your work can cause someone to just hate you, and some threaten violence, death, and all manner of things. Some try to even carry them out, but it's not everything that we wear is unhappy and is.
9: So have you received threats on your life?
10: Of course. I mean,
9: has it gone up or reduced since Wontumi's conviction?
10: It's actually gone up, and our witnesses are every day threatened with
9: the two of them.
10: Yeah,
9: the two.
10: Yeah.
9: Star witnesses.
10: Yeah,
9: for you.
10: And even the police investigators who testified and all, they threaten everybody.
9: I see.
10: So but I think it comes with the job.
9: I mean, because I'm a manager, Joe, I know how severe the threats were and how direct. In your case, were they, you know, sometimes we're just joking. How serious do you take those threats?
10: I take each of them very seriously.
9: What were they? Was it to kill you?
10: It includes that.
9: Were they sent to your phone or text messages or somebody told you?
10: It comes in various forms. And so, but I don't think it's important for us to, because if you follow that to then it means people will use such threats to secure freedom to continue to do that which the law prevents. So I think, and it's not only me, my attorneys receive such threats every day. And not only in this case, other cases as well. Mm. Murder cases, armed robbery cases, judges receive their share of the threats. It comes with
9: how do you stay safe? I mean, especially as you made the point, on the back of the conviction, you've seen an increase in the threats. How do you stay safe?
10: God is the protector of man, and I believe God protects me as well. You know, of course, because, I mean, no matter what you do, the state cannot commit a certain level of security to...
9: I mean, in our case, a private organization, we invested in taking people out of the jurisdiction. You are still sitting here.
10: Yes, that's what I'm saying. That.
9: Well, so you must definitely take beyond the prayers and God's protection.
10: Yeah, I mean, there are definitely physical, you know, natural protection, and then I refer to God because that's the supernatural one. But the point I'm trying to make is that your protection, you can get a physical one, but even that, there's a limit to which you can, as a minister, a deputy minister, because the protection comes in levels. The president's protection level is higher because of the same reason, threats. The state cannot spend money on me as they're spending on the president's security. And obviously, the attorney who is conducting the case or assisting us to conduct this case will not get the same protection as I am getting. The point I'm making is that there is a limit to how much physical protection you can get. And even that is never enough because human beings can do so many things. So I would, for my own peace of mind and everything, I discount a physical one, even though, yes, it's good.
8: That's the Deputy Attorney General, Justice Sremsai, in an interview with Evans Mensah. Be sure to catch the full interview later tonight on Joy News at 9 p.m. on PM Express.
6: Now, for months, residents of Teshi Telephone Pole have endured the agony of dry taps, leaving many with no option but to improvise to survive, a situation that has now reached a disturbing extreme, with some residents resorting to seawater for basic household needs. It is not clear why Ghana Water Limited's supply is not reaching them, but their desperate search for water continues. Evelyn Ampa visited the area and reports.
11: Imagine turning on your tap, hoping for water, only to see nothing. Here at Teshi Telephone Pole area, residents say that silence can stretch for 1, sometimes even 2 months. And when the water finally comes, it is only for a few hours with barely enough pressure to fill a container.
12: In time now, we've not been getting water. What they do is they open, I think, Wednesdays into Thursday, but then it's not able to go into our tanks. So it means that should you sleep, and then you are not able to wake up early to meet the time it's opened, you wouldn't have water.
11: With the taps unreliable, residents have had to look for other sources, mainly depend on water tankers, but the cost is becoming difficult to keep up with.
13: Tankers, normally buy 1,000 cedis.
14: The tankers charge 1,000 cedis per tank. What work do we do is that every 2 weeks we have to buy water for 1,000 cedis. There's no money to keep buying it.
13: See, water is life, but you're barely living.
11: Some have also turned to boreholes, but that too comes with a problem. The water is salty, because the community is close to the sea and has to be treated before use.
12: Some of us have resorted to borehole because the tanker is expensive, but unfortunately it was salty. Because we are closer to the sea, we would have to treat it before we use.
11: For James Apia, he turns to the sea to bathe, but because seawater does not lather easily with bathing soap, he has to use a detergent instead.
15: The water crisis can be so severe that sometimes we do not even get water to bathe. We use detergents when we have to bathe with seawater because the bathing soap does not lather. If not, you would have to use sachet water. I've been using this same water to wash the shoes I sell for about 2 months now.
11: The residents' cries to authorities, particularly the Member of Parliament for the area, have so far not yielded any results.
16: We have informed the MP and the MC and even visited the MP's office 2 or 3 times. He says he will come and see the situation for himself, but up to now, he hasn't come.
11: For now, all they want is a proper solution to the problem that has gone on for far too long. For Joy News, Evelyn Ampa, Teshi Telephone Pole, Accra.
8: Meanwhile, we've been hearing from the Ghana Water Limited, which has attributed the prolonged water shortage in Teshi Telephone Pole area to low pressure in the distribution system, worsened by the shutdown of its treatment plant. Head of Communications at Ghana Water Limited, Stanley Marty, says the utility outfit is aware of the situation and is working to improve water supply to affected communities.
17: We are aware. But it all started because we had to shut down the treatment, the diesel treatment plant. Hitherto, they were getting water regularly. But for some time now, they have to get water only on Wednesdays and then Thursdays. And so sometimes pressures are not enough for water to get to that area. But I want to assure them that we are not sitting aloof. We are aware of the situation and a lot of work is being done so that at least they can all have water. Next week, Wednesday and Thursday, when they are supposed to have water, they'll see our people in the area doing everything possible for them to have access to water.

0: Well, when you hear the sound, you know that it's time for your Say and Michael Ashali. Already very happy this evening. Is in the studio with us. Michael, what's making you so happy this evening?
1: Kenneth, have you prayed today?
0: I have. I prayed in the morning.
1: Okay. So,
2: but have you prayed? Oh,
1: I feel like we should. Okay, play the sound first. Let's listen to Archbishop Nicholas Duncan Williams. Let's listen to that first.
3: And I feel very strongly that we need to pray for the gold ball. And I'll tell you why. With what I was told by this sheik and the calls I had that they can't get the gold like before illegally, so they want some channels to the gold board so they can purchase the gold now from the gold board, it's clear to me that the gold

0: issues have moved from the physical realm.
1: Yes.
0: To spiritual.
2: Essentially,
0: okay.
2: though.
0: Okay.
2: Right. I mean, you know, you have to fight some of the issues on all fronts.
1: Yes. Yeah.
2: So we've done this for almost 2 years with the Bank of Ghana, putting fiscal cash into it. We have gone to, e-money. Now we are doing, you understand, we are doing prayers.
1: Yeah, I agree.
2: We have to. See,
3: we'll continue praying, Mike. What are people saying?
2: We've been hearing for a lot of other people too, Kenneth. And this one, someone shared a voice note as well with us. We might just listen to that person's views as well.
4: My name is Lawrence Amode, UEW. The NDC and the NPP politicians and lawyers have made the students of this country confused regarding the judiciary. Why? God help us.
2: So, yes, thank you very much for that. A couple of other ones. This one from Didi says that, very shameful. NPP left power before they released that there's no transparency. I'm highly disappointed. All those who spend taxpayers' money in this country must be held accountable, period. And this one from Matilda in Keta says, where are we now? Gradually, things are really getting better. All because of the reset agenda policy by NDC government and President John Dramani Mahama. So there's hope and faith that Ghana will surely be rebuilt. And this one from Francis in Accra says, it is surprising to hear MPP and its MPs set up saying today that OSP should not be trusted. Rather, Iyoko and MPP and its agents would always like to throw dust into the eyes of Ghanaians. And this one says, from Entribuise Akon, from Okaikwe North, says, congrats to the Gen Z's regional chairman, Dr. Okoboy, the humble chairman, Kuka, and all newly elected regional executives. And this one from Nana Ikemwa Boatin from Ablekuma Central says, I would be naive to believe that this government can investigate and successfully prosecute their own people. Which reasonable person would believe that the current Attorney General will investigate scandal involving their own? Well, Nana Ikemwa, we'll wait and see what happens to that. And this is your say, Kenneth.
1: Well, thank you very much, Michael, for bringing us what people have been saying on our various social media handles. That's it for Newsnight this evening. My name is Kenneth. Jesse?
0: Mine is Gemma, up here.
1: And don't forget to do the two this evening. Brush your teeth day and night.
5: Yeah, the fam. Kumasi, Ghana.

Hello, good evening. 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Knowledge of the T24 banking software would be an advantage. 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Qualified persons should submit their CVs and applications to the email address communitybank147@gmail.com. communitybank147@gmail.com with the subject credit manager, latest by Wednesday, 19th August 2025. Camp meeting. The Krapa district of the Seventh Day Adventist Church cordially invites you to this year's camp meeting. The date is on Tuesday, 18th to Sunday, 23rd August 2026, at the Creators Academy, Krapa, New Site. Come and experience life transforming.

development sessions and expert-led discussions. Elder Edmund K. Nkansa, an economist, welfare creation expert, and former chief director at the Ministry of Finance, will speak on the topic ordained for the top but tied to the bottom. And this is just tailored for you. Come and also meet Professor Elliot Crantin-Tano, who is a consultant nephrologist at the Konfanochi Teaching Hospital and associate professor at the KNUSD School of Medical Sciences, as he educates you on how to protect your kidneys. Marriage and relationships topics would have renowned marriage counselor, Pastor Dr. Kwabena Anobuafo, guiding patrons through communication and conflict resolution in Christian marriages. Unwrap the conundrum around customary marriage versus ordinance marriage with private legal practitioner Akwesi Ahim. A special guest of honor for the event is Honorable Ernest Yao Bujajemfi, who is the Deputy Defense Minister. Come and immerse yourself in soul-stirring music featuring Advent voices, angels, and dynamic choral performances alongside powerful, spirit-filled revival messages. Don't miss out. The date is from 18th to the 23rd of August 2026 at Creators Academy, Krapa, New Site. The sponsors for the event include Aquento Herbal, Aspi Pharmaceuticals Limited, Living Waters Hospital, Jabin Rural or Community Bank PLC, Asedu Waste Management Company, and Flow Mineral Water. Now let's do some funeral announcements. Now, the family of Clement Appiah regrets to announce the passing of dear beloved Mr. Victor Kofi Appiah, also known as Y2K, to the Prempeh College 2000-year group. He was 74 years old. Mr. Victor Kofi Appiah was the father of Clement Appiah, the deputy finance manager for Love and Israel FM. The one-week observation arrangement as follows. The date is on 20th August 2026. And the venue is at his residence, Amount from Prisons of the Isofia Barikesi Road. And the time is from 9 a.m. to 6 p.m. Attire for the one-week observation is all black. And all friends and sympathizers are cordially invited, especially former and current staff of Prempeh College and KTI. Now, the entire family of Mama Ife regrets to announce the death of their beloved Oba Penny Elizabeth Nyakun, a.k.a. Auntie C. She was the mother of Mama Ife, and she died at the age of 94. The one-week observation arrangement as follows. The date is on Thursday, 20th August 2026. A Rikia Mass will be held at the Bethel Methodist Church Eja from 7 a.m. to 8:30 a.m. And the venue for the one-week observation is at the KNUSD Community Center, and the time is from 6 a.m. to 6 p.m. And all friends and sympathizers are cordially invited. Now, Chief Mourners Oheneyere Nana Yehu Ekuba Asamoah II Bwedi Hima Oba Penyi Yam Mensa Kumase Openyi Kweku Mensa Kumase Mr. AJ Boateng Mr. Intiri Asante Oba Penyi Ekuya Akuma All of Kweu Widower 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death of dear beloved Oba Penyi Ya Inimwa, aka Ya Gela. She died at the age of 86, and her funeral arrangement as follows. She will be laid in state on Saturday, 22nd August 2026 at the Bwedi School Park, Bwedi, Kumasi. Her burial will happen on the same day at Mensumim. And the final funeral rite is on Saturday, 22nd August 2026 at the Bwedi School Park. On Sunday, 23rd August 2026, will be the Thanksgiving service and will be held
at the Methodist Church Bwedi, Kumasi. The final funeral rites is on Sunday, 23rd August 2026 at the forecourts of the Bwedi Palace. The family gathers on Monday, 24th August 2026 at the family house, Bwedi, Kumasi. And all friends and sympathizers are cordially invited. And that's all for the evening's announcements. Have a restful evening.

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13: Martin Luther King Jr. once said, and I quote, "Injustice somewhere is a threat to justice everywhere," unquote. Some interventions that are nuisance either don't inure to the common good of mankind. The chair panel of judges, a great timekeeper, co-debaters, ladies and gentlemen, bonjour.
14: 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And who will be crowned the 2026 Love FM Kel Chaco Toothpaste High School's debate champions? 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
6: 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Power and divine encounter. Ministering in songs, Minister Inshua Patrick, Miliel Music, Minister Priscilla Ojo, and the Bishop Choir. If you need a ride, buses will be available at the forecourts of Love FM, Swami Runabout, the police station, and Santasa Runabout, the golf link station. Come with an expectant heart as we engage the power of the Holy Spirit to break every curse, turn every negative verdict, and release every God-ordained blessing. Prayer Line, the presence of the Lord is here. 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
7: In the book of Psalm, chapter 63, verse 1, David said, "Early will I seek thee." Abraham was an early riser. Joshua was an early riser. Moses was an early riser. Jesus prayed early in the morning. David also prayed early in the morning. What about you? 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Prayer Line, the presence of the Lord is here. 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
8: Dr. King Jr. once said, and I quote, "Injustice somewhere is a threat to justice everywhere," unquote. Some interventions that are nuisance either don't inure to the common good of mankind. The chair panel of judges, a great timekeeper, co-debaters, ladies and gentlemen, bonjour.
9: 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And who will be crowned the 2026 Love FM Kale Chaco Toothpaste High School's Debate Champions? 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
2: Martin Luther King Jr. once said, and I quote, "Injustice somewhere is a threat to justice everywhere," unquote. Some interventions that are nuisance either don't inure to the common good of mankind. The chair panel of judges, a great timekeeper, co-debaters, ladies and gentlemen, bonjour.
3: 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Who will argue better? And who will be crowned the 2026 Love FM Kale Chaco Toothpaste High School's debate champions? Don't miss the excitement, the passion, and the clash of ideas. 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
3: 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I be loud and bold. 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
3: 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Anytime I'm in a sacral, I'm
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Of course, we are back again. A new week, new vibe, new everything. Yeah. 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There were some men in my studio, but they have run away with the money. You see, it was MMI Stalby. They were in my studio with some cash, you know. All of a sudden, when they heard me talk, they ran away with the money. How are you guys now? How was your weekend? I know I heard from you on Saturday, but what about Sunday? What did you do on Sunday? What did you do today? Uh-huh. Did you have fun? Did you go out with the family? Did you go and party? Did you dance? Hey, did you chop? Or was it sleep? You did not die. Yeah, you did not die. Yeah. What's it did end up? Hey, Nana Sefa Perfumes, you told me Saturday you were going to bring me my perfume. Brother, who will take hey, where's my perfume? And you may have to have me from other. Guys, you see, we have another Josie from Josie's Kitchen. The brother of Josie is Nana Sefa. Josie promised me cupcake. It took 3 months for the cupcake to come. Nana Sefa, too. 2 months in ye, a mother. Okay, me hear more. Anyway, shout out going out to Josie, of course. We didn't need some bonus is saying to the woman channel. Christian Covey. And all those who tried to get me the KFC last Saturday but was unable to because of the before we continue with that, y'all listening to The Who, guys, with me, Ahen Kine, and DJ Rooney giving us some hip-hop this evening. We also have Samuel Jupiter, the big Jupiter, on productions. Now, let's go back. Let me see. Last Saturday, a lot of people were telling me they wanted to get me KFC package. Anya, anniversary, Nintendo. What to do today, who? Ladies and gentlemen, none of them could get it to me. It's not like it was their photo. I remember, I think Kalusha too tried and he was like, when I saw the queue, instead of going out to Kalusha, yeah, he had to reach out back to me to tell me that he wanted to surprise me, but unfortunately, the line is not something he can go and stand in. No. Even me, I can't. You know, some branches too had... the people breaking their doors and destroying some stuff in the establishment just because the people were so overwhelming. I saw some security personnel still using cane. And you cane, the one we used to cane us with when we were in school. They were using cane to ship people. My question is, I could call them a shame. Hey, handsome one shout. Because one shout on a norm, KFC, that KFC is not that expensive, or is it? Because I'm sure they have some offers. I think maybe 40 CDs, 49 CDs, 50 CDs, 100 CDs pack. But because of 15 cities, pani a trip kobo kodi show chima boy, and it's not like after they had been lashed, they left too. They were still there after they lashed. Damn fine. So when you na bani binyo, if it's your cheek, viatam. If it's your back, viatam. If it's your nyash, viatam. They were still there. They were still there waiting, like active. Oh. Michelle, say activo. Chese, whether rain or shine, some people got there as early as 3 a.m. in the morning. At dawn. I won't say at dawn. Wow. 15 citizens. Chale. They were using water holes to sprinkle water on some people because the people were so many, the heat and all of that, they had to water them like flowers. They watered human beings last Saturday like in flowers, like a hedge.
like a hedge surrounding an establishment. Because almost line, and the queue was not like one single queue. You will see the queue from a drone view, and it looks like an actual hedge. Like hey, what a wow. No, last Saturday was amazing, yeah. I saw things. Now, if Ghanaians say they want to support you, yeah, they can, because even with all the canes, with the water, with the insults, with the fights, some people's face got punched in. Some people slept on the pavement at 3 a.m. in the morning just to go get some akikanam. Some 15 cities akikanam. Kwaji might say, was it true someone got akukoti? Minimum. Akukoti. I don't know. I saw some images running around on the internet, but I feel like it was AI generated because the akukoti. KFC doesn't know akukoti. No. That one day, I don't believe it. But hey. Akukoti. Wait, so those who were able to get a hold of the meal, that 15 cities pack, what was inside? Was it, how many drumsticks was inside it? Did you get french fries on the side? Do you get something else with the 15 cities pack? Or how was the pack exactly that people got caned, lashed? Mukai boy now say minka me pe viatam no any Saturday nko for je viatam just viatam. Okay, three chicken with chips, 12 pieces of french fries, and then three chicken. The chicken, no, how big is it? The chicken, no, how big is it? Shout out going out to Kofi Biny Frames. That Biny, my frame has never landed since last year. Since last year. You. Let me watch your chicken. No, S1 and this, because. Aye. If you just join in, you're listening to Ahinkai on the Hook. We are discussing what happened on Saturday. You know, imagine going to buy chicken 15 cedis and using 30 cedis. 50 cities to go and buy a hutu tua dro kwasi ya bo hama hunem nina yo ya. Oh my days. You know, you went to go and sleep there at 3 a.m. Probably you got bitten by the anopheles mosquito, yeah? Anopheles mosquito got a lot of enam because 3 a.m. they in tontumo, holding him, you got me. Mono no moja ye fine. Now I got to 15 CDs. One eye di aba, di cane to say a lasso. After lashing you with the cane, you got hosed down with water in it, and then you got beaten. And the way people were so compact in the line, the way people were compact in the line. I know some people they are motuom and things. You go home with headache. Because of people's amotuom and things, you know. Hey, Kofi Biny says my girlfriend went there and she's still not back yet. Oh, girlfriend, one cook KFC or Kobe before. Ah, boy, where you go? Yeah, boy, where you go? Boy, where you go? Your girlfriend went to go and get akukwanam, fried French fries as abadi, and then she's not back by now. Where you go, Chama and Jai? Where you go, no? Bear back. Say bear back. Bear back. Your whole body, you are naked. Oh my God. Michelle said, I bought five. You bought five. Did you gift it out or you bought five, put some in the fridge for the whole week? Like, they be a microwave one pack, you know? Or what did you do with the five packs that you bought? As I was saying, 15 cities for malaria. Charlie. Those who survived last Saturday, I need y'all to come and give me testimony, because you people should come and give me testimony.
15 Ghana cedis for a year. LV says Nasukrego. Ah, Nasugo. Nasugo Jano. Because the line I saw, I don't think one establishment could actually feed all of them, because it was a lot of people, a lot of people, hundreds of people in every branch in Ghana. Every single branch had multitudes of people. And majority of them too were fighting, bashing in the gates. I think Tema too had to close down their establishment because they were destroying, you know, the doors and stuff. 15 cities. Of course, not everyone can get served. Michelle was saying not everyone got served, but Michelle was able to get 5 packs. Wow. And the thing is, because it was that affordable, no one was there to buy just one. Everybody wants a duflupe. You get a tin. They are all there to get multiples. So one person could maybe order for 10. One person can order for 3, 2. I'm not sure somebody went there specifically. 15 cities. All the bottle 2 and your 30 cities. So already now, because the demand, even if it was a civil and organized way of feeding the people or buying and selling, it was still not going to be enough, because a lot of people were not going to buy one. They're going to buy multitudes of it. Multiple. You got a thing. I said, I ate some for breakfast today, by the way. I knew it. Mom, we 5, 10 in a minim, some would you crochet fridge. They be an mamma microwave, no muddy. So much more. So much more. Anyway, I hope those who got some to chop, you know, when this will, why are you fine? Because you went through all the stress and imagine say a bow pan, who are saying you be on top. Now, when I'm to two, no, I got all intimate. Intimate too is like 30 cities. Ah! And

are too local. And today I want you to give me two of the names. You don't want them to name children again. You don't want people, the parents coming to name their children that name again. And probably you have some reasons why you don't want that particular name to be used again. You tell me that reason. When you give me those two names, you tell me the reason why. The reason behind you choosing those two names. Rightful is saying, example, Comfort and Emmanuel. Okay. Rightful, why are you saying Comfort and Emmanuel? Me, I'll go for Comfort too. Do you know why? Automatically, when a Ghanaian hears someone called Comfort, what comes into their head? Hey, Connie. About Connie. What is about Connie? Like, ah. What is corny? Eh? What is corny? In this 21st, like 21st going into the 22nd century, you're naming your daughter corny. Yo, shout out going out to Susu Box. I'm sure if you're on social media, you know Susu Box by now. He goes by the tagline, Ubeko Jail. He teaches the Ghanaians on how to prevent yourself from going to jail. Shout out going out to Sissy Box, bro. Ubeko Jail. Now I'm asking you, which two names are you tired of parents naming their children in Ghana? Now rightfully saying Comfort, and I agree with that. Because immediately I hear Comfort, all I hear is Connie. Boy. Like, imagine you some sophisticated lady, beautiful woman, and someone will say, what's your name? My name is Comfort. Then they'll say, ah, about Connie, it bore me, eh? Okay, Mila is saying Grace. Okay, Inshra is saying Grace. Okay. Oh, Grace, where? Oh, Grace. If I was saying Grace, hey, Ogre. What is Ogre? Ogre, anything. The way Ghanaians will butcher some certain names, yeah? What is Ogre? Because of that, Miss Ososa, I'm in pigries. Because definitely somebody somewhere is going to destroy my daughter's name. It's not going to be pretty anymore. Because, hey, Ogre. Send me yours now, 055-111-1995. 055-111-1995. Edimben Wabretie. Mention two outdated Ghanaian baby names. And why? That's all I'm asking you. Two outdated Ghanaian baby names you're tired of hearing. And tell me why you don't like that specific name. 055-111-1995. You can send me a voice note or a text and I'll read it out for you. Because. Okay, someone said, Abigail. Karma Brooke says, Abigail. Abigail's right too. But I said, Abigail has a nice ring to it. Abby. You know, we can brothelize it a little bit, you know. Abby. Vanelle says, Emmanuel. Okay, Emmanuel, majority of them are now polishing it to Manuel.

Okay, Opake says Dora. Hey, but Dora, cho. Dora, hey, Dora. If you Dora. Blinks is saying Gladys. Why are you naming your child Gladys at this age? Like Gladys? MC Reginald is saying John. And the reason why I am siding with John is because we have a Ghanaian insult called John. So imagine if I say, oh yeah, John. Probably I'm just saying, oh yeah, John.

0: Nah. But somebody will hear it and be like, they will hear and think I'm insulting John, but I'm actually calling John. You get it in. It's too confusing. You're like, John guy. Imagine I call you John and you're actually John. The pains you feel in your heart, eh? The pain you feel in your heart, man. The boy from my friend John. Then actually you are John. Who's Obisun? Mon cancel said him. Cancel the name. 0551111995. Unim, even if you want to transcend the two names, give me a list. Two no cry aswa. Mumma me list. Probably you have like 10-5 names. You just list it out. I'll read it out for you. Okay. Mention names, outdated names you are tired of listening. May you tune it through. Mention outdated names you are tired of listening to or hearing in the system. You feel me? Obisi Barbara. Okay, Fidel says Barbara. Oh, the Barbara all day. Okay, now we can do Barbara. We can do Babs. Babs. But Babs and Quentin mean you deal. What I say? Away, Barbara. Miss B is saying George. George has a nice ring to it. Miss B, George, I don't agree with you. What's your name? My name is George. I can call him Georgie. Oh. Mommy for accent, so I can call him Georgie. George. Is. Was he a poo? Someone says Felicia Feli. Oh my god, Edith is saying set. What are we setting? I don't mess. It just says set. Okay, the shortcut for Felicia is fail. William. William is nice, but when I think of William, William is an older person. Like, or now you can call them Will. Hi, Will. Or Liam. I'll let it pass. I'll let William pass. But people call him Pauli. Oh. What is Pauli? Hey, yeah, so. What is Pauli? Kofi is saying Monica is a red flag. Hey, Monica is a red flag. Monica. MFA Carl is saying that Jemima. Now, what does it mean, Jemima? I'm not going to. What does it mean, Jemima? If you are old, you have a past. But I call out to Jemima, dear. I know what I'm saying. If you name your child Jemima by this time of the year, 2026, you are naming Jemima? No offense to anybody called Jemima. But like, don't name your daughters. Like, there are some names we need to, you know, push and let the fresh ones come in. The fresh ones come in, you know. Don't go and name any name without any positive meaning. Because that sense also now my form, I will phone now my form. When you hear any name, when you watch your kunkumbaje and your telenovela and things and things, and you hear any name, you start putting those, because yet again, I'll throw be Rodriguez. What the Rodriguez is calling. Ghana need Yanka Rodriguez if I'm hobbing. Ghana need Carlos. Carlos if I'm hobbing. Eh? Carlos if I'm hobbing. Eh? Mudiamo. And majority of them, they don't go and search for the meaning of the names. They just hear it in their telenovelas. Their favorite telenovelas, and then they'll be naming their children those things. What is Carlos? Carlos is not our thing. Bible mukwa Carlos unim. Emefa say Joshua is very annoying. Yeah, And yeah, no, no, my name is Josh. Josh. Ten sinners is saying Teresa. Teresa. What's it saying? Teresa, baby, we say. Teresa. Obi, any what to say? Woo, woo, woo. Ayasebo. God, you know something? Love FM Corporate Games is back. You know, get ready to compete, connect, and have fun. Corporate institutions, it's time to leave the boardroom and hit the playing field for sports, teamwork, and healthy competition. Exercise. Every day, home car work. Come out. Who will be crowned the champions? Love FM Corporate Games coming soon. Guys, anticipate, yeah? Yeah, stay tuned to Love FM for details, or you can call Eric on 024-5594-425. 0245, let me take it like that. 0245-594-425 for registration and inquiries, okay? Mon register. Are. Won't register. No, yeah, tonight I couldn't anymore check. Me cry, 100 meters. So they want to know. 100 meters. So they do what? They do what? Nobody should come and tell me I ain't going. You said you go 100 meters. So, I'm pesa. Mention outdated names you are tired of hearing in Ghana. I'm going for a quick break. When I come back, there's more music and there's more names we need to check out of the list. Stick and stay. I'll be right back. Yeah.
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3: Martin Luther King Jr. once said, and I quote, "Injustice somewhere is a threat to justice everywhere," unquote. Some interventions that are nuisance either don't inure to the common good of mankind. The chair panel charges a great timekeeper, co-debaters, ladies and gentlemen, bonjour.
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I want to show you some love. Hey, go tell all your friends I love them too. Say, tell all the hookers say I can love them too. Hey, go tell all your friends I love them too. If you are listening to me.

0: Don't mind me. Anyway, you're still plugged on to your favorite evening show, The Hook, on your superstation, Love 99.5 FM. You're hanging out with me, Ahin Kai. Now, before I left for the commercial break and also before DJ Rooney took over with the music, I asked you to tell me two Ghanaian names that you think is outdated and why. Two Ghanaian names you think is outdated and why. And trust me, the TikTok people are giving me names. Me did TikTok for energy app. It will be probably. We have to cancel majority of the Ghanaian names we know, because it seems everybody's tired of everyone. Hey, is it? No, wait. Nah. This thing just came into my mind. Is it that you people are mentioning the names of your exes? And because there's some names we you mention, it's like a very specific, unread name. And the name too has a very nice ring to it. Like Edina Kasana Eye Modin. It sounds like a modern name, you know? The names, we have not even heard it before, you know. But you are saying it's outdated. But you coach kidino swedini abrofudin chichasibi. That means broken hearts for a rat chat in him. The broken heart people have entered the chair, you know. It is saying God is talking to you. You get a thing. God is whispering in my ear right now, because it's like broken heart people have entered the chair. And they are mentioning their people's name because they want to even cancel that name, so that on Tekrebio, Edina man a broken bone. Am I lying? Rightful, you said Eunice. Boy, Eunice, your ex, Michelle Uncom. I prophesy that Eunice is your ex, innit? And you are tired, innit? You sure are saying Joseph? Oh, wow. The way I write now, you people are dropping the names in the chat. You people are naming your exes. I'm not lying. Mishankom. Mibuaka se mibua. Machimu papa. You people are now bringing your broken. It's a small game you are playing. Mudi makuma tiye ratchet in him. Mudi makuma tiye ratchet in him. Edina, we should squash. Ose ama. Ose ama. Eh? Ose ama. Massive. Ose ama. Ama yedinya yetimi twam credit yentimi twa credit nti enka ho Mr. First Abrofudin ama na dropping ni chese ama broken heart oju ho enje ama broken heart na mwenya ama yari fever ama wa yari fever and you're just naming, you're naming. It's right saying Nathaniel Nati Bongo Sadina and Cassano. But you know, we can profile some names, eh? Nathaniel, we can do Nate. We can do Natty. But if you do Natty, the average Ghanaian will add the Bongo. So it will be Nati Bongo, not Flair, not say. Ghana and Cassano. Flair, not saying a problem, you know? The names, and then the pronunciation too. We are not pronouncing the names correctly. The pronunciation of certain names is not correct. And then we'll further spoil it by getting some guy name before that name. Comfort. Corny. Isaac. Azeman. I don't know what to say. Samuel, we can do Sammy, Sam Tuga, Aden. Mo Ghana for mo kan hubio. This is coming from Ohini from Finland, and he says Rebecca and Patricia. Ohini, I know you won't be for Rebecca Swissmaru and Patricia Mabonsu. Me catch romo. So omu diye chum. Wait, me can. This one says, good evening, Ahinka Inshira here. Hope you're doing well. I'm good. Oh, simple. Agata and Higa. I'm poor. Agata. And the interview will cry. Oh, bro, for lies in them. Foe. Agata. Agatha. Agatha. But do you know Agata is pronounced as Agatha? I'm bro, for no, we didn't buy Agatha. If you hear any white person or foreigner black American saying, my name is Agatha. Opache is in India, Agatha. Agatha. And Hagar. Hagar, you ever profilizing saying, hey, ask him. My reason is, why would someone name their baby these two names? Now, is it a reason or a question? Agatha. So, you ever born Agatha? Auntie Agi. Now, I start to be. Now, you start to be Nadina losing the values. What is it? See, Connie. We densely. Also, see, Connie. Imagine your name, your daughter's name is Comfort. But you ain't Comfort. You ever Comfort. Comfort. No, yeah, you see, Connie. Good evening, Ahenka. My name is Ali Baba Forstero. I will choose Constance and Martha. Shout out going out to Rita Eunice. Patience, peace, and yourself. Now then, one for Rita Mishim. Ali Baba, question mark. Please, the name is Constance, not Constance. Kamu pronouncing it correctly. It's not Constance, it's Constance. Hi, my name is Constance, not Constance. And then also Mata. Mata de obu. Mata de men who she ni. Shout out going out to all the Matas, yeah? Mata, mayayota. Mata, Mata, Mata fish. Mayayota. This one says, if you talk Monica, Kwame Eugene go verso. Yo, boss, yeah? That's coming from Alan Q. Amos. Mommy and cancel Amos. Amos Sache. Mommy and cancel Amos. If you talk Monica, Kwame Eugene go verso. You know what he did there, right? Boss, yeah? Alan, I'll come for bars, innit? But Monica, nebeyende. Monique. Okay, they do Monique. Monique. Or we can do Nika, nyede. Monica, nyede. Nede, but is it? Ma sen, ma munyesha.
1: Talking of the names in the Charlie, Monica. Hey, name reply for Monica. The what's up? Anna, the one name you know, Christabel, and they just profilize it to be like Krista. And you know, Anomas and the film put it, they butcher it crazy. Okay, Abba, 21st century. Ew.
0: 21st century, you're saying Okre. My little sister is called Christopher, by the way. I don't know why my mom did that though, but I do want my very modernized version of Christopher. I'm on Okre. Oh my god. And then he's also saying Mary, especially how the old ladies call it. Mary. About Mary, yes, who mommy, they say Mary. Of our father, they say Joseph. Good evening, ma'am, and trust you good. I'm good. This is AB of ABF Motos. The name I'm going for is Agatha. And I said it's called Agatha. If I go into Agatha, Agatha, dear, anointing. This baby was outdoored yesterday. Why, sister? Her name is Jemima. Enra. Yeah. Akrani christening. And the name they gave to the baby girl is Jemima. They have set this girl up for fight. She will fight over her name, the pronunciation of her name. And how people butcher the name, Jemima. I fought it, sir, but her mom says the meaning of the name is what is important. But I still looked for the proper version, which is Jemima. And that's what I call her. Good evening to you too, my dear. Oh, Rachel. Rachel, ask me one more. Clana friend, Jemima. Oh, she's so cute. She's so cute. The way the girl, the child is pretty fine with the Jemima. I'm sorry, but I cranny you, Bruni. Jemima. Obeyama, Baba, Kunto, Kwasa. Anna, how do we brothelize Jemima? Jamie? Mima? We could do Mima. Mima, dear. Jamie. Okay, we could do Jamie. Hi, my name is Jamie. Yeah. Miss B is saying Jamie. Guys, help me brothelize Jemima, right? In the chat, brothelize Jemima for me because I can't have a bar. Josie from Josie's Kitchen, Bruni Chroma Report says, I will beat you, Pear. You can't beat me. Anybody that will do promise and fail, I will use you as a point of contact. Okay, Miss B is saying either Jamie or Mimi. Okay. Rachel, I hope you are listening. Mimi or Jamie. Najimaima, they are not you, boy. Josephine is saying Comfort Andora. Comfort, Connie. Dodo. Good evening, sweet girl. I can kind DJ Rooney. Trust you good. I'm good. Bediakon and Abebrese. I like that she has entered the tree verse. Why are you calling your son or your daughter Bediakon? I don't know Bediakon, Miss Remo. Bediakon, it doesn't even have a good meaning. It's in the name. Bediakon, Obediakon. Street and that's why my boy in a quahun in a yintin, Mr. Matter. Please, you know, Abebrese. Oh, if I hear any small child carrying that, I will go and fight the parents physically. I will go and do affidavits and changing the name. I will change in the name. Hey, what is Bediakon and Abebrese? Baby girl, are some of the outdated Ghanaian names. Abina, in the olden days, it was said that anytime a child was born and was to be given a name, the name was special impact and effect. It still does with the child's soul and is intertwined with the child's soul. Back then, they named their children with the current situation they are encountering, not the consequences the child may face later on. Of course. Bediakonama. You gave birth to me whilst you were struggling in life, so you called me Bediakon. So me too. I have to come and Bediakon like you. Bediakon. And then I won't come in Shira. Let me in Shira. Shout out going out to everyone doing the listening. Thank you, Nana Yanayas. Anyway, that is all the time I have with you tonight. I hope you have heard all the names that need to be changed. And then, if you are also carrying an old name, you have heard how to brothelize the name. As I said, it's not Agatha, it's Agatha. And yeah, I'm learning how to pronounce the name. It's not Constance, it's Constance. It's not Natibongo, it's Nathaniel. Outdated names. No, like Nathaniel. Natibongo is almost up. I did this with DJ Rooney and also Samuel Jupiter. My name is Ahen Kai, the only lady with the swag on the airways. Yeah, wherever you see me, what do? You hello. Oh, you can say hello. When it's 10 o'clock, I'm moving to Joy 99.7 FM for news at 10. And then Natibongo, aka Nathaniel Mensah, will come your way with vibes, and he's already in the studio, Bongo E himself. Boom. Wait. That is why DJ Bongo is called Bongo E. He's called Nathaniel. It just clicked. yeah.

0: Toronto Headline News at 10 with me, Esther Asinkrama. The Attorney General has rejected calls for the Office of the Special Prosecutor to investigate Ghanaians implicated in the Ascot deal scandal, insisting the Economic and Organized Crime Office is better equipped to handle the case. The controversy follows bribery allegations and potential financial losses to the state involving Ghanaian officials. Civil society groups and section of the public have urged the OSP to take over the probe. Here's MPP MP for Minsha South, Nana Ejibafoewa, speaking to journalists last week.
1: The MPP wishes to place on record its lack of confidence in the current Attorney General as far as the handling of this matter is concerned. Since assuming office on the 22nd of January 2025, Dr. Dominic Ayeni as Attorney General has been associated or has been keen with the filing of discontinuance of prosecutions involving persons connected with both the previous government and the current NDC administration.
0: The Deputy Attorney General, Dr. Justice Shremsai, has dismissed the push for the OSP's intervention in the Ascot deal, saying Iyoko is more competent in handling the case. He's been speaking to Evans Mensah in an exclusive interview on PM Express.
2: This work, you cooperate a lot. You cooperate with ministry, department, agencies in investigations. It's not because of the individuals who are there today, but because of the institutional capacity building over the years. So there are things that we can do and have the expertise in which even OSP would have to come to Attorney General to get, where Iyoko would have to come to Attorney General to get those expertise. So that is the sense in which I'm saying. So it has nothing to do with, you know, who is for the time being occupying that office.
0: Still in court, former Attorney General Godfred Yeboah-Dammy says he will not appear before the Specialized Court 1 of the Accra High Court to defend his client, Hanan Abdulwahab, when the case resumes on August 25. Dammy says the Chief Justice's warrant allowing cases to proceed during the legal vacation is unusual, insisting his legal team will be unavailable due to other commitments.
3: I'm not going to be available. As a matter of fact, I'm not going to be available, and it's in keeping with the position I've taken all along. Now, we did not attend trials in the vacation, except pursuant to agreement between the parties. Has never happened before. I have been Attorney General, and not even once was any accused person or any litigant, whether in civil or criminal proceedings, compelled to conduct a trial in the vacation or attend trial in the vacation.
0: He warns that forcing his client to proceed without legal representation could set a dangerous precedent.
3: Case for hearing the vacation. Was it pursuant to the request of the Attorney General? And if it was not, was the Chief Justice himself exercising discretion without consulting the parties and forcing hearing dates on the parties? That clearly is wrong.
4: If you don't show up next week, it means that your client may be compelled to defend himself.
3: I have my doubts. That will not happen, because next week what is for consideration is whether the still proceedings we have filed at the Court for Appeal should hold the hands of the court. In any event, I'm saying that there cannot be a trial in the vacation. If the court indeed wants to order my client to conduct the case by himself, so be it. And we'll see. We'll see the kind of dangerous precedent that will be set in this country.
0: Government has adopted a new strategy to tackle illegal mining, which has destroyed forests, disrupted livelihoods, and created serious health risk. Speaking during his tour of the Upper East region, President John Mahama said military detachments will remain in forest reserves after illegal miners are cleared.
5: We're implementing sustainable mining practices, protecting forests and water bodies, and investing in renewable energy and strengthening climate adaptation for vulnerable communities. I want to commend the Minister of Lands and Natural Resources in the fight against galamsey. It has so entered the fabric of our people that it's not been an easy fight. Communities have mobilized to attack, you know, the task force when they have gone to enforce the ban on illegal mining.
0: And that's how we wrap up the last bulletin for the day. For more news, do log on to myjoyonline.com. Late Night Express.

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1: Yo, Kofimole be days listening to my shatter, Nat Mensa. 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
2: Plan B, B, C, Plan A for work. What's up, my people? This is Kwesi Atta. You are listening to Nathaniel Mensa. Keep it locked. No forget to.
0: This is Nathaniel Mensa.
3: No, no, no, no.
4: The fan. Kumasi.

I just want to make you the most amazing person right now. And of course, put you on some good joy because you're tired, you're stressed out. And of course, there's only one thing that you deserve, some good vibes for yourself. And that is why Nathaniel Mensah is right here. It's going to get lit. Some 35 minutes after 10 p.m., welcome to the show. And of course, this is where the city is listening to. And I know it's been a long while, but your man is back, yeah? So go make a noise right now. Give out that call. Send that text right now. Your man is back. I know it's been a long week without me, yeah? But I'm back, yeah? And I don't think I'm leaving anymore, okay? I'm back. I know you miss me. And I miss you too. I miss you too. Especially my girls. Yeah. It's a Monday. And of course, you get to be the master of the show. You tell me what you want to listen to. And of course, that's exactly what I'll be playing for you. From now till the store at midnight, I'm going to be your best company. And of course, your best companion after work. And take away some stress. And get you so much ready for the next day, yeah? I know you're stressed out. You deserve some loving. And that's why I'm here, giving you some amazing bowl of joy. I mean, a 7-year big bowl of joy. Yeah? That's why I'm here. And so from wherever you're listening to the show from, it's always amazing to know you're listening to the best. Thanks so much for joining me on the show. To all of you that watch me on TikTok, that you've always been refreshing, I mean, your page at 10:05 p.m. just to see that, where's this guy? I'm back, yeah? So share the light to that person, yeah? Just share the light. Keep power tapping as well. And of course, repost to your community as well. Nathaniel Mensah is back. Well, I've been seeing this guy 10:05. Where is he? Well, I'm back, yeah? I was away for a little while, but I'm back. And that not said, we're live on TikTok. You can join me now at NateMensah_, NateMensah_. Join me there now. And of course, get to be a big part of the show. Let me drop shouts to you. Narama, you're watching me. Thanks for joining. And to you, Adoma. Thanks for joining. Emanuela Nyameche. Thanks for joining. Emanuela has been doing promise. I think I have to say it on air so that Emanuela knows, like, get to know that I'm very serious. Emanuela, I'm very serious. So enough of the promises, yeah? Let's let the action begin, okay? I make sure to ask your official Sikapa. Thanks for joining. I'm doing amazing. How are you doing, Sikapa? Thanks for joining. To you, I'm Matt Ohenewa. I see you. Thanks for joining. And I make sure to ask you, Priscilla. Thanks for joining as well. To you, Jesse. Thanks for joining, my G. To you, AJ. I see you, Adiza. I see you, Essenam. I see you. Why do I always forget the name? This is so bad of me. I'm normally very good with names, but why am I always forgetting this one? Logistics girl, thanks for joining, yeah. I know you're going to beat me, but yeah. What can I say, right? Big shout out to you, Sarah. Thanks for joining. To you, Requa. Thanks for joining. A big shout out going out to you, Coach Jenny. Thanks for joining. Hey, back Kinsley. What's up, man? A plenty. Don't type again. I've mentioned your name. Don't type again so I can read other comments. Yeah, me do ya see my bow. Y'all found fooling me. But I know, right? It's been a long time. Bella Bay, it's been a long time. Thanks for joining. Big shout out to you, Tokyo. I see you. Thanks for joining. To you, Honorable Ability. Thanks for joining as well. It's great to have you on the show. I wish you asked a couple. Couple, I see you. And to Professor Andy, thanks for joining as well. My name is Rakiatu. Make sure I see you, Rakiatu. Or is it Rukiatu? I think it's Rukiatu. Yeah, Rukia. Thanks for joining. To you, Regal, thanks for joining as well. It's good to see you. And to you, Stella, thanks for joining. Mavis Ampofo, I see you. Make sure I see you, Abdul Salam Latifa. Thanks for joining as well. To all of you that just joined the live, a big shout out to you. It's always lovely you're listening to me, and of course you're watching as well. Maybe the voice is not enough for you. You want to see more. Feel free and get on TikTok right now. On TikTok live at NateMensah_, NateMensah_.

0: gonna try this. The phone lines are still not working, but I'm gonna try this. Let me do just 5 calls, yeah? And when you call me, you give me your request. The rest of the requests will be done online. So I'm gonna do 5 calls on the usual numbers that on a WhatsApp number that you know. I was doing a regular call on there. Don't call me on WhatsApp, call me on a regular call on that same number, 055-111-1995. 055-111-1995. Just pick the phones now and then give me a call. 055-111-1995. 055-111-1995. Let's do that right here on the show. I'm doing just five calls. So please make sure that you know that. I've got a call on the line, though. Hello?
1: Hello.
0: Hello, good evening. How are you?
1: I'm fine. You're doing great.
0: We thank God. Junior, I'm also doing amazing, Junior. Thanks for calling me, okay? But how's mommy doing?
1: By you the wish of God.
0: Okay, that's amazing. Junior, what song am I playing for you tonight?
1: You Raise Me Up.
0: You Raise Me Up. All right, I'll play that one for you, okay?
1: Okay, bye. Right.
0: Thanks for calling. Bye. Hello?
2: Matt.
0: Yes, my boss.
2: It's been a while.
0: Who am I speaking to?
2: Kwaku Raf.
0: Kwaku.
2: Raf.
0: Your voice sounds amazing tonight. I like it.
2: Hey, well, no.
0: Oh, have you heard? No, but wait. Let me deal with you. Ever since you listened to me on radio, have you ever heard me compliment a guy before?
2: Medasi.
0: Uh-huh. So better take it.
2: Medasi.
0: Anyways, everything fine with you?
2: Okay.
0: All right. But tell me, what song am I playing for you?
2: If Walls Could Talk by Celine Dion.
0: If Walls Could Talk by Celine Dion.
2: Yep.
0: Now, I'm going to talk a camera. Yeah, talk a camera.
2: You made a voice in it.
0: Oh, yeah, try. Talk a cream, mommy.
2: Not me, sir. Ubi, a line. It's
0: a talk a camera, mommy. I'm a phone line.
2: And you made the voice in it. Madam.
0: Thank you so much, Kwaku Ralph. Hello.
3: How are you?
0: Yes, my boss.
3: Yeah.
0: Nana. Yo.
3: That's
0: Nana.
3: Hello.
0: Nana Pacho, can you hear me?
3: That's
0: Nana. Just a call. Nana, just a call. Bye. Hello.
4: Hello.
0: Yes, boss. Good evening. How are you?
4: Good evening. How are you too?
0: I'm doing fantastic. Who do I have on the line?
4: How is he?
0: Hey. What do you want?
4: Hey, I'm here for you.
0: No, don't come here for me. What do you...
4: I actually come for you.
0: No.
4: I'm here for you.
0: Hey, Kwame.
4: How is
0: he? Kwame Bibiabo, because it's been a while, man.
4: Everything is fine. We'll see you with Bibiabo.
0: It's been a while. You see KSTU girls. Dio Machi D.
4: Mm.
0: Vice Chancellor ne kasa se uta basku mo do titi so. Why?
4: Obehu se some afa ho na me fra sorry na these days me. Tell these days I see very me pem ho asem sa.
0: Cuz cares to you girls you say oh she here was outside or why? My main control.
4: Mo sle queen sen kwa.
0: Hey, Mr. No go carry trouble. Me say me fawa nyu me bi. Oh Charlie, let me fawa ko fa sa fuka.
4: Hey!
0: My heart.
4: Charlie, I've been to so many countries.
0: You know, I was like, it's here cause a tech who, but the crowd is so much.
4: Me would I want to take me to see one. Come on. Even classes, you know.
0: What song am I playing for you?
4: No.
0: Did you remember my word?
4: I remember our drift on the side. I was see.
0: Yeah, easy.
4: See, Gamba. Tell me, I was see. Why over 200 programs, right? Hey, Aquanius car.
0: Hey, hey.
4: Sebaku Crowdy 5, Sebaku Crowdy 1000 crowd. What's that? Hey, Mano Munjiska, one of our Jiska.
0: Shall I remember? I remember my own penum. Now,
4: and you rather. Oh yeah, but we see me by you.
0: Alright, I'll play for you. Thanks for calling. You can also give me a call, 03-220-83596. I make sure I see you, not day, so I see you. It's been a while. Oh, it's good to hear from you. It's good to see you. Hello.
5: Hello.
0: Hello, good evening.
5: Good evening.
0: How are you doing?
5: I'm good, and you?
0: I'm also fine. All right.
5: Rosa from Batase.
0: Come again?
5: Rosa from Batase.
0: Oh, my God. You sound so good. Oh. Please, is your first time calling me?
5: Yeah.
0: You sound very amazing. Oh. Do you have a boyfriend?
5: Not really.
0: Not really? What is not really? What is not really, huh?
5: Okay, fine. I don't have a boyfriend.
0: All right, sure. That's fine. What song do you want me to play for you tonight?
5: Signature.
0: Signature by Kitty.
5: Yeah.
0: Is that what you want tonight?
5: Yeah.
0: No, but I mean, is that what you want tonight?
5: Yeah. No.
0: Do you get my question?
5: Is that what I want tonight?
0: Yeah.
5: That's in the song.
0: I hope I sell tonight, so she has to own.
5: No.
0: All right, shall I play for you, okay?
5: Okay.
0: I hope I hear from you most times, too, okay? Thanks for calling.
5: Okay.
0: All right. That queen way did it back the way it vexed me. Hello? Hello?
6: Hello.
0: Good evening. Hello, good evening.
6: Hello.
0: Hello, can you hear me?
6: Hello.
0: I'm sorry. I don't know if you can hear me, but I think I have to do another call. Hello? Hello?
7: Hello?
0: Good evening.
7: Hello, sir.
0: Sir, how are you doing, sir?
7: I'm doing great. How about you, sir?
0: I'm doing amazing. Christian, what's up?
7: Yeah, man. Tell everything cool for you, you know?
0: Yeah, Simone. Yami Bay, why?
7: No,
0: God go do him, okay?
7: Is it?
0: God go do him, okay?
7: Natalia,
0: hey, Maji, what's up, man? What's up, man?
7: I did,
0: bro. What song would you want me to play for you tonight? Christian, what song am I playing for you?
7: Hello?
0: What song am I playing for you?
7: Yeah, Bright Sadie by Sakurai.
0: I'll play that one for you. Thanks for calling, Christian.
7: Okay, yeah, man.
0: All right, hello? Hello?
8: Nathaniel.
0: Hey, Nanaya, can you hear me now?
8: Nah, I can't hear you, but I'm listening to you through the radio.
0: That's fine. Nanaya, I hope everything is fine.
8: Cool, bro. How about you?
0: Everything nice here too, my brother. But tell me, what song would you want me to play for you tonight?
8: Play me Kwaku Darlington featuring Kujiq.
0: Kwaku Darlington?
8: Yeah, Ghost Time.
0: I'll play that one for you, okay?
8: Okay.
0: Thanks for calling, man.
8: You're welcome.

0: Let me still try and do some more calls. 0551111995. 0551111995. Hello?
1: Hello.
0: Hello, good evening.
1: Good evening.
0: How are you doing? Hello?
1: Hello.
0: Can you hear me?
1: I can hear you on the radio.
0: Okay, so listen to me on the radio then. How are you doing?
1: I'm doing good, and you?
0: I'm doing fantastic. Who do I have on the line, please? What's your name?
1: Inam.
0: Inam. Oh, Inam. Oh, it's been a while. Issy, hope everything is fine.
1: Everything is good.
0: That's amazing.
1: I miss you.
0: I miss you too, Issy. Issy, tell me, what song would you want me to play for you tonight?
1: Stay with me.
0: Stay with me by Sam Smith. Okay, hey, stay with me by Kuku Dalent. I'll play that one for you. I thought it was Sam Smith. All right, sure. Thanks for calling. I'll play for you, okay?
1: Okay.
0: Hello?
2: Hello?
0: Good evening. How are you doing? Hello? Good evening. How are you doing? Hello?
2: Hello?
0: Can you hear me? Oh, sorry. Hello?
2: Hello?
0: Yes, sir. Good evening. How are you doing?
2: I'm fine. Great. And you?
0: I'm doing amazing. Who do I have on the line, please?
2: I'm Elvis.
0: Elvis, where are you calling me from?
2: From Techumai.
0: All right. Nice one to have. Nice to have you, Elvis. Elvis, what song do you want me to play for you tonight?
2: Electric Energy.
0: Electric Energy.
2: Yeah.
0: Elvis, you're the sign. I'm a bummer. Why? Hello?
3: Hello?
0: Yes, sir. Good evening.
3: Hello?
0: Hello? Good evening.
3: Hello?
0: I'm very sorry. I can't get on calls anymore. I think that's the match I can do. Let's do this last one and see if we could talk to the person. Hello?
3: Hello?
0: Hello? Good evening. Hello? Good evening.
3: Hello.
0: Hello. Hello, good evening.
3: Hello.
0: All right, so that's it for tonight. I can't get on calls anymore, so sorry. I've not been able to pick about 22 calls or 23 calls. I'm very sorry. I guess most of you cannot hear me, and that's fine. I think we'll try and do more calls tomorrow, okay? Thank you very much for reaching out. It's been a while having to hear from you all on the phone. I'm going to play all your songs right now. When I'm done, I'll be hopping online to pick your requests as well. So if you try to call and you couldn't make it on the phones, please just meet me on WhatsApp on 0551111995. Just send me your song to WhatsApp. If you try to call and you couldn't make it, just send it to me on WhatsApp on 0551111995. And when we're done with the song plays, I'll be picking online requests. So those of you on TikTok could also get to request your songs as well. Yeah. So let's enjoy the songs. We'll be back soon to play the online requests.

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0: And there's no doubt about the fact that this song is a good one. Okay. And I think I love the song already, yeah? It's a good one. It's God's Time from Kweku Darlington. And could you choose the song? It's a new one. The song is like 3 weeks old. So make sure you go listen to this one. It's a big one. I love it. Love it. Anyways, it's time now for me to pick online requests. So you can send me yours. You're sending it on WhatsApp 055-11-11995. And if you're watching me live on TikTok, all you have to do is drop the song you want me to play for you in the comments, and I make sure I play that for you. It's time now for me to pick your request online. So drop the song you want me to play in the comments. You can just drop it to me on WhatsApp on 055-11-11995. This one says, good evening, Nathaniel. How are you doing? I'm good, yourself. Please play me Courage by Celine Dion. And it goes out to Yasafo Jemfi Monster. My condolences to him and his family. Yeah. I'm sending my brother a big hug from afar. Thank you very much, Rahel, for that. This is your song. Enjoy it for me.
1: I would be lying if I said I'm fine. I think of you at least 100 times. 'Cause in the echo of my voice I hear your words.

Anyways, that's your song. Thank you so much for requesting. I love this song so much. Thanks for bringing it back. It's a good one. I think I was really gingered something in my mind. Yeah. It's not easy, but when you are with me, the world of madness go faster. Yeah. Courage, don't leave us. Keep us going. Thank you very much. I'm Rahel for requesting that right here on the show. All right, from that to the next one. Anim Berima Adolfo wants me to play a song on the Christos Disco album from the Mad Eye, the J, playing you. He wants to listen to Meticulous as I'm playing you that one right here on the show. Enjoy it.

0: And if I tell you all the songs on this EP is sick, you should hear that from me, because it is. It really is sick. Other J is an amazing guy. And of course, Christo Disco EP is out there, so go make sure you listen to all the songs on there. Other one is Meticulous. Another Christo Disco EP. Away from that to the next one. Girl Dem Tish wants me to play the song from her EP, I Woman. The song is Reverb and Delay. Enjoy it. Girl Dem Tish, Reverb and Delay.
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2: 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Black. Bedema basa mumimbo usikatio. 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

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Amazing, amazing, amazing, amazing, yeah. That's your song, gal them Tish. Please make sure you go and listen to the EP for me. I Woman, the EP, is on all streaming platforms. So please make sure you go and listen to that for me. Reverb and Delay is a song. Away from that to the next one, Girl Razzy and Nana Joa wants me to play Famame on the Crystal Disco EP from Ara the J.

0: No, man. 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Yeah. I think I love the hype lately. And it's probably looking like an RDJ night because from the songs I'm getting, oh boy, it's crazy, man. Away from that to the next one. It's strange, but it's happening, and it's strange. I don't know why this is happening, but it's strange, girls and ladies and gentlemen and everybody listening to this. This is the most strange request, and it's coming from Inshira. If you've been on the show, I'm sure you hear the name Inshira and the songs that she requests. But tonight, she wants me to play a song from Hezekiah Walker, Faithful is Our God. This is your song, Hezekiah Walker, Love Fellowship Choir, Faithful is Our God. Enjoy it.
1: Clap your hands, everybody. Come on.
2: You are listening to Nathaniel.

Holy is indeed our God. Yeah. I mean, there's some requests coming from Ishra. It's actually funny, but yo, I think I like the song. This song has actually been an amazing song. I like where it says that I'm taking back what the enemy stole from me, and how they say stole from me. Yeah, we're actually taking it back. Yeah, and yeah, we'll recover it all in the name of God. Thank you for requesting that, Ishra. Away from that, let's move on. Luis Gustavo Jr. wants me to play Jesus Christ 2 from R. The J and Black Sharif. Enjoy.

0: Potency.
1: And that's just young Luis Gustavo. Thanks very much for requesting it. Away from that to the next one. And of course, Abraham Khan wants me to play 15th July. And it's also on the Cristo Disco album from Ara the J. It's on Ara the J 9, I'm sure. Yeah.

Preach the Disco EP, Another J. Away from that to the next one, Mr. Tabby Nicole also wants me to play Glory from Sarkodie. Enjoy it.

And that's your song, Mr. Tabernacle. Thanks for requesting it. You can also send me a song on WhatsApp 055-11-11995. You're watching me live on TikTok. It's a request Monday, so feel free. And I'm telling you that song that you want me to play for you. And I make sure that I play that for you. But I want to listen to this one, yeah? So I want to listen to this one. Let's enjoy it.

0: I don't know, but I love this song so much. Yeah, it gives me some romantic vibe. I think this should probably be part of my first dance songs. Yeah, should be part of it. If not my part of the first dance songs, I'm sure you all know that first time is gonna be the first song that's gonna be played. But I know my wife also has a favorite song, so yeah, my wife's song would also play. But I think this song should be somewhere part of the songs. The Lulu is the Solulu though. Anyways, away from that to the next one. Your name is Garrett Young, and you want me to play you biggest Nathaniel from Last Minute. This is your song. Enjoy it.
1: You are listening to Nathaniel Mensah.

out of yours. That's your song, Biggest Nathaniel from Last Mate. I'm Gary Young. That's your song. Away from that to the next one. Your name is Sandy, and you want me to play you Pain, Part 3 from Old Kenneth. This is your song. Enjoy.

Anyways, that's your song, Sandy. Thank you very much for requesting it. Away from that to the next one. Mami Kunedu wants me to play Mandadame by Kojo Enchi. This is your song.

got your song, David. Thanks for requesting it. And of course, 56 after 11 p.m. This is where I wrap it all up. Thank you for joining me on the show. We're back again, same time tomorrow, 10:05 p.m. As a Tuesday, we're going to have a conversation. Big shout out to all of you for listening to the show. I see you, Miss Maobi. I see you, Nani C. And of course, all of you that just joined, a big shout out to all of you. Thank you so much for listening to the show. As always, poco a poco, little by little, we're going to get there one brick at a time. So please don't push it, don't rush it. It's never going to be possible. Until then, be safe and be out of trouble. I'm out of here. Bye.